0: government's told. Finally, on Saturday evening, the suspense ended. VCK formally handed over its support letter to the TVK. The final piece of the puzzle had fallen into place. After days of negotiations, reversals, delays and cliffhangers, Vijay had his majority. In the end, Tamil Nadu's biggest political drama was shaped not by the state's giants, but by a two-seat party that kept an entire state and a future chief minister waiting till the very last scene. NDTV Bureau Report. His has been a meteoric rise across the Dravidian-studded sky of Tamil politics. Who could have thought that the one to unseat the mighty DMK would not be the AIADMK legacy of Amma, but the charismatic legacy of MGR, as another Matni superstar made the transition from the real to the real. In Tamil Nadu, Vijay has proved that his charm extends beyond celluloid. But the question is, can he govern? In the rest of the country, however, the bigger question is, who is Vijay? For them, we present a short sketch of the actor who won over Stalin.
1: It is said that a million people had jostled for space. But then that might be an exaggeration. After all, anything to do with Tamil cinema and its superstars must be bigger than life. But this time it was not about real, but about something real that had brought out the fan base. The hero walked up to the stage at Vekarvandi in Villupuram district of Tamil Nadu on October 27, 2024 and declared that actor Thalapathy Vijay would henceforth dedicate himself to being politician Thalapathy Vijay.

0: This even as he draped himself in the colors of his newly launched party, TVK. Tamilaga Vetri Kadagam. In the dazzling realm of cinema south of the Vindhyas, few contemporary film stars command the adulation that Vijay does. With a career spanning over three decades, Vijay, from his entry as a child artist, had seen a meteoric rise as a box office phenomenon, to arguably becoming one of the biggest superstars of Tamil filmdom. While iconic film stars like Sivaji Ganesan and Kamal Haasan made their debuts when their screen careers were fading, Vijay's political plunge came at the peak of his film career. But on hindsight, the actor's political inclinations now seem to have long been evident.
1: This is a mass gathering, not for cash, but for a good cause.
0: His film characters were often seen delivering some powerful dialogues against a ruling class.
2: Victory, rendu madangu nambikai kudukum. Tolvi, rendu madangu anubhavathai kudukum. So andha anubhavathai vechi jeikkanumnu dhaan ennoda aasai.
0: On screen, Vijay danced to songs about a Tamilian rising to power. Born 52 years ago as Joseph Vijay Chandrasekhar in what was then Madras, his was a lineage steeped in the cinema. Vijay's father, S.A. Chandrasekhar,

Chandrasekhar is a known filmmaker. His mother, Shobha Chandrasekhar, a noted playback singer. Vijay got his chance to make a mark on the silver screen as a child artist in one of his father's films, Vetri, in 1984.

there was no going back, and Vijay dropped out of Loyola College to pursue a full-time career in acting. Throughout the 1990s, Vijay delivered a string of blockbuster hits that endeared him to audiences across Tamil Nadu and beyond. Films like Puve Unnakaga in 1996, Kadaluku Mariyadai in 1997, and Thullada Manamum Thullam in 1999 that cemented his position as an actor to be reckoned with. But it was his portrayal of the lovable rogue in Gilli in 2004 that catapulted Vijay to superstardom.

0: A superstardom that propelled him towards political stardom. A gutsy plunge, as no actor has been able to recreate the magic of MJR from four decades ago.
1: மக்கள் விரோத ஆட்சி நடத்துற ஸ்டாலின் சார் வேணுமா மக்களை நேசிக்கிற விஜய் வேணுமா
0: Vijay wanted to make an impact in a political field where over 75% of the vote share was controlled by DMK and AIDMK, the two Dravidian parties who have been ruling the state alternatively since 1967.

But Vijay was up for the seemingly quixotic challenge. Not only did he charge at the Dravidian windmills, he also took on the big M at the centre. At the TVK's first General Council meeting in March 2025, he thundered from the podium. Mr. Prime Minister, handled Tamil Nadu carefully. It is a state that has been given a raw deal. We are against divisive forces and stand for brotherhood, social justice and communal amity.

0: On the 4th of May 2026, history was rewritten in Tamil Nadu in typical cinematic exuberance. The election results pouring in began to prove that the hegemony of the DMK and the ADMK in the state was now over. It was Vijay and his TVK that would be calling the shots from now on. In the moment of victory, the setback of the moment that had been marred by tragedy was overcome. In one of Vijay's initial outings to woo the electorate, 41 people had died and more than double that number were injured in a stampede. Yet Vijay's popularity still managed to fuel a stellar electoral debut. His party TVK has without doubt emerged as the single largest party in the next Tamil Nadu assembly. Vijay himself contested from two constituencies, Perambur and Tiruchirappalli East, and won both. With his charming demeanor, impeccable timing and smooth dance moves, Vijay had endeared himself to Tamil cinema goers of all ages. Now, it is a different performance that he will have to come up with. A more serious and maybe a more demanding one as he prepares to administer a state of government responsible for the well-being of 85 million people. Not everyone his fan, not all his voters, and not everyone a Tamilian.
1: Tamil Nadu's political sensation and TVK chief Vijay could have entered national politics nearly 17 years ago through the Congress party. It's been revealed that Vijay had explored joining the Congress in 2009 but was advised by Rahul Gandhi to first prove himself electorally through Youth Congress. The suggestion reportedly changed the course of Vijay's political journey.
2: Long before he emerged as Tamil Nadu's biggest political disruptor, actor-turned-politician Vijay had reportedly considered joining the Congress. According to reports, Vijay travelled to Delhi in 2009 along with his father S.A. Chandrasekhar and met Congress leaders during the UPA era. Vijay was keen on entering the Congress at a time when the party had just returned to power nationally under Prime Minister Manmohan Singh. Rahul Gandhi was then focused on rebuilding the Youth Congress and the NSUI and was pushing for younger faces to join the organization. Sources say Rahul Gandhi suggested that Vijay first contest a Youth Congress election and establish himself politically before formally entering the party. That suggestion, however, reportedly did not appeal to Vijay. Vijay only wanted to become a primary member of the Congress and was not seeking an election ticket or organizational post. But ideological differences and Congress's alliance with the DMK at the time are believed to have discouraged the actor from moving ahead. Instead of joining the Congress, Vijay returned to Chennai and put his political ambitions on hold. 17 years later, Vijay has now emerged as the single largest political force in Tamil Nadu through his party TVK. Ironically, the Congress is now backing Vijay's bid to form the government in Tamil Nadu after the fractured assembly verdict. What was once an aborted political entry into the Congress has now come full circle, with the Congress depending on Vijay to regain relevance in Tamil Nadu's shifting political landscape. NDTV Bureau Report.
1: With that, we are slipping into a very short break. Stay tuned.
3: 21 days in Kashmir. People have bombarded me, friends, with requests for an unfiltered list of things I saw and observed on the ground.
4: Very special ground report from the line of control. There were some children who've lost limbs in the shelling.
3: They're now India's smallest, but possibly the most powerful crime family. Cough syrup has killed at least 25 children. Daikwad sahab, aise mat kijiye. Suddenly, people are wondering about the weaponization of India-Pakistan cricket. We live and breathe elections. You will not believe your eyes or ears when I show you what I'm about to do.
5: And for a country that has fought so many wars in the mountains and at high altitude.
3: We're standing on the Indian Navy's newest warship.
4: The line of control, Shiv Arun, NDTV.
6: आपने तो दीदी को एकदम धो डाला।
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6: How will you celebrate?
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9: You know, you remember, you promised me that you will come to Kabini and do an interview with me. You like going to the forest?
10: This is a declaration of our state that to the entire country that our Kerala is secular.
11: ये विजय बंगाल की जनता के विशेष करके मातृशक्ति की।
6: One clip that went most viral. Was the non-interview. Cruz spent some time with him. We have these whistles out for you.

0: And the whistles are for the fact that you got the pole right, which is quite fantastic.
1: And the battle for the chief minister chair is over, but the big challenges lie ahead for Vijay. He promised a corruption-free government, one that prioritizes good governance. He appealed to the youth, the women, and anyone who wanted a change. The challenge is now to deliver on all these expectations.

0: Voters have answered the prayers of Vijay and his TVK supporters, but the battle has just begun. While the numbers favour Thalapathy, the challenge is not one single number. It is the entire route from mandate to government. Every next step comes with its own political cost. With TVK emerging as the single largest party, the first challenge for Vijay is the battle to reach the Raj Bhavan to stake claim. It's not just about numbers, it's about proof of a stable majority. Once the result is settled, speed becomes a weapon. Vijay must move fast, because even a short delay can allow his rival camps to explore alternate arrangements and change the math before he's even sworn in. This is not just about being the single largest party. It's about proving that the numbers can survive the pressure of Delhi-style and Chennai-style political bargaining. An alliance with the AIADMK would give Vijay two-thirds majority, but would go against his ideological stand. A surprise swing with the Congress keeps his secular appeal intact, but damages his state identity quotient with the National Party in alliance. Then again is the third part, a minority government just shy of the halfway mark. If Vijay tries to govern without a formal alliance, the government enters the most dangerous zone in politics, permanent uncertainty. One bad vote can trigger a crisis, and one crisis can trigger an early collapse. In a minority setup, governance never becomes routine. Every bill, every session, and every floor test becomes a survival test. In a situation where every vote matters the most, poaching is a threat that cannot be ignored. A party that depends heavily on first-term MLAs will be exposed to pressure, inducements, and fear tactics once the cameras move away. With talks of resort politics already rife, a government that begins with a shaky bench can lose strength seat by seat, long before the first full year is even over. Even if Vijay solves the numbers challenge, the governance challenge, he has never held public office. His party is young, and the second largest economy of India, Tamil Nadu, is not an easy state to learn on the job. Governance isn't a campaign, it's a commitment. Not promises, but to delivery. Vijay's real test is not just winning, it is turning a fresh mandate into stable power, a workable alliance, and a credible government. Bureau Report, NDTV.
1: All eyes are now on Team Vijay. Apart from the superstar Neta, little is known about his inner circle, his close aides, his strategists, all those who will be part of the new Vijay Sarkar. Here is a look at Vijay's trusted lieutenants.
2: It's a blockbuster victory that no one saw coming. People of Tamil Nadu have crowned Vijay as a new Jananayagan, or people's leader. With the actor turned politician hitting a century in his debut election, the focus has now shifted to the government formation. Sources are suggesting that Vijay will move in quickly on that front. His party TVK has reportedly started receiving feelers from other parties to make up for any shortfall in numbers. But for any decision with regard to any post-poll tie-up, Vijay will likely rely on his close inner circle, a group of trusted aides, advisors and friends, a guiding force that Vijay listens to. A key backroom force, Vishnu Reddy, has been instrumental in powering TVK's financial muscle and campaign logistics. The man on the ground

0: Basi Anand ensures the party's machinery runs smoothly at the grassroots level across Tamil Nadu. Known for his sharp political acumen, Adavarjuna is believed to be one of the principal architects of TVK's electoral strategy. A seasoned mind in political planning, John Arukyasamy has been a crucial advisor shaping Vijay's big decisions. From cinema to politics, Jagdish Palaniswamy has stood by Vijay, managing transitions and ensuring continuity behind the scenes. A veteran presence, K.A. Sengotian brings experience and organizational strength, anchoring the party during its rapid rise. A technocrat in the inner circle, K.G. Arun Raj brings policy depth and strategic clarity to TVK's decision-making. And last but not the least, with sharp organizational and digital expertise, CTR Nirmal Kumar adds a crucial edge to TVK's communication and outreach game. Some of these trusted associates, including Adavarjuna, Basi Anand, K. Sengotian, Arun Raj, and CTR Nirmal Kumar, were by Vijay's side at his residence as trends began firming up decisively in favor of TVK.
1: Tamil Nadil, Udi Ur Pudiya Purachi, Manna Rachin, Olika Patanal, Perapal, Adigaratka Varakudiya, Kudumba Adikatirka, Makkalum Pengalum, Yelangaregulum, Mudi Veladianal.
0: As victory became clear, the focus quickly shifted from celebration to strategy. Because for Vijay and his inner circle, the real challenge begins now, translating a historic mandate into a stable government. Bureau Report, NDTV.
2: With that, it's a wrap on this edition. Thank you so much for watching.

A very good morning to all of our viewers joining NDTV's broadcast that begins today in the run-up to the GOAT of all oath ceremonies in just over 4 hours from now. Actor Vijay takes over as the new Chief Minister of Tamil Nadu. We're beginning our coverage today. As you can see, the city has woken up to a warm day. It's drizzled a little overnight. Pretty auspicious. The police setup is completely ready. The city is already buzzing. There's a lot of traffic already on the roads. And in just a short while from now, early this morning, we're expecting fans of Vijay to line the streets in the path that goes to the venue where the big swearing-in ceremony will be taking place. I'm Shiv Arur. I'm going to be joined by reporters in all the key areas of Chennai, this beautiful city, on a day when it gets its new chief minister after what has been a roller coaster ride. You will miss nothing on NDTV's coverage. Yay! And thanks as always for being with me. As you can see, fans are trooping in early this morning as well. Let's get you straight to the headlines. After days of waiting and stringing together numbers to meet the majority mark, actor-turned-Vijay will finally be sworn in as Tamil Nadu's Chief Minister at 10 a.m. today at the Nehru Indoor Stadium, just 100 meters from where I am. Meanwhile, in Kerala, after the UDF's historic mandate in Kerala, questions linger on who will be the next Keralam Chief Minister. As calls for KC Venugopal grow louder, the High Command will make a final call today. Is there trouble ahead? Prime Minister Modi's big infrastructure push in Hyderabad. Prime Minister to unveil key infrastructure projects on his first visit to Telangana since the beginning of his third term. And Bengal goes saffron in a historic moment. Shubhendu Adhikari sworn in as Bengal's first BJP Chief Minister alongside five of his cabinet ministers.

0: Tamil Nadu goes full whistle porter today, which means please whistle. It's an incredible morning here in Chennai where a new chief minister takes over. It's always a big occasion when a new chief minister takes over, but the coronation of Vijay as the chief minister of Tamil Nadu is a special occasion. This is a superstar entry into Tamil Nadu politics on his political debut. The roller coaster, the highs and lows of emotions, the suspense, the nail-biting tension over whether Vijay would be allowed to become chief minister, even with that mammoth mandate, has made everyone breathe a sigh of relief, especially his millions of fans who we understand are trooping to Chennai to be part in any possible way, even a small part of what is going to be an extremely special day here in Chennai. I want to take you across to Ritu, who is standing outside the TVK chief's residence in Chennai, pretty far from where I am actually. He's going to be making his way here. Ritu, good morning. Special day here in Chennai. It's a warm day, but it's going to be, you know, frenetic in a short while from now as fans begin to arrive. I'm sure there's a lot of, you know, movement outside Vijay's residence as well, because people everywhere in the city will be waiting to get a first glimpse of the man who becomes chief minister today. Good morning, Ritu.
1: Well, good morning, Shiv. You see, we are reporting live right outside the residence of TVK chief Vijay. In fact, you see, 400 meters away is what that, you know, from here Vijay residence is located. But you see, the picture over here today is really not the normal picture. It's something very big today for us to try and understand as well. I'll request my Vijay Kumar to pan and show you 360 degree angle to give you that complete picture of how that the picture today really looks like here at Neelan Karai, right there at Vijay's residence. You see, there are all barricades in place. You can see the cops, which are basically, you know, a very high in number as well today. On my right hand side as well, there are completely barricades. In fact, Shiv, you see, it's just 400 meters away is that the Vijay's residence is located from where I am right now. But you see, the cops are basically stopping the fans as well, just before, you know, 1 kilometer from this particular location. So today, you see, they are very particular about it, that they do not want the fans to come here in huge number, because that again might cause them a trouble as well. So all that you see right outside the residence of Vijay, all this while we did see how that there were police in few numbers, but today he's going to get the CM escort. The whole of that protocol will be basically followed as well. Now, as part of that, you already have the barricades in place. You can see the police personnel over here, in fact, who are checking on each

0: around 8 a.m. now, all that likely that he might also go to Pattanapakkam as well, where that his family members reside as well. Now, before he goes to take the oath over there, you see, he's all likely to meet his family members as well. Remember, Shiv, we had seen all the pictures of celebrations earlier when the TVK had emerged as the majority party. So today, even that, you see, all that bright smile, the all those moments are really going to be back as well for us today from Vijay's house all there. But however, you see, needs to be seen here how that the police personnel will, whether they'll really allow the fans, because yesterday we did see a couple of fans basically were allowed somewhere over outside Vijay's residence, where they're all with the thumbs up, with making reels, clicking pictures as well. But of course, a big day for Tamil Nadu people today, because a lot of them had dreamt to see him as the chief minister of the state. But yes, all eyes on Vijay today, when he's really going to move out.
1: Stay with me, Ritu. Stay with me. I want to go across to NDTV's Vijay Gopal Muralidharan as well. Vijay, before I quickly come to you, I want to show our viewers that restrictions are in place in Chennai. So if you see some traffic snarls, especially in this part of Chennai, don't be surprised, because fans are expected to fill this entire stretch all the way to the Nehru Stadium. That's the famous central station there that you see in the distance where the sun is rising. It is just behind that that the Nehru Stadium is, the venue where the swearing-in will be taking place. Vijay, what are you seeing right now outside the Nehru Stadium, the venue where Vijay will take oath as Chief Minister in just 4 hours from now?
2: Well, Shiv, excitement builds among Vijay's fans ahead of swearing-in ceremony. We are just very near to Nehru Indoor Stadium, where the oath-taking ceremony is going to happen. You see how police deployment, police have tightened the security. This stretch is one of the busiest stretch in Chennai, just very near to Central Railway Station and Ripon Building, Corporation Building also. But this has been blocked now. This stretch is completely blocked and is under police control. And even small lanes are also blocked. All shops here are closed. These are all the arrangements. These are all the preparation by Chennai police. They have done ahead of Vijay swearing in ceremony, because police is expecting huge crowd. We can expect more and more fans. That's why, you know, Greater Chennai Corporation also made arrangements to avoid more crowds here. They have made arrangements, LED screen across Chennai on various important locations like Marina Beach and Annanagar Tower Park. So they have made arrangements as such. They have placed the LED screen where people can gather and watch Vijay's oath-taking ceremony live. Here in Nehru Stadium, as of now, they are not allowing general public here, like fans are not allowed still. But on the other side, fans are started to gather. Very shortly, they will be allowed these parking area. There are separate parking area also allowed inside Nehru Stadium, and also Ribbon Building is used for parking purpose. That's what Greater Chennai Police have issued here. This is going to be very important and significant in Tamil Nadu politics, Shiv, because remember, after almost 50 years without the term Dravidian party, one party is going to take oath to govern the state from today. That is Tamilaga Vetri Kalagam. So this is a historic development in Tamil Nadu politics. And also on the other side, Vijay, you know how nail-biting it was, with more twists and turns that Tamil Nadu politics never witnessed. Yesterday only with 120 MLA support, Vijay got this majority. And now Vijay has to prove his majority on or before May 13 also.
1: Yeah. Vijay, very quickly before I go to some breaking news, and we've got some breaking news that Rahul Gandhi is en route to Tamil Nadu now, and he will be attending. NDTV can confirm that Rahul Gandhi will be attending the swearing-in ceremony of actor Vijay as the Chief Minister in just a few hours from now. He'll be arriving very, very shortly. The Congress TVK alliance is an important one. It was the first party to ditch the DMK and jump to the TVK. That's caused a lot of politics of its own. So all eyes will be on the Rahul-Vijay dynamic as well at today's swearing-in ceremony. That's the breaking story we have. But Vijay, I want to come back to you. What kind of restrictions are expected today during the swearing-in ceremony? I'm seeing barricades across different parts of the city, because a large number of fans are expected to come into Chennai today to witness today's event, to try and be as close as possible.
2: Shiv, that's right. Now our Vijay is showing the barricade setup. It's on the middle of

0: the road to make people to stand and welcome Vijay. These are all the arrangements made by Greater Chennai Police. These are all the arrangements just outside the Nehru Stadium also. As far as restrictions are controlled, TVK has decided to issue passes, but as of now there is no clear information who are all going to get those passes. It could be possibly TVK top functionaries and TVK senior leaders, and also Vijay Makkalekam, top functionaries of Vijay Makkalekam also, and also celebrities are expected to attend this event. Shiv, because you know Vijay is from cine industry, so many of his close film celebrities, associates, friends are also expected to attend this event. As of now, there is no clear information whether any politicians, be it M.K. Stalin or Edappadi K. Palaniswami and other senior politicians of different parties are going to attend this swearing-in ceremony or not. It is not clear yet. Whether they invited them or not is also clear yet, because it was a rush decision made by TVK, because they were on rush to take oath as the CM also. It was a late night decision. So it is not clear yet. We will get clear information as soon as possible, Shiv. Now the arrangements, we are almost near Nehru Stadium. We are showing our viewers walking for almost 1 kilometer. Thus, we are showing the complete stretch, which is towards Nehru Stadium. You see how these roads are completely clean. It's almost, they have made this road very clean. And you see those lane, I asked my VJ to show you, each and every lane has been barricaded, Shiv, because they are expecting huge crowd. They don't want the crowd to gather at one specific location. So we have fan also, we got fan. Anna, solunga Vijay po CM agapurare eppadi irukku indha emotion ah iruka eppadi irukku.
1: This is a Tamil channel or English channel?
0: Like? English.
1: Okay, so we guys are feeling very happy actually. Okay. Like, so this is the first time we are going to see. Actually, we don't know whether we are going to go inside or not. But anyway, we people are always happy only. Like, so he's the youngest CM who is going to be happy.
0: He's going to be youngest CM. What are you expecting from your leader, Vijay?
1: So like, he wants to do well for youngsters and for, he want to take care of the farmers also. We want him. As a young CM, like he want to take care of all the youngsters, and he want to give more importance for the education. That is what we are expecting from him.
0: Many shift the Dravidian party to Tamilaga Vetri Kalagam. How this shift going to benefit Tamil Nadu?
1: See, like now that there is no word Dravidam in the in our party name actually. So like there won't be like any importance. Like this will be the common to all. He won't be a political leader. He will be a common leader for all of us.
0: What is the message to your leader? You want to say something to Vijay? You all three.
1: Yeah. All the best, Talapathy.
0: Okay, thank you. So now fans have started to gather here. But they are hoping they will get a chance to go inside. But they are saying that they will stand outside and will welcome Vijay towards Nehru Stadium. Shiv,
2: it's going to be much bigger than this. You know, right now it's only a trickle of fans because it's you know 10 minutes past 6 a.m. In a few minutes from now, maybe an hour from now, you're going to see hundreds, thousands, lakhs of people line these streets of Chennai. NDTV's hit the ground early, but the fans will be here very, very shortly. Now, remember, the Chennai Game of Thrones has ended, and what an exhilarating, nail-biting, suspenseful and tense 4 days it has been since the results. We've seen the twists and turns, the roller coaster of politics that at one point of time made it seem like Vijay would actually be denied the chance to be the Chief Minister of Tamil Nadu. At 10 a.m. today, Vijay finally takes oath as 15th Chief Minister of Tamil Nadu. A blockbuster moment as Vijay gets ready for the biggest role of his lifetime. In cinematic fashion, Vijay kept the entire state on edge despite the mandate until the very last. And it, of course, wasn't in his hands. With parties like the VCK and IUML ultimately ending 5 days of speculation and finally extending unconditional support to TVK only yesterday, the door is finally open for the new Vijay Sarkar. Meanwhile, NDTV has accessed inside details of the high-profile meeting between Vijay and the governor. Reportedly, the two had a very cordial conversation yesterday, with the governor examining the support letters from the smaller parties. There was vadai and coffee and halwa on display, on offer to all of the guests. Vijay, when asked to pick a date for the oath, said that he wants it to be on Sunday as quickly as possible. However, today's oath is just the beginning for Vijay's challenges, as he must prove the majority on the floor of the House by the 13th of May. That's next Wednesday. We've already got reactions coming in from Vijay's family. Here's his father, who's just spoken to NDTV.
3: I'm happy. I'm so, so happy. Whatever I'm doing, only for my son. Finally, Tamil people have succeeded.
4: And how do you expect?
3: Through Vijay, I will do everything for the Tamilians.
2: Well, the fan frenzy around Vijay is the most undeniable aspect of the fervor around Tamil Nadu's new chief minister. Over the last few days, fans have seen an up and down roller coaster of emotion, from hope to disappointment, from joy to depression, and now they finally get to unleash their emotions. And I was part of it last night. Take a look at this.
5: He's only one Vijay. Hereafter, only one Vijay.
6: Dharupadi in my heart.
2: Let's talk to some of these people, Veera. Let's talk to some of these fans of Vijay, voters who've come out from different parts of Chennai right now.
7: Move out a little bit.
2: Yeah. We don't want to, cause a crowd situation here, but it's really nice to see everyone. Madam, you've come out. You're a supporter of Vijay?
8: Yes. We are eagerly waiting for him.
2: You're waiting to catch a glimpse of him?
8: Yeah.
2: Did you vote for him?
8: Yeah. TVK only.
7: Who is your MLA? Do you know your MLA's name?
8: Yeah, Vijay Balaji. E Road.
7: One of the rare persons who knows.
8: Yeah, we know him. We know him already. Yeah.
7: And you're not worried about the fact that it got delayed this very?
8: Yes, we delayed. We worried a lot. Daily we watching TV only. We watch live only.
7: Watch NDTV. You'll get
8: Yeah.
2: She's an NDTV watcher. I know her. Great. Thank you very much. Anyone else who wants to speak?
9: Doing well, sir.
2: Thank you. You're happy now that good news is about to come from the inside.
9: Finally, we get some peace right now. And we were not happy with whatever was happening with how governor was handling all the situation.
2: Okay.
9: Yeah, right now, we have
10: you can sleep peacefully solution. Today. You can sleep peacefully today. And
2: you've come out on a Saturday evening to catch a glimpse of Vijay?
10: Yes, sir. We're confident. Tomorrow we are going to win the Tamil Nadu. So from tomorrow, it's going to be a new journey.
2: New journey for Tamil Nadu.
7: What about you?
9: Yeah, we're just very happy.
7: You sleep well tonight?
9: Yeah, definitely.
10: We're happy and we're confident that Tamil Nadu is going to have a big change and great change.
2: Okay, there's a little...
11: Next MGR.
5: He's only one Vijay. Hereafter, only one Vijay. No other than anyone else.
7: What about Stalin? What about EPS?

0: 21, but yeah, we want to. Vijay has made himself be different from all other parties, and you know, whenever the comparisons are made with other other politicians, he says that Vijay is Vijay. Vijay is going to carve his own identity. Okay, we've got a little kid also over here who's a Vijay fan, I think. One second. Let's come.
1: Vijay Mama.
2: Vijay Mama.
0: Got a whole bunch of kids over here. I can promise you, this is people's love. There's another little kid sitting on her father's shoulders over here, who you can see.
3: Ask her.
0: Veera.
4: Yar CM? Tamil Nadu CM yar
5: hai? Vijay Mama.
0: This is an ocean of support for Vijay, and it's so nice to be among the people and get their views. You know, Veera, wherever we've gone and reported over the last few days, I can say that people have been coming to NDTV's cameras relentlessly and saying, take the public view, take the voices of the public, because people want to have their say as well. Anybody wants to say something, please step forward. Come here, be on NDTV's cameras. Your voice is the voice of the people. Anybody wants to say something? Yeah.
6: I think this is a very welcome change. I believe, like, you know, that's a huge shoes to fill in. We've got two Dravidian parties who've ruled for more than 50 years. But I think this is a very welcome change. The people have spoken, the mandate is given, and I'm very sure that Vijay is going to deliver.
4: You know, I want to ask you all one quick question.
6: Sure.
4: You know, if, let's say, one of the DMK or the ADMK was not allowed by the governor or not sworn in, they would have come out in protest and all that.
0: We want more young people to speak.
4: Kind of stuff. Why is that?
6: Because we were confident that Vijay is going to get the numbers, he's going to form the government. So we had absolute confidence.
4: Are you all worried? Are you all eagerly waiting for Jananayagan finally to release?
0: One second. You all want Jananayagan to release now? When is Jananayagan going to release?
7: Chief Minister of Tamil Nadu.
0: Let's get some more voices. I want some ladies, some girls. Come.
8: So I am from north, I am from Calcutta.
0: You live here in Chennai?
8: Yes.
0: Okay.
8: So I have become a fan of Vijay.
0: Since when?
8: Since maybe for the past 5 years.
0: 5 years?
8: Yes.
0: Okay. And you've seen his movies?
8: 100%.
0: Do you speak Tamil?
8: I speak.
0: Give some dialogues from Vijay movies.
8: What was that?
4: Which movie?
0: What was that?
8: Sarkar. Sarkar movie I saw. I remember the chewing gum scene. Yes.
0: Veera does it, by the way.
4: You are talking of the dialogue where he says, Ippalam kootam
8: oral
4: kootam amarvado.
8: Correct.
0: Okay, let's have a small competition. Who wants to give some dialogues from any Vijay films? Anybody can give any dialogues from Vijay films?
4: Vijay dialogue edha theriyuma? Yaar?
0: Come.
4: I'm coming! No, it's not a meeting!
0: I think everybody is nervous because Vijay is about to come out.
4: You see, this is the problem. Vijay is not just about dialogues. Vijay is about hook dance steps.
0: Yeah, yeah.
4: They will all know the hook dance step. You ask them to do the Jananayagan step, they will all do it.
0: I think... Okay, another...
4: You know the Jananayagan dance step? Who can dance?
0: Vijay Mama. Yeah, Chief Minister.
9: Vijay
0: Mama. Oh, he's like me when I was that age. I was extremely shy. But not everyone is able to face the cameras like you, Veera.
4: Yeah, you know, he's going to become like you when he's old. Okay, so that's it. No, but I'm telling you, honestly, the thing is that, you know, a lot of his movies have been politically loaded, Shiv. It's been a lot of political...
0: People are calling us inside. Let's go inside. Let's keep going into the crowd.
4: Correct. She's saying that you all said that crowds will come, but won't translate into votes. But he said as Chief Minister. Correct.
0: This is one of the deepest comments anybody has said, because right through this election campaign, people had said that the fans of Vijay has thousands of fans, but they will not come out to vote. Look at the number of seats he actually got. Let's go deeper inside. Veera, because I think this is the real essence of this story.
4: Ask him if he can do a Vijay dance.
6: Vijay dance.
0: Yeah. Let's go deeper in.
4: What Pakka Ma?
6: 1967.
4: Avarada dance. Adi kattina?

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3: Celebrations have been going on ever since this evening, and right now you can hear them. The chants for Talapati are on, and they're not going to let go of me. As soon as they know I'm live, they want the whole country, and they know they're all tuned into NDTV, and they're here ecstatic about it. They've been logging onto their phones as well, watching every update that's coming on NDTV, and here from the young to the old, everyone who is a Vijay fan is out here, because the gates of the party office is also open, so it's celebration time for them. It's also time for selfies, so everyone here is inside one way or the other enjoying themselves. It was raining here, Shiv, and I had supporters dance in the rain, celebrate in the rain, so even the rains haven't really stopped the celebrations here. Crackers have been going off for the last 15 to 20 minutes. They've just stopped. And here, all around me, you can see fans have just two words, like I've been saying, TVK and Vijay. And for the next 24 hours or more, then there's, of course, the possibility of oath taking tomorrow morning. Celebrations would go into the night as government, of course, struggles to wade through these clouds that are growing in number at the TVK office. One thing is very clear, they've got what they want, but another sentiment is many people, while I was sitting there, Shiv, have been walking up to me and saying one thing: what the AIADMK and the DMK did to stall their leader from taking oath is not going to be forgiven very easily, and that's a very strong sentiment. And probably through the course of the last 24 hours, some of the parties who were thinking that they could probably keep Vijay away also felt this emotion on the ground, because you can see how it is. This is you've seen celebrations at different political party offices, but this is a fan craze that has molded into a supporter base, into a cadre base for actor Vijay. And now this is no longer just fandom. This is converted into a strong cadre base, which is only going to grow stronger, it seems like. Now how Vijay will really govern the state will go on to define whether this fandom, this craze for him, will continue or whether it will really fade away. But definitely the party is on at the TVK headquarters. The celebrations are growing. For the people, it's time to party. After a lot of suspense that was building over the last 24 to 48 hours in particular, finally they have good reason to celebrate. Wanted to dance for the audience of NDTV, and they say that they want to do some Talapati moves. So I'm going to show you what their dance steps look like. And he's been practicing all this while.

0: All of them, of course, were practicing these dance moves. Since while you gave me a breather here, they picked up their phones, saw all the dance moves, and they said, I have to do this for the people because the entire country is watching and tuned into NDTV, and I know that, you know, I'm going to become famous. So he was very excited, and, you know, now he's glad that he's on national television as well. But, you know, the elation is very, very, very evident among them. They're happy. Now, with the news coming in that the swearing-in could happen tomorrow afternoon, you know, all of these people who are at the TVK headquarters will be planning how their day is going to look like, because the stadium, of course, is a capacity of about 5,000, and an additional 500 or 1,000 probably will be there at the stadium. But outside the stadium, across that stretch of the marina, all of Chennai tomorrow, and fortunately it's a Sunday, it's a holiday as well, so there'll be a lot of people. Okay, now the shawls are coming out onto me. This happened a little while ago. Okay, thank you everybody. Okay, now they're inducting me, it looks like, into the TVK, but I'm happy where I am. Let's, of course, hope that all the TVK supporters are going to be happy with how the administration of Vijay is going to be over the next how many hour years he's going to continue as the Chief Minister.
1: Deepak, while you become an honorary member of the TVK, I want to just tell all of our viewers that I've managed to convince some fans of Vijay, along with our very own Veera Raghav, to show us some Vijay dance steps. Take it away, Veera, please, all of you. Yes, yes, let us. What is this dance? Come back. Veera, why aren't you also dancing?
2: I'm not sure Vijay is going to approve of that. But it's okay.
1: No, but everybody's a good sport here. I love the fact that this is a very pure energy of voters, fans, supporters of Vijay. Very few people are here, just as curious onlookers, waiting for a
2: political dance plays out. He's going to be dancing very, very strongly, Vijay, at the moment in terms of swearing in. But overall, it's got to be a delicate dance with a lot of other politicians.
1: A lot of dancers with
2: him. Dancing with politicians is not very easy. Huh? So he'll have to learn that art.
3: MLAs also for good things. Good number of MLAs also for doing good things. Yeah, good energy to good things also.
4: Vijay is the Prime Minister candidate of India. Only one Vijay, hereafter only one Vijay.
5: Dalapati in my heart.
1: And we've got breaking news coming in now. M.K. Stalin, the outgoing Chief Minister, Chief of the DMK, has taken credit for Vijay becoming the Chief Minister. M.K. Stalin has put out a lengthy statement saying that it was he who convinced his allies to back Vijay and give him the numbers required to become Chief Minister. M.K. Stalin has taken a jibe at the Congress party. He has also acknowledged that the left, the IUML and the VCK, have backed Vijay in order to avoid a constitutional crisis in Tamil Nadu, but that they continue to be aligned, importantly, with M.K. Stalin's DMK. So this is M.K. Stalin basically taking credit for putting Vijay in the Chief Minister's chair. This is a big breaking story that we're getting to you right now. I spoke to S. Gurumurthy, editor of Tughlaq, last night about exactly this aspect, where he said that the DMK and M.K. Stalin will be pulling the strings behind this government as well. Listen into this very carefully. In your view, is it going to be a stable government, or is Vijay going to be, at the mercy of these allies? Some of these allies, including the VCK, have said that they are still ideologically aligned to M.K. Stalin and the DMK. So, is it going to be a stable formation in your view?
6: It cannot be, because here is a party which has supporting allies who are in partnership with the opposition. You can understand the complexity of the relationship. I don't think, because Vijay had declared Stalin and DMK as his first enemy. It is not even the ADMK. ADMK was not targeted as the first enemy. So those who have relationship with Stalin, who Vijay has declared as the first enemy, are the allies supporting him, and they are alliance partners of Karunanidhi. So you can understand when then Stalin, DMK. So you can understand how stable or unstable it can be. I don't think even Vijay's party, it's not, as I told you, one party. This is a collection of individuals, and they have come from different parties. And each one of, in fact, those who have come from ADMK will have more familiar relationship with the ADMK people. Those who have come from DMK, they will have more familiar relationship with the DMK people. And the intra-TVK relationship is very new. It is going to be built up. So you can understand the porous nature of TVK as a party itself. Its only safeguard is the anti-defection law. There is no positive content to their relationship to hold them together. And so Vijay has a problem even within the party. Because these two guys
1: are
6: can...
1: Are you saying, Mr. Gurumurthy, that MK Stalin from behind the scenes holds leverage, holds power, remains a power center over the health of this government as well?
6: No doubt about it. No doubt about it. It's very explicit that they go and take permission from Stalin and give support to Vijay. This itself shows that the organic relationship between Stalin and his own supporters continue. And they are in alliance with each other, and if an election comes, they will fight with him. What will happen at that time? So it's a quite an unnatural and very complex relationship.
1: In your view, Mr. Gurumurthy, what does Vijay need to do, or the party need to do? And you're saying it's not a party. But what does this formation need to do to become a party? What are the risks? What are the learnings from the last few days that need to be overcome to become a party?
6: See, he must find a very good organizer for the party. To my knowledge, the party has no organizer. The person who the general secretary or somebody occupying a position of his confidence and who is good at organization, maintaining relationship, bringing people together and welding it into an organization, maybe over a period of 1 or 2 years. That is so far as the party is concerned. And he needs, as I said, very good couple of advisors, if not more, to run the administration and to educate him about administration and how to handle opposition, how to go about, because he doesn't seem to be a good debater also. He speaks like a cinematic dialogue, and I don't think that is going to work, because in the opposition, there are very capable people, very capable, those who are 5 times, 6 times MLAs are there. And so he has to handle the debates also. And I think he has many things to do in a short time for which he doesn't have the human resources, and nor does he have the experience.
1: Our reporters continue to stay with us. Radhika is and Vijay are outside the stadium where Vijay will be sworn in just a short while from now. Ritu is outside Vijay's residence. So as you can see, NDTV's galaxy of reporters and cameras are in different parts of the city to ensure that you miss nothing. We want to capture the fervor, the frenzy, as also the path taken by Vijay as he moves towards where we are. I'm just about 100 meters away from the venue where the swearing-in will be taking place. Let's go across to Radhika first. Radhika, you're outside the Nehru Stadium. The crowds are slowly beginning to build. I think in about an hour from now, many more people will have appeared. I've already seen lots of fans, beginning to arrive in and around the central station area where the swearing-in is going to take place. Big restrictions in the city. This is a superstar chief minister who's about to take oath this morning. Radhika, good morning.
7: Good morning, Shiv. Of course, this is a political potboiler of sorts, which is sort of coming to an end finally with this swearing-in happening. Suspense had been building for days. Let me show you where I'm standing. This is near gate number 2. And as you can see, heavy, heavy police barricading. We're seeing thousands of police officials just outside of this particular gate. You know, we have quick response teams, bomb squad, ambulance, emergency services, all spread across this particular exit. And you can see his cutouts, the posters, Vijay posters all around. At least 100 posters just near the gate is what we are seeing, along with photos of TVK leaders and Chief Minister Vijay is what all of these posters say. Of course, heavy police deployment, barricading, traffic diversions all around this particular place. It took us at least half an hour to reach this venue, which is the gate number 2. There are multiple gates and entry and exit points as well. And police officials also giving instructions to their fellow colleagues, as far as the deployment is concerned, because this is a massive, massive event that is going to take place, building up over the last several days, which is why the fan movement is going to be immense, Shiv. As of now, in this particular area, fans are not allowed. It'll be after perhaps half an hour or 1 hour that this gate will see more fan build-up happening. Now, of course, deployment is being taken care of. Instructions are being given. All of the party workers, when we came towards this side, were chanting Talapathy as well on the exit points, which is near the station, perhaps where you're standing. We saw so many fans and they are ready to enter this particular venue and area, and VIP movement happening. Some of the senior police officials are also coming here to inspect this particular area. And also we saw giant LED screens also put up in some of the areas, and stage preparations happening inside as well. Chennai Traffic Police imposing diversions across, Shiv, in this area, because you cannot just come in with your vehicle. It has to be parked at least 3 miles away from here on both the sides. So that's the kind of deployment, that's the kind of strict vigilance that we are seeing. And crowds, as you said, are going to build up. And we may not even have our phone networks handy at the time. But this is the situation outside the venue at the moment.
1: Okay, there's literally a non-stop stream of policemen and policewomen arriving here. You can see a huge number of people. Since we've been arriving, literally non-stop, battalion after battalion of state police arriving here, because obviously security for the large number of crowds expected here is something that the state wants to get right at the first go. It's an important day. The swearing-in ceremony is an important day, but the security arrangements in the city on the day when a celebrity film star like Vijay takes over is something that the state wants to get right. And that's why the bureaucracy, the system, is making sure that it over-deploys to ensure that nothing untoward actually happens, because a huge number of people from Chennai and outside Chennai are going to be here to try and catch a glimpse of Vijay. Vijay Gopal, I want to come to you. You're outside the swearing-in venue as well. Can you give us a sense of not just the restrictions and security arrangements, but what kind of expectation is there from the system in terms of how many people are expected to show up and line the streets of Chennai today to welcome Talapathy Chief Minister?
8: Shiv, before going to answering question, I will just show you this. For this only, all supporters of Vijay are waiting. You see, C. Joseph Vijay swearing in ceremony of the Council of Ministers headed by Thiru C. Joseph Vijay. For these words, C. Joseph Vijay Enum Naan. So people across India, even across the globe, they're all waiting to hear these words from Vijay while taking oath as the Chief Minister of Tamil Nadu. And coming to your question, Shiv, according to our sources, 5,000 passes have been distributed by the party to the top functionaries. That's what we are hearing. So they have some kind of invitation to go inside the venue, and there are severe restrictions here. So we are hearing that mostly not much big fans, or many number of fans won't be allowed inside this, even not even this stretch. But around 8-9 a.m. they might allowed inside this stretch to stand on the two sides of the road, these two sides of barricaded road, to welcome Vijay towards the venue. These are all the sources told by police, and police official, more than 1,500 police officials are here for security deployment, and expectations from Vijay's supporters is as soon as he's sworn as Chief Minister of Tamil Nadu, he might visit Tamil Nadu Secretariat also. Shiv, that could be a very important development, because Vijay had visited Secretariat only once. Just before elections, he met Tamil Nadu Election Commission CEO to file one kind of complaint against the few officials. So, as a Chief Minister of Tamil Nadu, he might visit Tamil Nadu Secretariat also. But it is not sure yet. Possibly today itself it might happen. We'll get a clear info as soon as possible. And also, as far as celebrities and top senior leaders are concerned, we heard from our sources, invitation has already been sent to those senior Tamil Nadu politicians and top celebrities or notable persons also. We have to wait and see who are all going to be part of this event, Shiv.
0: Okay, we're an hour closer to the swearing-in. It's a 7:15 right now on NDTV. We will be non-stop in the build-up to Chief Minister Vijay. 10 a.m. is when the swearing-in ceremony takes place. I'm taking a very short break. On the other side, I'm going to show you a little bit more about what to expect from the Vijay government. What are his big priorities? What are the big decisions? And who is the team that will be behind him as he begins on his first day as the new Chief Minister of Tamil Nadu? Our rolling coverage continues on the other side. Don't go anywhere.

What seems settled for me is unfinished business. So I rewind, I pause, I reflect, I dig, until what's buried stands up to be counted. Breaking ground, not just headlines, the meaning behind them. This is Breaking Ground with me, Vedika Sood.

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0: he has tracked the pulse of power from Washington to Korea. Witnessed history being made in global capitals and conflict zones. Brought clarity to complex issues of national security and international affairs. Aditya Raj Kaul, covering international affairs like no one else, only on NDTV Network. The front lines of Kargil. The fury of Operation Sindhu.
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0: The results with the BJP winning more than 200 seats clearly answer those questions. Our teams on the ground, in the studios, in the newsroom, we keep tracking every twist. We try to stay away from the noise, try to use the election analytics to bring the coverage together for you. 90% voting is not common. That's 140 elections with less than 70%. Tuvendu Adhikari leading at this moment. 5 states, 824 assembly seats, an election that felt more like a war.
1: Again, going to shift focus to West Bengal, bring in our colleagues from the ground as well.
0: We've got some breaking news just coming in. Kanchan Gupta to wear this morning. Green was not one of them. Kanchanda, what's going on here?
1: Khela ho be.
2: Vijay is finishing off every existing political force.
0: This holds, Pradeep. Gupta will be dancing.

0: Only 3 hours to go for the swearing-in of Vijay as the new Chief Minister of Tamil Nadu. But nobody's going to forget in a hurry how the last 4 days have basically been a political thriller. A party with 108 seats in this election was held hostage for 4 days by a party with just 2 seats. This is the story of democracy where the numbers matter, where tiny little parties with just a pair of MLAs was able to completely keep at its mercy a mammoth mandate that Vijay had. This is the story of what the VCK did to Vijay to get those numbers.
1: It was supposed to be Vijay's triumphant political climax. The actor-turned-politician had stunned Tamil Nadu by emerging as the single largest force in the assembly through his TVK. But the road to power soon turned into a suspense thriller. The TVK had 108 seats. Congress added 5. The left parties added 4 more. But Vijay still needed support from the VCK and its 2 MLAs. And suddenly, Tamil Nadu politics revolved around a party with just 2 seats. The drama began on Wednesday. VCK leaders, along with CPI and CPM, met DMK chief M.K. Stalin. Sources told NDTV that Stalin signalled he would not block allies from making their own decisions. That opened the door for talks with Vijay. But Thursday brought confusion. The left party slowly moved towards supporting Vijay. The VCK did not. Party chief repeatedly said one thing: we will decide soon.
2: Our party will decide and we'll inform later.
1: As hours passed, the demands reportedly grew. Sources said the VCK wanted cabinet representation. Then came talk of a deputy chief minister's post. And then, incredibly, whispers emerged of an even bigger possibility. Could Thirumavalavan himself become a consensus chief minister candidate? Tamil Nadu's numbers game had entered uncharted territory. Meanwhile, Vijay's meetings with Governor R.V. Arlekar hit repeated roadblocks. The governor, sources said, kept asking one question: how will you form a government without 118 MLAs? Vijay insisted he could prove his majority on the floor of the House, but the support letters were still incomplete. Then came Friday's chaos. First reports emerged that the VCK would support TVK. That appeared enough to push Vijay past the majority mark. Believing he had 121 MLAs, Vijay approached the governor once again. But within hours, the numbers shifted dramatically. The IUML backed out, the AMMK pulled away. And then uncertainty over the VCK returned again. For the third time, Vijay's attempt to form the government stalled. Finally, on Saturday evening, the suspense ended. VCK formally handed over its support letter to the TVK. The final piece of the puzzle had fallen into place. After days of negotiations, reversals, delays and cliffhangers, Vijay had his majority. In the end, Tamil Nadu's biggest political drama was shaped not by the state's giants, but by a 2-seat party that kept an entire state and a future chief minister waiting till the very last scene. NDTV Bureau Report.
0: Well, from the number one neta in Tamil Nadu, who takes over as chief minister in a few hours from now, to the number one network since results day, we are so thankful to our viewers for keeping NDTV ahead, making us the most watched channel during this entire election season. It's incredible. From results day to the Talapathy campaign to now the oath-taking ceremony and the twists and turns of the last few days, it's NDTV at number one.

0: 21 days in Kashmir. People have bombarded me, friends, with requests for an unfiltered list of things I saw and observed on the ground.
1: Very special ground report from the line of control. There were some children who've lost limbs in the shelling.
0: They're now India's smallest, but possibly the most powerful crime family. Cough syrup has killed at least 25 children. Dicoids up, aise mat kijiye. Suddenly, people are wondering about the weaponization of India-Pakistan cricket. We live and breathe elections. You will not believe your eyes or ears when I show you what I'm about to do.
2: For a country that has fought so many wars in the mountains and at high altitude.
0: We're standing on the Indian Navy's newest warship.
1: The line of control, Shiv Arun, NDTV.
3: आपने तो दीदी को एकदम धो डाला।
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3: How will you celebrate?
4: झालमुड़ी माचेर झोल विद रसगुल्ला।
6: You know, you remember, you promised me that you will come to Kabini and do an interview with me. You like going to the forest?
7: This is a declaration of our state that to the entire country that our Kerala is secular.
8: ये विजय बंगाल की जनता के विशेष करके मातृशक्ति की।
3: One clip that went most viral was the non-interview. Cruz spent some time with him. We have these whistles out for you, and the whistles are for the fact that you got the poll right, which is quite fantastic.
0: We saw you campaigning, ma'am, for the RG Kaur victim's mother as well. You know, that was a telling moment. Do you believe that that incident in some ways was a tipping point?
9: I think that Shiv is not, was not the only incident.
10: Tabe puran khule তুই মুখ ফুটে তোর মনের কথা একলা বলো রে।

Good morning. Only 3 hours to go for Tamil Nadu to get its brand new chief minister in actor Vijay. I'm standing right outside the Nehru Indoor Stadium. This is where the big swearing-in ceremony is going to take place. As you can see, hundreds of fans and supporters of the TVK have already begun collecting in groups, trying to get entry. Only 5,000 people are allowed entry inside the stadium, and that's a tiny number compared to the enormous base of actor Vijay. Vijay, Gopal of NDTV and Ritu are staking it out, so you miss nothing. Vijay is outside the Nehru Stadium along with me. Deepak Bopanna will be with me in just a short moment from now. Ritu is outside Vijay's residence in Nilangra in Chennai. Pretty far from here, but it'll be a short drive here because all of the VIP entitlements will be extended to Vijay. Today is day one for him as Chief Minister. Join NDTV's non-stop coverage in the big build-up to the goat of all oath ceremonies, as we are calling it. A big day for Tamil Nadu. Let's begin with the headlines. After days of waiting and stringing together numbers to meet the majority mark, actor Vijay will finally be sworn in as Tamil Nadu's new chief minister in just 3 hours from now. After the United Democratic Front's historic mandate in Kerala, questions linger on who will be the next chief minister of God's own country. As calls for KC Venugopal grow louder, the Congress High Command will make a final call today. Prime Minister Modi's big infrastructure push in Hyderabad. Prime Minister to unveil key infrastructure projects in his first visit to Telangana since the beginning of his third term as Prime Minister. Bengal goes saffron in a historic moment. Shubhendu Adhikari is sworn in as Bengal's first BJP chief minister alongside five of his cabinet members.

0: All right, the state is all set for Chief Minister Vijay, which under 3 minutes, 3 hours from now, I beg your pardon, is going to be sworn in as the Chief Minister. Governor Rajendra Arlekar, who had to meet Vijay 4 times before being convinced that the swearing-in ceremony could go ahead and take place, finally took place last night, and he will be swearing Vijay in very, very shortly. I just want to show you what the scene here outside the Nehru Stadium looks like. You know, everywhere you look, it's khaki. So much police being deployed today in anticipation of the large number of fans, supporters, carders, members of the TVK, who are going to be spilling into Chennai from different parts of Tamil Nadu to have one small glimpse, one small part of what is actor Vijay's biggest ever role. He's acted in many films. He enjoys a fan base that is the envy of superstars around the world. But today is by far the most important role and the most important stage that Vijay will be standing on. I want to go across to our reporters as we begin our coverage here on NDTV in the final stretch towards that swearing-in ceremony. Ritu is live with me from outside Vijay's residence. Vijay Gopal and Radhika are here at the Nehru Stadium. They've got better access than me. They're getting a little inside there. Radhika, the mood is building now. Huge amount of police in anticipation of the large crowds expected in a short while today. You know, right now we're able to breathe and walk around. In a short while from now, it's going to be an ocean of humanity here.
1: Absolutely, Shiv. In fact, it took us a while to reach this particular gate. And as you said, it's cops all around this particular stretch. And we did try to see if we can get some fans outside this particular place. Sometime back, there were hundreds of fans, but they were asked to leave this particular premise. But they went after putting up posters all around here that says, Vijay for Chief Minister. There are Vijay posters and Vijay cutouts across this stretch. And that particular poster right outside that makes that announcement saying swearing-in ceremony of the Council of Ministers headed by C. Joseph Vijay. That's also put out outside Nehru Stadium. And you can see the deployment here. There are quick response teams, emergency vehicles, police, ambulances also across this particular stretch. Heavy police deployment, barricading, and traffic diversion, Shiv, all over and around Nehru Stadium. In fact, screens and stage...
0: Radhika, I just want to show you, we've just bumped into one of the lucky invitees of the swearing-in ceremony. This is what the swearing-in ceremony invitation looks like. There are only 1,000 of these invitations where this lucky man has been invited. You've got an invitation?
2: Yeah, he's got an invitation.
0: Who is that?
2: He's the person.
0: Please join us. You're one of the people who has been invited, sir, for the ceremony?
3: Yes.
0: Okay, so you'll be attending it?
3: Yes, I am.
0: Are you from the TVK, sir?
3: Yes, I am from TVK. Okay, so I am from Krishnagiri district.
0: Okay.
3: I am district vice president.
0: Okay. So very, very important. Huge number of fans, supporters of Vijay will also be coming here. How many numbers are expected, sir?
3: Allowed is only 6,500 people. In the ground, only 350 members are allowed. That is MLA plus their families.
0: But what about outside?
3: Outside gallery, outside that, no idea, because the entire city has been blocked.
0: Yeah. You know, we saw barricades in all parts of the city because people are going to be coming from all parts of Tamil Nadu for this.
3: Rushing, but we have a good police security. So I think the program will be a blockbuster.
0: Okay. Thank you very much. Have a good

0: Will he be visiting his parents? You know, what is the route that he's going to take that you've been able to pick up, Ritu?
1: Well, you see, Shiv, so far I'm learning that he's all likely to go to Patinapakkam to visit his family members there. Remember, on the day of election as well, on the day of result as well, we have seen him going and meeting his family members. So the similar schedule will also be today is what I am picking up as well. However, it should be seen as well, because even the cops over here are so far being told that he will be going to Patinapakkam, but end moment changes might also be there. So we'll have to wait for that too. But you see, meanwhile, the barricades are all here in place. I'll request my VJ to pan around and show you how that the pictures outside his residence resident really looks like. You see, this is also a posh area, VIP area in fact, and moreover, you see, it's Sunday today. Just adjacent to this particular lane, there's also a beautiful beach, so you have tourists basically visiting this spot. So today you have cops being alert on that level to take all their names. They are registering basically all the vehicle names as well. They're not letting anyone outsider enter this particular stretch. So every person will have to provide the details over here, where my Vijay Kumar is giving you these visuals of how that the cops are basically noting down the details and checking on each and every one, and only then allowing them inside. So you see, 500 meters away is where we are standing right now from Vijay's residence, and this is how the barricades are all in place, the police personnel's in place as well, and more importantly, you see the vehicles of somebody who's really, as a tourist who's trying to enter here, has been told to stop 1 kilometer before this particular location where we are reporting live from. So that's how the police are being extra alert today. And however, you see, of course, as you pointed out earlier as well, it's a big day for the Tamil Nadu people here, because a lot of them, you see, even as I was trying to talk to a lot of people over here who have come as a tourist as well. So they too are aware about every minute development that has taken place here in Tamil Nadu. So that interesting developments have been there so far. And of course, you see, we happened to meet a couple of fans as well who were basically trying to make the way inside here, because they just wanted to take one picture outside his resident. But of course, you have the police who've been basically stopping them as well.
0: Yeah.
1: What they see that, you say that, in fact, they say, all this while we saw climax of Vijay in the films, but this is the real climax that all of us really were waiting for. And that is today where we'll be seeing him becoming the chief minister of Tamil Nadu. So their dreams are in fact coming true as well. You see, there's so much of prayers that are pouring in, love, affection that's really pouring in for Vijay. Of course, Vijay is quite a lucky person that way. You see, there's so much of love that's really pouring in for him, but we'll have to see when he's really going to step
0: out. Ritu, I really like the phrase that you just used, that that Vijay has acted in so many films, but this is the cinematic climax of a lifetime, a political stage where he gets to lead an incredible, well-governed, progressive state like Tamil Nadu. Is a role of a lifetime, and that's something that begins in just 3 hours from now. So imagine what Vijay, his family, his supporters must actually be feeling. It is still sinking in. Our Chennai bureau chief Sam Daniel is also with us live this morning from very near the Nehru Stadium. He's in fact going to be one of the people getting access inside the stadium, which is why NDTV will have those pictures live to you right throughout, uninterrupted. Sam, City has woken up, with a fresh wash of rain. It's a warm morning today. Everything pointed towards that big swearing-in ceremony. Arrangements in all parts of the city, practically, Sam. Give us a sense of what you're learning about the swearing-in ceremony. Who all are going to be sworn in apart from Vijay? What is the ceremony going to look like? What can viewers of NDTV expect to see?
2: We understand it will be a colorful but simple ceremony, Shiv. We come to you from outside the Nehru Stadium, and this is one of the gates through which dignitaries will be let inside. And the board here tells it all. The swearing-in of the Council of Ministers headed by Joseph Vijay. Politically, it's a new era in Tamil Nadu. After 59 years, there will be a non-Dravidian party taking office in Tamil Nadu, almost after 60 years. And after 59 years, the Congress, which once ruled Tamil Nadu, would be part of the government here. And the who's who are expected to attend the program. We expect some big stars coming in. No names yet, but we expect they would have been invited formally, and you can

0: and expect those things. But the bigger one will be the entire stretch shift connecting the Nehru Stadium from Central Station and other parts of Chennai is going to be dotted with lakhs of people. The entire stretch has been barricaded to make sure people will not be moving from one side to another. There is no safety question. They have barricaded completely so that they'll be segmented at every point so that there is no possibility of a stampede. It's just 7 o'clock already. You see hundreds of people walking in to make sure they make it to a vantage point to have a look at Vijay as he drives in to take oath as Chief Minister. Although he has got just 108 MLAs in his kitty, he touched the magic figure yesterday after the VCK and IUML extended unconditional support, touching the total figure of 120, with Congress already extending support and being part of the coalition government as well. So it's going to be a new era in terms of the polity and in terms of governance. Huge challenges, and people hope that Vijay would understand the ground realities and overcome the criticism he is facing that his party and he himself is politically inexperienced.
1: Sam, we're going to keep coming back to you. I just want to remind all of our viewers of the incredible political roller coaster that has been the last 4 days to finally allow Tamil Nadu to reach this day. Remember, Vijay had to meet the governor 4 times before he was able to convince the governor that he had the numbers to form the government. He was at the mercy of the smaller parties, especially the VCK. He met the governor not once, not twice, not thrice, but 4 times before he had the numbers to do so. There was a sense that the smaller parties had kept Vijay at their mercy before finally throwing in the hat and telling Vijay that they had backed him completely. What it ended with, of course, was an incredible evening last night outside the Lok Bhavan while we were reporting. Inside, there was halwa, there was coffee, there was vade that was served. The governor apparently insisted that Vijay and all of his allies tried the halwa. Apparently, it's very special. I hope some of us get a taste of it a little later. But it was an extended meeting, nail-biting suspense, but ending with an invitation to Vijay to become the Chief Minister. What an incredible political thriller that reaches its climax now.
2: I'm happy. I'm so, so happy. Whatever I am doing, only for my son's sake. Finally, Tamil people have succeeded.
3: And how do you...
2: Through Vijay, I will do everything for the Tamilians.
4: Mr. Vijay is able to become the Chief Minister with the help of the allies of the DMK. The DMK votes ensured that these 13 people won against Mr. Vijay, and those people, the DMK votes are now ensuring that Mr. Vijay is going to become the next Chief Minister. This is democracy at play, and thanks to our Chief Minister, he has persuaded the allies. Our leader, Mr. M.K. Stalin, has also mentioned about the way the Congress has backstabbed the DMK.
5: See, Manikam Dagor, I don't know what he has won with the support of the DMK. The 5 MLAs who are supporting Vijay now had won with the support of DMK. And 23 MLAs of Congress party was defeated by VCK.
6: He told us that we should not disturb TVK to form the government. This is our stand. Our leader, president of our alliance, told us. So our party leaders, left party leaders, have met our Honorable CM, Sri M.K. Stalin. We explained our decision. He said, okay, go ahead, like that.
2: All of the allies, CPM, CPI, Vidhalai Chirathai Kachi, Congress, have given support for formation of the government in Tamil Nadu.
3: In pursuance of that policy pursued by our other allies, IUML also has given support to the formation of government in Tamil Nadu under leadership of TVK. We have discussed it a lot, yes. For the yesterday also we discussed everything.
1: And as we walk towards the entrance of the swearing-in ceremony venue, Deepak Bopanna, my young friend from Bengaluru who's been paratrooped here to Chennai and has spent the last few days being fed laddus at the TVK headquarters and being part of that incredible fervor is here. How does it feel to be here, Deepak? You've spent the last many days at the TVK headquarters, a nerve center of Vijay's political strength. And here it is, finally the day is here when he's going to be sworn in as Chief Minister.
7: Well, Shiv, I've been fed laddus. Yesterday, I was almost inducted into the party. There were garlands and shawls being, put on me. I'm just glad for all the supporters who've been waiting, after getting that sort of a mandate, going through that roller coaster of emotions over the last several days, ups and downs, whether it'll happen or not. There was so much suspense. It was unnecessary in many ways. There was anger that was building. And one would really think that was this actually necessary? Could they have played this better? But now we can put all that to rest, at least for today. Today, it's all about, if I may say, the coronation of the new king of Tamil Nadu in many ways, because Thalapathi is what they, term him as. And today, Thalapathi, of course, is going to be taking oath. There are 10,000 policemen. I was just speaking to one of the IPS officers who came, and he said 30 IPS officers have been deployed in different zones to just manage the entire crowd situation. There are about 10,000 policemen, reserve policemen will be separated. And this is only because the kind of crowds that are anticipated. And you've seen before while he was campaigning, while he was out there in his rallies, at that point in time, it was tricky for him because the government was not under him. Police wouldn't be deployed in the numbers that he was, it would be required. Now, everything is falling in place. Hopefully, like I've been saying, the crowds will, ensure that they behave themselves in a way that it's safe for them to celebrate and it's safe for everybody else around.
1: And the Tamil Nadu, the administration is taking no chances, Deepak. Look at the amount of police, look at the number of people who are arriving, even as we walk to that main entrance to the venue where we're going to, show what it's like, once those big crowds actually start forming. In fact, Vijay Gopal is where the entry point is going to be. Vijay, the numbers are building as we get closer to the swearing-in hour. I can see some tension among the police because I think a realization is coming in that the crowds are going to be perhaps even bigger than anticipated. And that is the figure that we are getting from everyone we're speaking to as well. Vijay, what are you seeing outside the Nehru Stadium?
8: Yes. Well, that's right, Shiv. More than 1,500 police have deployed in and around Nehru Stadium. And you see how the arrangements are here. Just we NDTV spoke to CTR Nirmal Kumar, Joint General Secretary of Tamilaga Vetri Kalagam also. He gave confirmation to NDTV saying that as per protocol, including former Chief Minister and senior politicians have been invited for this Vijay's oath-taking ceremony. It was the first confirmation from an official, from TVK official, TVK top functionary. He also confirmed us he is going to be minister today and he is going to take oath today. And also, we will show you all arrangements here. Here, people are waiting here. There are three multiple entrance here, Shiv. One, this as we stand just outside gate number 2. This is being used by general public and also people with car passes. So car passes is red color. With car passes, they are allowed inside to park the vehicle inside. But rest of the people should use the other entrance is gate number 1, which from where TVK Chief Vijay will be going inside the venue. And also gate number 3 is for a VIP and chief guests and other top personalities will be going inside using gate number 3. So these are all the arrangements they have made ahead of this swearing in ceremony. And also this is going to be very significant and important development. As per our sources, TVK Chief Vijay likely to be here around 9 a.m. So we'll get to know who will be the part of this event, whether they have it is get confirmed now they have invited everyone, but who will be the part of this event, we have to wait and see. We'll get confirmation very soon, Shiv.
1: Okay, I want to bring Radhika in as well. So here you've got the big signboard announcing the swearing-in ceremony of the Council of Ministers, headed by Thiru C. Joseph Vijay as the Chief Minister of Tamil Nadu. This is going to be one of those main entrances where where some of the dignitaries will be ushered in. Very, very select people. Remember, the Nehru Indoor Stadium can hold only about 4,500 to 5,000 people. So that may sound like a large number, Radhika, but that's a drop in the bucket compared to the number of people who want to be inside the Nehru Stadium and the enormous fan base of Vijay that runs into millions. We've encountered so many people who've come to us saying, can you get us into the Nehru Stadium? But obviously, we're not going to be able to do that. But those crowds are going to be enormous. The restrictions are going to be there as well. This is going to be Tamil Nadu's first taste of Vijay as a politician. You know, the lines between superstardom of a film star and politics is going to be completely blurred today. Tamil Nadu is already used to that. They've seen people like MGR, Jayalalitha and others. But this is the new film star on the political stage, Radhika.
9: Absolutely. In fact, all of Chennai would want to be here. As you said, even a lot of my friends from Chennai had also been calling me, asking, is there any way that they can enter without any hassles? But it's difficult even for media personnel. But as you said, this is a political potboiler, political thriller, no doubt about it. And considering what we witnessed in the last few days, the suspense, the nail-biting finish to it, so therefore this is nothing less than a Vijay thriller movie in itself. And let me once again show you the security arrangements here, Shiv. As Vijay had been pointing out, our reporter Vijay, our colleague Vijay, he is standing near gate number 2 and I'm standing near gate number 1. We believe that Vijay could be going inside from this particular gate. But there is a chance that he may be ushered in through another gate. It all depends on the situation at that time when he walks in, or rather when he drives inside, because there is a possibility that crowd could start thronging outside every gate, although the police officials are making sure that general crowd does not come here. But this is a security arrangement. Barricades being put all around, and the number of barricades are also increasing with each passing minute. We saw a few, but now the barricades are on smaller stretches as well. And 10,000 cops all around is what we are being told. So this is going to be larger than life, nothing less than a thriller movie. After a lot of suspense and twists and turns that we witnessed in the last few days. And look at those posters. Those are also larger than life posters and cutouts that are completely filling up the streets, Shiv. So we'll have to see how things shape up in the next...
1: You know, we've got one picture here, Radhika, that depicts a reality. This is no longer wishful thinking. This image here of Vijay wearing spectacles, holding a pen in his hand with, a nameplate saying Chief Minister is precisely the reality that Tamil Nadu will be welcoming in just a few hours from now. Chief Minister C. Joseph Vijay is a reality starting today. And NDTV's build-up coverage speeds up on the other side of this very short break. We're right outside the swearing-in venue. Come right back.
10: थोड़े में ज्यादा स्वाद, यही तो है इसकी खास बात।
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1: What seems settled for me is unfinished business. So I rewind, I pause, I reflect, I dig, until what's buried stands up to be counted. Breaking ground, not just headlines, the meaning behind them. This is Breaking Ground with me, Vedika Sood.
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0: He has tracked the pulse of power from Washington to Korea. Witnessed history being made in global capitals and conflict zones. Brought clarity to complex issues of national security and international affairs. Aditya Raj Kaul, covering international affairs like no one else. 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
1: It's pretty amazing, but did you know that the man who takes over as Tamil Nadu's chief minister today, C. Joseph Vijay, had wanted to join the Congress party back in 2009? That's right, 17 years ago. And do you know what Rahul Gandhi told him? Rahul Gandhi told Vijay, you please come in through the Youth Congress. 17 years later, Vijay has 108 seats in Tamil Nadu and the Congress has just 5. That is politics for you and the arrival of Vijay.

Long before he emerged as Tamil Nadu's biggest political disruptor, actor-turned-politician Vijay had reportedly considered joining the Congress. According to reports, Vijay travelled to Delhi in 2009 along with his father, S. A. Chandrasekhar, and met Congress leaders during the UPA era. Vijay was keen on entering the Congress at a time when the party had just returned to power nationally under Prime Minister Manmohan Singh. Rahul Gandhi was then focused on rebuilding the Youth Congress and the NSUI and was pushing for younger faces to join the organization. Sources say Rahul Gandhi suggested that Vijay first contest a Youth Congress election and establish himself politically before formally entering the party. That suggestion, however, reportedly did not appeal to Vijay. Vijay only wanted to become a primary member of the Congress and was not seeking an election ticket or organizational post. But ideological differences and Congress's alliance with the

0: DMK at the time are believed to have discouraged the actor from moving ahead. Instead of joining the Congress, Vijay returned to Chennai and put his political ambitions on hold. 17 years later, Vijay has now emerged as the single largest political force in Tamil Nadu through his party TVK. Ironically, the Congress is now backing Vijay's bid to form the government in Tamil Nadu after the fractured assembly verdict. What was once an aborted political entry into the Congress has now come full circle, with the Congress depending on Vijay to regain relevance in Tamil Nadu's shifting political landscape. NDTV Bureau Report.
1: And welcoming into our coverage is our political editor Vasudha Venugopal, who's broken pretty much everything that has led up to this day of the swearing-in. Vasudha, good morning. Special day for Tamil Nadu, a state that is so beloved. I want you to start by telling us what we are expecting to see today at the swearing-in ceremony behind me. Who all are going to be sworn in? What are the contours of this ceremony? Give us and our viewers everything we need to know before it begins. Vasudha, good morning.
2: Good morning, Shiv. I'm trying to reach Ripon Building, but the roads are all blocked. Let me first tell you what can be expected today. This is a finish to the nail-biting thriller that we've been witnessing for the past many days. I've been told that 9+1 is going to be the swearing-in that's going to happen today. No allies are going to be part of... they're not going to be sworn in today. But yesterday's meeting at the governor's house was extremely cordial. In fact, Vijay obliged all those people, all those leaders who wanted to take pictures of him, with and also do video calls with him to show their family members. Apparently he also mentioned that there'll be a lot of negotiations and there'll be a lot of deliberations on the portfolios that hadn't been decided till last night. Now, of course, last night and today morning, there's much that's happening. Vijay's core team of people, Adav Arjuna, Arun Raj, Sengotian, Mr. Buzianand, all of these people are expected to take oath today. We could also see some other people, including Mr. Venkatraman of Mylapore and the Egmore MLA, is something that people are expecting to take oath. 9+1 is the number that's been given to us. No allies will be sworn in. But yes, the guest list is going to be fascinating because it is a coalition sarkar after several decades in Tamil Nadu. This changes everything, Shiv. This changes everything. And these are people who are actually going to, Ripon Build. I mean, they're going to Nehru Stadium. And let me just give you a feel of this place. This is Chennai Central Square, and this is extremely important for the city because this is where the Ripon Building is. The municipality corporation runs from here. Civic governance, gets started from here. You also have the railway station, the new one, the old one. You have the government hospital also right here. So this place is in some ways the nerve center of the governance of the city. You're a doctor. What's your name?
3: Naresh
2: is the doctor. He also is part of the doctor's wing of the TVK. And he's a deputy coordinator. How do you feel about your leader, Talapathy Vijay, taking oath today? You're a doctor. What do you think should be his priority?
3: We party cadres have worked tirelessly for the past 1.5 years in the victory of our leader towards making him a CM of Tamil Nadu. Our General Secretary, Buzianand sir, has worked tirelessly.
2: Who is the one person you want to see in the cabinet?
3: Always General Secretary Buzianand, sir.
2: Okay, so these are all Buzianand's fans. You also want Buzianand?
4: Yes, obviously. We want Buzianand to be in the cabinet.
2: So you like Vijay more or you like Buzianand more?
4: Buzianand.
5: Both. We like both, actually. We like both.
2: So these are people who are fans of Buzianand. Buzianand is also someone who controls the Vijay Makkal... which is the MKI, the fan clubs, also the foundation of, Vijay's organizational structure. More people. Out here. Sir?
1: Okay.
2: He doesn't want to talk, but yes, there are all people sitting here. Shiv, back to you, but then more importantly, today it's going to be...
1: Vasudha, I'm just going to come to you.
2: We'll have to wait and see.
1: Vasudha, I will come back to you. I think we're going to have an incredible amount of time to speak to all of these incredible supporters. Today is their day. Today is about people power. And on NDTV, we've got our best people on the ground to give you a ringside view of this incredible oath-taking ceremony. We're calling it the GOAT of oath-taking. Veera, Vasudha, Ritu, Vijay, Sam, Radhika, all of us, Deepak, are all going to be here to bring you that real-time live experience on NDTV. You will not regret it. Back after this very short break. 2 hours to go for that swearing-in ceremony.
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1: What seems settled for me is unfinished business. 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Breaking ground, not just headlines, the meaning behind them. 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
2: He has tracked the pulse of power from Washington to Korea. 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
4: The results with the BJP winning more than 200 seats clearly answer those questions. Our teams on the ground, in the studios, in the newsroom, we keep tracking every twist. We try to stay away from the noise, try to use the election analytics to bring the coverage together for you. 90% voting is not common. That's 140 elections with less than 70%. Thuvendu Adhikari leading at this moment. 5 states, 824 assembly seats, an election that felt more like a war.
5: Again, going to shift focus to West Bengal, bring in our colleagues from the ground as well.
4: We've got some breaking news just coming in. Kanchan Gupta to wear this morning. Green was not one of them. Kanchan, what's going on here?
5: Khela ho big.
6: Vijay is finishing off every existing political force.
4: This holds, Pradeep Gupta will be dancing. Joining us now, live and exclusive on NDTV, the architect of this historic victory.
7: Janta ko badhai de raha hoon.
4: To all our viewers who've joined us in this long day, thank you very much for spending your time, for trusting NDTV. 21 days in Kashmir. People have bombarded me, friends, with requests for an unfiltered list of things I saw and observed on the ground.
8: Very special ground report from the line of control. There were some children who've lost limbs in the shelling.
4: They're now so you're back on NDTV right in time to see the cavalcade of Adav Arjuna, close aide of Vijay, entering the Nehru Stadium right now for the swearing in. He's obviously arrived way before his leader, who will be arriving at about 9 a.m. is what we're told, and 10 a.m. is that swearing in. Now, Vijay has made a lot of promises. There's a huge amount riding on his shoulders. With great power comes great responsibility. There's a huge amount of adoration, love and respect for Vijay and what he's achieved politically on just his debut. But remember, as Chief Minister, the rules of engagement with the public change dramatically overnight, and that starts tonight. The challenges before Vijay will be big, both politically and in terms of delivery and governance. Take a look.
9: Voters have answered the prayers of Vijay and his TVK supporters, but the battle has just begun. While the numbers favour Talapathy, the challenge is not one single number. It is the entire route from mandate to government. Every next step comes with its own political cost. With TVK emerging as the single largest party, the first challenge for Vijay is the battle to reach the Raj Bhavan to stake claim. It's not just about numbers, it's about proof of a stable majority. Once the result is settled, speed becomes a weapon. Vijay must move fast because even a short delay can allow his rival camps to explore alternate arrangements and change the math before he's even sworn in. This is not just about being the single largest party. It's about proving that the numbers can survive the pressure of Delhi-style and Chennai-style political bargaining. An alliance with the AIADMK would give Vijay 2/3 majority, but would go against his ideological stand. A surprise swing with the Congress keeps his secular appeal intact, but damages his state identity quotient with the National Party in alliance. Then again is the third part, a minority government just shy of the halfway mark. If Vijay tries to govern without a formal alliance, the government enters the most dangerous zone in politics, permanent uncertainty. One bad vote can trigger a crisis, and one crisis can trigger an early collapse. In a minority setup, governance never becomes routine. Every bill, every session, and every floor test becomes a survival test. In a situation where every vote matters the most, poaching is a threat that cannot be ignored. A party that depends heavily on first-term MLAs will be exposed to pressure, inducements, and fear tactics once the cameras move away. With talks of resort politics already rife, a government that begins with a shaky bench can lose strength seat by seat, long before the first full year is even over. Even if Vijay solves the numbers challenge, the governance challenge, he has never held public office. His party is young, and the second largest economy of India, Tamil Nadu, is not an easy state to learn on the job. Governance isn't a campaign, it's a commitment. Not promises, but to delivery. Vijay's real test is not just winning, it is turning a fresh mandate into stable power, a workable alliance, and a credible government. Bureau Report, NDTV.
4: NDTV's Veera Raghav also joins our coverage. Good morning, Veera. Big day for Tamil Nadu. You know, this is a state, Veera, that is not unused to huge film stars, mass stars who, draw enormous crowds and gridlock the city. Here's the next one that's come in. What is the city looking like today, according to you? There's a traffic gridlock, I understand, restrictions in many places as well.
10: That's right, Shiv. I want to first point out to any of those commuters who are watching, who need to go and catch a train at the Chennai Central, it's going to be a nightmare getting through. There's traffic jams everywhere. They need to be very, very careful about it. And I think it's extremely important for the police force. Yesterday, I commended them on how they were managing the traffic outside Raj Bhavan, Shiv. But this is reminding me of a time, back in 91 to 96, when the police blockaded roads, they're not letting people use the most arterial of roads to the Chennai Central. And this is 2 hours before the swearing-in ceremony. I understand crowd control is important, but people who need to catch trains, people who need to use this arterial road on a Sunday morning need to be facilitated. And perhaps it's a message to the police force, Shiv. There's a lot of barricading. There's perhaps an overzealous police officers who are just, trying to ensure that they're not letting traffic through. But it's still 2 hours to the swearing-in. And I think it's important that these roads are cleared up in terms of traffic. There's a lot of confusion on the road, and I think that needs to be pointed out first. This is going to be a test for the administration to ensure that the transition is smooth. There are lots and lots of police officers on the ground here, as we've been reporting. Several IPS officers in charge of trying to make sure that everything's smooth. But really, the challenge is about this transition and not to, yes, to have clear line of command and instructions that's going to come through. Because you see, a new administration of this nature is quite perplexing even for the bureaucracy and the police force on what to do and what not to do. And I think that's the most important aspect at the moment, Shiv. Because these are arterial roads that have been barricaded. And that's the real concern right now for me in terms of commuters trying to reach the Central Railway Station and other areas here.
4: First day, first test for the entire Chennai administration, to sample what the people power that a film star like Vijay can actually trigger. He takes on a new role as Chief Minister, but that superstardom is going to follow him wherever he goes. There's going to be a rock star welcome with enormous crowds wherever he goes, and that is something the system is going to have to get used to. Remember, like I've said, there has been MGR, there is Jayalalitha, there are others who have been mass stars, who have drawn enormous crowds, but this is for the first time in years that the system will be getting used to that once again. First day, first test, quick break, back in a moment. 2 hours to go for the big swearing-in. Stay with NDTV.

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1: What seems settled for me is unfinished business. 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Breaking ground, not just headlines, the meaning behind them. 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
7: You know, you remember, you promised me that you will come to Kabini and do an interview with me. You like going to the forest?
8: This is a declaration of our state that to the entire country that our Kerala is secular.
9: ये विजय बंगाल की जनता के विशेष करके मातृशक्ति की.
4: One clip that went most viral was the non-interview. Cruz spent some time with him. We have these whistles out for you, and the whistles are for the fact that you got the poll right, which is quite fantastic.
10: We saw you campaigning, ma'am, for the RG Kaur victim's mother as well. You know, that was a telling moment. Do you believe that that incident in some ways was a tipping point?
11: I think that was not the only incident.
12: Tabhi puran khule তুই মুখ ফুটে তোর মনের কথা একলা বলো রে যদি তোর ডাক শুনে কেউ না আসে তবে একলা চলো রে.
10: The results with the BJP winning more than 200 seats clearly answer those questions. Our teams on the ground, in the studios, in the newsroom will keep tracking every twist. We try to stay away from the noise, try to use the election analytics to bring the coverage together for you. 90% voting is not common. That's 140 elections with less than 70%. Tuvendu Adhikari leading at this moment. 5 states, 824 assembly seats, an election that felt more like a war.
13: Again, going to shift focus to West Bengal, bring in our colleagues.
10: I was born and I grew up in Chennai, so I am fully aware of the Vijay phenomenon. But for those who don't, or at least those who need a reminder on a day like this, Vijay's film career began in 1984 with the film Vetri, which means victory. But it was in 2004, many years later, with Gilli, that he really became the Talapati that he is known for right now. And there is no doubt now, after hundreds of films, that today is Vijay's biggest real-life role as Chief Minister of Tamil Nadu.
14: Screen Talaiva to the Power Center. Vijay started his career in 1984 as a child actor in the film Vetri. He then debuted as the lead hero in Nalaya Tirpu in 1992. After making cameo appearances in several films directed by his father, Chandrasekhar. 1996 saw the beginning of Vijay's romance cinema era, starring as the boy next door in films like Kushi, Friends and Poove Unakkaga. From lover boy to mass action hero, the superstar transcended into mega stardom with films like Gilli, Pokiri and Kavalan. In 2012 onwards, Vijay became a global star. Films like Tuppaki and Katti established Vijay as Tamil cinema's Talapati. Talapati Vijay's political plunge was overtly embedded in the messaging behind his last few films. Master, a film about the failing judicial system in the state. Mersal, a critique on the medical infrastructure and corruption in the sector. Then came Sarkar, Vijay as a political aspirant, fighting against the allegedly rigged system in place. Vijay's career has been riddled with challenges, controversies, and legal landmines. Most recently, and most emphatically, Jananayagan. Yet to find a release date, Vijay's landmark political triumph is bound to get fans what they have been crying out for. Worshipped as an actor, now a celebrated political leader. And possibly the next actor turned chief minister of the storied state. NDTV Bureau Report.
10: Well, you know that Vijay is going to be sworn in as the chief minister, but I'm also

0: I'm going to tell you who else is going to be sworn in today. We've got those details. I'm breaking it right after this very short break right here on NDTV. Come right back. What is the first Vijay Sarkar going to look like? Find out on the other side of this break.
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1: What seems settled for me is unfinished business. 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Breaking ground, not just headlines, the meaning behind them. 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
2: He has tracked the pulse of power from Washington to Korea, witnessed history being made in global capitals and conflict zones, brought clarity to complex issues of national security and international affairs. 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
3: You know, you remember, you promised me that you will come to Kabini and do an interview with me. You like going to the forest?
4: This is a declaration of our state that to the entire country that our Kerala is secular.
5: ये विजय बंगाल की जनता के विशेष करके मातृशक्ति की।
0: One clip that went most viral was the non-interview. Cruz spent some time with him. We have these whistles out for you, and the whistles are for the fact that you got the poll right, which is quite fantastic.
6: We saw you campaigning, ma'am, for the RG Kaur victim's mother as well. You know, that was a telling moment. Do you believe that that incident in some ways was a tipping point?
7: I think that was not the only incident.
8: Tabhi puran khule তুই মুখ ফুটে তোর মনের কথা একলা বলো রে যদি তোর ডাক শুনে কেউ না আসে তবে একলা চলো রে
9: To NDTV's coverage, only 2 hours to go for the big swearing-in ceremony of actor Vijay as Chief Minister of Tamil Nadu. He will be entering through this gate here at the Nehru Stadium. In fact, our Chennai Bureau Chief is inside the stadium. He's inside the venue. Sam, you have a first view for viewers across the country of the stage and the venue. From the inside, where the swearing-in ceremony takes place in just a couple of hours from now, show us what you're seeing, Sam. You're inside. What are the lucky ones?
10: Thank you, Shiv. That's right. At 10 o'clock, Vijay will be sworn in as Chief Minister. Let me begin with the dais. That's where Vijay would be sworn in. Officials and senior leaders of the team are making last-minute final arrangements there. And on the other side, to my right, you see a large gallery where hundreds of party supporters, fans, all on invitation, have been slowly trickling in and assembling in there. This hall has a capacity of around 5,000, and this is going to be completely packed. And this side, on the front side, you have a special area earmarked for VIPs, where you will have the guests who are invited according to the protocol. It can be political guests, like the leader of opposition, like leaders of political parties, and special invitees who could be personal friends and family members of the Chief Minister. We expect a few stars, former Chief Ministers, and key political leaders also to come. In attendance also will be Congress leader Rahul Gandhi, who will be participating in this. The meet is at 10 o'clock, around 1,500 police personnel on security, and the stage is on a mix of yellow and red color, the color of TVK. It reflects a sample of the flag of TVK, a kind of a maroon with a yellow backdrop with the Tamil Nadu government logo there. We understand 9 ministers along with Vijay would take oath, all of them from TVK. No allies are taking oath as ministers. Other parties support. Only Congress has decided to be part of the coalition government, and it will be on another day the ministers from Congress would take oath. And on stage, you also see Adha Varjuna now. Also seated Nirmal Kumar next to him. And it's a new beginning politically for Tamil Nadu, Shiv, because after 64 years, a new party other than the two Dravidian arch rivals, the DMK and AIADMK, is taking over. And after 59 years, the Congress, which was in power till 1967, is now making a small attempt by being part of a coalition government. And the TVK does not have an absolute majority. It has only 108 seats. But this was made possible with outside support by 3 parties, particularly VCK, CPI and CPM, besides Indian Union Muslim League. They are supporting from outside, and the Congress, of course, with 5 seats, has decided to take part in the government. So it's a new beginning, new governance, new polity in Tamil Nadu. And many would hope that Vijay, who has made huge promises from good governance, eradicating corruption, women's safety, eradicating the drug menace, and a huge other promises from 2,500 rupees monthly assistance for women, medical insurance, and 200 units of free power, besides 3 LPG cylinders every year. They hope that Vijay would be able to deliver all these promises. It's going to be challenging. The coffers are empty, but they hope that Vijay would put in place a good leadership and also would choose the right bureaucrats to deliver all his promises. Shiv.
9: Sam, fantastic for NDTV to get those first pictures from inside the stadium.

0: Sapna, Arun Braj, Buzi Anand, and today, you know, it's just fan clubs are spilling over the streets because Vijay Makkal Iyakkam, all those members are, you know, most of the invites have gone to them. I spoke to people in the corporation, and of course, in the governor's office, VIP protocol has been put in place. 5,000 people will have the ability to sit inside the stadium, but a lot of people are expected outside, almost 10,000 people, 4,000 people, 10,000 people will be sitting, and 4,000 people will be in the gallery is what I've been told. Extra arrangements have been made in terms of water and, of course, you know, sanitation. But the main point is, Vijay, on the stage, the protocol remains the same. There will be, of course, you know, the governor and Joseph Vijay, who will be taking oath. My sources are telling me that invites have also been sent to opposition leaders, which includes Edappadi Palaniswamy and M.K. Stalin. Will they be arriving or not is something that remains to be seen. But my TVK sources have confirmed that they will be, the invites have been sent. Veera, help us understand, how different is this swearing-in ceremony going to be? You have covered a lot of these oath-taking events. How different do you think this will be?
1: I think this is a very, very mega event. My first concern, you know, to add, to share, to add to what you've said, the VCK at the moment will be giving outside support. Yeah. I wonder if there will be a representation from the DMK and the AIDMK at this swearing-in ceremony. That's the political aspect of it. Those are the optics to look out for.
2: Quick comment to say that Vijay has left from his residence. We're getting those live pictures from his residence in Nilangarai, where Vijay has just left from there. I want to go across to Ritu to tell us a little bit more about that. Ritu, can you confirm that the new Chief Minister of Tamil Nadu has left his private residence? Ritu?
3: Well, Shiv, you see, we just saw Vijay, in fact, leaving his residence from Nilankarai. He now is headed towards Patinapakkam. There, he'll be meeting his family members before heading for the oath ceremony. And we, of course, in our visuals can see how that he's been provided a CM escort, you know, vehicles as well. Now, the complete escort was basically following him. Following that of Vijay's vehicle, you can there see almost around six, you know, CM escort vehicles as well. And following that, you also have many police personnel's vehicle too. So of course the security has been really tightened up at this point in time, and in the visual clearly that you see can see in our through you know, on our screens, where Vijay was basically folding his hand and waving towards the media, and now he's headed towards Patinapakkam, and then we'll be seeing him at the oath ceremony, finally becoming the Chief Minister of Tamil Nadu, the dream of many of his fans as well as the supporters really comes true today. Back to you, Shiv.
2: Stay as much as Vijay plus indoor. He's just left his residence. He's been going to his Patinapakkam home, where he's going to be meeting with his family, and then he will be headed to the swearing-in ceremony here. Vasudha, Vijay is on his way now to meet family and then head to where we are at the Nehru Stadium. Everything is locked and loaded. Okay, we'll get back to Vasudha in just a bit. I'm going to try and get to Vasudha in... We'll get to Vasudha in just a bit. I'm just going to show you around very quickly while we wait for our reporters how the crowds are building up here at the Nehru Stadium. More people are streaming. You can see the TVK and Vijay uniform being donned by many people, the khaki trousers and the white shirt. It's a standard uniform that Vijay has appealed to his followers and supporters to wear as much as possible. So everywhere you look, you can actually see that kind of thing. The crowds are building here. Deepak, Bopanna, Radhika, Vijay, Veera, Vasudha, Ritu, all of them are going to be with me in just a moment from now. I'm getting an update from inside the stadium as well. Sam, if you can hear me from inside the swearing-in venue, you know, Adav Arjuna, CT Nirmal, a few others have already arrived. Vijay is on his way, Sam. He's going to be here by around 9 o'clock. He's going to meet his family in Patinapakkam, and then he's coming to where you are. You're also already inside the swearing-in venue, Sam.
4: That's right, Shiv. We understand he'll be here around 9:50. There is a possibility he might even take a short walk, but that's yet to be confirmed. But one police source said it's a possibility, especially on the stretch outside the Nehru Stadium. And here you see the final arrangements being made. The main stage there with the yellow backdrop and the maroon colored fonts reflecting the color of the TVK. And on the dais, you have top bureaucrats and core members of TVK making those final arrangements. This hall could accommodate around

0: 5,000 people. The first layer is for the chief guests, the special invitees, including political and family and personal guests of the chief minister and the protocol guests, as they call, including the leader of opposition, leaders of political parties. On the right, you see a large gallery. It's like a U-shaped gallery around the stage, where already you see hundreds of people are gathered there dotting the seats. In a short while from now, you can see the entire hall being completely packed with people, a mix of fans, political supporters, and well-wishers from the common public. We understand 9 ministers, along with Vijay, would take oath as ministers, and Vijay as chief minister. And he'll be sworn in by the governor Arlekar. This comes after 4 long days of hectic visits to Raj Bhavan and mustering that magic number. Although TVK has only 108 MLAs, it required the support of other parties, particularly the CPI, CPM, VCK, IUML, and the Congress. Well, the Congress has chosen to be part of the government as a coalition government. The other parties are only giving outside support. Politically, this marks some new history, because after 74 years, Tamil Nadu is witnessing coalition government. The last one was under Rajaji in the year 1952. And for the Congress, it's also a special moment, as 59 years later, after it ruled Tamil Nadu for several decades, the party is now part of a coalition government. It has been all along a bridesmaid, as many would call it, but now it's taking share in power. And the Congress rule had ended in the year 1967. For people, it's an exciting beginning. They hope that Vijay, as a star, they loved him. Now, as a politician, as a chief minister, he would go and deliver much beyond what he has promised. There are huge challenges. One, it's a wafer-thin number. He has to be extremely careful. Second, in terms of delivering promises, they hope that he would deliver them, particularly in terms of ensuring women's safety, eradicating the drug menace, and delivering other populist promises, including the 2,500 rupees assistance for women, the LPG cylinders free for families, free health insurance, and many other skill development and assistance for younger generation, the youngsters, educated youngsters, in terms of opportunities and in terms of jobs. It's going to be difficult, but they hope that he will really make it. Lastly, from the opposition, he's going to be seen as a politically inexperienced chief minister who has never been in public life, and he'll be under very strict scrutiny. And they also hope that Vijay would deliver, keeping in tune with the stunning mandate he has got from Tamil Nadu.
1: All right, Sam, we're going to keep coming to you inside the stadium. It's a fantastic view that we've got. You know, I just found this gentleman outside the stadium. He's one of the rare persons who's got a VIP pass to go inside. You're headed inside, sir?
2: Yes, yes, yes. I'm going to head inside, and I'm eagerly waiting to see Mr. Vijay, our CM, next CM, coming CM, already declared.
1: How did you get a VIP pass, sir?
2: Through my sources, I got the passes.
1: Are you a member of TVK?
2: No, I am a supporter of TVK. And I am doing some government work also here, so I got the passes.
1: So Vijay is on his way now. He's going to be here in the next 45 minutes,
2: yes,
1: to an hour.
2: Yes, everyone is waiting to see him. Commander, okay. Talapathy Vijay, our leader, and we want to see what he can do best for the Tamil people. Tamil Nadu, we are eagerly waiting for him to join this government. And
1: have a great time inside. Enjoy your time inside. Yes. And we'll be joining you inside, yes, as well. I just want to show you the crowd here for a moment. Veera, Vasudha, Ritu, Deepak all continue to be live with me. But there's a bit of a rush over here. Okay, there are some... Okay, there are...
3: தளபதியால மிக சந்தோஷமாக இன்னைக்கு இருக்குது. அதனால எல்லாத்தையும் ஃபங்க்ஷன்லாம் முடிச்சுட்டு உங்களை சந்திக்கிறேன், ரைட்டுங்களா? மறக்க முடியாத நாள்.
1: 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He's also going inside. Adav Arjuna is already on stage. CT Nirmal Kumar is already on stage. Busi Anand, also a very close advisor of Vijay. One of the persons, understood to be the brains behind Vijay's early day politics.

0: has also just arrived, and that explains this huge crowd that's come in. Vasudha, Busi Anand is here. Adav Arjuna came in a little earlier. You know, just describe for us, you and Veera, the importance of these people, the inner circle of Vijay, and what their role is going to be in what we see today, Vasudha.
1: I'm all right. What's the sense today as you all are heading in for the swearing in?
2: Hi, Shiv. People are just coming in. So the JPR University person, okay. Vice Chancellor is here. We just saw Busi Anand Venkatraman of the MLA of Mylapore also go in. I'm told that 9+1 people will be sworn in today, which also includes the youngest minister, youngest TVK MLA, Kirtana S. from Virudhunagar. Vijay is expected to start work in the afternoon today. That's a big piece of breaking news that we have for you. I'm told by my TVK sources that he will be starting work today, not tomorrow. He's expected to visit, he's expected to take up some official work, go through documents, also have meetings, official meetings in this regard. Veera, you just spoke to the JPR University Vice-Chancellor. What is the feeling like today?
1: Well, I just asked her a simple question. Will there be continuance in terms of administration? And she said there will be continuance in terms of administration and that they are really euphoric about the events that's down there. Yes, Vasudha, and I think what's most important is that a lot of people from the administration down the line, the euphoria is on one side, and that's fascinating, right? It's a beautiful phenomenon. It's a fantastic phenomenon. All okay. But then there's also the thing of administration and a state machinery. And I think what's most important is to ensure a sense of continuum and also to ensure a sense of clarity for the administration in terms of who's going to be holding the levers. Because otherwise, the bureaucracy is acting without, a headless situation for the bureaucracy. There you
2: Absolutely.
1: Have...
2: Look at Jananayakan posters. Fans are carrying Jananayakan posters. Look at this. Ninga inge pass illa irukavangakitta. Eppadi pass, eppadi kadachu?
3: நாங்க கட்சி மூலமா இருக்கோம், நிர்வாகியா இருக்கோம், நிர்வாகி.
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3: 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New India va marapodi.
2: So she's saying that, she feels like she's going to a family event, Shiv. And most importantly, like Veera was talking about, the administration is also acutely aware that this is not going to be a regular swearing in, which is why it has made arrangements for at least 10,000 people. 5,000 people will be inside the hall, 1,000 people sitting, 4,000 people in the gallery, and then 9 people taking the oath on stage, just the governor and, of course, Joseph Vijay.
1: Very important here, Vasu. Is that there is a lot of barricading, and I think I'm just sending this message across to all those who are perhaps going to the General Hospital and Central Railway Station. There's a lot of barricading. I was talking to the police and they were saying that they had given a press release with alternate routes, etc. And I think it's important for people to be aware, because at this moment, till about 10 o'clock, we've not seen a situation or a swearing-in ceremony of this nature. There's going to be a lot of confusion, so give yourselves ample time. And I think it's important for the administration also to realize that there has to be a sense of continuing. There cannot be a sense of panic, or there cannot be a sense of chaos when it goes through the transition period. Remember, it's a state. It's not just about the chief minister, it's not just about the star power, it's also a state. And I think it's extremely important to have that message coming down the line.
2: And Shiv, it only remains to be seen if the opposition leaders who have been invited will also make it to the swearing-in ceremony today, because remember that it is, DMK allies who have joined the TVK government. So it is also in some ways incumbent upon M.K. Stalin to also show that grace about Edappadi Palaniswamy. We don't know, given that his party is in a state of crisis.
1: Vasudha, let's not forget...
2: What is happening with the AIDMK?
1: No, it's not about AIDMK. Let's not forget that it's perhaps a first in Indian politics that the IUML and the VC, which have said that they will support the TVK, have said we are supporting the TVK because we have M.K. Stalin's permission to support it. So, and they've also said that they wanted to avoid a president's rule in Tamil Nadu, which is why they have ensured that there is support and formation of government for the TVK. So Vijay will have to look behind his back. He's been sworn in as chief minister. He'll have to prove his majority on the floor of the house. The road ahead is going to be something, is going to be a task cut out for him. The police are saying that convoy is reaching now. Many TVK leaders, Vasudha, as we saw Busi Anand, Venkatraman, others going, have already reached inside. Let's see, his task is cut out, and we'll have to see.
2: I only see a sea of fan club members, Ashiv. So clearly the fan clubs have come out. They've spilled over in the streets. We'll have to wait and see how this pans out. But many people coming here waiting for Vijay anytime soon.
0: I know exactly what you mean by fan club members, by carders, people, you know, with the shawl across their shoulders. You're seeing them in their hundreds arrive here, little kids, elderly persons. This scene is going to change very dramatically in a short while from now. NDTV's cameras are going to be trained on Vijay as his cavalcade makes its way to Patinampakkam, where he meets his family members and then makes his way to the Nehru Stadium. We've got some reactions from his family early this morning. Take a look at Vijay's family on the day that the superstar becomes Tamil Nadu's new chief minister.
4: Happily, we are going to the function. I feel very, very, very happy.
5: Happy Annayar Dinam. Vijay vandu nandraga romba nalla idu eduthu nadathuvaarunu enakku oru nambikai irukku. Paakalam.
6: We are very, very, very happy and we are very humble. The love from the Tamil Nadu people and we are so overwhelmed. And thank you so much for the support. This is for his commitment and perseverance. Okay, so he had that both and love towards people. That's made him to be a successful person today. God bless you, Vijay, and do the best, the maximum that what you can do for the people.
0: So Vijay is on his way now. You've just heard from his parents. They, of course, are also going to be here. VIP after VIP has arrived. Busi Anand has also arrived. Adav Arjuna and others are already inside. 9 people in addition to Vijay will be sworn in. Sam is inside. The first journalist to get you those first pictures on NDTV of the inside of the ceremonial venue where the swearing-in will take place in just over an hour from now. Sam, apart from everything else that you've told us, can you throw some light, Sam, on why the first cabinet is going to be a TVK-only cabinet? How come the allies are not part of the cabinet? We thought this was going to be a power-sharing structure. When will that start to happen? Can you help us understand that, Sam?
7: No official reason, Shiv, on that, but some sources say that this could be perhaps due to sorting of the portfolios to be shared among the TVK and the Congress. Maybe that's the reason. I can break the names of the TVK members who are set to take oath as ministers based on the names put up on the chairs. I just got to go close and have a look at. To begin with, it's Senkottian, Adav Arjuna, Raj Mohan, Nirmal Kumar, Anand, Raj Mohan, P. Venkatraman, Kirtana, and Arun Raj. So it's 9+1, totally a 10-member cabinet to begin with. But later, on a different day, you can expect the cabinet expansion with members from the Congress too. Sworn in as ministers. It's a 5,000 capacity indoor stadium, the Nehru Indoor Stadium, and clear places earmarked for special guests, VIPs, and special invitees as per the protocol. There is also a large segment for other visitors, all invitees. On the other side, you have 3 layers of large galleries where you see already hundreds of people being seated there ready. In another, I think, 20 minutes' time, it'll be completely packed. At the moment, Vijay does not have an absolute majority. The party has won only 108 seats.
0: Sam, you're breaking the names of the 10 TVK leaders who are going to be, the 9 TVK leaders who are going to be sworn in addition to Vijay himself as the chief minister. Let's just put that list out for you once again. Here, Tamil Nadu is your first Vijay cabinet. This is the list of people who are being sworn in today alongside their leader and the new chief minister of Tamil Nadu, Vijay. Listen carefully. Senkottian, Adav Arjuna, Raj Mohan, C.T. Nirmal Kumar, Busi Anand, Dr. T.K. Prabhu, P. Venkatraman, Kirtana, the youngest MLA, and Arun Raj. Vasudha, that's the list of nine. The list of nine who will be commissioned into the government today. They enter service with the government today as part of that first cabinet. Take us through the logic of this list. Who are all these people? Describe who these nine people are who are part of the first Vijay cabinet being sworn in just an hour from now, Vasudha.
2: Absolutely. First of all, cheers to Sam for bringing us this list. We're the first to report on the TVK members all set to take oath. Nine members here. Sengotian, former AIDMK leader, somebody who knows the nuances of the organization, has been a minister several times. He will be taking oath. Adavarjuna, somebody who also brought in that Ambedkarite youth feel into the party, who's been part of VCK and DMK earlier. The son-in-law of Santiago Martin is also going to be part of the cabinet. You have Nirmal Kumar. Nirmal Kumar is somebody who basically used to also organize digital volunteers, workshops. He's someone very important for media outreach. Then you have N. Anand. N. Anand is the general secretary of the party. Also the Vijay Makkal Yakam head. You have Raj Mohan, the MLA from Egmore. Someone who's also known for his put chutney videos. You know, he got in a lot of sarcasm into the campaign. Also got in, youth to understand what TVK stands for, because there was a lot of myth and there was a lot of miscommunication around that. So he's seen as somebody who also played an important role in shifting that wave. Venkatraman, the MLA from Mylapore, also the personal chartered accountant and auditor of Vijay, he's going to be part of this. He's the Brahmin face of TVK, someone who defeated Tamilisai Soundarajan, the face from NDA. Kirtana, the youngest MLA of TVK from Sivakasi. She's a Telugu girl, speaks five languages. We interviewed her a few days ago, and she has no regrets about being able to speak in Hindi. She says that she wants to take the message of TVK across the country. Someone who's just 28 years old and who has been a political consultant. She's worked with three chief ministers in the past, including M.K. Stalin. Arun Raj, the former IRS officer. He resigned from the Income Tax Department in 2025 and joined the TVK. He was particularly crucial for the party in handling the Karur stampede, a tragedy, because he was the one who went and met with families. Vijay gave him that big responsibility. He has emerged as the sober English-speaking face of the party. So this is going to be the mega TVK cabinet. Important names broken by Sam there. Very important names, because this will also tell people what the face of TVK cabinet would look like. I'm told by my sources that none of the allies are taking oaths today. Negotiations will still go on. This is also Vijay making it very clear that there will be a certain characteristic to his coalition government, and that will be the TVK feature, not necessarily Gathbandhan or a coalition sarkar.
0: Veera, what are you making of these nine names? Pretty much on expected lines, it seems. These are the inner circle, the top layer of the TVK. Any comments on this selection of nine who are being sworn in today alongside Vijay? Veera? Okay, we'll get to Veera in just a bit. Let me go back to Sam, because Sam is a journalist who has broken this list first. Nobody else has this name of the nine people being sworn in along with Vijay. And I'm standing right at the entry point, I want to tell all of our viewers. At the entry point where we will get you that first glimpse of Vijay as he makes his way. He will be here very, very shortly. Sam, those nine names carefully selected by the TVK and Vijay, part of a TVK-only cabinet, at least for the initial term. Talk us through this big news break you've brought us, Sam. The nine that have been chosen for the swearing-in today, along with their Chief Minister Vijay.
7: Thank you, Shiv. To begin with, Sengotian tops the list. He is a veteran AIADMK leader, was minister under MGR and Jayalalitha. And he was expelled by AIADMK under EPS, and then he made his switch to TVK. He is from the western part of Tamil Nadu, from Gobichettipalayam. The second is Adavarjuna, a key strategist who's seen as a core member in Vijay's team, one of his trusted lieutenants. He is the son-in-law of the lottery baron Santiago Martin, and he is the second. And third is Nirmal Kumar, who had a stint with the BJP, switched to TVK. He won from Madurai. And then you have Anand, popularly called as Basi Anand. He's the general secretary of the party, the second in command, and someone who has a direct connect with party workers and grassroots supporters. He has his origins in Puducherry. He was also part of the Puducherry government in the past. Then you have Raj Mohan, a literary personality who has also acted in films and television serials, a powerful orator who won from the Egmore constituency in Chennai. You also have Dr. T.K. Prabhu, a dentist who got elected from the Karaikudi in the Sivaganga district of Tamil Nadu. You have P. Venkatraman, a Brahmin face in the TVK, who won from the Mylapore Assembly constituency. And Kirtana, one of the young candidates in TVK, who won from the Virudhunagar district of Tamil Nadu and down south. And you have Arun Raj, a doctor who quit his bureaucratic career as an IRS officer, joined TVK, and has been elected from the Tiruchengodu Assembly constituency, his home turf in a sense. And the swearing-in will take place at 10 o'clock. On the stage, you see the top bureaucrats giving final touches to the program, which is scheduled to start at 10 o'clock. On the big screen, you see Vijay on his way to meet his parents and then come to the Nehru Stadium to take oath as the Chief Minister. It's a new beginning for Tamil Nadu politically, because after many decades of Dravidian rule between the DMK and the AAADMK, after 59 years, there is a switch in governance. TVK, a non-Dravidian party, is now taking over. In fact, it was in 1967 that the DMK took over from the Congress, and ever since, the Congress has been a kind of a bridesmaid in Tamil Nadu, not being able to capture power but going piggy bank on the two Dravidian parties. And this time it has allied with TVK after the TVK's stunning victory. It has 5 MLAs, and the party, we understand, will also be part of the coalition government, and that could take place on another day separately. And after 59 years
8: of Trisha, which is Vijay's partner, first pictures of Vijay's partner Trisha have just come in. Vasudha, talk us over these pictures. The last time we saw Trisha was on the day of the results, when she had arrived at Vijay's home in Nilangarai. Trisha is obviously going to be here. She's a very important person, partner of Vijay. He's come out in the open about her as well. She's going to be here. Vasudha, take it away. Tell us all about this.
2: Okay, Shiv, I have been obsessively looking at Trisha and Vijay videos, and Trisha has been very clear that, you know, if you call something home, it's Vijay for her. So Vijay and Trisha have been, going strong for the last few years at least. In fact, they acted first in that movie called Gilly, and then, they've been a hit pair on screen and, of course, off screen as well. There have been multiple, rumors and speculations around them concerning, his divorce also. But now that things need to be settled, and Trisha seems to be a very important person in his life, because she was there, after his elections, after he got those numbers as well. She was seen visiting his Panayur Nilankarai residence as well. Trisha is somebody who has remained a superstar when it comes to actresses in Tamil cinema for a long time. She's 41 years old, and I was watching a video of Vijay in which he says that it's not... it's not difficult for a woman, for a girl, to become an actress at the age of 20, but to look so beautiful for 20 more years.
8: I just want to interrupt you for just a moment. There's a bit of a moment over here and a large crowd surge of supporters, and the police is not able to stop them. They've put up barricades over here, but this is just a small little glimpse of what the police is dealing with. The people have filled every single space over here, and it's not going to be possible to contain them. Every effort is being made by the police to filter away those who don't have passes, but here are people one after the other. These are part of the 5,000 people who have passes, who have invitations, and are arriving here for the ceremony. They are being allowed in. It is going to be a painstaking process filtering out, because there must be many people who've just walked in and are hoping to get a free entry into the Nehru Stadium. It's totally justifiable and understandable that this is going to happen. But I just want to show you the mood on the ground right now, and the crowd over here trying to get in. Crowd management is something that the Tamil Nadu system is going to have to become very good at very fast. And this is a system that is super used to crowd management, because it has had many film stars in the past as well. But just take a look at this. This is the what's happening at every single gate. Now, the Nehru Stadium has multiple gates, and this is a full hour and a half before the swearing-in ceremony, where you're seeing these huge crowds trying to actually get in. So it's big. You've got passes, you've got people with their invitation cards. I'll show you what the invitation card looks like in just a moment. See, that's the invitation card. One of 5,000 lucky people who's entering right now. So are you looking forward to it, the ceremony inside?
9: Yeah, very excited. We are very excited to hear the word Joseph Vijay in the stadium. Yes, you should hear the sound of the people there.
8: What were the last 4 days like for you? Was it tension for you, suspense?
9: Yeah, it was full of suspense, right? And excitement too. So we are finally here.
8: If you could say one thing to Vijay today, what would it be?
9: Congratulations. We are very much, very much happy for that. We are waiting for this moment. Yeah.
8: Have a good time. Have a good time inside. So, people cannot believe their luck that they're among the 5,000 people who are going to be inside. And if you understand the scale of Vijay's fandom, the kind of fandom that absolutely swamps roads, overwhelms systems, completely, jams entire establishments by its sheer size, then you know that, 5,000 persons being invited to this ceremony is an absolute drop in the bucket. Vasudha, the Makkal Iyakam, the movement for Vijay, is like a sort of ocean of humanity. So I'm not surprised by how select... Okay, Vasudha, before I come to you, Rahul Gandhi has just arrived. We've got images of Rahul Gandhi just arriving, very, very important ally of Vijay. Rahul Gandhi has just arrived, and we've got those pictures on your screen right now. We'll also have live pictures of his arrival here, where I'm standing in just a moment from now, but we've already got on NDTV's cameras the arrival of Rahul Gandhi. Vasudha, important, important relationship, Rahul Gandhi and Vijay. This is a relationship that Vijay, has gone back to. He tried to join the Congress back in 2009. One of the most ironic, subplots of this entire cinematic blockbuster. And now, a tiny ally in the larger firmament of Vijay. Rahul Gandhi's arrival, Vasudha. Tell us the importance of his physical presence here on this big day for Vijay.
2: Shiv, the importance of the Congress for Vijay can be described in just one anecdote that I learned yesterday. When Vijay was sitting inside the governor's office, he said that when nobody, not in front of the governor, but when the allies were sitting together, he said, when nobody believed in me, a section of the Congress did. So he was basically pointing out to Rahul Gandhi, Praveen Chakravarti, and a couple of other people who believed in his ability to actually win the state. So that is something that he's not shy of admitting. He's very clear, Vijay is very clear when it comes to his conviction for the Congress party. And we know, we've reported this, that Vijay wanted to join the Congress at some point. So this is a party that he feels he's committed to. For Rahul Gandhi, this is a big thing, because remember that the party is in tatters almost in every state. It is looking for a revival. Rahul Gandhi feels that Vijay can be that secular pole, at least in the south of India, who can be somebody that he can trust. He does not completely trust somebody like, a Revanth Reddy. And also, we have seen when it comes to Siddaramaiah and other leaders, there have always been those fault lines as well. But Vijay is somebody that he thinks is accomplished and someone who can swing people's sentiment and mood in favor of the TVK Congress alliance. And he, in fact, Rahul has spoken to Vijay at least 3 times since his win. And I'll tell you, on the day the Congress TVK deal was signed, Vijay spoke to Rahul Gandhi, called him a brother, invited him specifically, and asked him, "Will you come for my swearing in?" Rahul Gandhi did not know what to say, and he said, I will definitely try. And that's what happened. And of course, he spoke to his other leaders. He's here today. Yesterday, as soon as the swearing-in ceremony was announced, my friends in the Congress party, my sources, immediately said, Rahul says he wants to go. And that's how this whole thing happened. So he's been very keen on this. It's very clear that Rahul has been consistent in his support for the TVK. He did not even attend joint meetings with MK Stalin during the campaign. That divorce between Congress and DMK seems to be final for now, although people, leaders like P. Chidambaram, have been hoping that at the national level that alliance stays and TVK joins in. We don't know what's going to happen on that front. But at least with regard to Tamil Nadu, Vijay has a new brother and Rahul has a new ally.
0: Okay, Veeraraghav has just arrived at my location right now, the VIP gate where Rahul Gandhi is going to be arriving in just a moment from now, followed by Vijay in just a moment. Veera, you know, I was trying to talk to you a little earlier. I think you couldn't hear me. This first, the first nine that are being sworn in along with Vijay, what do you think about that list? On expected lines, pretty much?
1: I think, yes, on expected lines, but I don't know what to expect as far as TVK is concerned. We know very little about the party. This is the core team, as Vasudha was pointing out, whether it's a CTR, Nirmal Kumar, Busi Anand, or Arun Raj, or Sengotian, were known the core team of this all. And look, it's the question of the contours of this government. It's now very clear it's only going to be TVK that's going to take charge. There's going to be no Congress or anyone else who's part of the alliance who's going to be, you know, so it's not technically coalition as yet. Yeah. How this plays out is very important, Shiv, and I'm reiterating this. I think we tend to focus more on the faces and the numbers and the information. I think the big picture, and I'm saying this with a deep sense of concern, there has to be a sense of continuing with the administration. I think the administration at the moment, from what I'm seeing in the morning, with the kind of deployment of police force on the streets and the kind of barricading that's going on, is very, very, in sort of an anxious mode not to make any mistakes at the moment. So it's a huge change for the administration. And I think it's important for the TVK to send out a message of clarity in terms of the command structure, who's going to take their calls. And this is extremely important both for the bureaucracy and the police force, because you know, somebody needs to take the decisions and somebody needs to take the blame if it goes wrong, Shiv. And I think that's there. Number two, the allies, let's not forget.
0: Yeah, why no allies being sworn in today?
1: Because I think the TVK has learnt its lesson in terms of saying that, look, this is a TVK government. We will include the allies after negotiations that's down there. Listen to what Thirumavalavan and IUML have said, Shiv. And it's something like, we support the TVK because the DMK has allowed us to support the TVK. That's the sense that one gets. They are testing their waters. They will be negotiating. So it's a challenge is cut out
0: for
1: Vijay.
0: I've been told to just go to Vasudha because she's got something going on at her location. It's unclear. Vasudha, over to you.
2: Vijay has just passed by where we were standing. He waved at us very nicely. In fact, it was a very slow movement of vehicles. He was moving very slowly, waving at the police officers, security personnel, waving at all the people who have sort of crowded here. Remember, only 5,000 people will get to go inside the hall. It was unusually slow movement. He looked at everybody present here. Sir, he's also an MLA and also one of the, he's a classmate of Vijay, somebody who's also become an MLA, but of course he's also rushing inside. A lot of more people are expected to come in, Shiv, but yes, just to tell you that Vijay just passed by, he will be arriving at your gate anytime soon.
0: Okay, so Vijay has just passed Vasudha's gate. He's going to be arriving anytime soon. So we're going to keep our lenses open. That first image of Vijay passing Vasudha's frame has just gone up on NDTV. Rahul Gandhi will be arriving as well. But first pictures of Vijay are on your screen right now. A nice smile and a wave and a namaskaram to the cameras as he passed by. Vasudha got a good look as well. And he will be entering our frame right now where we are standing momentarily. The Chief Minister, the new Chief Minister of Tamil Nadu, will be arriving momentarily here at the Nehru Indoor Stadium. Rahul Gandhi will be arriving in just a moment as well. We're going to keep our cameras trained on this, so absolutely nothing is missed. We understand the power of the image. We understand, that people have been lining the streets from Nilangarai to Padinampakkam right here to the Nehru Stadium near the Central Station, because that one little glimpse of Vijay means everything to people who've come out on the streets. Yes, Veera.
1: Well, I was just saying that I met

0: one of the most media savvy bureaucrats who's often been the first one to give sound bites back in the day, and he just said, look, I don't know, I don't want to say anything, and he just left inside. So I think there is a sense of not knowing what to anticipate with this new government in the bureaucracy and the police force. As you and Vasudha are constantly talking about TVK and the contours of the administration that's coming out, I'm constantly only going to emphasize
1: it's on a new party point. So what if there's anticipation?
0: No, it's not about new party.
1: Let there be a new party. It's anticipation. They'll have to get used to it. Look at the mandate.
0: It's not a question of anticipation. It's a question of sending a message to the government. You know, it's from the top in terms of what to expect, what not to expect. And I think that's an extremely important aspect. And I think that gets cleared today with the kind of ministers who are sworn in, right? They are the ones who are supposed to take the message of Vijay to the bureaucracy and the police force. And I think that's why the core team has been sworn in. Let's not forget, and I was just saying this, the VCK and the IUML have not agreed to be part of the government. They are saying they're supporting Vijay because they don't want president's rule in the state, which means that they've still not severed their alliance with the DMK. And that's extremely intriguing as a situation shift, because here you have the ruling party with the support of four MLAs, or even eight MLAs if you include the left, who seem extremely close to the DMK for comfort, which is the principal opposition party wanting to undo the TVK. So I think it's going to be a task cut out for Vijay. It'll be very interesting how he manages this coalition dance. It's a coalition tango. He's a fantastic dancer on the screen. It's a coalition tango for him to delicately dance, balance, till he gets the numbers, because at the moment the numbers are precarious for him in the house. And so we'll have to see how this plays out. But I guess the TVK is also well prepared. They have some seasoned hats like Sengotian, who knows what the bureaucracy and the administration is, to send out the message shift.
1: It's going to be interesting. A delicate dance with the coalition is a good way of putting it, Veera.
0: That's the headline of our opinion piece in this morning.
1: After what we've seen over the last few days, this roller coaster where, you know, parties with, one or two seats has been able to wag the dog, as it were, in many ways, is perhaps an indicator. The statement from M.K. Stalin also, pretty much putting to rest speculation and confirming, rather,
0: that he is
1: a big power center in whatever happens from here.
0: That's right. Vijay is going to win the trust vote. Because why? And I think people need to know this. The reason why these parties are supporting Vijay is because the optics of blocking him from being in power would be disastrous for them in the long run. He has clearly got the people's mandate. He may not have the numbers and a majority, but he is clearly the one people want to see as chief minister. So I think for the moment, they're all buckled down by that one sheer fact. But they're all fighting a battle for survival. Is he going to be annihilating the established structures, or is he going to be taking them along? That would be very interesting to look at.
1: Vijay has reached, Veera. We've got visuals on our screen. Vijay has reached the location of his swearing-in. We can confirm here on NDTV that he has reached the location of the swearing-in. We've got pictures from the inside as well. He has just arrived. He's just arrived on the road that leads up to the entry venue. We're going to see him on our cameras in just a moment from now. We can confirm that Vijay is now just a few meters away from the entrance point to the venue where he will be sworn in as chief minister very shortly from now. All of the VIPs have arrived, and the person being sworn in as chief minister obviously arrives right at the end. There's a huge crowd to greet him at the final checkpoint before he actually makes his way in. Last minute entries of fans and supporters with their passes are trickling in, and then it's going to be Vijay. So we're standing here at the point where Vijay will be passing in just a moment from now. We've got those pictures on our screen of him passing Vasudha just a moment ago as well.
0: He's gone in from the gate number one.
1: Okay, he's gone in from gate number one. We've got our cameras there, so they've got him there.
0: We've got cameras in every gate. You've deployed your troops in such a way.
1: Everywhere. We can miss nothing on a day like
0: this. So, you know, he's entered through gate number one. So I guess we need to wait for the visuals to come in from inside. Yeah. I'm not sure how easy it's going to be for Sam Daniel, who's inside, to send out pictures. Obviously, there's going to be a live feed that's coming in. But look at this. I have not seen a swearing in like this shift in a long, long time. And I think the last time perhaps something came close to this was when Jayalalitha was sworn in back in 2001. Or perhaps 1991, those who followed it would know. Deepak Bhupanna is also here at the moment. So it's going to be interesting, the kind of crowds that's thronging. there's an enormous, it's not just about the star. They're not now to here to see the star. The difference between yesterday

0: Today and now is that they are here to see the new chief minister of Tamil Nadu, not Vijay the star.
1: Deepak, has he entered? Confirmed he's entered. We saw his vehicle at that gate. Yeah. NDTV's camera.
2: The BMW that came in here, he was using that on day two when, you know, the CM security was lifted. That vehicle passed here. One assumed that he was probably sitting in the back seat.
0: No, the
2: sedan, okay. The BMW was the one that just passed in. But I'm told
1: he's not passed here for yet.
2: He passed the other gate just about 5 minutes.
0: No, I think he's entered the stadium through the other gate. He must be inside, and I guess we must be getting pictures of Vijay arriving inside at the stage.
1: Let's get Sam live for a quick update on that. Sam, has Vijay entered the venue already? We've got pictures of him arriving, but has he entered the stadium itself? We'll go just a moment. I think he's unable to hear us because the jammers may be active as well. I'm going to ask our producers to give me an update on who we have at what point so I can quickly coordinate and tell our viewers as to where, you know, where the entry point for Vijay is. I don't want our viewers to miss a single frame of the new chief minister of Tamil Nadu. So we can confirm that Vijay is at the venue right now. Those first pictures of him inside the venue will be on air in just a bit.
0: The official letter listing out the names that will
1: Okay, so Sam is with us, and this is the story that Sam broke long before this statement actually came out. These are the 9 persons who are being sworn in alongside Vijay, you know, in just a short while from now.
0: If you have the time for it, you've got Busi Anand, that is. He's the one with least political experience, candidate from Tinagar who won the seat from there. Adav Arjuna, MLA from Villivakkam, who's again one of the masterminds behind Vijay, in a sense, Santiago Martin's son-in-law. Dr. K.G. Arunraj, former IRS officer and a doctor. He will be swearing in. He's the MLA from Tiruchangod, K.S. Engotian, the most seasoned hat in the TVK, the 9th-time MLA right now, 8 times with the AIDMK, once with the TVK now. What ministry he's going to get? Venkatraman, he's the MLA from my constituency of Mylapore. He will be again in the cabinet. CTR Nirmal Kumar, former BJP man who's moved in here to the TVK from Tiruparangundram constituency. Raj Mohan, as well as TK Prabhu and S. Kirtana are the other names.
1: Let's go back to Sam on the inside. Sam, give us an update on has Vijay entered? Team to pass very shortly, but has he entered? Just
3: But since the
1: Sam, if you can hear me, take it away.
3: Not come if the...
4: Thank you, Shivi. Are you asking me whether Vijay has entered the stadium here? If yes, not yet. Even though he may have come early, but authorities may make him sit in the other lobby, in the other lounge, to meet all the other important dignitaries, including the governor, and then they expected to come to the stage only closer to 10 o'clock. On the stage, you see top bureaucrats making those final arrangements, checking everything. You also see Nirmal Kumar, one of the MLAs who's set to take over as minister, making some calls and getting things ready. The hall is literally packed now, including the VIP area and the gallery all around the dais here. People are very quickly filling up those seats, and it has a capacity of around 5,000. But I think any moment now, this could completely become full. The larger picture, it's a new political beginning for Tamil Nadu. A big shift from the Dravidian politics that dominated Tamil Nadu since the 50s. After 74 years, a non-Dravidian party is now taking over. And for the Congress, it's a kind of an emotional moment, because till 1967, the Congress ruled Tamil Nadu. After 59 years, the Congress, after being what many call as bridesmaid, is now sharing power with the TVK. And for Tamil Nadu, it's a coalition government after 74 years. In the year 1952, Rajagopalachari had a coalition government. Although actor Vijay's TVK has only 108 MLAs, this became possible after the Congress joined as an ally after

0: snapping ties with the DMK and four other parties, the VCK, the CPI, the CPM and IUML, have now extended support, taking the total tally to 120, 12 numbers over what it got. It's going to be a huge challenge for the TVK. The coffers are dry, as many call it. The promises are huge, and they hope that Vijay would fulfill all those populist promises as well as the big good governance promise he has given, that there'll be zero tolerance for corruption, eradication of the drugs abuse, ensuring women's safety, and popular schemes like the 2,500 rupees monthly assistance for women, which the DMK launched at 1,000 rupees a month, and also free LPG gas cylinders, big health insurance for every family, and 200 units of power for every poor household. They hope that Vijay will be able to deliver them. And politically, it's a tightrope walk, as he does not have a majority of his own. The opposition targets him, saying he doesn't have any political or administrative experience, and they hope that Vijay will be able to make use of the bureaucracy in Tamil Nadu and put in place good leadership as ministers to deliver what he has promised. Shiv.
1: Sam, very, very comprehensive take on government formation that is reaching its absolute climax at this time. There's still a scrum and a rush right now for last-minute entries into the stadium before Vijay actually arrives. Sam has reported to us that Vijay may have actually already arrived, but he may be seated in the VIP lobby and will be entering the actual indoor stadium in just a short while from now. Large crowds still trying to come in. Remember, you can see the passes in everybody's hand. They've come in a little late because the city has been gridlocked by traffic, so it's been difficult for them to get here by bus and car and auto and whatever else they've used to get here, and therefore it's difficult now to be able to manage the last minute entrance. The doors will have to be shut a significant amount of time before the actual entry of Vijay.
2: Shiv, I just spoke
1: Arun
2: with KG Arun Raj.
1: Being sworn in.
2: That's right, one of the ministers. I spoke to him. In fact, we've recorded it. Our producers will be getting the feed live as well. They need to play it out because he sent two very important messages. One, I asked him specifically, why are no coalition partners being sworn in along with him in the ministry? He said, we will answer that question, awaited that. But more importantly, I asked him that there is a political shift in Tamil Nadu. What is your message to the bureaucracy and the police force? He said, there will be continuum, but with a change, which means that they are aware of this and they're sending out a strong message. It's perhaps the first strong message the senior most minister of the TVK to speak to us. He just spoke to NDTV.
1: Let's just play that out. Let's just play that out. If our producers have that, let's play that out. KG Arun Raj, MLA of the TVK, about to be sworn in alongside Vijay, one of the nine. Let's just play out some of the other reactions we've got in. Big, big reactions coming in.
2: What's the sense today as you all are heading in for the swearing in?
3: We are really emotional, and a new leader is born, and it's our Dalapadi, our Annan.
2: What's your message to the people? Because you see, people have not seen a swearing in of this nature. There's also a lot of disruptions in terms of traffic, etc. What's your message to the people and the administration?
3: We are all here for you. We will all do the best and best for the people of the country.
2: There will be continuity in terms of administration?
3: Yes.
2: Is it outside support?
4: Yes, yes.
1: Okay, we can confirm that Trisha has just arrived. While everyone was chasing the CPIM leader, we just had images of Trisha arriving. She just arrived in that defender that went in before. This is the chaos of television. The CPM leader was being interviewed while Vijay's partner, better half at this point of time, Trisha, has just entered the stadium. Vijay will be arriving in just a moment from now. Sam says he's probably already inside that VIP lobby inside the Nehru Stadium. So we're going to continue to track this live. We're not moving the cameras away even for a moment. The coalition partners, the allies, being by one as well. And the stage is set. The stage is set now for that swearing-in ceremony, viewer. You're watching the climax of Tamil Nadu's government formation play out on NDTV's cameras in real time. you know, the people power, the adulation, the respect that Vijay enjoys can be seen in the mood here on the ground at gate number two of the Nehru Indoor Stadium in Chennai. More persons are arriving here. More leaders of the TVK are arriving here. So when you see journalists suddenly running somewhere, it's because some prominent leader from one of the parties is arriving. Remember, it's a coalition that is...
2: it's not yet a coalition.
1: It's a coalition. One second. It's a coalition that will be the government, but the people being sworn in today are all from the TVK. It's all from the TVK. People that... I'm going to urge our producers to get that conversation that Veera just did with KG Arun Raj. Hugely important because he answers some of those crucial questions about why the allies have, are not part of this right now. It's going to be on air in just a moment. But tell us why that's important, Veera.
2: Well, that's extremely important because that shows the stability of it. When you have allies as part of a coalition, and all the allies as part of a coalition, one of the left leaders who was going in just now, and I just asked him as well, why are you all not part of the government? They said the only thing, we are here to save democracy. So the question of how much is the numbers and how convincing they are on the floor of the House, irrespective of the mandate shift, when it comes to parliamentary democracy, it all depends on the numbers on the House. A coalition is more cohesive. There are more at stake for all the partners to be invested in keeping the government alive. Whereas when you don't have a coalition and it's outside support, it becomes a more frisky exercise when you're short of the numbers. Is Vijay's party going to have a breakdown of the AIADMK and get it inside the TVK to shore up its numbers? Because at this moment, if you go in for another election, looks like Vijay has the edge at the moment. That's what most political parties believe. So the question of what's going to happen to the AIADMK, how he's going to shore up the numbers, whether it's going to be including the VCK, IUML, CPM, CPI, are they willing to be part of the coalition? These are all matters of consideration. The fact that they all have given support, but have said it's unconditional and have not been part of the government and keeping it outside, does mean that there could be hard bargaining going on. They're also hedging their bets and looking at what the TVK is going to be. Because remember, they're breaking an old ideological alliance to get to this point. They need to assess what Vijay is. He's an unknown commodity. And I think now is the time for Vijay and his party to show truly what they are and their administrative capabilities and their ideological commitment.
1: You know, we saw Trisha entering just a moment ago in front of some of the allies. Trisha inside the stadium right now. Trisha has been an important, talking point of great interest, especially among the younger sections of Vijay supporters about where she figures in Vijay's life. She is Vijay's partner right now and, significant other, as it were, of the new chief minister who is being sworn in today in just about an hour from now. So Trisha has entered the building. Vijay has already entered the building. He's in the VIP lobby already. Sam, Trisha is in the building now, the significant other of the new Chief Minister of Tamil Nadu.
4: So, that's right.

0: the VIPs. And the hall is getting packed now, although it's almost 55 minutes for the event. Already it's packed now. Special invitees, political guests. I can see the allies, the CPI leader, walking in, being received by Adav Arjuna. You also have the family members of Vijay, personal friends, and lots of fans, supporters, and political cadre in a sense, joining hands here to witness this mega swearing-in of actor Vijay. This marks a new beginning in the political history of Tamil Nadu. After 74 years, Tamil Nadu is seeing a coalition government after Rajaji's coalition government in 1952. After 59 years, the Congress is sharing power in Tamil Nadu, in a state that was once ruled by the Congress till 1967. And after 59 years, a non-Dravidian party is actually capturing power, and it's in that sense a new beginning. Although Vijay's TVK does not have the majority support from the Congress, VCK, CPI, CPM, and Indian Union Muslim League made this possible. It took 4 days of discussions and visits to the Raj Bhavan to get to this stage. And it's going to be a challenging tenure for Vijay. Many say the coffers are dry. The promises Vijay has made are huge. And they hope that Vijay's team will now put in place a mechanism to deliver, particularly the other good governance promises of eradicating corruption, eradicating drug abuse, and also other welfare schemes like 2,500 rupees monthly assistance for women, health insurance for families, job and educational opportunities and assistance for the youth across Tamil Nadu, and ensuring women's safety, which was a very key poll issue and a key talking point all through the campaign in the run-up to the elections. But people who know Vijay say he's a systematic man. He's a man of few words, but he would deliver. And that's exactly what even Vijay's father, soon after the stunning victory, told the media, that Vijay will deliver. He as a father will not interfere, but he will deliver for the good of what he called Tamilians in the state.
1: Okay, more VIPs streaming in right now. These are the last entrants before the before the ceremony actually begins. It's 9:08, so just under an hour to go for the swearing-in ceremony to take place. The governor will obviously arrive last. He's the one who will conduct the swearing-in of Vijay as the chief minister. There are more arriving. What is that you've got?
2: It is called Kamarkat. How do you keep yourself energized when there's no water in a sultry hot day? One of the policemen kindly came and gave me Kamarkat. He said,
1: what is that?
2: It's jaggery sweet. It's a traditional thing. You try it out. It's something that keeps you alive. It just gives you the kind of sugar that you need in a situation like this. We got some for our production crew. Kamarkat is the only way you survive this. Let's see what Kamarkat we get. Let's see what bite. Just Kamarkat.
1: You know, temperatures have cooled down now. The political temperatures of the last 4 days that had, driven people to the absolute edge of their sanity are thankfully over now. They're behind us now. But it's still a very muggy day here in Chennai after a night of very, very heavy rain. And therefore, this is your usual Madras weather that we're dealing
2: VIP
1: with right
2: security.
1: Now.
2: That's the those
1: that's
2: guys
1: his security,
2: there.
1: The guys there?
2: The guys there are his security.
1: Look over there, the guys are Vijay's VIP security. Those are the ones there. Okay. I'm going to ask Naga, my camera person, to stay with me on this side, because this is the side that Vijay will be arriving at. So we want to make sure that we don't miss anything. The governor will also be arriving from this gate, and therefore, no option. We've got to stand over here, because we've made a promise to our viewers on NDTV that they will miss absolutely nothing. We've got Ritu, we've got Deepak, we've got Vijay, we've got Sam on the inside. First journalist to bring you those pictures from the inside of that stadium. Vasudha, I think, is going to be coming to where we are in a short moment from now. Let me just check if Vasudha is live with us. If Vasudha

0: is live with us. I'd like to go across to her as well. But Sam continues to be with us. Sam, has Vijay's family arrived? Trisha has arrived. Vijay's family, where are they? He went and met them in Padinampakkam before he made his way here to the indoor stadium. Who all have arrived? Can you just give us a summary, Sam, of who all the big faces that have arrived and are inside the stadium right now with you?
1: Look at the images that's coming from inside.
2: So, yes, Vijay's parents have arrived, his mom and dad, but I'm not sure they've come inside, but they're certainly in the stadium. Also, Trisha is here, and you see political leaders, the allies particularly, the leaders of the communist parties I could see, top bureaucrats and police officers, and key members of Vijay's core team, the who's who in the Tamil Nadu police service I could see. Remember, this is the time they ought to be seen to make sure they get good openings in that sense, what they call as plump postings. You see a lot of fans, grassroots political workers, and someone said they've also invited people specifically from districts. I'm not sure on what basis, but districts they said. It could be children in some sense. The hall is now packed, Shiv. I think by the time I could say film stars, yes, Vijay's parents are in the hall now. They are seated here. And the hall is already packed, and by the time the swearing-in starts, I'm sure there'll be not an inch of space to left. At the moment, who we do not see are leaders like M.K. Stalin, the outgoing chief minister, the leader of opposition, the outgoing leader of opposition, EPS, but they have time to come. No stars as of now, except Trisha. I'm not sure whether stars like Kamal Hassan, superstar Rajinikanth would come. But the TVK sources told us that they have followed the protocol, and all those ought to be invited according to the protocol. They have sent invites, but it was a very challenging task for them because they hardly had a few hours left after the governor's notification that they could put in place this swearing-in ceremony. Although the work had begun earlier, it suffered a kind of a slowdown, and then they had to finish it after the governor formalized it last night. The TVK also expects...
0: We bring in our political editor, Vasudha Verugopal, as well. Vasudha, other than Trisha, who is obviously Vijay's significant other, so she has to be there, are there any other stars who've been invited or expected to come? Rajinikanth, Kamal Hassan and others. Also comment on whether M.K. Stalin and others are expected to come. Any opposition leaders expected to come?
3: J.C.D. Confirm that invites have been sent out, but I've been trying to find out if they are coming or not. There doesn't seem to be an answer on that front. VCK chief Thiruvavalavan might also not be attending because he's off to Delhi, is what I understand. Rahul Gandhi is the political VIP, and Trisha is the film VIP that we know so far. Also, Shiv, because you know all of this happened so close to end of yesterday that probably the TVK and the DIPR also did not have that kind of time to plan it out. But they've told me, the DIPR sources have told me, that this is a high-profile event and they've taken extra care to ensure that that there's water and there are facilities for people attending, because they expect at least 10,000 people spilling over on the streets and 5,000 people inside. As of now, Vijay's parents are inside. Vijay himself is inside. He's wearing a white shirt, and he has changed his look from what he was in cinema. And of course, he's also a sea of people we saw here wearing this typical Vijay uniform, which is a TVK uniform. This is the voting clothes that they've been asked to wear. And I've been told that, Buzi Anand, who's also the head of Vijay Makkal Inakam, which is the Vijay fan club organization, a lot of people from Vijay's legal wing, TVK's legal wing, doctor's wing, they have also been called. So they will comprise the maximum number of delegates, because...
0: Stay with me, Veera, yeah. You just saw one of the MLAs arriving on a scooter.
4: I think this is the moment visual.

0: Scandal of the day. JCD Prabhakar, Thousand Lights MLA of the TVK, a former AIDMK minister, came in a scooter. And when I asked him, and I hope our producers will play that chat that I had with him, a very brief one, where he said, look, this is the only way I can get there. That's the kind of message that's there. I also got a Vijay. I got a Vijay interview, but that's a Vijay Ilanjarian, who's the Youth Congress president, who was excited, who said it's a historic moment for the Congress, all going in for the swearing. And there you have Vishnu Prasad. Oh, no.
1: Okay. Veera is getting excited with each car that's passing by because there are important leaders arriving here.
0: Important leaders. These have been totally irrelevant leaders in Tamil Nadu politics.
1: Who now suddenly are in the spotlight.
0: How are you, sir?
1: Veera's going to go and say hi to each person who passes by. I want to know. I want to know from, are MK Stalin and EPS likely to come? They've been invited. Are they likely to come? Because Mr. Stalin put out a pretty, mature and sober sort of statement yesterday as well.
0: I am not sure of that. I haven't heard any bit. In fact, in all this melee, I forgot to even check what the DMK is doing, Shiv. I think maybe that's a question to answer. Let's try and find out. But for the moment, I have no such indication of either EPS or MK Stalin coming out. Let's not forget that this state, and it's important to understand this, Shiv. This state was defined by the Karunanidhi-MGR rivalry for many decades. Then it was the Karunanidhi-Jayalalitha rivalry for many decades. After their demise, there has not been that kind of a personal rivalry and animosity. MK Stalin has not made any great statements against Vijay or any personal comments against Vijay. But the rivalry is seen as a Udayanidhi Stalin versus Vijay kind of rivalry that's down there. A DMK versus TVK kind of rivalry. The kind of animosity that you see, the kind of comments that you see between the two sides reflects a sense of that rivalry building. It's still not got to the acrimony, and I hope it never does, to what we've seen in the past in Tamil Nadu. But the sense of rivalry and identity politics revolving around the personality has come back to stay as far as Tamil Nadu is concerned, as far as Vijay is concerned. EPS was the organization, man. It was a two leaves versus rising sun battle, not an EPS versus Stalin kind of personal attack narrative. So I think there is a huge difference that's going to emerge in the coming days. Ramaswamy Mayyappan was just telling us that Vijay's family, one of Vijay's sisters,
1: this is one of Vijay's sisters that has arrived here. Ma'am, anything you'd like to say?
2: Best wishes to Anna. Thank you. Thank you so much. Okay.
1: Vijay's sister there. You had that lovely picture of Vijay's sister saying best wishes for her brother as he takes over as the chief minister today. Important image here live on NDTV's cameras.
0: I hope they're playing that JCD.
1: They are. We've got Sam's cameras fixed right now on the family. Family as well as Trisha and the other VIPs who are inside the hall at this point of time. Vasudha, quickly want to bring you in on on the others who are expected to come. It's 45 minutes to go for the swearing in. The governor will arrive last. What is the sense you're getting about what that final list is going to look like?
3: Well, the road is getting cleared for the governor's entry now because he is the only person that people are expecting right now. I have been told that a lot of people have been invited, but yes, because the time was short, they haven't gotten many confirmations. It's a high-profile event, 5,000 people inside, 10,000 people outside. There's also a lot of security deployment shift because by the end of 3 o'clock, by around 3 o'clock, there's also preparation that will start for the Chepauk IPL match. So Chennai is going to be hugely crowded today. It's a busy day for Chennai, a high-profile swearing-in, oath-taking of the Chief Minister in the morning, and a very fun IPL match in the afternoon. So there is a sense that the security deployment has to be proper. Vijay, I'm told, will start his work by the afternoon today. Contrary to all the reports, which basically said that he will start his work only tomorrow. I've been speaking to some of his people, and he's very keen to start looking at policies, paperwork, starting today afternoon is what I've been told. There could also be some papers that could be signed. That's what we are hearing. But as of now, his entire cabinet designate is inside. It's going to be very interesting because there are two actors, Vijay and, of course, Raj Mohan, the MLA from Egmore. He's also famous for his put chutney videos. So two actors. You have two doctors, Mr. Prabhu and, of course, Arun Raj that Veera just spoke with. You have Kirtana, who's a political consultant. You have Buzzy Anand, who is the fan club secretary. You have Adav Arjuna, who's a man who wears multiple hats. cuts. So it's a very interesting cabinet with a lot of focus on Chennai because, you know, be it Buzi Anand or Adav Arjuna or for that matter, Venkat Raman, who's Vijay's own personal accountant. All of these people are from Chennai. They are MLAs from Chennai, including very high-profile constituencies like Mylapur, Vilivakkam, T. Nagar, and Vijay himself representing Perambur. So there's a lot of Chennai, you know, focus there. But then that was the case even earlier because both the Chief Minister and Deputy Chief Minister, you know, represented Chennai constituencies. They have tried to keep people from other places as well. But this, it's just a feature of how Vijay wants to show his cabinet, extremely trusted people, his core group now reflecting as the faces of his cabinet.
1: Okay. We're going to focus on the anchoring. We've got two teams getting the bites, so we don't have to rush into the cars. It's totally okay. No. So we're continuously on air and we're aware of that. So we're going to wait on those pictures of the arrival of Rahul Gandhi and the others. I'm just going to try and get a confirmation from Sam. Sam, has Rahul Gandhi already arrived? Is he inside the stadium? Do we know? Sam, the final security measures are happening outside the stadium, which I imagine indicates that, you know, the governor will be arriving very, very shortly and the swearing-in ceremony preparations and build-up can actually begin. Just take us through what you're seeing right now. Has Rahul Gandhi already arrived, Sam?

0: Okay. Veera spoke to the youth Congress leader. I had a quick little chat with the sister of the new chief minister. Here's some of the things that you miss in the chaos of live television.
1: You are also Vijay. Vijay is getting sworn in. What? Why is it that there are no Congress ministers?
2: See, that is up to the High Command and DVK party to decide on it.
1: Okay, will the Congress be part of the cabinet?
2: Yes, definitely.
1: Okay.
2: That is what agreed upon.
1: And when is Rahul Gandhi reaching here?
2: See, Rahul Gandhi has already landed.
3: Yes, he are going to be part of the government.
2: Sir, in here. Rahul Gandhi has already landed. He is on the way. We are expecting him with our Tamil Nadu Chief Minister Talapathy, along sharing the same stage.
1: Okay.
2: He might also come to our...
1: What does this moment mean for the Congress in Tamil Nadu? You've all been out of power since what, 1967?
2: Yes, this is very precious and gracious moment for us. This should have happened before the elections, but at least now it has happened now. We are very thankful for our Congress High Command and Talapathy Vijay for
1: all
2: this
1: right,
2: chance.
1: Okay. You have your moment and fame. Thanks very much.
0: This is one of Vijay's sisters that has arrived here. Ma'am, anything you'd like to say?
4: Best wishes to Anna. Thank you. Thank you so much.
0: Okay. Vijay's sister there, you had that lovely picture of Vijay's sister. Family is already inside Vasudha. We're awaiting Vijay's grand entry into the stadium venue. We understand that he may be already inside the premises in some kind of a VIP lobby of some kind. We don't know that yet. But all we are awaiting now is his grand entry, and then the governor will arrive. Anyone else we're waiting for, Vasudha?
5: Not as of now, because nobody is telling us if, we know that a lot of people have been invited, but given the shortage of time, the paucity of time, a lot of them have not been able to confirm. But yes, I've been told that there's a lot of focus that Vijay put in, on the kind of clothes that he will wear, the kind of projections he would make, specifically on the swearing-in day. This is a day that he has been dreaming about, and also, a lot of his fan clubs, a lot of his supporters have also been talking greatly, Shiv, about this day. They want to see that star, that hero of theirs, that icon of theirs take oath. So it's going to be a hugely emotional time for a lot of his supporters, people who have voted for him in huge numbers, which is why today there are preparations for at least 10,000 people on the street. The security deployment is quite nightmarish, because that's what, look at all the crowds there. We are in one of those VIP zones. We're waiting for the governor to make an entry so that the swearing-in starts. But, the fact that he came in almost around 8:45, which is almost 1.5 hours before the time, shows that Vijay is equally excited about this oath-taking ceremony. And he has specifically I was speaking to one of the ministers who was told that he'll be a minister, he's a minister designate, and he'll be taking oaths today. There is a lot of enthusiasm, a lot of deliberations have been going on since last night. He wants to start work as soon as possible. The focus is going to be on him, and the focus is also going to be on his cabinet, because this cabinet is what he represents as a politician. These are people who have been extremely close to him. Two actors, two doctors, specifically Kirtana is a very young person. She's just 28 years old, joined the party just, one year ago. So he has placed trust on her. The others are people that he has been with for years, Adav Arjuna. Buzi Anand is someone that he has known for years. Buzi Anand is the one who created this entire foundation for his party with mobilizing the fan clubs. People talk about Vijay Kant's charity work, but there's little said about Vijay's fan clubs, VMIs. And they do a lot of work in slums, in urban slums, which also in some ways shows why TVK actually swept the cities of Chennai and Madurai, because that's also been credited to the fan clubs, which is why I think 80% of today's delegates will be people from Vijay fan clubs.
0: So NDTV has already spoken to two of the persons who are going to be sworn in today along with Vijay. S. Kirtana, the youngest MLA of the TVK, as well as KG Arun Raj. Take a look at these exclusive conversations.
5: Kirtana, how, first of all, you're the youngest MLA from TVK and you speak five languages. You're just 28 years old.
6: Only 29.
5: So what made you take this leap into politics? Because you've been a political consultant before this.
6: So I always been, you know, imagined that I want to be in politics, which is the reason I chosen the career, as a political strategist. And I worked with different leaders and understood the system, how it works, how the bureaucracy, it works. So I think that's a good strategy to, you know, come into politics. And
5: where did you grow up? Did you grow up in Sivakasi? Where are you from?
6: So I grew up in Virudhunagar. Yeah. It's a small district where I come from. So I studied in Tamil medium school and government school. And today, wherever I am, it's all with my own effort.
5: Kirtana, everybody is raving about you speaking in Hindi, English, Telugu, Tamil, and which is the other language that you speak? There are five languages that people say. How did you learn so many languages, like especially Hindi, because a lot of people in Tamil Nadu don't, speak Hindi, right?
6: Yeah. So I feel the language is something, it actually gave me so many opportunities, worked with different states. So that's where I learned, because I want to express myself in their own languages. So which is the reason I learned eventually. And I love to learn languages. So that's the reason I learned. And when the media is coming, I want to propagate TVK in different other part of the states as well.
1: Congratulations.
2: Thank you.
1: What's your first message?
2: First message is of thankfulness to the people of Tamil Nadu who have given their mandate to Tamil Nadu Tikalangam and the leader. We are very, very feeling proud, and at the same time we are feeling very responsible. We have to fulfill the mandate of the people.
1: There's one question I have that, you know, it's a huge shift for the politics of Tamil Nadu. What's the message to the bureaucracy and the police force from the TVK? Will there be a sense of continuum? You're an IRS officer, you know how important it is.
2: There will be a continuum, but with the change, significant change. There will be a clean government, okay, a neat and clean government. But our leader has promised zero corruption. So this is.
0: So the Prince of Arcot has just entered the venue as well. He's going to be obviously attending the swearing-in ceremony of Vijay. Last few VIP entries arriving before the governor makes his way in. Vasudha, I quickly want to come across to you, before the proceedings finally begin and we shift our lens to the inside of the Nehru Stadium for the swearing-in ceremony. Vasudha, what is day one going to look like? Today is Sunday. Today is day one of the new Tamil Nadu Chief Minister, isn't it? There is going to be some work done today. It's not a holiday.
5: That's right. In fact, in one of the internal meetings, Vijay apparently also inquired about, what can be done on the first day. There is a lot of focus on civic governance. The policy issues are going to wait a bit, because in the internal meetings, there have been deliberations about how Vijay is very keen on, having a special law for eradication of drugs, because that is something that people in Perambur, mothers in Perambur have told him. So he's very keen on two things, having a law in place for ensuring that drug abuse really comes down. And the second thing that he wants to do is to ensure women feel extremely safe. So there are talks and deliberations going on in that front. But there is going to be a lot of, looking at documents today and producing documents today. And more importantly, appointments could also take place, is what I've been told. But most importantly, what TVK sources are telling us is that tomorrow is not going to be the starting day. He starts work right after getting sworn in, after getting appointed. So we can expect updates to come in later today.
0: Get a quick word in. Okay. I want to bring in Ramaswamy Meyyappan, a political analyst who's here with us on the ground. Good to have you come out here, Mr. Meyyappan. You're very nicely turned out in your traditional attire. It's so nice to see this. By the way, I'm going to start wearing this to anchor as well once I get back. Once a week, I've been advised I'm going to do it. Mr. Meyyappan, what is day one going to look like as a political analyst as we witness this event that's happening behind us, that's going to start in a short while from now? What are the things that stand out to you and you think will make headlines in the days to come?
7: First of all, congratulations in this order to the people of Tamil Nadu, to the workers of TVK, to Vijay, and to all of the ministers designate. They're taking office for the first time, a new political party, wish them the best. That's what I'm going to start with. But I think the first day for them, after the minister designate, there are a lot of promises in their manifesto and something that they have to deal with the previous government. The previous government left about 10.5 lakh crores in debt. Women, children's welfare was an issue. All these became constant constraints. And now looking at all this, Vijay has made multiple promises where he's going to give gold coins to families, give stipends to kids that are in school and colleges so that they can complete their education without trouble, and women opportunities to be self-empowered and business loans. So all these are going to be key. And independent of this, I think he's taking home ministry to himself and welfare ministry also to himself. So producing those things, the first signatures I think we are going to be looking for is women empowerment, in women's safety, and in doling out these goodwill characters that you said, or support systems that is going to support the economy and these youngsters. That's going to be the key element.
1: You know, you're clued into the AIADMK. Do you see the AIADMK breaking and giving Vijay the numbers? Do you believe that that's the next possibility? Because, you know, at the moment, you have two allies who seem to be suggesting we are supporting you because Stalin asked us to support you. And that's the principal opposition. This is a very precarious situation in a democratic framework.
7: See, all of this depends on how things go until the 13th. If he's able to show his majority, I don't think the ADMK breaking up will be a priority now, at least as far as the people of Tamil Nadu or TVK or even ADMK is concerned, because they'll be looking at things closely to see, because they will all want to form part of the government. They don't want to break away and then be another independent unit, right? So either they break away as ADMK and support the government, and the government is unstable. If 36 of them, 33 of them, as has been spoken to in public domain, if they come out and support, the Vijay will be able to have a stable 5-year government, unlike have a 118 or 120 today, and who are all saying we are with the DMK but we are supporting you, and then tomorrow if what happens if criminal cases get fostered against.
0: The question I want to ask Veera, I want to ask you is, you know, are the opposition parties going to be waiting for Vijay's new government to slip up? You know, you've had MK Stalin say something like, you know, I will give it 6 months, or I will wait and watch for 6 months. Is that an indication that they're waiting for him to make mistakes? It's a first party, first government. Is that one of the postures of the opposition?
1: Shiv, I've just we published a piece on NDTV.com, an analysis which I've written, which makes exactly this point. They're going to be looking like hawks. They're going to wait for every chance to survive. And they would not want this assembly dissolved. Because if this assembly is dissolved and he comes back with a huge mandate, they are, you know, they're at a disadvantage. So they would want to look for every opportunity. It's a battle for survival, not for one party, boss. It's a battle for survival for the entire established political forces of Tamil Nadu and perhaps even Delhi. It's also, you know, for the BJP as well, it's a very uncomfortable reality to have a Congress part coalition going through. They don't know what Vijay is. So I think there's going to be a test of Vijay, whether Vijay is going to take the past along as he marches into the future. Is it going to be a smooth transition?

0: or is it going to be an abrasive one? And I think that would depend on his approach. The DMK, ADMK, fact that they are talking to each other means that they are in a mode of switch on their survival mode. They're in their last ounces. They need to play their cards well. And I think they'll be watching out very, very closely. Every move of his, every action of his, not for the first 1-2 months. I disagree with Ramaswamy Maiyappan. I think that he'll win the floor test because nobody wants the optics of pulling him down. But post that, every month, every day, they will be watching and they will be waiting for the time to strike.
1: They're going to be a ruthless opposition with him.
2: Yes. See, and especially DMK and both the BJP are in opposition now because the Congress allied, the BJP is going to be looking at them hawk. Even with one MLA, no MLA, that doesn't make a difference. And the DMK, the same. We've looked at DMK between 2016 to 21. They called every single thing out. Even a bell pin drops, a government bell pin is used for private purpose, they're going to call on it. If Vijay is not going to answer even legacy issues, even today, if Vijay's dress code is not proper, it doesn't fit well with Tamil culture, he doesn't talk about Tamil legacy, all of these things are going to be called. And Vijay is coming up with 8 MLA, 8 designate ministers, almost all of them dominated in north of Tamil Nadu. They're going to question where is that even distribution across the state. They talked about women empowerment. You only have one woman who's being brought on as minister. All these things are going to be questioned even tonight by the DMK and by the BJP. That's how strong they are going to be. Because they, Veera said, political survival is one and public reputation is another. They know that 35% of public may have gone. They still have 65% support. They will want to consolidate maximum of that 65% with each of them. So I think for that, they will have to question every single thing that is done wrong, that is not done right, that is not done even according to what they have promised, is all going to be questioned today.
1: Okay, so local leader of the Mayawati's party, the BSP, have also arrived here to be part of it. Yeah. Any and everyone, this entire menagerie of politics here in Tamil Nadu have turned up for the VIP swearing-in ceremony of Vijay. I want to go back to the inside of the swearing-in venue where Sam is still standing by. Sam, about 20 minutes to go for the scheduled time of the swearing-in ceremony, which is 10 a.m. Take us through, whether the hall is full right now. Is anyone still awaited? Governor obviously has to arrive, but it looks like everyone else is there, Sam.
3: That's right, Shiv. The hall is packed now, as I told you. There's not a single seat available except on top, one portion of the gallery, but otherwise it's completely packed. Almost all the expected dignitaries have arrived. The governor, the chief minister designate, and the other council of ministers. A few of them have come here already. But the other protocol guests, like the outgoing chief minister, outgoing leader of opposition, they are not to be seen, but we expect they'll be coming closer to the inauguration of the event here. But there's a sense of excitement here. People of all walks of life attending. Ordinary grassroots workers, fans of Vijay, political supporters, and then a large section of dignitaries from all walks of life. Special invitees from Vijay's family and friends included. And the backdrop of the dais is yellow and maroon in color. That seems to be the new norm now. When Jayalalitha was the chief minister, it used to be green. And when the DMK was in power, it had a different color. Again, largely with yellow. And now it's a mix of yellow and maroon, resembling the TVK's flag. Rahul Gandhi, as we speak, Shiv, is entering the Nehru Stadium. Any moment he could be getting into the stadium here where the event is being held. He's being accompanied by, he's being received by Adav Arjuna and accompanied by Praveen Chakravarti, a Congress leader who played a very key role in forging this alliance with the TVK. In fact, he was spearheading this alliance even before elections, but the Congress chose to turn it down. But now, after the elections, after the party's stunning victory, Praveen Chakravarti has made sure this has taken place. You also have Trisha, Vijay's friend and partner, and some from the film industry, not stars, but in other capacities, including producers and distributors, and a whole lot of people from all walks of life. It's going to be a new beginning for Tamil Nadu, as after 59 years, a non-party is in power. So far, the DMK and the AADMK have been taking turns to rule Tamil Nadu for the first time. A non-dividend party in that sense is taking over. For the Congress, it's a special moment because

0: getting power in Tamil Nadu again after 59 years. It was in 1960.
1: Sam, that network with you is a little faulty. I'm going to come back to you in just a moment. I imagine the jammers are in place now, that Vijay is inside. The governor is going to be arriving in just a moment from now. But Vasudha, if I could bring you back in, pictures of Rahul Gandhi entering the venue, being received by Adav Arjuna and others. So Rahul Gandhi is in there, very, very important ally. The first one to ditch the DMK unceremoniously and jump to the TVK. Rahul Gandhi being here in person was a foregone conclusion, considering that he has been in favor of the TVK support, from the beginning, perhaps, even though his party didn't, heed the advice of people like Manikam Tagore and Praveen Chakravarti. But given that at one point of time, about two decades ago, Vijay actually wanted to join the Congress, this is a relationship and a dynamic that has some heritage, some history and some roots, Vasudha. An important link between the Congress and the TVK.
2: Absolutely. Three important things have happened with respect to Congress and TVK. One, Congress leaders, specifically those who are known for their legal skills, have been helping out the TVK in its whole approach with the governor. The second thing is Rahul Gandhi has spoken to Vijay at least three times over the phone in the last 1 week ever since he won elections. Praveen Chakravarti has been very crucial in this approach. In fact, yesterday in the governor's office, one of the leaders was present. They was telling me when they were having this informal chat, Rahul Gandhi said that when nobody believed me, not Rahul Gandhi, Vijay said that when nobody believed me, a section of Congress leaders did. So Vijay is acutely aware of the fact that the Congress has helped him out in ways that he would not have expected from others. In fact, even after the Karur stampede, I'm told that Congress also reached out to him, sent out its own experts, the people who have worked on Bharat Jodo Yatra. They helped him chart out security arrangements, organizational arrangements. So all of that is happening. And we also know that Mallikarjun Kharge, Congress president, who in fact was one of those who was against the TVK Congress tie-up. He, in fact, also sort of had a shift in his thinking, and he reached out to D. Raja, head of CPI, and also Thirumavalavan. He, in fact, spoke to Muslim League leaders as well. So these three important allies were also brought into the TVK fold after the Congress sort of spoke to them. Of course, M.K. Stalin also played a role in ensuring that he doesn't have objections. So the Congress has a more prominent role to play in this, which is why I think he was welcomed with so much anticipation. And of course, he just passed by here and there was a lot of crowd, and he did not have to be convinced to attend Vijay's swearing in. People just had to tell him once. In fact, Vijay himself told him once when that deal was sealed between the Congress and TVK.
1: Vijay has started emerging inside the stadium, Vasudha. The first pictures here on NDTV of Vijay entering the Nehru Indoor Stadium on your screens, first here on NDTV. He's inside the stadium. There he is on your screen. And he's about to be sworn in as Chief Minister. With Vijay inside the hall, the only one left to arrive now is Governor Rajendra Vishwanath Adlekar of Tamil Nadu, who will be arriving to administer the oath of office to Vijay and nine others from the TVK, who will be sworn in today as cabinet ministers. A first image in the history, the political journey of Vijay. The Talapati Vijay has stood on many stages in his life, but entering the Nehru Indoor Stadium now becomes his most important real-life role. And today is day one of Vijay's journey as Chief Minister after what has been a tumultuous four parties may have been trying to come together to keep Vijay out. This image on your screen of Vijay walking into the Nehru Indoor Stadium where I'm standing is iconic, because this is not only a signal of Vijay's victory, but also a signal of the collapse of old traditions, perhaps a dent to the old Dravidian duopoly that has dominated Tamil Nadu for the last 49 years. And the entry of a new generation of politics. It's a generational reset in Tamil Nadu that has been buoyed by youth, by women, by minorities, by castes. This is something that has washed away all of those divisions and brought to power someone who transcends many of those considerations. So Vijay is in the building, now awaiting the arrival of the governor before the swearing.

0: Union ceremony will officially begin. Remember, as reported first by NDTV Sam Daniel, it will be Vijay and nine others who will be sworn in now. So for that initial period, it will be a TVK-only ministry, after which the power-sharing formula will manifest itself with the allies also negotiating space for themselves and berths for themselves. But at this point, it will be TVK only. Vasudha, coming back to you, you know, even as this swearing-in ceremony takes place, the fact that no allies are being sworn in today establishes that negotiations, hardball, bargaining is still very much on. So that, you know, that element of the politics of the TVK and Vijay, you know, is going to be a very important aspect of these early days. Vasudha, can you hear me?
1: Yes, yes, I can hear you. These are whistles, Shiv, and the symbol of Vijay's party. You've been standing here since how long?
2: Since an hour.
1: You like Vijay?
2: Yeah, yeah, definitely.
1: We
2: voted for him. We want him to come and become a CM.
1: Okay.
2: See, we're just hoping for a change in the government and change in Tamil Nadu.
1: So you're part of his parties, or are you volunteers?
2: We are just volunteers, and we just came here to support him and, you know, give whistles free to everybody.
1: What is your expectation? What is the first thing that he needs to do today?
3: I think development. The main thing is the roadings and everything.
2: The infrastructure.
1: So a lot of volunteers have turned up here, Shiv, with whistles, and this is also their love and affection for the new chief minister. We'll have to wait and see how he performs on this mountain of expectations. But yes, the cabinet, I mean, I'm quite surprised because I thought there'll be more coalition pressure to have more people from the allies. But he has made it very clear that it's going to be a TVK cabinet for now, and the rest of negotiations will go on, because like TVK sources have been telling me, once he becomes a chief minister, there'll be far more confidence in him, and there'll be more people gravitating towards him. That's what is happening in the AIDMK as well. Whatever the TVK has done has also in some ways engineered what we understand, a split in the TVK. So clearly, Vijay's rise has unnerved political parties in Tamil Nadu. They have a lot of introspection and thinking to do. And it also would mean that he could be here to stay if they don't really clean up their act.
0: Okay, very important, you know, details that you're providing for our viewers, Vasudha, right before the swearing-in ceremony begins. You know, just a few minutes to go before the governor arrives. He'll arrive in the next few minutes, because 10 a.m. is the decided time for the swearing-in ceremony, and these things typically happen on time. But in these last few minutes, Vasudha, very quickly, I want to ask you, what are the... You know, what are the pitfalls that Vijay and his inner circle that is being sworn in today will be looking out for? You know, we just heard Ramaswamy, Meyyappan, Veera and others say that the opposition is going to be watching Vijay's government like a hawk, waiting for them to make errors, waiting for them to slip up, waiting for them to give the opposition an opportunity to mock and point and, you know, find fault with the government. What are those warning signs and, you know, pitfalls that Vijay and team will be looking out for?
1: See, if I'm just being a critic here, and if you look at the cabinet list, there's excessive importance on Chennai, right? Four of them come from Chennai. So who are going to be the TVK's rural faces? Yes, agreed that TVK swept the cities, and it's the urban poor that has been supporting TVK in a huge measure. But TVK will also have to expand its representation to rural, you know, places as well, because that's where the AIDMK and DMK now are really strong. More importantly, TVK also cannot be seen as a party that does not understand nuances. In the last four days, after making four trips to the governor's house, there's been a lot of caricaturing and ridiculing of the TVK as well. There's a sense that, and I know most of it is than that time, but politics is brutal, Shiv. It's war, and a lot of people have been saying that, you know, they probably don't understand the nuances of politicking, real world politics, the fact that Vijay did not reach out to me. is also being seen as a weakness from his side. So all of these things will eventually come in. As of now, he has put forward a picture of confidence. The fact that Communists and Congress are with him has also given him a certain amount of gravitas in terms of policy making. But he should not let these people weigh him down, because what people want is change. They don't want, a new package with just the old goods.
0: Okay, the first of many viral, iconic pictures of Vijay have just come in. You're seeing them on your screen right now, viewer, of Vijay dressed in black trousers, white shirt, a black coat, entering the hall there. He's going to be on stage in a short while from now for that incredible swearing-in. His significant other, Trisha, his parents, his family, his inner circle, his core team that's going to be sworn in with him. They're all inside the hall right now. So the only thing left is for Governor Rajendra Vishwanath Adlekar to arrive and administer the oath of office to Vijay. See Joseph as the new Chief Minister of Tamil Nadu. 52 years old, huge amount of hope riding on him, big shoes to fill, but he wears big shoes to begin with, remember. So, anyone you ask about the big shoes to fill, they say, have you seen Vijay's shoes? So that is an indicator of the many, many hopes and confidence that the fan base, the cadres that have so formidably converted into votes delivering this mandate, feel about Vijay. They dismiss skepticism about the fact that he is a political novice. They say that he is well advised. He's got a team of good, experienced people around him. People like Busianan, Sengotian and others, who have experience in administration. Sengotian is a 9-time MLA from the AIADMK. So navigating the minefields of these first few days are not only important, but many have confidence that Vijay is no deer in the woods. He's not a rabbit in the headlights. He knows what he's doing. And to be able to obtain a mandate of this kind, it takes more than just cinematic charisma and a fan base. It takes a Tamil Nadu public which has political maturity and understands what good governance is about. It takes confidence in the figure of Vijay to actually deliver a mandate like that. This is not a flash in the pan, fan-based, hypnotic kind of mandate. So that's an important point to remember. Vasudha, I want to come back to you on that particular theme, because, many who are skeptical about Vijay are saying that, he will slip up, and the fact that he's a beginner in the world of politics means that there are, many landmines all around him and he won't be able to navigate it well. I'm skeptical in the reverse side. I'm saying that, the fan base would have delivered certainly one part of the verdict, but the Tamil Nadu public is a very mature political public. They understand that this is a state that has a steel frame, powerful bureaucracy, well-governed reputation, etc. So that mandate has obviously come from a certain degree of public belief, Vasudha.
1: Absolutely. And Shiv, if you look at Vijay's political journey, and I've tracked his political speeches and rallies across Tamil Nadu, and if he goes to Nagapattinam, he'll speak about local issues there. He goes to Kanyakumari, he'll speak about the fishermen. He was the first person to talk about, at least in this season, he was the first person to talk about the quality of rice and sugar and oil that you get in fair price shops. That is something that really bothers the urban poor. And Tamil Nadu is a highly urbanized state. 60%, 70% of the state lives in cities and towns. So he does in some ways at least attempt to understand the problems that urban poor go through. So he did speak about those issues. He spoke about women safety. Padukappu was a buzzword in the entire election campaign this time, because women kept telling me that, you give us welfare, but we don't feel safe. We want to be able to roam around freely. That's one thing that he, he identified. He's also promised to increase or double the amount of income support that women get. So that is something he's also taking off from what the DMK has done. He's also taking off from what the AIADMK has done. But at the same time, policy is key to Tamil Nadu's growth, and also in terms of social indicators, the progress that it has made. It's policy that has worked, because sometimes arbitrary, random policies can also lead you to nowhere, and that we've seen in other states. There is a continuity when it comes to policy. policies in Tamil Nadu, which is why the state also ranks quite high when it comes to not just industrialization, but also social indicators. I don't know how Vijay
0: is... The governor has arrived. Governor has arrived. First pictures in of Governor Rajendra Vishwanath Arlekar arriving there at the venue. And here you have the governor being received at the venue. Vijay receiving the governor. This is image number two of the day of Vijay, the chief minister of Tamil Nadu, is about to be sworn in, receiving the governor. And this is an interesting picture because this is Vijay's fifth meeting with the governor in the last 5 days. 6th, 7th, 8th, 9th, and now the 10th. It's incredible. The first three meetings were unsuccessful in terms of convincing the governor of his numbers. The fourth meeting last evening was the successful one, which resulted in a breakthrough. And this fifth meeting is on the day of the swearing-in itself inside the venue. You can see Vijay escorting Governor Arlekar inside the venue at this point of time. They've gotten to know each other very, very well, clearly. Big smiles on all faces as the swearing-in ceremony is all set to kick off. We are making good time. It is 4 minutes to 10 a.m. And, for ceremonial functions of this kind, timing is always very, very important. In fact, Deepak is with me here. I want to kick quick word for him. Yesterday's meeting between the governor and Vijay was important because the governor asked Vijay, what time would you like the swearing in? And Vijay chose 10 a.m., which means, we want to get it done quickly, early in the morning. Some people thought it may be Monday or Tuesday, but Vijay wanted day one to be Sunday. Sunday is also very important for him.
4: Well, you can imagine, Shiv, how it's been for him. If the fans out there were lying in anticipation for somebody who's, come up with 108 seats in the first time that he's contested elections, to wait for so many days and then to have all the surprises sprung at him. He wanted to get this done probably as soon as possible. And one thing noteworthy here, Shiv, we've seen multiple oath-taking ceremonies across the country, haven't we? Somewhere, Vijay and his party has broken many stereotypes and how we've thought about political equations and thinking. Today, he's walked in with a suit. How often have you seen a politician come fully decked up in a suit as if, he's there for his wedding? It's his oath-taking ceremony. You'd usually see a neta in a kurta or a Nehru jacket of sorts and even a veshti. But here, he's come in a suit and one wouldn't really imagine that happening. And like you said, as far as the governor is concerned, this is a very important day. The governor will administer oaths to Vijay, and yesterday he refused to leave without that appointment letter from the governor.
0: It's fascinating. And Vasudha, I want to bring you in because you brought us those delicious details of the meeting between Vijay and the governor yesterday. Therefore, okay, we'll go to Vasudha in just a bit. Deepak continues to stay with me, but those pictures on your screen are what deserve your attention right now, viewer, of Vijay in a black suit, white shirt, inside the venue, escorting the governor who will be swearing him in. Their fifth meeting, like I keep saying, which is important because I can't remember the last time, a person with such a huge mandate has had to go back to the governor every single day, three times before it was fourth time lucky. This is exactly what made the last 4 days such an incredible political thriller, a roller coaster, as Deepak called it, of emotions. Deepak was at the TVK headquarters. Deepak, watching the ups and downs of what was expected from the governor's house and now what's happening inside the Nehru Stadium, how did the TVK, the carders, the muscle factor of this party, how did they sort of process and watch this unfolding drama in real time? Did it take a toll on them?
4: Absolutely. And, they've been angry at certain times. They've been frustrated. They've been nervous. And right now, all of that emotion building up, you're seeing that on the streets. Because I just walked at least a kilometer from here, Shiv, and every place, they've blocked people on the corner roads. You can see here as well, they've blocked them off in the corners. They're not allowing people, because it will surge, the number of people actually being here. But when you talk about cadre itself, the cadre that TVK has is quite different. Yeah. Now, cadres for, say, all the old parties, the Dravidian parties here, have been built over decades. These are people who are organized, they know what their role in the party is, and they function very differently. Here, the cadre comes out of fandom, support, love, and admiration for him. And most of the cadre were young people who were not even voters, who would go to their parents and say, I want you to vote. It's for my future, I want you to...
5: course, the swearing is going to take place of actor and politician Vijay. Now, you can see the visuals right there on your screens. Remember that we are on standby with the channel that are bringing you the latest visuals of the swearing in that's going to take place. Remember that the governor has also arrived at the stadium at the moment. Those are visuals, of course, Vijay right there on your screens at the moment. Remember, that's an important update coming in, the standby. We're on standby for the oath-taking ceremony that could happen shortly. This is, of course, a historic mandate for the actor and politician Vijay, who's now going to swear in. He had multiple discussions, remember, with the governor in these past couple of days. And after relentless discussion, he's finally able to pull together the numbers. Remember, he's met the majority mark of 118. In fact, he exceeds two more seats than the majority mark. He stands at 120 at the moment. So that's the latest update that we have for you at the... at this hour. Those, of course, visuals of his partner Trisha also right there on your screens at the moment. So fans have, of course, lined up to see the oath-taking ceremony that will take place today. It's going to take place any moment from now. Thalapathy Vijay is going to be the Chief Minister of Tamil Nadu, and that's the latest update that we have for you at this hour. Remember that this ends MK Stalin's rule. This brings in an era of a new party in Tamil Nadu. Well, my colleague Shiv is back with us on the broadcast. Shiv, of course, we're standby for the big oath-taking ceremony that's going to take place. Walk us through the details that you're getting at this hour.
0: So everybody's inside the venue right now. Everybody's in. There's nobody being waited for right now. All the VIPs in, all the lucky people who got those invitations are in. There are some unlucky persons who may have been trying to, try their luck and get in. I just want to show you. These little side streets entering the road where the Nehru Stadium is are full of carders, workers, supporters, fans, curious citizens who've probably just tried their luck, but they've been kept away by that cordon by the police, who are saying, if you don't have an invitation and a pass, you can't make it in. It's a VIP high security zone. The governor is also inside. And this is a state that takes administration very, very seriously. So, no favors for anyone at any point of time for this kind of thing. So, we're going to continue to report from the outside of the Nehru Stadium. That ceremony, the swearing-in ceremony, is about to kick off inside. So we'll have that live as soon as it begins. But those pictures of Vijay escorting the governor inside are the final pictures before that swearing-in ceremony actually happens. If you look at the NDTV screen, you've got all the information you need. You know who is being sworn in. You know what the sequence of events is going to be. You know what that inner circle looks like. You know who all are there. The biggies who are inside the Nehru Stadium at this point of time. Vasudha continues to be there with me. Vasudha, are you getting any updates, any advance information about the ministries, portfolios, things like that? Or is that going to happen only later?
1: That's going to happen later, but deliberations have already, been done on this, Shiv. And I think there is almost agreement on who needs to be given what. And this was all taken by Vijay himself, is what I've been told. Remember, the core circle of Vijay, apart from the people that we'll see on the stage today, also comprises of two important people, John Arukyasamy, who's been an important strategist for him, throughout his, political career. This is a man who's worked with Congress and PMK in the past, and he was the one who built that confidence in Vijay, also to tell him that, he really has it in him to be the next MGR of the state. And of course, there is Vishnu Reddy, who has helped out Vijay in various ways, including finances. So he's somebody who's also... So these are two people who are seen as the eyes and ears of Vijay. Apart from, very important leaders like Anand, Adav Arjun, and of course now Arun Raj and Venkat Raman. Venkat Raman and Arun Raj are people who are also seen as very good at what they do, because Arun Raj is former income tax official. He knows, he understands revenues. He's also a doctor. So there are two doctors, there are two actors, one political consultant. And when we talk about Venkat Raman, he's seen as somebody who's very good with numbers. He's Vijay's own, accountant.
6: He
1: has managed Vijay's money, so we understand how good he could be with certain things.
6: Joseph Vijay avargalai varuga varuga endru varverkindru. We extend a hearty welcome to the Honorable Leader of the Opposition. We extend a hearty welcome to the Honorable Chief Minister Designate, Thiru C. Joseph Vijay.

Big, big moment on stage, a signal moment. Vijay and Rahul Gandhi together on stage right before Vijay becomes the new Chief Minister of Tamil Nadu. Iconic moment here for both the TVK and the Congress Party.

0: on this Rahul Gandhi and Vijay having a chat on stage inside the swearing in venue. Remember, the dynamic between the Congress and the TVK is going to be something that everyone will be watching very closely. The Congress has been out of power. It's been part of the ruling alliance in Tamil Nadu for many, many years, but it has not had a taste of power in Tamil Nadu. The DMK never allowed it power sharing. But this time, Rahul Gandhi's Congress party is part of a power sharing formula with the TVK, which means there will be Congress ministers in the cabinet. Not this time, not right now. Nobody from the Congress is being sworn in today, but there will be a power sharing structure. So this dynamic, this relationship between Vijay and Rahul Gandhi, both of a similar age, both from the same generation, both go back a while, they've known each other. Rahul Gandhi has reached out to Vijay, you know, after the Karur tragedy, after his victory as well. Rahul Gandhi, the first to dump the DMK and leap to join the TVK, literally hours after the results actually came in, make this a relationship that both will value very, very much. It puts them in power in the state. It is a big power boost to the Congress party, remember. It puts them in the saddle in four southern states, Tamil Nadu, Karnataka, Telangana and Kerala. Was my audio...
1: பதவியேற்க உள்ள மாண்புமிகு முதலமைச்சர் அவர்கள் மாண்புமிகு ஆளுநர் அவர்களுக்கு இன்னும் சற்று நேரத்தில் பதவியேற்க உள்ள மாண்புமிகு அமைச்சர் பெருமக்களை அறிமுகப்படுத்துகிறார். The Honorable Chief Minister Designate will introduce the Honorable Ministers Designate to the Honorable Governor.

Ladies and gentlemen, we humbly request all of you to kindly rise up for the national song Vande Mataram, followed by national anthem, followed by Tamil Thai Vaazhthu.

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Every day.

0: I request the Honorable Governor's permission to close the function.
1: Ladies and gentlemen, we humbly request all of you to kindly rise up for the national song Vande Mataram, followed by national anthem.

0: First address to the people of Tamil Nadu. You heard the swearing in oath, and now the first words by Chief Minister Vijay are imminent. So a group photograph by all those who have been sworn in along with their Chief Minister Vijay, Governor Arlekar, who administered the oath as well. Governor Arlekar, remember, delayed a departure to Kerala where there is a separate Game of Thrones going on. He will be leaving later in the day for Kerala for that separate issue. But here today, history has been made inside the Nehru Indoor Stadium in Chennai, where Vijay is now officially Chief Minister of Tamil Nadu. So a group photograph, a customary group photograph of the first cabinet ministers of the new Vijay dispensation, for a photograph that will go into the history books as analysts, commentators, observers, students of politics will still be digesting the full implications of this incredible mandate by a first-time film star politician who has entered the fray and upturned the dominance of the Dravidian parties for the first time in 50 years. We understand that Chief Minister Vijay will be signing his first order any moment now, and then he will speak. After the swearing-in ceremony officially comes to a close, we understand that he will be visiting the Congress office with Rahul Gandhi. He is likely to visit the Periyar Memorial as well. Remember, Periyar is counted among the icons that he considers to be the legends and inspirations for the TVK. And there could be a visit to the State Secretariat, which is completely decked up in anticipation of the arrival of the new Chief Minister of Tamil Nadu, where work begins on day one. So decked in a black suit, Vijay, who had by-hearted the entire oath and made a very theatrical swearing-in moment for himself, was hugged by each of the persons who were sworn in alongside him. They become Team A. The A team of Vijay has been sworn in along with him in these pictures that are on your screen live at this very moment. Let's go straight to our political editor, Vasudha Venugopal, who joins us live now. Vasudha, the swearing-in ceremony is done. Vijay can now officially be addressed as Chief Minister Vijay. Incredible for this moment to sink in. Millions of voters will be, watching these live pictures on NDTV and, absorbing the fact that the day is finally here, that Talapathy Vijay is now Chief Minister C. Joseph Vijay. It's day one already. Give us a sense of where he goes from here. Vasudha, we're hearing Congress office, Periyar Memorial, State Secretariat. Give us a sense of what lies ahead on day one for Chief Minister Vijay.
1: Vijay, as I'm told, Shiv looks at today as his first day of work, and like we've been reporting since morning, that today is also going to be, his day of going to the secretariat. He'll be making his first announcement as the Chief Minister soon. A lot of documents are going to be signed, policy papers are going to be signed, and that is something that he wants to send across right in the beginning, that he wants to change the culture of governance and politics in the state. And when I looked at his face today, I did feel that he was also overwhelmed because, the kind of love and adulation that he has gotten, not just from his supporters, from his fans, from people who didn't think that he was capable of becoming the Chief Minister. It's important to understand that this is a big moment for him as well, because he's a mass star. He's not used to, used to answering questions, and now he will sit on that very important position. From here, of course, I'm told that he will be going to the Congress office, is what I hear. And of course, the Periyar Memorial is also there. But now, a couple of takeaways from, the swearing-in ceremony. It looked like each one of them had actually prepared their lines and come. There was no fumble, there was no mistake. And Vijay added the dramatic touch to his own oath-taking. It was very dramatic. It was almost like a film performance. And he seemed quite overwhelmed with the kind of, cheer that was going on for him. But he hugged each one of them who took oath. That also means that these are his closest people. He wants to empower them. He wants to give them a lot of confidence, but he also expects that they deliver. So from here on starts the journey of TVK and Vijay will change the history of Tamil Nadu.
0: A about to sign his first order and make his first address to the people of Tamil Nadu. Let's listen in. What Chief Minister Vijay's first order is going to be. This would have already been, of course, pre-planned under advice. A separate top-level huddle has taken place even before the swearing-in over what the first few days of this government are going to be. Remember, immediately that floor test will happen by Wednesday, by which time the majority has to be proved. Let's listen in.
2: மாண்புமிகு தமிழ்நாடு முதலமைச்சர் அவர்கள் இரு மாதங்களுக்கு 500 யூனிட் வரை பயன்படுத்தும் வீட்டு மின் நுகர்வோர்களுக்கு இரு மாதங்களுக்கு 200 யூனிட்கள் கட்டணமில்லா மின்சாரம் வழங்கும் ஆணையை 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
3: 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These are orders that Vijay is signing. First is electricity, free electricity as promised.
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3: 3 orders signed so far. The first one was for free electricity. The second one was for the protection of women, Singapen special force, which will be set up to protect women. And the third that they are giving is about anti-drug squad to crack down on drug abuse. These are three very, very important.
2: Chief Minister of Tamil Nadu to address the gathering. Manbhumi Tamil Nadu Mudalamaichar avargal ungal munnal urayaatruvar.

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1: Till I meet you again and again.
0: நன்றி வணக்கம்.
1: Thank you. And வணக்கம். That's Vijay there making his first speech.
2: A very very cinematic speech there by Vijay as Veera, I'm just coming to you for the big takeaways from that speech. A big cinematic, very theatrical, emotive speech by Chief Minister Vijay. His first address to the people of Tamil Nadu right after three big announcements, free electricity, a special force for the safety of women, and a special protection force for youth against drugs. So the three big announcements. Selfie time for the Chief Minister with the people who've been sworn in along with him. Let's look at these pictures that are playing out live on the stage of the swearing-in ceremony, where it is selfie time. Rahul Gandhi and everyone on stage, Vijay taking a selfie with the leaders on stage. Another Kodak moment in a morning that has been filled with viral moments. Also with the crowd, and these are pictures for the social media army of Vijay, which has been such an instrumental part of this incredible movement that has propelled him to the seat of the Chief Minister. With folded hands, Vijay thanks the crowd in continuation of a very, very emotional speech where he reached out to them, said, I am your son, I am your brother, and that I will do no wrong, you must give me some time, and that I am honest, I am committed. The big images of Vijay with Rahul Gandhi that send out a very, very clear signal moment of the TVK Congress relationship. Remember that Vijay and Rahul Gandhi are of a similar age. They come from a similar generation. They've been touched recently as well as over the years. Vijay had once tried to join the Congress party in 2009, but had been told to take the Youth Congress route. And now, 17 years later, look at where things are. Vijay with 100 seats, the Congress with 5, but they're sharing a stage. They're not equals, certainly, politically in Tamil Nadu. But this is a relationship that has been based on trust between each other. And this is an image that will radiate to different parts of the country. Veera Raghav is live with me. Vasudha also live with me. Veera, first impressions of the speech, the announcements made by Chief Minister Vijay.
1: I can see those images. The images are still playing out. He's just going to step off the stage. The first optics is very, very clear, sending out a message that what he promised. It's a crackdown on drugs, about women's safety, and about free electricity, sending those three top messages. Also declaring that the state coffers are empty. It's been swindled. It's been wiped clean by the past government. And this is where I'm starting. He's promised a white paper and complete transparency on where the state is at the moment. I don't know if he actually meant a white paper in the assembly, but he meant something of clean transparency and bringing to the people exact information about where the state is right now. And he asked for more time. So this is Vijay sending out a message of two very, very important messages. I don't know how this will work out administratively, Shiv. He said there's only one power center. Everything revolves around me. It's the kind of message that he sent during the election campaign. It's the message that he sent right now. He said, everything revolves around me. I'm the power center. Thanked all the allies, reached out to the minorities, sent out a message very clearly that he's taking the minorities along and he's a secular face. Thanking all his coalition partners, calling Rahul Gandhi his brother, calling Thirumavalavan his brother, sending out a message to his young fans. So this is Joseph Vijay's first speech. He's delivered a cinematic first speech. We'll have to wait for the action to play out. He said, lights, camera, action begins. What the story is going to be, Vijay, the Chief Minister, will unfold in the coming days. Fascinating.

0: intimidating and very, very interesting. I don't think we've seen an oath-taking ceremony so huge and so symbolic in the recent history of Dravidian politics.
1: You know, and this is a state where, you know, the confluence of cinema and politics has a you know, well-defined heritage. And here you have the latest entrant, the latest chapter of that nexus of politics and cinema in the form of C. Joseph Vijay, who is now the chief minister. Vasudha Venugopal, our political editor, is also live with us. Vasudha, the ceremony is over. A very cinematic speech, you know, drenched in emotion, appealing to, you know, people to consider him not just their chief minister, but their son and brother as well. You know, ticking all the boxes in terms of stirring people's hearts on day one as chief minister. Vijay seemed to strike all the right chords. But give us a sense, not just of your takeaways, Vasudha, what stood out for you from what he said, but also what lies ahead on day one for Chief Minister Vijay.
2: You know, well, Shiv, we at NDTV have been reporting since the last 1 week that the priorities of Vijay's government will be women's safety, easing the burden on the urban poor, and drugs. You know, this is every government talks about drugs, but Vijay in all his internal meetings has been very categorically saying that every mother in Perambur has come up to me and said that she wants some respite on drugs. So those three decisions have been taken. And I was sitting with a group of sanitation workers watching the screening, watching the oath-taking ceremony at a screening here. And the only thing all these women sanitation workers kept saying is, kannu kalanga kudadu, like, you know, Talapathi, don't bring tears into your eyes, otherwise we'll start crying. So that was the sense of emotions that I captured, because it just seemed like Vijay was overwhelmed, but it seemed like he had practiced what he wanted to say. I know for sure that the black suit that he was wearing, he did get that ready specifically for the swearing in, because this is a big moment for him, his family, his fans, you know, people who have supported him. And he also made it very clear that, you know, when it comes to governance, people will have to give it time. You know, he said that, you know, give me time, I will do what you want. And he said that I'm going to see you often. You know, he said that, you know, it's not that I'm going to see you later, I'm going to come and see you often. That's what he has said. He's also talked about the DMK governance. He said that, you know, the coffers are empty now, I'll really have to work hard to get that filled. But most importantly, he said that this is a new era of social justice and secular politics, which means that his outreach to the minority stands very consistent. He has called Rahul Gandhi his brother, Praveen Chakravarti his friend. This is the man who facilitated his relationship with the Congress party. The specific address to both of them, and also Thiruvallavan his brother. So a new lot of relationships being built in Tamil Nadu, even as the TVK and other allies get together. But it was in some ways gracious of Vijay to acknowledge all the allies, but he made it clear that when it comes to the power center, it's just Vijay, and that also reflects in the cabinet that was sworn in today. Only his ministers, 9 of his ministers, and he himself as the chief minister.
1: Okay, I just want to show you some pictures from the ministers are all leaving. You know, they've just witnessed day of Vijay. You're lucky enough to be inside the stadium and be part of that incredible cinematic performance by Vijay, as far as his first official speech as chief minister, is not something that people will forget in a hurry. But Veera, if I could come back to you, you know, the imagery of the selfie, you know, mentioning all the Congress leaders, referring to Rahul Gandhi as his brother. Take us through the importance of that. And the reason I ask is because we hear that from here, Vijay is likely to go to the Periyar Memorial and then visit the Congress office, Veera. Tell us about that relationship and why it's important.
0: Look, it's extremely important. At the moment, he's sending this out. Look, you know, you don't have politicians who come out openly. Not even the prime minister comes out openly, say that I'm the only power center, there's no other power center. Vijay categorically reiterating that he's the only power center. And I think while the allies, the Congress and others have supported him, they will be watching what this really means. What this really means for them, because these are old world politicians and political parties which want some kind of share of power. So it's the question of what really means for them and for the established political forces. I think there are two aspects here. One is Vijay wanting to start a completely new era of politics, going straight to the people, going beyond the machinery and telling the people that this is your government. I am the one who's responsible for things. I will not allow anyone to make any mistake, even those with me.

0: and then thanking the allies and going one by one. He went to the CPI, he went to the CPM, he reached out to Thirumavalavan and the VCK, he's reached out to the IUML. I think the larger optics of this is to both say, state categorically, that he is ideologically consistent. He is not a departure from traditions of Dravidian ideology or the Periyar ideology. While it may be a practical departure in some ways, he generally subscribes to it and endorses it. And then he's also going to his Congress, which is the first ally which came across to him. I think the Congress and Vijay seem to have cemented a very, very strong relationship. And I think that's the most important aspect, the equation between Vijay and Rahul Gandhi, and also the message he sends across to the minorities. Shiv. Right, so that's,
1: you know, Veera, I'm back. Vasudha, in on that Congress aspect, I'm going to come to the others. You know, the crowds are leaving from here at the Nehru Stadium. The large number of people who are lucky enough to be inside are slowly making their way out. The spectacle is over. Now it's time to get to work for Vijay. A few more ceremonial actions before he visits the state secretariat a little later, Vasudha. He's already named his first orders, as Veera was describing. You know, electricity, crackdown on drugs, safety of women through a special force. What else, you know, are going to be his big governance priorities? What did you pick up from that speech that indicates what's on his table, Vasudha?
2: Have, you know, come in here, and Rahul Gandhi and Vijay could pass by this road any time now. So there's a lot of security in there. But just to take you through the takeaways of today, nobody expected Vijay to give a political speech. His parents were there, all the allies were there, and he has made it very clear that there's going to be one power center only. He's also said that this is going to be a new era, new innings for secular social justice politics. More importantly, he has said that there's going to be only one power center. He said that people need to give him some time because it's not going to be that easy. But he said that that doesn't mean that I'm putting any conditions. I'm going to give you what you want. This is your Archi. This is your government. That is, he said, I'm just one of you, one of your family members, like your brother, like your son. That's something that he has repeated from his party campaigns. It looked like he was very, he had almost practiced his line. So, you know, it was a very dramatic oath-taking that we saw. But the announcements that he has made today are something that he has been very passionate about. In all his internal meetings, he has been talking about drug abuse. So there are going to be special provisions. There's going to be a special act as well. And some security aspects for women as well that's going to be put in place.
1: Okay, special forces for women are going to be put in part of Chennai now that Vijay is going to be visiting. So there will be security in all of those places. But I just want to, walk into the crowd a little bit here, because these are the people who've witnessed a piece of history here in Tamil Nadu. These are the people who had invitations to get inside the Nehru Stadium and watch Vijay make that spectacular speech. Remember, this isn't just a politician, but an absolute uber film star of enormous popularity and the chief minister, and he decided to make that first speech in full filmy theater.
0: All right, Shiv, we seem to be having a network issue with Shiv. Obviously, with the kind of number of cell phones that are going to be around that place, our DJ Suresh, who is also an expert technician, warned me at that point of time to move away from there to find a location if you needed network. He said, when Vijay is going to go out, everyone's going to be calling, everyone's going to be sharing images and pictures, and there will be a network issue there with our bandwidth and with our live view system. So we'll try and get that back. But till Shiv comes back online, obviously, this is a historic moment. Why it's a historic moment? Let's break this down for you. This is a star who's come into politics, swept it away, and thrown 50, 60, not even 60, more than 60 years of Dravidian legacy. He has turned it into a one single star party which can just sweep an election. So he takes charge, and he's categorically declared as he took oath as chief minister that he's the only power center. He will not allow anyone to make mistakes. He thanked his coalition partners, referred to Rahul Gandhi as his brother, referred to Thirumavalavan as his brother, referred to his friends in the IUML and the left as well, but most importantly, reached out to his cadre and the people, including the young Vijay fans who call him Vijay Mama, which is a famous term in Chennai. So this is a chief minister who's speaking directly to the people. He will need to prove his majority on the floor of the house. Every politician in the state is going to watch this very, very closely, watch what his next act is going to be. About proving a majority, how he's going to go about his politics. Most importantly, Shiv, if you're back with us, the most important message that I got from Vijay today, one of the most important messages, is that he said, many people have humiliated me, many people have thrown hardships at me. Whether you're my enemy or my friend, whether you've humiliated me or you've thrown hardships at me, I will make sure that you are my people as well. You will be treated equally. That's sending a message of maturity to his political enemies, saying, I'm not going to play vindictive politics. His focus is to get the state back on track. He seems to be focused on his performance because he's told the people, I'm going to show you all my start line. I'm going to show you all where I am right now. And then I request you for more time. And he wants complete transparency. How practical all these are with the bureaucracy and the police force will be interesting to watch, Shiv. If your line's stable, you're standing right out there. Obviously, the mood is extremely, jubilant. That's amongst his cadres. But what about the politicians? They are nervous, they are cautious, they are looking closely at what Vijay's moves are.
1: Well, Vijay has signaled a new kind of politics. It's as simple as that. He's basically said, not in these words, but that forget everything you know about what you've seen. I'm here now. I'm going to take care of you. I'm going to take care of the state. And I am everyone's chief minister, brother, son, etc. He ended his speech. It was obviously delivered in Tamil, very cinematic Tamil at that, which is totally understandable being the film star that he is. But he ended with a very telling phrase in English, obviously for an audience that is global. Remember, the fandom of Vijay transcends international borders. Listen to what Vijay said.
3: This is a new beginning. A new era of a real secular social justice starts now.
1: Vasudha, when Vijay said, I am the only power center, who was that a signal for? Was it a signal for, many different sides? How did you interpret that?
2: I think this is a signal to people who have been doubtful that, because the TVK has all the allies of the DMK now, a lot of people have been saying that the power center is going to be either the DMK or it's going to be somebody else running the government. That seems to be a criticism that he's addressing, not just to his supporters, to his voters, but also sending a message out to the allies there that you've not been sworn in. I need your support and I'm thankful for all of that. But when it comes to taking decisions in this government, it's just going to be me. So this was a loaded statement, and I think the political message in that is very crucial because he wants to assure his supporters that he will bring in the change that he promised, and it's not going to be just old wine in a new bottle. But I think more importantly, the fact that he chose to focus on women's safety in his first announcement shows that he is cognizant of the fact that a large number of women seem to have voted for him. Padukapu was a buzzword even before the elections during the campaign, and welfare was also a buzzword, but safety overrode that because women kept telling me that we want to feel safe in the cities of Tamil Nadu, which is why Vijay made it a point to talk about that. And like Shiv, I've been talking about, Vijay was the first politician to talk about the quality of rice and other essentials that fair price shops give out to poor people. He said that that's going to be his priority as well. The ration shops, ensuring that people get what they want and the best quality of it, because he says that he knows deprivation motivation. It does not come from one of those rich families. He says that I'm one of you. I know poverty. I was born to an assistant director. I have seen through deprivation and I will give you what you want. Just give me some time for it. That's the big request that he has made to people. At the same time, he has sent out a message to allies.
4: He sees the skill, he sees the talent, and we are here. We are here to make all the changes.
5: This government will last long, for 5 years?
4: Of course, more than 15 years, 20 years, 35 years, 50 years. Yes. We are going to be a longest
5: government.
1: And Kirtana will be live on NDTV in a very... I spoke to her a few days ago, professed her love for NDTV. She's loved our coverage and she's promised to be with me on air very, very soon. So we'll have Kirtana live with us in just a moment from now. Veera, if I could come back to you. If I could...
6: I am happy. Vijay Mudalamaichar sir, pengalukku paadhugaappu kudukkaran solliyirukkaraaru. Romba sandosama irukku. Romba, romba happy, happy, happy.
1: You have a woman saying she is extremely happy that one of Vijay's first announcements was the safety of women and that Special Protection Force repeatedly through that speech. That is... Can you...
0: Shiv's line seems to be dropping up, but that's the message amongst Vijay's fans. Happy, happy, happy. That's all they want to say. But just to add to what Vasudha was pointing out, I think the message as far as I am the power center, I'm the only power center, I think is more a symbolic message to his own party. Let's not forget that this is a new party. There are worries that there are several people who have come in who won only on the face of Vijay. It's Vijay and his charisma and the trust that people have on him and the relationship he has with them is the reason why several of these people have won their elections. They may not have been able to win an election otherwise. Given that, I think it's a message to that electorate that, look, I am taking the bull by its horns. I will be held responsible for anything and I will make sure that everyone is taken to task if they do something wrong. He also sent out a very important message saying that to his own people that, look, don't think that you've come to power and you can do anything and get away with it. I will not allow you to get away with things just because you've come to power, and I'll hold you accountable. It's more a sense of accountability to the electorate, to the people. You cannot call them fans anymore because they are his voters. This now changes the dynamic enormously in Tamil Nadu. It's no longer the star talking to his fans. It's the chief minister talking to an electorate, chief minister talking to the citizens. It's a huge, huge change. And I think much of that message of power center being around him is to say that, look, don't worry about being a minority, you know, not having the numbers on the floor of the house. We've cobbled up the numbers right now. We will give you a stable government and we will meet any challenge that comes our way. That's a confident message that he's sending across to send out a message of confidence to the electorate and to the administration that he is in charge and he knows what he's doing. You have a problem, you come to me and I'll sort it out. That's the message that he's giving. Whether he's going to put it into practice, because yesterday somebody told me one very important thing, Shiv. They said a chief minister should be available 24/7. Is Vijay going to be available on the phone for bureaucrats and chief secretaries 24/7? Because ultimately decisions need to be taken in real time. And running a government is not an easy task, Shiv. So I think much of this will be put to test in the days to come. His work style, his ability to stay on the job throughout, many, many things. And perhaps we'll have to wait for Jananayagan, the film, to release as well. Right, Shiv seems to be having a problem with the line there. Can you hear me, Shiv? Okay, we still seem to be having a problem with Shiv's line there. Vasudha seems to be having a better line connection there. Vasudha has been out there tracking as well. Let's go through Vasudha for the moment. And I also, if our producers, much spoken about Vijay, but people need to know the contours of this government. If we can put out again the graphics of those who have taken oath along with Vijay. whether it is KG Arun Raj, whether it is Sengotayan, whether it is Kirtana, whether it is Adav Arjuna, if we can put them into perspective in terms of what this government is going to be. Vasudha, I believe it's very, very clear that the Congress will be part of the ministry, but the left, the VCK and the IUML have still not decided, most likely giving outside support. My assessment is that they are hedging their bets, wanting to watch what's going to happen. They want to see what Vijay is going to be like, whether it makes a sense for them to be part of the government, which is perhaps why...

0: He's reiterating on the secular credentials because his parties, our parties which are supporting him, are the ones which have broken away from the secular progressive alliance of Tamil Nadu. Vasudha, do you believe that Vijay could potentially emerge as a secular pole in Tamil Nadu? Because we've often wondered about the impact he will have on the AIADMK, but what about the DMK on the days to come? Vasudha?
1: Modi has also congratulated Vijay. You know, it's important to understand that the NDA must have lost power in the state. But remember, this is Vijay's escort vehicles going in. We are yet to, you know, you'll see him in just a bit. That's Muzi Anand there. So those are the vehicles going in. I think these are of the ministers. Vijay is yet to come, is what I understand. But yes, the range of the convoys of all these ministers passing by, at least saw two of them. We're not very sure if Vijay has left, but yes, Rahul Gandhi has reached the Congress office, Veera. And meanwhile, Prime Minister Modi has also congratulated Vijay on taking oath. This was quite a dramatic oath. In fact, it looked like he had practiced this. It's also important to understand that he has focused on, you know, easing the burden on urban poor. He's talked about improving lives of, you know, poor people in the cities and also in villages. He's talked about the quality of ration items. He's talked about women's safety. That's his first decision that he has announced already. He's on his way to the secretariat, is what I understand. My sources tell me that there are more decisions that are coming up, and he is going to put in place a foolproof structure so that this drug abuse gets controlled, and he wants results to be tracked as well. So there's a lot of, these are all lofty ideals, and I'm sure that it will take a lot for the government to get this done. But at least it looks like Vijay wants to put out his intent out there to ensure that people have trust in him. He has asked for time. He has told them that he needs time because the coffers of the government are also not, you know, full. They are empty. He says that he needs time, but he has asked people to be patient with him. And he has said that he will deliver on the mountain of expectations they have. All that they need is to give him some time.
0: Calling Mr. N. Anand Muzi Anand anymore. He's now a cabinet minister. We need to start referring to him as N. Anand because, you know, many of these leaders, in fact, this morning, Vasudha, while we were standing there out there, there was JCD Prabhakar, who's the MLA from Thousand Lights. He came in a scooter. I managed to speak to him and I asked him why you came in a scooter. And he said the only reason, that's the only way I could get here because nobody knew that I'm an MLA. I mean, you know, nobody knew how to let me in that process. He had to constantly tell people about it. So, you know, you'll have to get used to a lot of new faces in Tamil Nadu politics. It will be very interesting. I mean, getting familiar with the MLAs, how these leaders are going to deal in the state assembly. There's a lot of them are new, extremely enthusiastic. Vijay, of course, declaring that this is a new beginning. It is in every way a new beginning for the state because, you know, forget the star alone for the moment. Both in terms of a coalition government, both in terms of ideological positions, this is a new beginning. It's a departure from a six-decade-old past for the state. So it will be interesting to see the road ahead. Everyone's watching. But I think there's also a question of getting familiar with the new MLAs. Vasudha, take us through what you're seeing in terms of this Vijay Congress equation. I think that's one thing that's been in focus. Let's talk about a bit about the Vijay Congress equation.
2: My line, because there were a lot of jammers and mobile phones here, but the VIPs are leaving from here, so I want to try and stay live and take the echo out of my ear so I can only hear our reporters and not myself. But Rahul Gandhi has already left the building. He's reached the Congress office. Here you've got Adav Arjuna. Adav Arjuna, hi. Arjuna just passed by. He's going to become a minister in that first cabinet of the TVK government. We're basically walking through the crowds that were here for the Vijay swearing in. So what you're seeing right now are VIPs, supporters, TVK carders, and those who are lucky enough to be, you know, in receipt of an invitation to this incredible ceremony that has just taken place. Veera and Vasudha will continue to be with me. You know, huge crowd, large number of people are still inside, by the way. They're trickling out from that stadium. It's going to be a long day ahead. You know, one would have thought that the swearing-in ceremony is the only thing on the agenda today. Of course it isn't. As Veera and Vasudha have reported, it's only part one of what is going to be day one of Chief Minister Vijay. He heads to the Periyar Memorial and then the Congress office after this. There will be a photo op with Rahul Gandhi there. Very important handshake between the TVK and the Congress party. And then after that, he will be heading to the state secretariat. I'm just going to ask our team to connect me once again because my phone is dropped once again. But I do know that I'm on air and my viewers are able to watch our coverage at this point of time. They need to connect me. Yeah, the security finally breathing a sigh of relief. They've pulled off a difficult event, a complicated event where a large number of people were managed and handled in a very successful manner. So kudos to the Tamil Nadu police, the Chennai police, the traffic police for being able to handle and manage this difficult situation that is still unfolding. But people will be rushing from, we understand people are whatever it is, and rushing to the next location where Vijay is right now to try and catch a glimpse of him. I'm going to remind our team to connect me as quickly as possible because I'm not able to hear our team back in Delhi, but we will get that going as quickly as possible. We met people about just before the swearing-in ceremony who actually had schedules, printed cyclo-styled schedules of Vijay's day today, and we didn't know if that was official or formal or not, but that basically had a map of Chennai and showed where all Vijay was going to be through the day today. So that showed the Periyar Memorial, the Congress office and other places. So this is going to be an incredible day for fans of Vijay. Vasudha Venugopal is with me here. I've just bumped into our political editor. Once again, a request to our team to remove the echo from my ear so I can get Vasudha in. Vasudha, where is he? Go to the Congress office first?
1: Well, I'm told that he will be going to the secretary and the Congress office. And it's, but it's also important to understand that, you know, he's made day one today. He's going to work today. And that's going to be very clear. In fact, last night, the discussions that took place, he said that, you know, the deliberations on portfolios can happen later. I want to give a sense of assurance to people of Tamil Nadu because he felt in the last 1 week there's been an uncertainty that's also driven people of Tamil Nadu to a lot of unease. So he wanted to address that, which is why I was just speaking to somebody who said his message was to people of Tamil Nadu when he says there'll be only one power center. It was equally to the allies who are present that they will not be able to sort of like, you know, get their way around because he knows he has the numbers, he has compulsions, and that's why he's with them. I was speaking to some ladies and they said iniki church pogala, like, you know, that's why they didn't go to the church today. They all came in. So it's important to understand that he asked for a timing today afternoon. 3 o'clock was what he asked, but the governor said that won't be possible because the match is going to happen and there are security
2: arrangements. An IPL match also today, the poor Chennai police.
1: Yeah, Chip is really close from here, Shiv. So this whole axis is going to get so crowded. There's going to be so much crowd spilling over. I think that's the reason why the governor wanted to have this at 10 a.m. And tomorrow, I think he also has to travel to Kerala because that oath taking is also expected to take place in a few days from now.
2: You know, Vasudha, you're very popular among all the politicians who, you know, were here for the VIP ceremony today because everyone who passed by, you know, they were looking at us with a sense of familiarity. They recognize us from our coverage. Clearly, everyone's been glued to NDTV. I'm told by my team that in terms of viewership today, we've been dominating. Not surprising once again, because this is really the big story. Veera is also with us. Veera, where... Veera, if you can hear me, take it away. I couldn't get that instant.
0: Okay. You guys are walking around there. I was there with you, Shiv. I decided to take to the safe confines of a room and got into this Zoom link because I was told the internet was going to be very chaotic. It's an extremely hot and sultry day. You're right. It's an extremely hot and sultry day. You now have the swearing-in over. You have an IPL match later. It's a tough, tough job for the Chennai police. And I think when you say the police and the bureaucracy...
2: We've got some big breaking news coming in right now. Prime Minister Modi has just attacked the Congress for its alliance with the TVK. Veera, big breaking story coming in. Prime Minister Modi has just attacked the Congress on its alliance with the TVK. This comes just minutes after those signal moment Kodak photos of Rahul Gandhi with the actor Vijay on stage at the swearing-in ceremony. What do you make of this, Veera? Prime Minister Modi attacking the Congress on the TVK Congress tie-up.
0: I think this again sets the divide very, very clear. This was the most worrying thing for the BJP. It's not about the DMK, it's about seeing the Congress be part of an alliance in power in Tamil Nadu. And let's not forget, Vijay has gone on stage and reiterated secular social justice government, which is very, very in continuum with the Dravidian ideological position. So what the next few days is going to be, Shiv, is a question of how this is going to play. Is this going to change the narrative of Tamil Nadu versus New Delhi that the DMK had built? Because is this going to be another opposition rule state and remain an opposition rule state from the BJP's point of view? I think one of the reasons that startled the BJP was the speed at which this alliance happens. And I think that imagery of Vijay with Rahul Gandhi on stage is something that could have provoked this response. We'll have to wait and see how this plays out, because I was told yesterday by some senior TVK leaders, and you can confirm that with Vasudha, that there were back channel talks as well that went on to say that, look, we are not going to be completely antagonistic and completely refusing to engage with the center. We need to give good governance for the people, and we need to have cooperation with the center on that matter. So he's taken charge of a state where he has declared he's bad on the coffers. His number situation is precarious in the present assembly in the House. He needs to have some kind of political negotiations with the center going forward. It'll be very interesting to see how this plays out, because TVK at the moment is replacing the DMK as the secular pole in Tamil Nadu. All the DMK's allies are now with the TVK. So ideologically, it's the same, and it's an opponent for the BJP. So it'll be very interesting to see how this plays out, Tushar.
2: Has congratulated Vijay, but he's attacked the Congress for tying up with the TVK. What are you making of that? And Veera also adds that, back channel between the TVK and the center has been, you know, we are going to be non-confrontational and we desire a healthy relationship. What are you making of this attack?
1: I understand from TVK sources is that there has been some outreach in sense, you know, they've spoken to some people in the center to assure them that there'll be no confrontation. This is something they should have probably done as politically astute people. And
3: thank you.

0: Sudha of Vijay arriving at the Periyar Memorial. A very, very symbolic, very sober, very important images. Remember the iconography of... okay, not the Periyar Memorial. He's at the State Secretariat. Vijay has reached the State Secretariat, which we understand has been decked up very beautifully today to welcome the new Chief Minister, 52-year-old C. Joseph Vijay, on his first day as Chief Minister of Tamil Nadu. He's already begun work, signed 3 orders already. Yes. Is he going to sign something more at the State Secretariat?
1: Well, Shiv, this is something we've been breaking you know, for the past few hours, because yesterday when I called people and I kept asking them who's going to be what minister, they said Vijay is not interested in this. He said, as long as I'm the Chief Minister, people is who I'm answerable to, and I will only give, I'll only announce those things and only work on those things that will assure them that I am the right person that they've chosen. So he's very clear that his job is, his accountability is only towards the people. I am told that he'll go to the secretariat, work on a lot of areas. And
0: we've got a young little fan of Vijay here. You were inside?
2: Yes, sir.
0: How was it?
2: It was very nice, and it was goosebumps to see his speech more. And we got excitement of...
0: Your chief.

0: Chief Minister is sitting on the Chief Minister's chair now.
1: Yes, sir.
0: You want to congratulate him?
1: Yes, sir. Congrats, Talapathy Chief Minister Vijay. Thank.
2: Why do you like Talapathy so much?
0: He's sitting on the Chief Minister's chair as you speak. You can't see him right now on NDTV. Yeah. He's sitting on the Chief Minister's chair at the State Secretariat.
1: Yes, sir.
0: Finally, he's sitting to take his decisions. Why do you like him as Chief Minister?
1: Because he works hard for his politics and his acting. He works too hard and he got so many problems for his works and everything.
0: So what would you like to say to Vijay? He's listening to you right now on NDTV. What would you like to say to Chief Minister Vijay?
1: Sir, you are very brave and active too for us, and we hope that you will serve for us and Tamil Nadu. Thank you, sir.
2: How old are you?
1: I am very happy now. I am 11 years old.
0: Okay, thank you very much. Thank you very much. One of the youngest supporters of Vijay there, congratulating Vijay as he sits in the Chief Minister's chair. It doesn't get more symbolic than that. Now this little man is too young to vote, obviously, but it is the youth, the Gen Z, the next generation, the allies are passing right now. They're not going to be part of the cabinet just yet, Vasudha. That's also become a bit of a talking point. But that's been explained. As you know, right now, the priority is going to be that floor test.
2: Yes.
0: That's not going to be a big challenge, is it?
2: Absolutely. I think, you know, by not even giving portfolios to, by not announcing portfolios to his own people, which is also going to take some time, and by not letting the allies also take oath, Vijay has made it very clear that whatever he has done in the last 1 week is because of compulsions. Yes, there'll be a certain character to it, the coalition character, but the main dominant feature, the most conspicuous feature of his government will be the decisions that he makes, which is what he said today, that there is going to be one power center only, and that's me. It's going to be your Archi, Unglod Archi. I have seen deprivation, I've seen poverty. I come from a family of assistant director, so you don't have to teach me what poverty is. So.
0: Okay.
3: இல்ல மாற்றத்துக்கான அரசியல் இவ்வளவு நாள் மக்கள் காத்துட்டு இருந்தது, இன்னைக்கு அதுக்கான நாள் வந்தாச்சு. இன்னையில இருந்து நியூ கவர்னன்ஸ், தலைவர் சொன்ன மாதிரி எல்லாம் புதுசு. அவர் சொன்ன மாதிரி 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
4: What will be the priority of this government? What is the priorities of this government? Priority.
3: First, as he told, the priority is women's safety. Next, he told he'll be abolishing the drugs, which is spoiling the youngsters.
4: Do you think that, because he said that there are many liabilities left by previous government?
3: Yes.
0: So far, supporters of Vijay have used AI, used Photoshop to make pictures of him sitting in the CM's chair. He's acted in movies where he plays a politician, a successful one. And here you have it on your screen now. No AI, no Photoshop, no Midjourney, nothing. This is the actual Vijay sitting in the actual Chief Minister's chair at the State Secretariat.
2: Absolutely.
0: You know, this is image number two that's going to make the reality sink in.
2: Absolutely. For a 10 a.m. swearing in, he was...
0: Vijay speaking. Let's cut to it. Trisha speaking, the significant other, partner of Vijay speaking. Hasn't reacted. Okay, so you know there's a flurry of viral images that you're going to expect over the next few hours, viewer, and we won't let you miss a thing. So please forgive us if we keep flitting between images, because that's how fast this is moving. NDTV is agile. We don't believe in dwelling on just one image. You've got him in the chair. You've got Trisha, the significant other. You know, Trisha becomes de facto first lady of Tamil Nadu now. She's his partner. The personal life of Vijay is a separate thing, but there's going to be a huge amount of scrutiny, curiosity about where Trisha stands in his life. What can you tell us about this?
2: Well, I think the divorce proceedings of Vijay are also going on. I think I'm told by reliable sources that

0: the matter has been settled and the divorce could be through. Vijay and Trisha have been friends for a long time. They've been colleagues. There have been these... they've not really openly acknowledged their relationship. What I understand is that... But, you know, I've been looking at their videos that there are times when Vijay, you know, really praises her a lot, calls her Ilavarasi, you know...
1: And he's appeared in public with her.
0: And he appeared with her in public at a very crucial time because she was also being shamed for a variety of reasons. She was being rebuffed and she was being sort of criticized for her role in this entire marriage. At that time, Vijay decided to basically go to a wedding with her. He made that public appearance and that also set matters straight because he wanted to make it clear that this is his person and he does not want any wrong things spoken about her. So that was one thing that he did, which also made it very clear that Trisha is going to be an important part of his life.
1: I want to play out for our viewers once again. You know, let's put the pictures of Vijay in the Chief Minister's chair on one side of the screen. And the other side, let's put that sound up of Vijay at the last part of his speech where he said something in English. In case you missed it, here it is. Here's Vijay speaking just that last bit of his speech in English.
2: This is a new beginning. A new era of a real, secular, social justice starts now. This is a new beginning. A new era of a real, secular, social justice starts now. This is a new beginning.
1: You know, In that very filmy style, Vasudha, he said, this is a new beginning. Over and over again, he said it. You know, the idea that he wants the past to be left behind, no acrimony, no revenge politics. You know, this is an entirely new generation that has washed away the old divisions of politics. He's making that message very clear.
0: I think that's the most important part of his speech because he says this is a new era for social justice, secular social justice. He's reaching out to the SE population mainly and he's reaching out to the minorities. These are also two people who may not have voted. I mean, SE population seems to have voted for him in huge numbers. The minority is still wishy-washy. So he wants to make it very clear that I'm not going out with what you say, what you would perceive as communal forces. I'm sitting here with a group of secular people, so I'm going to be the secular pole of Indian politics when it comes to South India. This is a reassurance to people and it is also a reiteration of his own commitment because that's where he stands.
1: Okay. I want to quickly bring Ritu in very briefly because she's outside the secretariat where history is being made. You know, in the Chief Minister's chair is Talapathy Vijay as Chief Minister. A real-life role, no pretending here, no learning lines. He is the Chief Minister. When he uses his pen to sign a file, it impacts the entire state. He's in that chair on his first attempt to be in that chair, Ritu. It is an incredible show of strength, of youth power, and the appeal of Vijay that in the building behind you, the State Secretariat, Vijay has just taken office as Chief Minister, Ritu.
3: Well, very true, Shiv. You see, what's really quite I'm amused about is just look at the crowd over here. I'll request my Vijay Kumar to pan and show you these visuals. You see, the employees from the secretariat are all out here, just gathered to get the glimpses of Vijay, quite happy with bright smiles. And you see the young crowd over here who have really tried to manage to enter this premises from outside with their all phones up, trying to request police, saying, just allow us for a few seconds. The moment he's going to be out, we'll take a picture and we'll leave this place. Apart from that, you see, Shiv, there are also the young constables who are quite excited to see the new Chief Minister being that idol for them as well. Here on my right-hand side, you see the completely female employees standing right there with the phones up to just get that one picture of, you know, Vijay. He has just entered this particular structure that's right behind me. He's gone up to the chamber where he'll be, you know, putting signatures to various important documents. Now he's officially the Chief Minister of Tamil Nadu. In fact, you see, I can literally hear the voice from outside of the secretariat, a premise crisis as well. That huge is the crowd there as well. Just look, you know, having a look at that escort and the vehicle of Vijay itself. They've been screaming, they've been chanting for him. There's all whistle sound as well that one really can hear right now where I am standing as well. On the right hand side as well, you see there are so many of that cops who continues to be on the phones to get all the little, you know, minor detailed updates as well. So that kind of atmosphere is right now at the secretariat as well. We of course saw him coming, entering this premises right behind me where he comes here. You know, there was a guard of honor for him. He in fact folds hands and, you know, thanks them for it, and therein waves a hand, shows it to the media as well, and then enters basically of this basically this structure inside there. In he's gone right to his chamber where we are seeing those visuals as well. So this is something a real life hero one really looks like, is what that most of them really have to say. In fact, I'll try and have try to get some word from here as well. Aman inga ninditirka Vijay paathinga neengla enna solla mudiyo ipo avangala finally chief minister aayittirka Tamil Nadu ku
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3: There you see, she's beautifully highlighting as well, saying that this was something that was in need of an hour for us. We wanted some young leader to listen to our voice as well, be given an important, equal importance as well. And here we have Vijay, who's really heard us right, who's got us right as well. This is the kind of young leader we really wanted as well. It's very, it's something very beautiful as well for me personally, Shiv, to see a young leader coming out in a very different attire. You see, usually we have seen in South India, specifically in Tamil Nadu, you have usually them with the lungi and then the white shirt. Here you have this young man with the shirt, the blazer on, the trouser therein, you see, giving a different message altogether as well. That's how he in fact wants to thank the youth as well. He makes it quite clear in his speech that what is the agenda that he really has for the state going forward. Quite clear, starts with a very powerful lines as well. We might have heard some these kind of lines in the films, but he wants to ensure that this all comes true for the people of Tamil Nadu in the real life. On my right hand side, you continue to see these vehicle movements. In fact, a lot of officials are right now entering as well with the bouquets.
1: Ritu, pictures coming in from the secretariat of Vijay being honoured with bouquets by the entire secretariat team right now. They're all meeting him, greeting him, welcoming him as the new chief minister of Tamil Nadu. Very important pictures, because remember, this is the team that Vijay as chief minister will be working with. State bureaucracy, administration, staff of the secretariat. This is the connective tissue that makes Tamil Nadu buzz. Remember, you always see the politicians, you almost never see the bureaucrats, the administration, the staff, the hundreds, the thousands of people who actually make the machine run. The back end, the back office of the power centers that allow a state like Tamil Nadu to be governed from the state administration, they are welcoming their new chief minister. Many of them will be starstruck, I'm sure, because like I said, Vijay is an enormous superstar of the film world. And therefore, watching Vijay become chief minister is more than just a celebrity moment. He is a person for whom enormous crowds, as we've seen, in many occasions, literally would travel many kilometers to get one small little glimpse of Vijay. And he's now in the chair of the chief minister. So this administration staff that's welcoming him at the state secretariat will get used to having this enormous celebrity in their midst practically every single day. So it's going to be interesting to see what Vijay does administratively. He's already, kicked the ball rolling with a crackdown on drugs, a force for the safety of women across the state of Tamil Nadu, and free electricity as a first-time welfare measure for the poor in the state. Beyond that, the pressure is going to be building on him to deliver on many of his promises as quickly as possible. Also on the agenda, Vijay is likely to take a full tour of the entire state to thank the people of Tamil Nadu for the incredible mandate that's been given to him. I want to bring Vasudha back in on this. She's connecting. I'm going to call Vasudha here because she's right here with me. Let me bring my political editor. Vasudha, sorry to disturb you from your phone while you're speaking to your sources to get us more news breaks. But what is next on the agenda? You know, is he going to take some kind of a state tour to thank the voters? You know, we are very used to that kind of thing where we come from. Is that going to happen? But also administratively and in the assembly. Split that up for us and tell us what's on Vijay's agenda.
0: I was just speaking to my sources in the TVK, and they're very clear that now the attention shifts back to the floor test that's going to happen on or before 13th of May. So a pro-term speaker is going to be appointed first, and that will be done by the governor. It can happen as soon as today evening. And of course, then there'll be some preparation to ensure that all their MLAs are together. They're very confident now. Now that, you know, an oath-taking ceremony of this kind, it's very clear that, nobody can question this, right? So all their MLAs are being contacted and the preparations for a grand floor test is also going on. But it's a new party and the first week has been a little difficult and turbulent for them. They don't want to make any mistakes. Today is going to be about decision making, and there's also a high level meeting that's going to happen of TVK leaders around evening is what I've heard.
1: That was going to be my second question, Vasudha. After a turbulent week, after some missteps as far as the numbers game was concerned, the swearing-in ceremony must have infused a lot of confidence in the TVK and in Vijay and the A-team, as I'm calling them now, the A-team of nine people, many of whom you've already interviewed. Those interviews are on NDTV already. Now that they're in office, in the chair, and literally and figuratively, that brings with it a fresh sense of confidence and power as well. To get things done.
0: Like, I think Vijay Shiv also changed the rules of the game because he ran a campaign that was not very conventional. And today he made it a point to thank all his virtual warriors as well. Yeah. This is the only...
1: He took selfies. Let's put those images of those selfies also on air.
0: Absolutely. This is the only party which had, like, continuous meetings of virtual warriors. You know, when Panna Pramukhs and booth agents are being talked about in other parties, this is one party that kept insisting on virtual warriors. And we thought, and virtual warriors and fan clubs, I mean, we may laugh at these things, but they're so integral to the Vijay ecosystem, and they're going to be part of his governance also. So, I think that's one reason why he understands the importance of safety and also the importance of having a drug-free state. I used to be very curious, why does he talk about a drug-free Tamil Nadu in every internal meeting of his? Probably because, the urban poor constituency that he addresses, That's the segment of society that's hurt the most by social evils like this. So he's very intuitive about picking up these things. He is very intent on making clear that he wants the best for the people who have voted for him and also for the entire state.
1: Do you foresee any speed bumps in the near term, in the next few days or weeks, Vasudha, in terms of numbers, in terms of issues, in terms of events planned ahead? Or is it going to be smooth sailing for a while? Nobody wants the optics of, nitpicking or disrupting this new government.
0: Well, Vijay has made a lot of things very clear that he's going to be the only power center. Yeah. I used to think that there's only one segment of the Congress party that's with him. And of course, Rahul Gandhi has shown him all support. Now, Rahul Gandhi has come to this oath-taking, which means that the entire Congress party is going to think of TVK as their extension. Yeah. So that is something that TVK needs to prevent from happening. They have been taking a lot of help in terms of legal aid and all that, which is fine because that's what you do when you're in trouble. You talk to your friends. But then in politics, there are no permanent friends. So TVK should not be subsumed by the character of any other party, which is what Vijay is also trying to do. He has also made his friends ministers, right? So, his personal accountant, his chartered accountant is also a minister. His friends like Adav Buzyanand are also ministers. So they may or may not have a lot of governance capabilities, but then experience is something that you only learn on the job. And it's also very Chennai-centric. Four of these ministers are Chennai-specific ministers. They are MLAs from Chennai. So he also has to keep an eye on what's happening in the other parts of the state. And for that, he has to make the best appointments in terms of who his chief secretary is going to be, who his secretaries are going to be, because this is a state that thrives on bureaucracy. Tamil Nadu has produced some of the best bureaucrats in the country for ages. And I think if he gets that right, the administration part of it, the politics part of it, then I think it will be a smooth sailing for him.
1: There was an interesting part, Radhika is live with us from the Congress office. Deepak Bopana is also live with us on the route that Vijay is going to take. Before I come to you, Radhika, Vasudha, there was this interesting moment in Vijay's speech today where he said that he has tasted poverty. He knows what hunger is like. He doesn't have a famous father or a powerful father. His father was an assistant director, basically saying that he was was not a Nepo kid, that, you know, he didn't have powerful benefactors who brought him into the world of public life. And you had Rahul Gandhi sitting on stage, you know, who's been under attack his entire political life, you know, for being a Gandhi and, you know, being a dynast as such. You know, so that dynamic is going to be an interesting one to explore. But he was very

0: So there is going to be busy. He might be also visiting Periyar Memorial is what we are being told. But yes, there was anticipation and excitement building up at Congress office. But unfortunately, Vijay is not visiting this place now and Rahul Gandhi had to leave soon. But, you know, as far as Congress party equation with TVK is concerned, very strategically important, as you all have been pointing out, 5 seats. But what the TVK will get in return for just 5 seats, support that Congress has given is a lot of experience, which perhaps the TVK at this point would need, and a lot of expert advice from all the senior Congress leaders, including Rahul Gandhi. Yes, he called him brother, and there was a lot of camaraderie between the two of them on stage. And as you've been pointing out, they come from the same generation, similar age groups. Therefore, they have a lot in common. And the fact that he had a connect with Congress in the past as well, he wanted to join the Congress party. He was invited to be part of its youth wing. Somehow that didn't work out, and now after many years later, both the parties align. We'll have to see how this new era, first time coalition government in the state of Tamil Nadu is going to function.
1: Yeah. Vasudha, lots of NDTV fans keep stopping us to take pictures with us, but apparently that meeting with Rahul Gandhi at the Congress office has been called off. He's heading to the Periyar Memorial.
2: Yes, he's going to the Periyar Thidal. And remember the black suit that Vijay wore today was specifically stitched for him. That's what his people say. It's very important to understand that black is also the color of Periyar. And Periyar is extremely important when it comes to Tamil Nadu politics because when it comes to Periyar, he also put forth not just the social justice movement. He was also somebody who was important in the formation of the Dravida Kayagam. The Dravidian parties have ruled the state for all these years, almost 80 years. And in fact, Justice Party came into being in 1919. And Vijay has always made it very clear that when it comes to his politics, Periyar would be number one, which is why every time there is a meeting of his party leaders, he does make it a point to pay tributes to Periyar first, apart from the other icons like B.R. Ambedkar and, of course, Kamarajar and Anjali Ammal. It's very important to understand that he also doesn't want to leave the ethos of Dravidian politics, more so because he has said that this is the new era of social justice, secular social justice, a reassurance and a reiteration of his own politics. Now, of course, the BJP and the NDA might not look at this very positively. And what he does in the coming days will also in some ways show as to where his stand is. Shiv, you know, when it comes to his parents, it's very interesting that I've looked at some of their videos. His mother is a very good Murugan Bhakt singer. You know, she does a lot of Murugan bhajans and all that, which also explains why Vijay also went to Tiruchendur Subramanya Swami temple. His father, very interestingly, believes that there's no religion. You can go to a mosque, you can go to a church, because humanity is beyond religion. So he is very religious, but he's also a Christian. He is also a Hindu. So, I mean, this kind of, syncretism is something that probably Vijay also hopes to bring into his politics, is what I think, isn't it?
1: Yeah, absolutely. And you know, after, Dravidian atheism, which had its own sort of edge, politically speaking, very rooted in the ideological tradition of the Dravidians. Here you have, like you rightly said, the exact word, syncretic, inclusive kind of culture. Remember when we were at the TVK headquarters, we saw all those pictures of all those deities. Like you said, his mother is a Hindu, his father is a Christian. All these aspects are centered around what he said in his speech, a first truly secular socialist government here in Tamil Nadu. We have to remember that a lot of dispensations call themselves that. Yes. So we'll have to see how Vijay actually executes what that means, especially in terms of welfare. You know, welfare is such an important part of Tamil Nadu politics, Vasudha. You know, whether it is the AIADMK, the DMK, welfareism is in the DNA of Tamil Nadu politics. And he appears to have learnt that, oh, we've got some merchandise here as well. Vijay merchandise. As always, you've got keychains and flags and whistles. I can imagine the sale of whistles must have gone through the roof in the last few weeks and months.
2: Coming up, I think, everyone is buying whistles. And today I was getting confused because, the fans are also blowing those whistles. Policemen are also doing the same. So it was so much noise today. But Shiv, you're right, but a lot of parties do talk about secular politics. But how is Rahul Gandhi's secularism different from Vijay's secularism? Because Vijay goes to a Sai Baba temple, he goes to the Belankani church.

0: He goes to the Murugan temple in Tiruchendur, and he's so comfortable at it. He knows exactly what to do in these places of worship, which means for him, being a Tamil is more important than being all of these things, isn't it? And that's so integral to his politics as well.
1: It's really, really interesting. The opposition is going to have a hawk's eye on everything he does, waiting for him to slip up. But I think, like with any big, large, significant newcomer in politics, like when Arvind Kejriwal entered the fray, when anyone else entered the fray in this big way, the curiosity factor will linger. Except, unlike in Kejriwal's sense, the person we're talking about right now is already a huge celebrity.
0: Yes.
1: You know, the rules of engagement are going to change. The system is going to be starstruck.
0: Absolutely.
1: Dealing with a film star chief minister. And it's not like they've not been used to it. They've seen MJR, they've seen Jayalalitha, but I think an entire new generation of bureaucrats will be used to dealing with the celebrity now.
0: I was telling you, right, I was sitting and watching the entire swearing-in with a group of sanitation workers. These are women who are doing their job and they're looking at him and they're saying that kannu kalavakudadu, like, you know, don't bring a teardrop into your eye, otherwise we'll start crying. That's a sense of emotion that these women have who have not come there. They're just doing their job. They are on their duty and this is what they say. That's a sense of sentiment, emotion that he evokes in people. Probably that's what also provoked a lot of families to vote for him. They wanted change, but more than that, they also saw in him a reflection of their own aspirations. It's very important to honor that sense of honesty in that, you know, want for change, because urban poor, especially in this country, wants a lot of changes in their lives. This man is talking about a sense of promise. They want to give him a chance.
1: Praise for Vijay is flowing thick and fast. Let's just play out some of those sound bites for you, and then I'll bring Deepak in.
2: Victory, victory, victory, and everything gonna change. And the change is here. The Talapathy Chief Minister Joseph Vijay is here. And so, coming from such a middle class family, getting such an opportunity as a candidate, and being and having a cabinet minister, is it easy in any of the state? No. It just purely, he sees the skill, he sees the talent, and we are here to make all the changes.
3: This?
2: Of course, more than 15 years, 20 years, 35 years, 50 years.
3: Yes.
2: We are going to be a longest
4: government.
1: If I could...
4: I am happy. Vijay Muthalamichar sir, pengalukku paadhukaappu kudukkaran solli irukkaraaru. Romba sandosama irukku. Romba romba happy.
1: You have a woman saying she is extremely happy that one of Vijay's first announcements was the safety of women. So whether it is women ministers in the first Vijay cabinet, whether it is supporters who are thrilled by the prospect of padagapu, safety of women being a debut priority area for this new government. All the boxes have been ticked. I think Vijay made all the right noises. He struck a nice balance between, the administrative sobriety of a swearing in, but also a reminder that I'm a film star.
0: Absolutely.
1: You know?
0: Absolutely. And, you know, somebody told me that the black suit that he stitched was something that he had kept ready for a long time. This is a moment that he's been waiting for as well.
1: How long has he kept that suit for?
0: At least 2 weeks. Because, you know, that's something that he was looking forward to this, right? So, and it was very clear that he wanted to wear black, because black is also the color of Periyar.
1: Yeah.
0: Tamil Nadu is Periyar. So that's something that he's very clear about. And he always pays tributes to Periyar. And today, like you rightly said, it was a balance between giving a reassurance to people who have voted for him, sending a message out to allies of gratitude, but also telling them that, you know, I'm going to be the power center.
1: Yeah.
0: And third most important thing to his own people is that by making it clear that I am the center of this, but also by hugging you and by giving you a chance, I'm going to empower you. Don't try to betray me. And my focus is going to be only on the welfare of people. I know deprivation. I know poverty. You can't take me for a ride. I'm not, somebody who comes from a very rich family who doesn't understand the nuances of everyday living. So he's made it very clear that he's here to stay. Because, you know, Shiv, for the last many days, a lot of people have been drawing comparisons between, say, Jayalalitha and Vijay. Because Vijay, they feel, will be sort of like, you know, bullied and dominated by allies. And they used to talk about Jayalalitha saying that, you know, there's a reason why Jayalalitha kept all of these small parties in check. Because people used to fear her. Will people fear Vijay? Because, you know, Vijay is also the favorite of your kids, right? So he's not seen as a person that everybody fears. But today, I think he made an attempt to send out that message that he is the power center, he knows his power, and people should not mess with him.
1: You know, speaking of kids, and I'm glad you mentioned it, because that moment we had just a few minutes ago where we had that 11-year-old talking straight to Vijay as he sat in the chief minister's chair, I understand that's going viral. So let's play that out once again. Organic, beautiful live moment here on NDTV, just as Vijay sank into the chief minister's chair. Take a look. We've got a young little fan of Vijay here. You were inside?
3: Yes, sir.
1: How was it?
3: It was very nice, and it was goosebumps to see his speech more. And we got excitement of...
1: Your chief minister is sitting on the chief minister's chair now.
3: Yes, sir.
1: You want to congratulate him?
3: Yes, sir. Congrats, Talapathy, Chief Minister Vijay. Thank.
0: Why do you like Talapathy so much?
1: He's sitting on the chief minister's chair as you speak. You can't see him right now on NDTV. Yeah. He's sitting on the chief minister's chair at the state secretariat.
3: Yes, sir.
1: Finally, he's sitting to take his decisions. Why do you like him as chief minister?
3: Because he works hard for his politics and his acting. He works too hard, and he got so many problems for his works and everything.
1: So what would you like to say to Vijay? He's listening to you right now on NDTV. What would you like to say to Chief Minister Vijay?
3: Sir, you are very brave and active too for us, and we hope that you will serve for us and Tamil Nadu. Thank you, sir.
1: You have...
0: How old are you?
3: I am very happy now. I am 11 years old.
1: Okay. Thank you very much. Thank you very much. One of the youngest supporters of Vijay there, congratulating Vijay as he sits in the chief minister's chair. It doesn't get more symbolic than that. Deepak is still live with me as well. Deepak, you know, that meeting between Rahul Gandhi and Vijay at the Congress office didn't turn out, I'm guessing, because of logistics or scheduling reasons. What is the rest of the day looking like for Vijay? He's at the state secretariat. Not sure if he's left from there, but what are you hearing about his schedule for the day?
5: Well, some of the formalities, of course, are, you know, while he's at the secretariat, important picture will emerge of him actually signing while seated on the chief minister's chair. We've already seen, you know, AI-altered photographs of that, haven't we, in different places, Shiv, where you were standing as well. There were multiple posters like that. But now we'll actually have that the picture of him sitting there. He's expected to also make some, you know, important orders, and that is in the direction of ensuring that files from most of the departments are not moved out. All of them remain intact, and especially at a time where there's a transition happening. And today, while he made that all-important speech after taking oath, he did say that transparency is going to be a key aspect of his government. He also did say that he's going to release a white paper on the current state of affairs in Tamil Nadu. He spoke about the state of affairs that the politicians and the parties have left Tamil Nadu in. And he says that he is not going to promise to do things that are impossible, because the situation is not the best in terms of, you know, how the state could have been governed. So he took an indirect pot shot at, you know, consecutive governments and blamed them for reducing, you know, the economy of Tamil Nadu to the situation that it is in. He says that he will release a white paper. So in that regard, in all likelihood today, probably he will make certain instructions, is what we are picking up. In the next couple of hours, he's expected to visit at least 2 to 3 places. Now, the Congress officially had put out, you know, this release that he will be going to their office. So it's not very clear if plans have changed or whether Vijay was not really taken into account while putting out that, release that Rahul Gandhi and Vijay will be at the Congress office. Maybe they were assuming that while, you know, he was with Rahul Gandhi, they would come together. But seems like plans have probably changed. So it's going to be interesting now with the Congress looking to completely piggyback as well of sorts on the TVK and their popularity, how he really deals with partners like not just the Congress, but the VCK, the IUML, the CPI, the CPIM as well.
1: Very interesting days and hours ahead, really, for Vijay. But listen to the man of the moment. See Joseph Vijay, the new chief minister of Tamil Nadu. Here's some highlights from his speech.
6: Makkal nalangalai mattume lachiyamaga konda namad arasukku pakkabalamaga nindru aadaravai valangi ulla Congress periyakkathin thalaivar madhippukuriya thiru Mallikarjun Kharge avargalai பாராளுமன்ற 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சொல்லிடுறேன், This is a new beginning. A new era of a real secular social justice starts now.
1: A new era begins. Those are very, very telling and meaningful words, deep words by a new young chief minister of the beautiful state of Tamil Nadu. I hope you enjoyed our coverage, but remember, the Vijay story as chief minister has only just begun, and NDTV will be there at every step. Thanks for watching. The news continues on the other side.

0: where the software engineer meets the gifted content writer to create the big dream. 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
5: Meetha ya namkeen, chahe jaise khao, 100% suji se bani, are pure vermicelli. Swadisht, sehatmand, har roz.

0: Vijay is finally taking oath. He's taken oath as Tamil Nadu's Chief Minister in a grand ceremony that's taken place at the Nehru Stadium in Chennai, and he has signed his first order as a Chief Minister. The actor turned politician is his swearing in marks a major political shift as far as the state of Tamil Nadu is concerned. And Vijay makes his first speech as the Chief Minister, makes an emotional pitch, says he is not an angel but a common man who will work for the people of Tamil Nadu. And Prime Minister Modi slams the Congress for dumping DMK for Vijay's TVK, calling the Congress a parasite party, says at the very first opportunity it betrays even its own companions. And DMK takes credit for Chief Minister Vijay, says that Vijay became the Chief Minister of Tamil Nadu with the help of the allies of the DMK, asserting it's MK Stalin who persuaded the allies in the first place to help Vijay form the government.
1: Presented by Canara Bank. Together we can.
2: For too long, we've looked at the most important formative phase of our lives through a monochrome lens, only textbooks and finish lines. But while this is important, there is much more to learning, because childhood was never meant to be grey and learning can be full of colour. For over a century, some of the world's most incredible schools and legendary philosophies have been cracking a different code, proving that when we shift our lens, monotony turns to magic. Today, we go behind the scenes to see what happens when we stop looking at learning as a chore and start seeing it as a dazzling array of opportunities. We're traveling to different institutions to understand the distinct identities of the world's best-known systems of learning and to discover the common thread of wonder that runs through all of them. Our journey begins in a space built entirely to a child scale, the world of Montessori, a world fueled by one simple rule: follow the child.
3: You must have observed that when the children entered the environment, you know, there were no bells that were there. There was no teacher who was loudly saying, okay, everybody settle down and this is what you have to do and that is what you have to do. The children were given freedom of choice within limits. When we say follow the child, we allow them enough space

0: for effort, autonomy, repetition, and gradual mastery of what they want to work with. So a Montessori child does not follow the clock. What they follow is an inner clock, which is the biological rhythm of the child. Isn't it a beautiful word, the rhythm? That means the child, when they enter a Montessori environment, they can explore, they can observe, they can orient themselves, and all of a sudden something miraculous happens. You know, they're drawn towards a particular apparatus. You know, they just, it just calls to them like a world map. You know, a child will be drawn to the aesthetical value. They will be drawn to the concept, okay, there's something called a map and then there's a globe. They will be so naturally drawn to it that suddenly this transformation occurs, concentration happens. Now, this apparatus is multisensory in nature. That means it's so tangible, it can be held, it can be felt. Some of the material or the apparatus that you'll see in the environment can even be tasted.
1: You want to taste it.
0: So for a child to learn this basic understanding of sweet and salty is not done through isolation. It's not done through rote memorization that, okay, hey, apple's red, sugar is sweet. You know, they have to experience the whole thing. This cannot be governed by the clock, but there is an uninterrupted 3-hour work cycle. That means they will be moving between shelves, choosing their choice of work, which can be a language on a particular day. It can be, let's say, mathematics. It can be cultural subjects. It can be anything that they wish to do. And broadly, it can even be the community time. They can just choose to sit with their friends, talk about their day, and just discuss what they've learned in the past. A child loves small objects. You know, when you take them for a walk and you've decided you're going to follow 100 meters, but your child stoops down and, you know, they observe this little ladybug and, you know, they want to just continue looking at it, you have to pause. You have to pause. Let their inner need be fulfilled of observing that ladybug. And believe me, they're going to ask you a lot of questions about it.

0: there's never a dull day at Montessori schools because the children are actively engaged. So the concept of being intrinsically motivated is extremely high in a Montessori school. When the child is growing up, the learning unfolds from inside. That means they'll be naturally drawn towards a particular thing. So a Montessori method or the philosophy says, let the child be. Because in the end, the preparation of life stems from the fact that the child will learn everything as per their blueprint. One method or one size cannot fit it all.
1: If Montessori is about the child's independence, our next stop is about their imagination. Welcome to the Waldorf Way, a sanctuary that protects what they call the dream state of early childhood. Here, learning isn't just a mental exercise. It's a harmony of the head, the heart, and the hands.
2: When we say hands, it means the complete experiential learning for the child through the body the child experiences. It's not just coming from the books, but when they do things with their own hands. So they learn through their sensory experiences. Handwork is a very important aspect in the curriculum for us. Through the handwork, we are building neural pathways for a child. There's another phase which is called the heart phase, wherein we incorporate the emotional well-being for a child, and then the head phase, which is the thinking phases of a child. So if you talk about these elements which you observe today in the classroom and as well as in the outdoor space, so we are working with the sense of touch, we are working with the sense of life, and we are working with the sense of movement and sense of balance for these early years, and that is where the foundations are. The first 7 years of children, when we lay these foundations, they serve any human for the rest of their life. So these are very, very important aspects which we incorporate into the curriculum on a daily basis. So movement is part of their curriculum. Music is part of their curriculum.

0: So springtime, they were singing these songs. There were a lot of birds around. And one of the days, there was a bird who came and sat on the window. So all the children, they could see the bird came in the window, and everybody together, they were singing that song. Because they could relate with the content which is being done in the class, with what is happening around in the environment outside, right? A lot of people would think that, you know, if you want to prepare the child for the competition, might as well start them young. Like, they throw them into that big ocean to swim very early on in life. I can take an example of a plant, sapling. Okay, you never place that sapling in harsh sun or harsh rain, never. You have to protect that sapling till the time the roots are strong enough and till the time the stem is strong enough, and then you plant it in a place where it can take all weather conditions. Same is with the children also. Early on does not guarantee the child is now ready for competition. Full, well-prepared child would face the world better. When we say play, okay, play is actually very serious business for a child. If you really look at a child, you know, very engrossed in a play. So there is an object, he picks it up, looks at it, you know, looks at it from different angles and try to figure out what I can do with this. So he's not really like wasting time just, you know, idling away his time. When he's playing with the toys, he's figuring out what I can do with this matter or an object, right?
1: I made a bed, and when the people wake up, they come to work in their computer.
0: Like I mentioned, this is a program which is based on 12 intelligences. We call them 12 senses, okay? When the child is ready and the time is right, if you bring a concept to the child at the right time, the child takes to it in a very natural manner. But when the time is right, actually the magic is in that only.
2: If Waldorf is about protecting the quiet dream state of a child's inner world, our next stop is about the vibrant energy of their outer world.
3: Hold with both your hands. Okay.
4: Yay.
3: Hang on the chair. Hang.
2: This is the Playway method, where playing and learning are one and the same thing, where the playground is the classroom, and every game is a hidden lesson.
5: So, you know, there's a very famous saying that when you say, you forget. When you teach, you learn. When you do, you remember. So that's the whole philosophy with the Playway method, that when children are actually seeing, doing, feeling things, this becomes a memory for them. So that's how Playway builds this strong foundation, and a lot of things are left to the child. They are problem solving, they are thinking about how things should happen, they are making their own judgments, they are negotiating. So while they're playing, they're learning so many, many different skills. We should learn from children, because they develop such beautiful skills which actually adults also don't have, of how to deal with other children and how to do all their activities so well. So in Playway method, we take on from the kids' cues. Suppose the child is interested in cars or balls or dinosaurs, the lesson is around it. So while the child is playing with these objects, we are talking to them about colors, shapes, we are doing counting with them. So all skills are developed taking the child's cues. So they're learning by doing rather than by teaching or by memory or by rote. So in your daily activities, all the things that happen in the house, cleaning, making chapatis, how festivals are celebrated, what everyone is doing, when we involve children in that, so much learning happens. A simple box can become a tabla, it can become a tent, they can build a tower, they can make a house with it. Just simple household things. Actually, the children love playing with utensils. The most, if you've seen little children, they love copying what parents are doing. If you give them utensils to play, it's the most fun. They can tap, they can mix. Children love jharus, they love cleaning, they

0: things. So let children be involved in everything. Let them explore. Let them make mistakes. Let them think about how to do things on their own. Don't always tell them what to do. So then that becomes their learning experience. So they say Thomas Edison's mother, he was homeschooled, and she was always letting him explore, be curious, talking to him around about everything around the house, about everything around the city. And he turned out to be one of the person who had the most discoveries in his name, and he was such a curious child. So they have that innate curiosity. Just help them. Just be there for them.
1: May I pick up the leaf and put? Small leaf, Kabu.
0: I think you'll just see how they grow up to be such wonderful individuals who are curious, who are kind, who love the love learning. So the love for learning just develops like that.
2: But these ideas aren't just global. They're deeply rooted in our own soil. From the integral education of Sri Aurobindo's Mirambika to the open-air classrooms of Rabindranath Tagore's Shantiniketan, the Indian pioneers taught us that education goes beyond intellectual training to encompass the full human potential, and that the world itself is the classroom. Here, the boundary between school and life simply disappears.
3: Now, what was interesting, what was happening in India that time was colonization. And I think Tagore sort of responded to that in many ways. He mentioned that education is not something that can be happening inside, you know, four walls. What happens when education happens inside four walls is that we are creating a deep disconnect with what's going on in life. And that's why Tagore really talk about contextual learning, that the children need to know and be connected to the communities that they belong to the language they speak, to the festivals that happen on the soil that they live in. Creativity flows when the environment is rich. And Tagore really spoke about environment, that what is that environment that can help learners to feel an ease. Whereas Aurobindo was coming from a Western way of learning, he was very intellectually high as a person. But what he found deeply missing in the education space was the understanding of the inner world. And what he brought into the space was the idea of holistic education and, like, really how to see a child as a whole. Or she is not just a mind or a body. They are more than that. There is emotions. There is something called vital energy. There is something called spirit, which makes who we are.
2: These legendary approaches to early childhood are not just for a few. They are the new national standard. India's National Education Policy 2020 and its National Curriculum Framework for the foundational stage have changed that, grounding early childhood in play, curiosity, and the belief that every child is a natural learner. Aadharshila brings this alive for children aged 3 to 6, giving Anganwadi workers a play-based curriculum that covers every domain of a child's development. And for the very youngest, from birth to 3, Navchetna guides caregivers through responsive, joyful stimulation rooted in one simple truth: love, talk, play. It's a transition that proves high-quality, wonder-filled learning is not a luxury, it's a right. Whether it's a rural courtyard or an urban play center, the heart of how a child learns remains exactly the same.
4: The new curriculum framework for foundational stage is actually quite unique, because it puts the child and play at the center of everything we are going to do. And then if you go and look at the different child development thinkers and philosophies that are out there, I think many of those are incorporated.

0: बिकॉज कुछ तो कॉमन सेंस की चीज़ें हैं दैट कनेक्ट द चाइल्ड टू देयर इमीडिएट एनवायरनमेंट, गिव देम ऑपर्चुनिटी टू एक्सप्लोर ऑन देयर ओन, गिव देम एक्सपोजर टू फॉर एग्जाम्पल स्टोरीज ऑफ डिफरेंट टाइप्स. इफ यू 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of these philosophies and which is there in the national curriculum framework for foundational stage also. What the curriculum framework does very nicely is to say that play is at the center, but they provide a very nice guided framework. You can have free play, you can have guided play, you can have structured play, and they give examples which are very real life examples of how you structure a day in which you can actually carry out some of these things in a very systematic way. When we work with Anganwadis or with parents or with the Balvatika, we will say that even bringing, for example, putting together onions and potatoes and separating out is a cognitive activity. If you put dal and chawal together, it's a fine motor activity as well as a categorization activity. If I have to arrange, for example, flowers from a small flower to a big flower. So there are many ways if you take the idea and then you use the materials around you and allow children the variations, then I think that many of these things are possible without expensive materials. So I think that what the curriculum framework is saying is that engage actively with your children, doing things that you enjoy and that they enjoy. And all of this, even in preschool, is not from books or from worksheets. It's from real experiences and from doing real things.
1: These incredible spaces and approaches to early childhood are our inspiration. Through Bachpan is Great, we're bringing these wonderful concepts to everyone in a simple way to help carers and children make the most of the joy and learning that childhood offers.
2: It is an invitation to sing. If you value childhood, especially the first 8 years, there are certain elements of childhood that actually can make it great. And that's happening all around us in many ways. And Bachpan is Great is just an articulation of these elements in the way that we can all connect with each other. What are these elements? The elements are play, which is quite natural and we know what that's like. Social bonding, connections. Connection with family, with friends, with people around you, with teachers, with all adults and the young, and all-round skills, and to value all kinds of skills, whether it's tying their shoelace or learning how to put their glass back after drinking a glass of water, or tidying up after themselves, or helping when you're cleaning up. Little things of help that children do enable them to build all-round skills, to participate. Then, of course, education, you know, which is essentially numeracy and language building, things which are core to communication, to enhancing curiosity, all of those kinds of things. Numbers and letters and words and song, all good and fun. The other elements are creativity in whatever form they come out, in the form of made-up stories or in the form of art or in the form of dance or music or movement, any which form, in the form of lullabies that you sing to your child. And of course, stories. Stories that you read to them, stories that they make up, stories they tell you, stories you tell them, all of which are elements that make childhood great. And two other very important things that we need to pay attention to is nature. Bringing nature into the lives of children, taking children into nature. And very, very importantly, quiet time. And whether it's the National Curriculum Framework, which centralizes play and child development, holistic development of the child, or any of the other philosophy, Waldorf, Montessori, Aurobindo, Tagore, all of them have inherently nurtured childhood, nurtured curiosity, nurtured wonder, and made space for it. Now, that's possible to do at home. That's possible to do anywhere. And the idea of Bachpan is Great is essentially to give the adult a way of giving themselves the permission to appreciate all the elements that make childhood wonderful and making space for it in their lives.
1: The wonder is already there. We're just handing you the

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7: Meetha ya namkeen, chahe jaise khao, 100% suji se bani, are pure vermicelli. Swadisht, sehatmand, har roz.

A very good afternoon. You're watching NDTV 24/7. It's superstar turned politician Vijay, who's been sworn in as the Chief Minister of Tamil Nadu, putting an end to almost 6 decades of alternating rule by the state's two most dominant Dravidian parties. Now, Vijay promising a new beginning, a new era of a real secular social justice. Those are the words coming out of the new Chief Minister as he took oath in Tamil Nadu's Nehru Stadium. We're going to get you details first, the headlines. Vijay finally takes oath as the Chief Minister of Tamil Nadu in a grand ceremony that took place in the Nehru Stadium in Chennai in the presence of Rahul Gandhi. Now, in his first order signed by the new Chief Minister, that includes free electricity, safety for women and an anti-drug task force. Those are the orders that have been signed upon. The after-turned leader's swearing-in marks a major political shift in the state of Tamil Nadu. And it was his first speech as the Chief Minister, making an emotional pitch, saying that he's not an angel but a common man who will work for the people of Tamil Nadu, and referring to Rahul Gandhi as his brother, says all this will require time. And he's talking about what he has, taken on is something that he is going to be there. He's going to be there for the people, and that is the promise that he's making. And as DMK taking credit for the Chief Minister of the state of Tamil Nadu, saying Vijay became the Chief Minister of Tamil Nadu with the help of the allies of the DMK, asserting that it was MK's talent who persuaded the allies. He was the one who helped Vijay form the Tamil Nadu government. As Prime Minister Modi there slamming the Congress party for dumping DMK for Vijay's TVK, calling the Congress party a party of parasites, saying at the very first opportunity it betrays even its own companions. And a split wide open when it comes to the Congress says Chief Minister in the state of Kerala. There seems to be a divide with KC Venugopal's posters defaced, posters put up in support of VD Satheeshan. Now the Congress High Command is yet to decide on who will be the new Chief Minister of Kerala.

0: We have breaking news coming in, and this is M.K. Stalin, the outgoing chief minister, who has congratulated the new chief minister of the state of Tamil Nadu, Vijay, and while also taking a jibe at him, in fact, saying don't mention money or talk about money in the very beginning. Don't mislead the people on the budget of the state. You learn how to fulfill promises like us, is what M.K. Stalin has said in a message to Vijay. Do remember, M.K. Stalin has also claimed that it is with, the persuasion that M.K. Stalin had to put in that special effort to ensure that, the DMK allies went with Vijay in order to form that government. So it is M.K. Stalin congratulating the chief minister. Do remember, the chief minister in his first speech, which was an emotional one, has spoken about how he is a common man, he's going to be there for the people, how this is a new beginning, new era. But he's also spoken about how the DMK has led the government and the state of Tamil Nadu, and the coffers are completely empty, is what Vijay has spoken of. We have Radhika Ramaswamy, my colleague, joining us. We also have with us Shiv, my colleague, Ritu, my colleague, joining us, both of them from Chennai. Ritu, over to you first. M.K. Stalin there making, while congratulating the new chief minister, but is also talking about what Vijay has mentioned in his opening speeches, his opening remarks, as far as, the deficit in the state, talking about the coffers being completely empty.
1: Well, very true. You see, we've been seeing already the politics has erupted over here in Tamil Nadu. The moment that the Tamil Nadu gets the new chief minister, in fact, Joseph C. Vijay, now there you have the DMK who's taking a dig at Vijay. We did hear from the Vijay as well how that he was speaking about the fund management as such in the state. And there you have the DMK, which is basically speaking about the coffers. You have the DMK stating that all that you have to have is a heart to spend the money for the people and not get into this. But this is a new beginning for him.

0: and he will continue to therefore learn as well. So somewhere you see it's also that the Vijay is basically getting to taste the full fledge of political water as well. We've been seeing him, of course, continuously, rigorously working on field ever since that he had announced that he would be floating his own party, and the kind of developments that have taken place here in the state as well. But meanwhile, you see, since we are coming live from the secretariat, where that the chief minister, the new chief minister of Tamil Nadu, continues to be here at the secretariat, I'll request my Vijay to give you a view, basically how that it really looks like here right now. You have all the media personals at one end, on the other side you have Vijay's vehicles basically waiting for him because he's right now continues to be inside, where he is basically having a talks with various top officers and the ministers who are really coming here to meet him as well. Various people coming here with the bouquets to meet him, to congratulate him. So that's the big day in Vijay's life, and so is for Tamil Nadu and as well as for the TVK. Meanwhile, I'll request my Vijay to show you the visuals from my right hand side. You see, you have all the secretariat's employees who are here at this point in time. You see, they are all here. You have all the females here. In fact, I'll request my Vijay to come little forward so that we can have a word with these female employees from the secretariat itself. இப்போ விஜய் உங்களுக்கு நியூ சிஎம் என்ன சொல்ல முடியும்? நீங்களும் பார்த்துட்டு இருக்கேன், நீங்க கேட்டுட்டு இருக்கேன், உங்களுக்கு ஸ்பீச் கொடுத்தாங்க அங்க சிஎம் ஆயிடுச்சு, நீங்க என்ன சொல்ல முடியும்?
1: எங்களுக்கு வந்து நல்லது செஞ்சா போதும், அதுவே போதும் எங்களுக்கு. இதுக்கப்புறம் பாதுகாப்பே முதல் கையத்து அது போட்டதுக்கே பெரிய பெரிய சந்தோஷம் எங்களுக்கு. எங்களுக்கு வந்து நல்லது செஞ்சா போதும், அவ்வளவுதான், நல்லது செய்யணும் போதும்.
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1: சந்தோஷம்.
0: There you have the employees of the secretariat. You see, look already in confidence saying that he's come at a right time. They're quite satisfied and happy because he's right now going to take over the state and going to do all good for the kids. Now, most of these females, you see, remains to be, of course, our mothers as well. And remember, Vijay, in fact, when he started his speech, he has highlighted about the women's safety, the drugs as such. And this is something, the reflection that we are seeing right now here at the secretariat from these female employees itself who are talking about it, saying that we are quite happy that we just wanted somebody like him to become the chief minister of Tamil Nadu. So altogether, a new era begins, a new chapter begins for Tamil Nadu. So all, you see, needs to be seen, because, of course, we do understand that, Vijay is not somebody who's full-fleshly experienced in this. Now, the kind, you see, there's two different things when we talk about the governance and the bureaucracy. Now, of course, the kind of team that he's really going to build, the kind of people that he's going to have in his a bureaucracy team as such, is really going to help him to deliver what he has really spoken today, what that he's all while been speaking as well. So the kind of team that he's going to build, the strong team, will be very important for Vijay as well, because the kind of background that Vijay has it as well, and now full-fleshly turning into a politician, what is that really likely on the table for Tamil Nadu people? He's already promised these things. He wanted to deliver it on the first day itself, which he has done it too. But now what that in the coming days would really look like for Tamil Nadu, it's not just the media personals who are quite excited to know. You see, there's also Tamil Nadu people who have given him a time right now and having that confidence in him, saying that he will deliver everything that he has promised. So yes, in the coming days, what all will be developing here in Tamil Nadu, that needs to be seen. And meanwhile, you see, I'll also give you this interesting visuals from my right hand side. You have all the cops over here. You see, most of them are still with their phone up because it's been already an hour that Vijay remains to be inside. But you have the cops as well, still most of them requesting the senior officers, saying allow us to be in the front line today in terms of security, because they are also excited to get that first glimpse of this the chief minister of Tamil Nadu. In fact, they are also with their phones up as well while they are continuing to
3: we want to listen into that opening speech that's been made by the new chief minister. He said there'll be no other power center other than himself. He will be the only center of power in the state of Tamil Nadu. Let's listen in to the superstar turned politician turned chief minister.
4: மக்கள் நலன்களை மட்டுமே லட்சியமாக கொண்ட நமது அரசுக்கு பக்கபலமாக நின்று ஆதரவை வழங்கியுள்ள காங்கிரஸ் பேரியக்கத்தின் தலைவர் மதிப்புக்குரிய திரு மல்லிகார்ஜுன் கார்கே அவர்களே, பாராளுமன்ற எதிர்கட்சி 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எரேஸ் பண்ணிருங்க.

0: new era of a real secular social justice starts.
1: Well, yes, he was at the secretariat, he signed a few papers, he took that chair, and now what we are being given to understand is that he may be moving towards a Periyar Memorial as well. As far as his Congress office visit is concerned, that's cancelled. Rahul Gandhi was here and he has left, so that may not happen today. But strategically, the tie-up with Congress party is very important for TVK, no doubt about it. While Congress is seeing or waiting for a revival of sorts of the party, especially in southern regions, especially in Tamil Nadu, for TVK, Rahul Gandhi and his set of leaders will bring in experience. His set of five MLAs will bring in experience, will bring in organizational structure is something several of the TVK leaders feel. So it is a win-win of sorts. The fact that Congress decided to tie up with the TVK immediately a day after he became the single largest party is incredible. Now, we'll have to see how things pan out. But yes, it was a first day, first show movie of sorts when Vijay gave that speech. It was emotive. It had all those movie elements to it, just the way all the fans and admirers wanted. But as far as today's schedule is concerned, yes, he's at the secretariat, he's signing some papers, meeting all the top leaders there, making some of those decisions. He announced, along with his leaders, announced that free electricity, anti-drug movement as well, apart from a force to be brought in for women's safety. So these are some of the three announcements that TVK has made as soon as the government came into power. Now, many such announcements and measures expected by Vijay, a lot of expectations and hopes riding on Vijay.
2: The Prime Minister, who's reacted to Congress switching sides from the DMK, calling it a party of parasites, that is how the Prime Minister today has taken to social media in order to react to the Congress there going with the TVK. Now, of course, we also have Deepak hitting the ground running is Vijay, who signed off on these orders on women's safety, that anti-drug squad, free electricity to the tune of 200 units. Talk us through the big promises that have been made by Vijay in the manifesto of his party.
3: Well, he touched on several aspects today. One thing that is very, very important, to note is that it's probably never happened that a chief minister comes to power and says, well, this is a victory, yes, but none of y'all will think that you can take this victory for granted. Symbolically, that's what he was trying to tell the people, that they should not get high on power. They should continue to work for the people. This is something that he also told his MLAs on the day that he was elected as the leader of the legislative party of the TVK, that he said we should not forget the promise made to the people. We should not forget that they are the ones who elected us to power. And today, of course, he spoke about safety of women. He spoke about also transparency in governance. So that is something that also was very, very key, because the youth of today, of course, does think that there is a huge void when it comes to transparency in governance, when it comes to rooting out corruption. These are aspects that he's touched on upon. Whether he'll be able to deliver is also a question. Now, he also did touch on upon that delivery is something that I cannot say that I can completely change the entire thing. There's a lot to do. He mentioned about how the situation is in terms of the economy here in Tamil Nadu, the state that the politicians and the political parties here have left Tamil Nadu in, and he said that he'll present the people with a white paper and then start from there. And so he says that this is the era, or a new era, of social justice and secular governance. So how is it going to really look like in the future? Will the people of Tamil Nadu be satisfied? It was a filmy speech, isn't it? As a chief minister, he's a good orator because he's delivered his lines. He didn't even have to bring a sheet of paper that he had to read out. He had it all in his head, because he knew what he was going to speak, and he had 4 days to practice it as well. Probably didn't think that he needed those 4 days when the results came out, but here, because of the political developments, it also landed him in a situation that he had time to prepare for this.
2: Is the chief minister saying that he needs time and all of this won't happen in a day? Of course, talking about that new beginning, a new era of real secular social justice, like Deepak was mentioning. Thank you so much, Deepak, for getting us details of what has really been said on day one. But also, let's talk about the people who voted him in. NDTV's

0: Managing Editor Shiva Roo reporting from Ground Zero, speaking to fans and people who have gone ahead and cast their vote in order to ensure this new government formation. Let's get you first reactions from his fans who have supported him all through, whether they're young or old, coming out in large number.
1: I am happy. Vijay Muthalamichar sir, pengalukku paadhagaappu kodukkaranu solliyirukkaraaru. Romba sandosama irukku. Romba romba happy, happy, happy.
2: You have a woman saying she is extremely happy that one of Vijay's first announcements was the safety of women. We've got a young little fan of Vijay here. You were inside?
3: Yes, sir.
2: How was
3: it? Was very nice and it was goosebumps to see speech more. And we got excitement of...
2: Your chief minister is sitting on the chief minister's chair now.
3: Yes, sir.
2: You want to congratulate him?
3: Yes, sir. Congrats, Talapathy, Chief Minister Vijay. Thank.
4: Why do you like Talapathy so much?
2: He's sitting on the chief minister's chair as you speak. You can't see him right now on NDTV. Yeah. He's sitting on the chief minister's chair at the state secretariat.
3: Yes, sir.
2: Finally, he's sitting to take his decisions. Why do you like him as chief minister?
3: Because he works hard for his politics and his acting. He works too hard and he got so many problems for his works and everything.
2: So what would you like to say to Vijay? He's listening to you right now on NDTV. What would you like to say to Chief Minister Vijay?
3: Sir, you are very brave and active too for us, and we hope that you will serve for us and Tamil Nadu. Thank you, sir.
2: You have...
4: How old are you?
3: I am very happy now. I am 11 years old.
2: Okay, thank you very much. Thank you very much. One of the youngest supporters of Vijay there, congratulating Vijay as he sits in the chief minister's chair. It doesn't get more symbolic than that.
0: Right, we have our colleagues Deepak and Radhika joining us as well. Deepak, over to you. When we talk about the reactions coming about, we have the Prime Minister, while attacking the Congress party, has also congratulated Vijay and wishing him the very best.
5: Yes, we've seen the Prime Minister do that, haven't we? Even in any of the opposition-ruled states, whenever there is an oath-taking ceremony, he has, of course, congratulated them. But what's very interesting here, as far as in Tamil Nadu itself is concerned, the BJP, party president, some of the BJP leaders, I couldn't, of course, spot the legislator, but we've seen them attend the oath-taking when I couldn't spot some of the big names from the AIADMK or the DMK. So it's quite interesting how the BJP is really viewing all of this. They are not making a big fuss out of this. They are saying, well, yes, we are probably new entrants to Tamil Nadu, but here is a person that has been given the mandate by the people, and we'll respect that. Probably that's how the BJP is viewing this. But right now, for Vijay, the focus, of course, will be on a couple of things. One is what the inner circle. We've already seen a few of them take oath. You'll have to, of course, make way for the alliance partners now to also, be a part of the government, the Council of Ministers. Then you'll have to ensure that your bureaucracy is in order, because at the end of the day, there is a certain system in which the bureaucracy in Tamil Nadu has been functioning over the years with the help, or rather with the Dravidian parties taking over, be it the DMK or the EADMK. And it's been at least five decades or more of that. So there is some sort of style of governance through the bureaucratic circles that will be on. Now, if Vijay wants to completely change all of that, he will have to bring in like-minded bureaucrats, whether we'll see a younger lot of bureaucrats getting more important positions. But there is also a rule book to follow when it comes to, hierarchy in bureaucracy. So these are all challenges, the finer details that he'll have to look into over the next few days. We'll, of course, have to see the steps that he takes. He also has good advisors, senior politicians. But if he's promising something new, it cannot be the same old model, can it? So
0: absolutely.
5: What new that he promised can be delivered? How much
0: and
5: of it is going to be efficient?
0: And a first-time politician at that, Deepak. Let's take that question to Radhika. Of course, Radhika, all this comes from experience. We do know he's been doing a lot of groundwork. This party is only 2 years old. But a lot of groundwork has got into this. And going away from the optics, we've seen the kind of challenges he's faced ever since he won, with majority, and, the kind of, hurdles that he had to face. What are the challenges that are lying ahead of the TVK and the new chief minister?
6: That's right. As far as Vijay is concerned, many would call him an inexperienced politician. But when we speak to several within the TVK and, among citizens, they talk about how he's been socially involved. He had a social welfare organization that he had started in 2006, which is still active, by the way, which had given and provided a lot of welfare measures

0: to those who were in need, and also during floods as well as during COVID, he had helped citizens of the state. So therefore, he had that grassroots level reach since 2006 through his organization. That's going to help him for sure. But challenges, several lies ahead. Of course, he doesn't have the kind of experience. He doesn't come from that legacy DMK, ADMK. So therefore, he's a new politician. TVK was just started 2 years back, and his main opposition would be DMK and the ADMK, who has that kind of legacy experience, the kind of administrative experience, and the kind of grassroots level workers and organizational structure they have. Perhaps that is something that the TVK still doesn't have and may really start out in the days to come, structurally speaking. So that is one. And of course, his connections with the center is something that's going to be important, because he's been very, very critical of the BJP. He's been critical of the DMK. He's been critical of the AIDMK. Remember, this is the first coalition government in the state after many, many years. He did not join hands with the DMK. He did not join hands with the ADMK. Even under pressure, he did not join hands with the BJP either. It is the smaller parties from the DMK that helped him. Those smaller parties continuing to maintain that they are very...
1: Radhika, at this point in time, is his readiness when it comes to, his administrative readiness? Well, all that is going to be answered in time, of course. But let's talk about the new chief minister. Tamil Nadu sees not just a new chief minister, but also a freshly sworn-in cabinet. We have 9 leaders who have been sworn in as the ministers of the Tamil Nadu cabinet, which includes veteran leader K.A. Sengotiam, who joined the TVK after being expelled from the AIADMK. The others who took oath alongside Vijay were Adav Arjuna, considered one of Vijay's trusted strategists. And then we have Nirmal Kumar, a former BJP functionary who also switched sides. Then we have Busi Anand, the TVK's general secretary, amongst others. Interestingly, the list also features a 29-year-old, we're talking about Kirtana, the youngest face in the cabinet, and an MLA who has also been sworn in today. So there were 9 cabinet ministers who were sworn in alongside the newly elected chief minister of the state. Let's listen in.
2: It's a people victory, particularly Tamil Nadu women and youth victory. Definitely our leader and our all ministers will give transparency government. We'll work for the all minority brothers and sisters. We'll work for the development, particularly social justice and secularism. Definitely we will change. We'll start a new history. What is the experience? All the experience in the DMK is the corruptions. We'll give the, you can see the transparency and the development ministry. Thank you.
3: Victory, victory, victory, and everything gonna change. And the change is here. The Talapathy Chief Minister Joseph Vijay is here. And so, coming from such a middle class family, getting such an opportunity as a candidate and being and having a cabinet minister, is it easy in any of the state? No. It just purely, he sees the skill, he sees the talent, and we are here to make all the changes.
4: This?
3: Of course, more than 15 years, 20 years, 35 years, 50 years,
4: yes.
3: We are going to be a longest government.

0: आर प्योर शाही पनीर मसाला डिलीशियस हेल्दी एवरीडे
1: इंडियाज अनशेकेबल न्यूज हैबिट ndtv.com is India's number one English news website.
2: Launch control, 0 to 100.
3: This isn't just about cars and bikes. This is about how you move.
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3: Your friend said, "Ye le le." We said, "Maybe not." 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
7: Meetha ya namkeen, chahe jaise khao, 100% suji se bani, R pure vermicelli, swadisht. सेहतमंद हर रोज़।

0: For 5 days, suspense reigned supreme in Tamil Nadu. Attention was focused on the Raj Bhavan in Chennai at one end and this house at Neelankarai at the other. Shuttling between the two was Vijay, leader of the party that had won the maximum number of seats in the new assembly. But what had seemed a fait accompli in the initial euphoria of victory seemed just beyond reach in the cold and calculated aftermath of political arithmetic. Vijay and his TVK remained short of majority to form the government. Every time that Vijay made the 17-kilometer journey to meet the governor, his fans waited for the big announcement that never came. That is, till Saturday, when finally the deadlock was broken and Vijay had the numbers. Now, nothing stood in the path of the leader of the TVK from becoming the Chief Minister of Tamil Nadu.
1: Sri Joseph Vijayenum Naan.
0: Talapathi Vijay had truly emerged as Victor Vijay.

It is said that 1 million people jostled for space. But then that might be an exaggeration. After all, anything to do with Tamil cinema and its superstars must be bigger than life. But this time, it was not about real, but about something real that had brought out the fan base. The hero walked up to the stage at Vikravandi in Villapuram district of Tamil Nadu on October 27, 2024 and declared that actor Thalapathy Vijay would henceforth dedicate himself to being politician Thalapathy Vijay.

0: this even as he draped himself in the colours of his newly launched party, TVK, Tamida Vetri Kadagam. In the dazzling realm of cinema south of the Vindhyas, few contemporary film stars command the adulation that Vijay does. With a career spanning over three decades, Vijay, from his entry as a child artist, had seen a meteoric rise as a box office phenomenon, to arguably becoming one of the biggest superstars of Tamil filmdom. While iconic film stars like Sivaji Ganesan and Kamal Haasan made their political debuts when their screen careers were fading, Vijay's political plunge came at the peak of his film career. But on hindsight, the actor's political inclinations now seem to have long been evident.
1: Not for cash, but for a good cause.
0: His film characters were often seen delivering powerful dialogues against a ruling class.
2: Victory, rendu madangu nambike kudukum. Tolvi, rendu madangu anubhavatha kudukum. So on the anubhavatha vechi jeikinondrana enoda aasai.
0: On screen, Vijay danced to songs about a Tamilian rising to power. Born 52 years ago as Joseph Vijay Chandrasekhar in what was then Madras, his was a lineage steeped in the cinema. Vijay's father, S.A. Chandrasekhar, is a known filmmaker. His mother, Shobha Chandrasekhar, a noted playback singer. Vijay got his chance to make a mark on the silver screen as a child artist in one of his father's films.

Throughout the 1990s, Vijay delivered a string of blockbuster hits that endeared him to audiences across Tamil Nadu and beyond. Films like Puve Unnakaga in 1996, Kadaluku Mariyadai in 1997, and Thullada Manamum Thullam in 1999 that cemented his position as an actor to be reckoned with. But it was his portrayal of the lovable rogue in Killi in 2004 that catapulted Vijay to superstardom.

0: For Vijay, it was cinematic stardom that propelled him towards political stardom. A gutsy plunge, as no actor has been able to recreate the magic of an MGR from four decades ago. Vijay wanted to make an impact in a political field where over 75% of the vote share was controlled by DMK and AIADMK, the two Dravidian parties who have been ruling the state alternatively since 1967.
1: The last time cinema directly conquered Fort St. George, it was when film superstar M.G. Ramachandran swept the 1977 assembly elections. He was the first actor turned politician, and he remained Chief Minister of Tamil Nadu for a decade until his death in 1987. MGR set the pattern as he converted fan devotion into an institutional political machine. Something that Vijay was to emulate half a century later. Just like MGR, Vijay too managed to embed welfare as an emotional contract with people, almost at a personal level. Like MGR, Vijay has managed to project personality to an outcome beyond the limitations of a box office collection. In the last 49 years, to be exact, no other actor after MGR has managed to cross that final electoral threshold where fan adulation translates to a winning mandate. There have been repeated attempts, even by icons with massive fan followings. Even Jayalalitha, despite her stature as a major film star, reached the Chief Minister's office by inheriting, consolidating, and eventually dominating MGR's existing AIADMK. Vijay, on the other hand, has single-handedly created a new political vehicle of his own to propel him into the political arena. MGR had decades of political experience before he actually became the Chief Minister. But Vijay's TVK is a party barely 2 years old, and yet the voters of Tamil Nadu have given him 108 seats in the 234-member house, just 10 seats shy of majority.

But Vijay was up for the seemingly quixotic challenge. Not only did he charge at the Dravidian windmills, he also took on the big M at the centre. At the TVK's first General Council meeting in March 2025, he thundered from the podium. Mr. Prime Minister, handle Tamil Nadu carefully. It is a state that has been given a raw deal. We are against divisive forces and stand for brotherhood, social justice and communal amity. Vijay's entry into politics was mounted in the manner of a big budget film production. Nothing, it seems, was left to chance. Every action was rehearsed, refined, and built in layers over the years. Vijay's biggest advantage was his massive fan base that became his infrastructure to mount his real-life production. Vijay began with scale. Lakhs of followers organized into Rasigar Mandrams across Tamil Nadu. These units moved beyond film promotions into structured welfare. Blood donation camps, relief work, student felicitation, community outreach. Not one of gestures, but repeated on-ground presence. Over time, creating a direct, non-political relationship with his potential voters. In 2021, Vijay tested the system without formally entering the arena. Fan association members contested local body elections as independents. No party launch, no full campaign push, but the network was activated. Around 169 contested, 115 won. This was a structural breakthrough. It showed voters backing Vijay's candidates without even the need of a party symbol. The whistle symbol was designed to travel fast and replicate easily. It moved from banners into homes, spreading online and offline, coordinated by the same local units that had once handled film events. WhatsApp groups that existed for years became campaign pipelines. Volunteers handled flags, transport, turnout, and daily outreach. Door-to-door mobilization was not built from scratch, it was activated. At the top, Vijay centralized control.

On 4th of May 2026, history was rewritten in Tamil Nadu in typical cinematic exuberance. The election results pouring in began to prove that the hegemony of the DMK and the AIADMK in the state was now over. It was Vijay and his TVK that would be calling the shots from now on. In the moment of victory, the setback of the moment that had been marred by tragedy was overcome. In one of Vijay's initial outings to woo the electorate, 41 people had died and more than double that number were injured in a stampede. Yet Vijay's popularity still managed to fuel a stellar electoral debut. His party TVK has without doubt emerged as the single largest party in the next Tamil Nadu Assembly. Vijay himself contested from two constituencies, Perambur and Tiruchirappalli East, and won both. With his charming demeanor, impeccable timing, and smooth dance moves, Vijay had endeared himself to Tamil cinema goers of all ages. Now, it is a different performance that he will have to come up with. A more serious and maybe more demanding one, as he prepares to administer a state of government responsible for the well-being of 85 million people. Not everyone his fan, not all his voters, and not everyone a Tamilian.

0: Now, Vijay joins an extraordinary league of actor-turned-chief ministers who have ruled Tamil Nadu for decades in the past. From MGR to Jayalalitha to Karunanidhi, many said that Vijay was like none of them. Yet, he proved everyone wrong.
1: Annan Velmurugan, Vetrivel, Veeravelai.

In Tamil Nadu, cinema is not just entertainment. It's an emotion, identity, and often destiny. From silver screens to secretariats, the journey from superstar to supremo is a script that this state has perfected. And now, a new blockbuster has arrived. Vijay, the latest hero to take the ultimate political leap and a big win. The story begins with a man who rewrote the rules. M.G. Ramachandran, or FGR. His on-screen image of a do-gooder seamlessly transformed into political capital. When MGR founded the AIADMK, skeptics doubted him, but the masses didn't. He didn't just win elections, he dominated them, proving that Tamil Nadu charisma could be the currency. And then came his prodigy, Jayalalitha. An actress who faced ridicule, resistance, and relentless political battles. Rose. She rose again, turning welfare politics into an art form and loyalty into movement. She wasn't just continuing MGR's legacy, she was redefining it. For decades, Tamil Nadu's politics revolved around two giants, the DMK and the AIADMK. Cinema and politics were intertwined, but not always inseparable. Leaders like M. Karunanidhi wrote scripts, not acted in them, yet even they understood the power of cinema in shaping mass appeal. And then came a new challenger, not from a political legacy, but from pure stardom, Vijay. A superstar with a massive fan base, especially among the youth. His films carried subtle political messages, his speeches grew sharper. Vijay spoke of governance, transparency, and youth aspirations. But more importantly, he connected with the people. Just like MGR once did. Just like Jayalalitha once mastered. From MGR's welfare populism to Jayalalitha's iron grip, and now Vijay's youth-driven surge. The template remains similar. Mass appeal, emotional connect, and a larger-than-life persona. In Tamil Nadu, the lines between real and real have always been blurred. And once again, the state has chosen a hero to lead its next chapter. Bureau Report, NDTV.

0: आर प्योर शाही पनीर मसाला डिलीशियस हेल्दी एवरीडे.
1: Where the software engineer meets the gifted content writer to create the big dream, the world comes together at Sharda University.

0: on this Rahul Gandhi and Vijay having a chat on stage inside the swearing-in venue. Remember, the dynamic between the Congress and the TVK is going to be something that everyone will be watching very closely. The Congress has been out of power. It's been part of the ruling alliance in Tamil Nadu for many, many years, but it has not had a taste of power in Tamil Nadu. The DMK never allowed it power sharing. But this time, Rahul Gandhi's Congress party is part of a power sharing formula with the TVK, which means there will be Congress ministers in the cabinet. Not this time, not right now. Nobody from the Congress is being sworn in today, but there will be a power sharing structure. So this dynamic, this relationship between Vijay and Rahul Gandhi, both of a similar age, both from the same generation, both go back a while, they've known each other. Rahul Gandhi has reached out to Vijay, you know, after the Karur tragedy, after his victory as well. Rahul Gandhi, the first to dump the DMK and leap to join the TVK, literally hours after the results actually came in, make this a relationship that both will value very, very much. It puts them in power in the state. It is a big power boost to the Congress party, remember.
1: It puts them in the saddle in four southern states,
0: Tamil Nadu, Karnataka, Telangana and Kerala.
2: உங்க குடும்பத்தில் ஒருத்த மாதிரி தான், உங்க புள்ள மாதிரி தான், உங்க தம்பி மாதிரி தான்.

0: new beginning.
1: Superstar Vijay finally takes oath as the Chief Minister of Tamil Nadu in a grand ceremony that took place at the Nehru Stadium in Chennai. The first order signed by the new Chief Minister includes free electricity, safety for women and an anti-drug task force. The actor turned politician and the swearing-in is marking a major political shift when it comes to Tamil Nadu. We're going to get you all the details. First, let's get you the headlines. It's the actor-turned-politician who's taken charge as the Chief Minister of Tamil Nadu, putting an end to almost six decades of alternating rule by the state's two dominant Dravidian parties, calling it a new beginning, a new era. Vijay's first speech as Chief Minister makes emotional pitch, says he's not an angel, but a common man who'll work for the people of Tamil Nadu, calling Rahul Gandhi his brother. And as the DMK taking credit for Chief Ministers of Tamil Nadu, the Chief Minister Vijay saying that Vijay became the Tamil Nadu Chief Minister with the help of the allies of the DMK, asserting that Stalin persuaded those allies and that is with the help of those allies that Vijay could form the government in the state. Prime Minister Modi slams Congress for dumping a DMK for Vijay's TVK, calling Congress a party of parasites, saying that at the very first opportunity, it betrays even those who have been their companions for the last 20 years. Kerala Congress split on the chief ministerial face. We have sources saying that Rahul Gandhi is batting for K.C. Venugopal as the chief minister. The posters have been defaced of K.C. Venugopal. The posters put up in support of V.D. Satheeshan instead. But Rahul Gandhi there batting for K.C. Venugopal. Let's begin with days of back and forth, that relentless back and forth that's gone on. Finally, is Thalapathy Vijay, who's finally been sworn in as the Chief Minister of the state of Tamil Nadu. The swearing-in of the superstar turned politician, now the Chief Minister, is marking a huge power shift in almost six decades of alternating rule by the state's two dominant Dravidian parties to freshly minted TVK. Post the swearing-in ceremony, the Chief Minister went on to the Secretariat, where he received a guard of honour, signed an order and even sat in the chair of the Chief Minister. And he also spoke at the oath-taking ceremony. The Tamil Nadu Chief Minister announced three orders within minutes of swearing in. Hitting the ground running, of course, was the new elected Chief Minister. In his speech, he has, in true cinematic fashion and style, he has, in fact, spoken about power packed with gestures and one-liners. The speech showed an overwhelmed Vijay appealing to the people who were visibly moved by what the actor-turned-politician was saying. Hitting out at the DMK in his first speech, he raked out the issue of economic crisis in the state, saying the coffers are completely empty, saying that the DMK has emptied the coffers of the state, while thanking the allies of the DMK for forming that party, calling Rahul Gandhi his brother. Let's listen in.
2: மக்கள் நலன்களை மட்டுமே லட்சியமாக கொண்ட நமது அரசுக்கு பக்கபலமாக நின்று ஆதரவை வழங்கியுள்ள காங்கிரஸ் பேரியக்கத்தின் தலைவர் மதிப்புக்குரிய திரு மல்லிகார்ஜுன் கார்கே அவர்களை, பாராளுமன்ற எதிர்க்கட்சித் 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This is a new beginning. A new era of a real secular social justice starts now.
3: He born in 70.

0: 73 or 74
1: 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I struggled for even food. That's that remembrance he made.
2: ஹாப்பி அன்னையர் தினம். விஜய் வந்து நன்றாக ரொம்ப நல்லா இதை எடுத்து நடத்துவாருன்னு எனக்கு ஒரு நம்பிக்கை இருக்கு. பார்க்கலாம்.
3: Extremely happy from bottom of my heart, and we really owe a lot of thanks to all the citizens of Tamil Nadu and everyone from the world, from all over the world.
4: Right, that is the newly elected chief minister. Of course, the DMK cleaned up the state's coffers is what has been said by the newly elected chief minister. Vijay will not allow anyone to loot, will release white paper on the state and won't touch a penny from the funds of the state, even though there's been a heavy burden to carry, is what C. Joseph Vijay had to say in his opening speech. And that is, of course, getting you more, as far as the ground is concerned. And reporting from the ground has been my colleague, NDTV's managing editor, Shiva Rood, who's spoken with the fans of Vijay who have elected him to power. Let's get your first reactions, whether it's young or old. What do they really have to say about this new government formation?
5: We've got a young little fan of Vijay here. You were inside?
6: Yes, sir.
5: How was it?
6: It was very nice, and it was goosebumps to see his speech more. And we got excitement of...
5: Your chief minister is sitting on the chief minister's chair now.
6: Yes, sir.
5: You want to congratulate him?
6: Yes, sir. Congrats, Talapathy Chief Minister Vijay. Thank.
7: Why do you like Talapathy so much?
5: He's sitting on the chief minister's chair as you speak. You can't see him right now on NDTV. Yeah. He's sitting on the chief minister's chair at the state secretariat.
6: Yes, sir.
5: Finally, he's sitting to take his decisions. Why do you like him as chief minister?
6: Because he works hard for his politics and his acting. He works too hard, and he got so many problems for his works and everything.
5: So what would you like to say to Vijay? He's listening to you right now on NDTV. What would you like to say to Chief Minister Vijay?
6: Sir, you are very brave and active too for us, and we hope that you will serve for us and Tamil Nadu. Thank you, sir.
7: How old are you?
6: I am very happy now. I am 11 years old.
5: Okay, thank you very much. Thank you very much. One of the youngest supporters of Vijay there, congratulating Vijay as he sits in the chief minister's chair. It doesn't get more symbolic than that. If I could...
8: I am happy. Vijay Muthalamichar, sir, pengalukku paadhukaappu kudukkaran solli irukkaraaru. Romba sandosama irukku. Romba romba happy, happy, happy.
5: You have a woman saying she is extremely happy that one of Vijay's first announcements was the safety of women.
4: To get more on this, we have Sam Daniel, my colleague, joining us from the memorial, the Periyar Memorial. Sam, take us through what all is on the agenda. We do know he's hit the ground running. He signed three orders, which include safety for women, an anti-drug squad, as well as free electricity to the tune of 200 units. But also a very big question on the, that is, of course, looming large, is the release of his film, because many of his fans have been eagerly awaiting the release of his film.
9: That's right, Divya. As we speak now, Chief Minister Joseph Vijay is in the secretariat. We understand he is meeting the senior officials to get a sense of the systems in place there and then to take important decisions. Already he has announced those three orders in the sense that implementing the 200-unit free electricity for poor households, a key poll promise, a task force called Singapen, or Brave Women, set up for women's safety, and also a helpline and a force for crackdown on drugs abuse in the state. In his very first speech, Divya, he acknowledged people's love and also took on the outgoing DMK government, saying he's inheriting empty coffers.

0: course, he's spoken about, you know, the promises he's made, but it's going to take some time. He's talked about those empty coffers that he's inherited from the previous government. Let's talk about, you know, Sam, Tamil Nadu seeing not just the swearing in of the chief minister, but also the freshly sworn in cabinet. We're talking about 9 other leaders who've also been sworn in as the ministers of the cabinet of Tamil Nadu. This, of course, includes the veteran leader K.A. Sengotiam, who joined the TVK after being expelled from the AIADMK. The others who took oath alongside Vijay were Adav Arjuna, considered one of Vijay's trusted strategists. And we have CTR Nirmal Kumar, a former BJP functionary who, in fact, has now switched sides. But then we also have Busi Anand, the TVK's general secretary, amongst others. And then we have the youngest, the 29-year-old Kirtana, the youngest face in the cabinet. Let's get you what they had to say just after they were sworn in to the newly elected cabinet of Tamil Nadu.
1: It's a people victory, particularly Tamil Nadu women and youth victory. Definitely our leader and our all ministers will give transparency government. We'll work for the all minority brothers and sisters. We'll work for the development, particularly social justice and secularism. Definitely we will change. We'll start a new history. What is the experience? All the experience in the DMK is the corruptions. We'll give the, you can see the transparency and the development ministry. Thank you.
2: Victory, victory, victory, and everything gonna change. And the change is here. The Talapathy Chief Minister Joseph Vijay is here. And so coming from such a middle class family, getting such an opportunity as a candidate and being and having a cabinet minister, is it easy in any of the state? No. It just purely he sees the skill, he sees the talent, and we are here to make all the changes.
3: This,
2: of course, more than 15 years, 20 years, 35 years, 50 years.
3: Yes.
2: We are going to be a longest government.
4: And definitely our leader said we'll publish a white paper. White paper on the department. Definitely
5: past
4: we all will.
5: White paper,
4: yes. We'll publish a, we'll do a complete audit and we'll publish a white paper on the current situation, what is there in the department, what is there, what is not there, and what need to be prioritized and what need to be focused. So all those things will be given.
6: It's a really very happy and proud moment. The people of Tamil Nadu have given the solid mandate to Tamil Nadu Vetri Kalaham. They have given their hopes on this our party and our leader. Definitely, we feel very responsible. And as our leader said today, step by step, we'll fulfill all the promises we have delivered.
7: Transparency, political interference, police station, panchayat, corporation, or municipal council, and the transparency is not going to be able to do it.
8: Being proud to be a citizen of Tamil Nadu and giving a part of ministerial job in Tamil Nadu under the supervision of our CM, will do all kind of good things.
0: And then we have the Prime Minister also congratulating Vijay for taking on the role of the Chief Minister at the swearing-in ceremony. This was Prime Minister Modi, who was in Bengaluru at an event where he made a mention of Vijay, you know, taking charge as the Chief Minister, but taking the opportunity to hit out at the Congress party, calling them a party of parasites for breaking its alliance with the DMK, a party that has been in alliance for the last 20 years. They said a party that allied with them. This is the Congress party, you know, taking the opportunity and breaking ties with the ones they've been with for the last 20 years. Listen in to the Prime Minister.
9: Abhi Tamil Nadu mein hi dekhiye, 25-30 saal se Congress ka DMK ke saath ghanishth sambandh tha. 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
1: Well, that was the Prime Minister heading out at the Congress party while congratulating Vijay. And joining us from outside the father's residence of Vijay is my colleague Vijay Gopal, who's also joining us. Vijay, we did see, you know, a huge turnout given the fact that there was hardly any time. All this was decided really late at night. First, we were hearing that this could happen at about 3 o'clock in the afternoon. It was, of course, preponed to 10 o'clock this morning. Who all were there besides the family members? We do know some of the family members, including his sister, spoke to our colleague Shivarur. Take us through, what is the family saying? How are they reacting? How are they celebrating? And of course, many would be, you know, wanting to know, when is his last film as an actor going to now finally be released, given the fact that he's faced multiple challenges in the past, whether it was the Karur tragedy, whether it was Jananayagan that, you know, was prevented from its release. Take us through the challenges that he's overcome so far and the ones that lie ahead.
2: Family is concerned. They were so emotional. We saw on visuals how they reacted when Vijay take oath as Chief Minister of Tamil Nadu. Immediately, his father got father and mother, father S.A. Chandrasekhar and mother got so emotional. Even while speaking with English channels, English agency, the English reporters, father explained how Vijay struggled during his childhood, how he started his father S.A. Chandrasekhar started his career as an assistant director, because Vijay also mentioned he belongs to a very middle class family. He doesn't have a much background, so he struggled a lot. He know what pain is and what poverty is. So after this, even S.A. Chandrasekhar also reacted in same lines. And also, as far as the obstacles and hurdles are concerned, you know, after Karur tragedy, TVK struggled a lot for a month. Even the party was not active for almost a month. And even for Jananayagan issue, many criticism towards TVK Chief Vijay and TVK party, why Vijay was silent over Jananayagan issue, why he was not criticizing a BJP or a CBFC. Many questions rose against TVK Chief Vijay, Chief Minister Vijay. But now all has passed. Now Vijay has become Chief Minister of Tamil Nadu. And as far as movie Jananayagan is concerned, everything is with CBFC. Still, movie is waiting to get certified. And very shortly, as the election got over, as everything has got over now, we can expect movie anytime, Divya.
1: Well, all those fans are eagerly awaiting for that first day, first show. Just like we did see the first day, first show of him being the chief minister, saying that he's one of them, that he comes, you know, from the grassroots level, that he has seen a lot of poverty, and that he's not someone who was born with a silver spoon. Thank you so much, Vijay, for getting us details. We are going to keep tracking the story and getting you a lot more. Well, it's actor turned politician Vijay who took oath as the chief minister today as the new government takes charge. The DMK has come forth claiming credit for that formation of the new government. Taking credit behind the numbers was the DMK, saying that Vijay became the chief minister owing to the support from the allies of the DMK, and that is with MK Stalin there putting in those efforts to persuade the allies to go ahead with Vijay, as the party did not want for there to be any kind of constitutional crisis in the state of Tamil Nadu. Now, taking a jibe at Vijay, former chief minister MK Stalin said that the newly sworn in chief minister must learn how to fulfill promises from the DMK and even asked the leader to refrain from misleading the public. On the other hand, we had the VCK chief confirming that DMK's effort to persuade, this was in order to persuade the allies, by saying that it was MK Stalin that gave the party the go-ahead to side with TVK. MK Stalin that also, you know, making a remark when it comes to the money that was being mentioned by Vijay, the new chief minister, saying that he's been left with empty coffers. Let's listen in.
3: See, Manikam Thakur, I don't know what he has won with the support of the DMK. The 5 MLAs who are supporting Vijay now had won with the support of DMK. and 23 MLAs have

0: காங்கிரஸ் பார்ட்டி வாஸ் டிஃபீட்டட் பை விசிகே.
1: He told us that we should not disturb TVK to form the government. This is our stand. Our leader, president of our alliance, told us. So our party leaders, left party leaders, have met our honorable CM, Sri M.K. Stalin. We explained our decision. He said, okay, go ahead, like that.
2: Now let's switch tracks from Tamil Nadu to Keralam, and that is where breaking news is coming in from. Now, as the Keralam chief ministerial race is intensifying, sources are telling NDTV here at, our sources speaking to us saying that Rahul Gandhi is batting for KC Venugopal, who held a private meeting with Rahul Gandhi, which was just before that official meet. From what we are picking up, Rahul was briefed of posters war that has taken place. It was alleged that VD Satheeshan was behind it all. Let's get in my colleague Ashwin in order to get us details. Ashwin, take us through what's really happened here as far as this poster war is concerned. And we have Rahul Gandhi there completely backing KC Venugopal, not Satheeshan when it comes to the chief ministerial phase. Take us through, many a slip between the cup and the lip, as we've seen the case in Tamil Nadu, the challenges that they've faced, and here Kerala up against the same challenge.
3: It's a very difficult for the Congress party, especially the high command, since the meeting that was scheduled last evening at 4 p.m. that was supposed to end very soon, but it went on for 3 hours. Now, the primary source of conflict is that KC Venugopal is now a prominent contender in the race. He has come forward to claim that 47 of the MPs, of the MLAs, are in support of him, and that the various unruly actions that had taken place in the Congress party after BD Satheeshan was not named is because of BD Satheeshan's group. Meanwhile, BD Satheeshan has taken a very strong stance. It is learned from the sources that he has come forward to say that the AICC General Secretary, instead of being very transparent and not taking any side, has not done so. In fact, multiple seats where Congress could have won, he had inserted his candidate.
2: King, of course, Ashwin, thank you so much for getting us those details. We'll keep coming back to you for more on that, slipping into a very short break.

0: on this Rahul Gandhi and Vijay having a chat on stage inside the swearing-in venue. Remember, the dynamic between the Congress and the TVK is going to be something that everyone will be watching very closely. The Congress has been out of power. It's been part of the ruling alliance in Tamil Nadu for many, many years, but it has not had a taste of power in Tamil Nadu. The DMK never allowed it power sharing. But this time, Rahul Gandhi's Congress party is part of a power sharing formula with the TVK, which means there will be Congress ministers in the cabinet. Not this time, not right now. Nobody from the Congress is being sworn in today, but there will be a power sharing structure. So this dynamic, this relationship between Vijay and Rahul Gandhi, both of a similar age, both from the same generation, both go back a while, they've known each other. Rahul Gandhi has reached out to Vijay, after the Karur tragedy, after his victory as well. Rahul Gandhi, the first to dump the DMK and leap to join the TVK, literally hours after the results actually came in, make this a relationship that both will value very, very much. It puts them in power in the state. It is a big power boost to the Congress party, remember.
1: It puts them in the saddle in four southern states,
0: Tamil Nadu, Karnataka, Telangana and Kerala.

It is said that a million people jostled for space. But then that might be an exaggeration. After all, anything to do with Tamil cinema and its superstars must be bigger than life. But this time, it was not about real, but about something real that had brought out the fan base. The hero walked up to the stage at Vikravandi in Villapuram district of Tamil Nadu on October 27, 2024 and declared that actor Thalapathy Vijay would henceforth dedicate himself to being politician Thalapathy Vijay.

பாட்டி டிவிகே தமிழ வெற்றி கழகம். Generations who had grown up in Red Bengal, in Mamata Banerjee, found a credible choice of unseating nearly 3.5 decades of an entrenched system. Change was in the air. Change was what Mamata promised. Change was hope, packaged in a landslide majority in the 2011 State Assembly elections. For 15 years, she reigned supreme, for she had done the unthinkable. She, almost single-handedly, had been able to evict the Left Front Coalition government of West Bengal. Mamata Banerjee stood out as a street fighter. She led from the front to defeat her adversaries. But then the wheel turned. Fortune changed, and she was herself ousted.

0: In the dazzling realm of cinema south of the Vindhyas, few contemporary film stars command the adulation that Vijay does. With a career spanning over three decades, Vijay, from his entry as a child artist, had seen a meteoric rise as a box office phenomenon, to arguably becoming one of the biggest superstars of Tamil filmdom. While iconic film stars like Sivaji Ganesan and Kamal Haasan made their political debuts when their screen careers were fading, Vijay's political plunge came at the peak of his film career. But on hindsight, the actor's political inclinations now seem to have long been evident.
1: A mass gathering, not for cash, but for a good cause.
0: His film characters were often seen delivering powerful dialogues against a ruling class.
2: Victory, rendu madangu nambikai kudukum. Tolvi, rendu madangu anubhavatha kudukum. ஸோ அந்த அனுபவத்தை வச்சு ஜெயிக்கணுன்றது
0: Vijay danced to songs about Tamilian rising to power.

0: Over the past two decades at least, in the fractured landscape of identity politics, Mamata Banerjee maintained for herself the role of a contentious maverick. Head of a regional party, she, however, is one of India's most talked about politicians. Across the country, people know her name. The sobriquet of Didi indelibly emblazoned into the portrayal of this fiery politician from Bengal. Unlike many other politicians in India, Mamata Banerjee maintained a sense of political unpredictability around her. To her fan base, this was assertion that Didi would have the trump card in any situation.
1: I don't care. Who cares, this government?
0: To her opponents and sometimes allies, this sense of unpredictability was disconcerting. But it was this very attribute that helped Mamata Banerjee make her mark and then hold her own turf in the very male-entrenched political landscape in the country. Born 52 years ago as Joseph Vijay Chandrasekhar in what was then Madras, his was a lineage steeped in the cinema. Vijay's father, S.A. Chandrasekhar, is a known filmmaker. His mother, Shobha Chandrasekhar, a noted playback singer. Vijay got his chance to make a mark on the silver screen as a child artist in one of his father's films.

Throughout the 1990s, Vijay delivered a string of blockbuster hits that endeared him to audiences across Tamil Nadu and beyond. Films like Puve Unnakaga in 1996, Kadaluku Mariyadai in 1997, and Thullada Manamum Thullam in 1999 that cemented his position as an actor to be reckoned with. But it was his portrayal of the lovable rogue in Killi in 2004 that catapulted Vijay to superstardom.

0: Mamata was not born into privilege, nor did she have a political inheritance to groom her into prominence. Born 71 years ago in the city of Calcutta, the early death of her father forced the family into economic constraints. It was possible that it was this vulnerability that shaped a young Mamata's instincts, as it was to shape her political rhetoric in the times to come. Unlike other leaders who have to adopt poverty to gain constituency, she carried scarcity as memory and grievance. Mamata's politics developed as confrontational and not consensual. Action was immediate and seemingly personal. From an early age, Mamata became involved in politics at a time when her immediate environment was dominated by Naxal and left influences. But it was the Chhatra Parishad Union, the student wing of the Congress Party, that attracted her. By the mid-1970s, she distinguished herself by sheer physical courage. When the veteran socialist icon Jayaprakash Narayan visited Calcutta, Mamata stood on the bonnet of his car as a sign of protest against him. The first of many such audacious protests that would propel her to becoming the giant killer of Bengal.
1: இது வெறும் சும்மா கூட்டம் ஓட்டு போட மாட்டாங்கன்னு சொல்றாங்க அப்படியா இது என்ன சும்மா கூட்டமா

0: For Vijay, it was cinematic stardom that propelled him towards political stardom. A gutsy plunge, as no actor has been able to recreate the magic of an MGR from four decades ago.
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0: Vijay wanted to make an impact in a political field where over 75% of the vote share was controlled by DMK and AIADMK, the two Dravidian parties who have been ruling the state alternatively since 1967.

But Vijay was up for the seemingly quixotic challenge. Not only did he charge at the Dravidian windmills, he also took on the big M at the centre. At the TVK's first General Council meeting in March 2025, he thundered from the podium. Mr. Prime Minister, handle Tamil Nadu carefully. It is a state that has been given a raw deal. We are against divisive forces and stand for brotherhood, social justice and communal amity.

0: Mamata Banerjee burst into the national consciousness in 1984 when she defeated veteran CPIM leader Somnath Chatterjee to win the Jadavpur parliamentary constituency. In 1991, she got her first ministry as she became Union Minister of State for Human Resource Development, Youth Affairs and Women and Child Development. And it was another protest that cost her this job. The minister protested against her own government's indifference towards her proposal to improve sports in the country. In 1997, Mamata Banerjee quit the Indian National Congress, and by the next year, she had launched her own party, the All India Trinamool Congress.
1: Trinamool is the original Congress one, and Trinamool Congress will fight, and I will also fight from the Trinamool symbol.
0: In 1999, she joined the BJP-led NDA government and served as the Minister of Railways. She presented her first railway budget in the year 2000. In 2001, Mamata quit the NDA to register her protest over the corruption charges levelled against senior NDA ministers in a print magazine expose.
1: আমি মমতা ব্যানার্জি লোকসভা সদস্য নির্বাচিত হইয়া সত্যনিষ্ঠার সহিত প্রতিজ্ঞা করিতেছি যে আমি বিধি দ্বারা প্রতিষ্ঠিত ভারতের সংবিধানের প্রতি.
0: In 2003, she was back in the NDA fold, serving as a cabinet minister, initially without even a portfolio. But in all her unpredictability, if there was one constant in Mamata's posturing, it was her politics of confrontation. She once held an MP by the collar and dragged him out of the well of the Lok Sabha. In 2006, she hurled her resignation papers at the deputy speaker in the Lok Sabha because her adjournment motion on illegal infiltration by Bangladeshis in West Bengal had been rejected. Vijay's entry into politics was mounted in the manner of a big budget film production. Nothing, it seems, was left to chance. Every action was rehearsed, refined, and built in layers over the years. Vijay's biggest advantage was his massive fan base that became his infrastructure to mount his real-life production. Vijay began with scale. Lakhs of followers organized into Rasigar Mandrams across Tamil Nadu. These units moved beyond film promotions into structured welfare. Blood donation camps, relief work, student felicitation, community outreach. Not one of gestures, but repeated on-ground presence. Over time, creating a direct, non-political relationship with his potential voters. In 2021, Vijay tested the system without formally entering the arena. Fan association members contested local body elections as independents. No party launch, no full campaign push, but the network was activated. Around 169 contested, 115 won. This was a structural breakthrough. It showed voters backing Vijay's candidates without even the need of a party symbol.

0: Mamata Banerjee's overriding political ambition had always been to dislodge the left front from governance in West Bengal.
1: We'll create jobs for over 10,000 people, and that is not just in our...
0: In 2006, a fault line emerged in the Red Bastion when the state government announced land acquisition in Singur following an agreement with Tata Motors to build the nano plant there. There were protests from local farmers whose land was to be co-opted. Mamata Banerjee jumped into the fray, harping on land in rural Bengal being inheritance, security and dignity. Her five-day hunger strike transformed a push for industrialization into an allegation of state coercion. An allegation that stuck. In 2007, police fired on villagers protesting against land acquisition for a chemical hub in Nandigram. At least 14 people died and over 70 were injured. There was a huge outcry against the left front government's strong arm tactics. Mamata Banerjee was there on the scene, lending her support to the Nandigram protests. The resistance at Nandigram was so strong that soon the writ of the state administration faltered in the region. And Mamata Banerjee realized that the wedge had been driven, and it was now about expanding the cracks in the Red Citadel. The whistle symbol was designed to travel fast and replicate easily. It moved from banners into homes, spreading online and offline, coordinated by the same local units that had once handled film events. WhatsApp groups that existed for years became campaign pipelines. Volunteers handled flags, transport, turnout, and daily outreach. Door-to-door mobilization was not built from scratch, it was activated. At the top, Vijay centralized control.

মা মাটি মানুষ became Mamata Banerjee's rallying call, a phrase she coined before the 2009 general elections. Over the years, in lieu of an official slogan, it was this rallying call that became synonymous with the TMC and its founder. Mamata even wrote a book titled Ma Mati Manush that went on to become a bestseller.

0: The 2009 Lok Sabha election results was the indication that Mamata was on the verge of achieving her ambition. Trinamool Congress sent the highest number of MPs to the Lok Sabha from West Bengal, more than the combined left front. Just before the election, Mamata had rejoined the UPA alliance and she returned as the union minister in charge of railways, allowing her to project administrative competence without abandoning agitation.
1: I propose to persuade a joint venture between railways and a partner to set up an industry for production of large on track machines.
0: During the 2011 assembly elections campaign, Mamata kept up a grueling schedule and participated in upwards of 7 rallies per day. She undertook padyatras in Kolkata, walking anywhere between 5 and 10 kilometers in the hot months of April and May to campaign for TMC candidates. When the assembly election results were declared on May 13, 2011, Mamata had won by a landslide, and the left front in West Bengal was history.

On 4th of May 2026, history was rewritten in Tamil Nadu, in typical cinematic exuberance. The election results pouring in began to prove that the hegemony of the DMK and the AIADMK in the state was now over. It was Vijay and his TVK that would be calling the shots from now on.

0: The David had become the Goliath. But it was not another underdog that felled mighty Mamata. It was the force of a political entity that was much stronger and more resolute in its ambition to conquer Bengal. The politician who had once humbled the well-entrenched left has herself been ousted. But always the confrontationist, Mamata Banerjee refuses to go out without a fight.
1: Oh, you didn't lose the election. Morally, I am telling you that we won the election.

With his charming demeanor, impeccable timing, and smooth dance moves, Vijay had endeared himself to Tamil cinema goers of all ages. Now, it is a different performance that he'll have to come up with. A more serious and maybe more demanding one, as he prepares to administer a state of government responsible for the well-being of 85 million people. Not everyone his fan, not all his voters, and not everyone a Tamilian.

0: आर प्योर शाही पनीर मसाला डिलीशियस हेल्दी एवरीडे.
1: Where the software engineer meets the talented photographer to create the big dream, the world comes together at Sharda University.

0: on this Rahul Gandhi and Vijay having a chat on stage inside the swearing-in venue. Remember, the dynamic between the Congress and the TVK is going to be something that everyone will be watching very closely. The Congress has been out of power. It's been part of the ruling alliance in Tamil Nadu for many, many years, but it has not had a taste of power in Tamil Nadu. The DMK never allowed it power sharing. But this time, Rahul Gandhi's Congress.
1: Hello and welcome. You're watching NETV 24/7, and the big news, of course, is coming in from Chennai, where superstar turned politician Vijay has been sworn in as the chief minister. We'll get you all the live action from Ground Zero on that, but first a quick check of the headlines. Superstar turned politician Vijay has been sworn in as the chief minister of Tamil Nadu, putting an end to almost 6 decades of alternating rule between states to dominant Dravidian parties, DMK and the AIADMK. Vijay promises a new beginning, a new era of real, secular, social justice. Vijay's first orders include safety for women, anti-drug squad and free electricity of 200 units. Vijay finally takes oath as Tamil Nadu chief minister in a grand ceremony in Chennai. First orders signed by the new CM includes free electricity for women and an anti-drug task force. The actor-turned-leader swearing-in marks a major political shift in Tamil Nadu. Vijay's first speech as chief minister makes an emotional pitch, says he's not an angel, but a common man who'll work for the people of Tamil Nadu, refers to Rahul Gandhi as his brother. DMK takes credit for Chief Minister Vijay, says Vijay became Tamil Nadu Chief Minister with the help of DMK allies, asserts Stalin persuaded allies to help Vijay form the Tamil Nadu government. Prime Minister Modi slams Congress for dumping DMK for Vijay's TVK, calls Congress a parasitic party, says at the first opportunity it betrays even its own competitors and companions.

0: All right, we're starting this edition with a big breaking news that's coming in. We learned that gelatin sticks have been found before Prime Minister Modi's arrival in Bengaluru. Now, this has happened this morning, where ahead of Prime Minister Modi's arrival for the 45th anniversary of celebrations of the art of living and the inauguration of Dhyan Mandir in Bengaluru, two gelatin sticks were found during a security check on the side of a footpath nearly 3 kilometers away from the main event venue where the Prime Minister was scheduled to attend. Now, security agencies and local police immediately secured the area following the recovery. If the further investigation in the case is underway, we however have no details if this was planted deliberately, keeping in mind the Prime Minister's visit. But what is concerning is that the proximity at which these gelatin sticks were planted. These were planted nearly 3 kilometers away from the main event venue where the Prime Minister Modi is all scheduled to attend. We are learning that security agencies and local police have immediately secured the area following the recovery, and further investigation in the case is underway. Now, Prime Minister Modi's crucial event also comes at a time when the BJP has secured thumping majority in West Bengal. We learned that Prime Minister was going to attend an event in Bengaluru. And today, this morning, in fact, at just minutes ahead of Prime Minister Modi's arrival for the 45th anniversary celebrations of the Art of Living and the inauguration of Dhyan Mandir in Bengaluru, there were two gelatin sticks that were found during a security check on the side of a footpath nearly 3 kilometers away from the main event venue where the Prime Minister was scheduled to attend. Security agencies and local police have immediately secured the area following further recovery. We do not have any details as of now on whether these gelatin sticks were found in a bag or were abandoned in a place where nobody could have seen. But what is concerning here is, viewers, the time at which the gelatin sticks were found. These were found at a time when Prime Minister was going to visit the inauguration of the Dhyan Mandir in Bengaluru. Ritu is joining me on the broadcast on that note. Ritu, what more details are you picking up as far as the recovery of these gelatin sticks are concerned?
1: Well, you see, now this is a particular incident that took place today in the morning before the arrival of the Prime Minister Narendra Modi in Bengaluru. Remember, he was here, in fact, to attend an event at the Art of Living on Kanakpura Road. Now, that's where you see, before the main event, basically before that venue, almost around 3 kilometers before the venue is where there are these two genitals were basically found, is what we are given to understand. Apparently, I'm also learning that through my sources that one person was also picked up for questioning, but however, there was no links that were really found as well to this particular person. So yes, the further investigation is on, but this is a particular incident that took place before the arrival of the Prime Minister Narendra Modi in Bengaluru at an event. Back to you.
0: Right, Ritu, like you were pointing out, what comes as a major cause of concern here is those gelatin sticks were found just minutes ahead of the Prime Minister's address and Prime Minister attending that event. What do we know as far as the investigation is concerned? Are there more people that are involved? Was there an ulterior motive to this case? And what is it that the police is telling you about?
1: Well, you see, it's so far completely unclear about it, but what has really been also, the investigation is also being carried into all the angles, probable angles, and one probable angle is also about, certainly, you see, that's also something that's utilized for the stone coil as well. So it might also be linked to it, and, you know, during the regular routine checking, during, you know, the Prime Minister Narendra Modi, that's when this was really found as well. So yes, we'll have to wait for some more time to see to it that what exactly was the reason for it, who was you know, involved in it, was that, you know, intentional, or was that something was also related to a work in that way. So yes, we'll have to wait for some more time for a complete clarity to be you know, received from the police side. Back to you.
0: All right, Ritu, thank you very much for getting us those details, keeping a very close watch on that story. And after days of relentless back and forth, Talapathy Vijay has finally been sworn in as the Tamil Nadu Chief Minister. The swearing in of the actor turned politician marks a huge power shift in almost 6 decades of alternating rule between states, two dominant Dravidian parties to a freshly minted TVK. Now, post the swearing-in ceremony, the Chief Minister went to the Secretariat where he received the Guard of Honour, signed in order and even sat on the Chief Minister's chair. Speaking at his oath-taking ceremony, the Tamil Nadu Chief Minister announced 3 orders within minutes of swearing in. Vijay's speech, in true cinematic fashion, was power-packed with gestures and one-liners. The speech showed an overwhelmed Vijay appealing to the people who were visibly moved by what the actor-turned-politician was saying. Hitting out at the DMK in his first speech, Vijay raked up the issue of economic crisis in the state, saying that the DMK had emptied the state coffers.
2: மக்கள் நலன்களை மட்டுமே லட்சியமாக கொண்ட நமது அரசுக்கு பக்கபலமாக நின்று ஆதரவை வழங்கியுள்ள காங்கிரஸ் பேரியக்கத்தின் தலைவர் மதிப்புக்குரிய திரு மல்லிகார்ஜுன் கார்கே அவர்களை, பாராளுமன்ற எதிர்க்கட்சித் 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a new beginning. A new era of a real secular social justice starts now.
3: He born in 73, okay? 73 or 74? 74. 73, marriage. 74, he born. When he born, I was an assistant director. I struggled for even food. That remembrance he made.
4: ஹாப்பி அன்னையர் தினம். விஜய் வந்து நன்றாக ரொம்ப நல்லா இதை எடுத்து நடத்துவார்னு எனக்கு ஒரு நம்பிக்கை இருக்கு, பார்க்கலாம்.
5: Extremely happy from bottom of my heart, and just we really owe a lot of thanks to all the citizens of Tamil Nadu and everyone from

0: You want to congratulate him?
1: Yes, sir. Congrats, Talapathy Chief Minister Vijay. Thank.
2: Why do you like Talapathy so much?
0: He's sitting on the Chief Minister's chair as you speak. You can't see him right now on NDTV. Yeah. He's sitting on the Chief Minister's chair at the State Secretariat.
1: Yes, sir.
0: Finally, he's sitting to take his decisions. Why do you like him as Chief Minister?
1: Because he works hard for his politics and his acting. He works too hard and he got so many problems for his works and everything.
0: So what would you like to say to Vijay? He's listening to you right now on NDTV. What would you like to say to Chief Minister Vijay?
1: Sir, you are very brave and active too for us, and we hope that you will serve for us and Tamil Nadu. Thank you, sir.
2: How old are you?
1: I am very happy now. I am 11 years old.
0: Okay, thank you very much. Thank you very much. One of the youngest supporters of Vijay there, congratulating Vijay as he sits in the Chief Minister's chair. It doesn't get more symbolic than that.
3: I am happy. Vijay Muthalamichar sir, pengalukku paadhagaappu kudukkaran solliirukkaraaru. Romba sandosama irukku. Romba romba happy, happy, happy.
0: You have a woman saying she is extremely happy that one of Vijay's first announcements was the safety of women.
4: Tamil Nadu sees not just a new chief minister, but also a freshly sworn in cabinet. 9 leaders have sworn in as the ministers of the Tamil Nadu cabinet, which includes veteran leader K.A. Sengotian, who joined the TVK after being expelled from the AIADMK. The others who took oath alongside Vijay were Adhav Arjuna. He's considered one of Vijay's trusted strategists. CTR Nirmal Kumar, a former BJP functionary who won from Madurai, Basi Anand, the TVK's general secretary, among others. Now, interestingly, the list also features 29-year-old S. Kirthana, the youngest face in the cabinet, and an MLA from Sivakasi.
5: It's a people victory, particularly Tamil Nadu women and youth victory. Definitely our leader and our all ministers will give transparency government. We'll work for the all minority brothers and sisters. Will work for the development, particularly social justice and secularism. Definitely we will change. We'll start a new history. That is the experience, all the experience in the DMK, the corruptions. We'll give the, you can see the transparency and the development ministry. Thank you.
6: Victory, victory, victory, and everything gonna change. And the change is here. The Talapathy Chief Minister Joseph Vijay is here. And so, coming from such a middle class family, getting such an opportunity as a candidate and being and having a cabinet minister, is it easy in any of the state? No. It just purely, he sees the skill, he sees the talent, and we are here to make all the changes.
7: This?
6: Of course, more than 15 years, 20 years, 35 years, 50 years.
7: Yes.
6: We are going to be a longest government.
8: And definitely our leader said we'll publish a white paper.
9: Thank
8: white
9: you.
8: Paper on the department. Definitely
9: past
8: we all
9: governance,
8: will.
9: White paper and
8: yes, yes, yes, yes. We'll publish, we'll do a complete audit and we'll publish a white paper on the current situation, what is there in the department, what is there, what is not there, and what need to be prioritized and what need to be focused. So all those things will be done.
10: It's a really very happy and proud moment. The people of Tamil Nadu have given this solid mandate to Tamil Nadu Vetri Kalaham. They have given their hopes on this, our party and our leader. Definitely, we feel very responsible. And as our leader said today, step by step, we'll fulfill all the promises we have delivered.
11: Transparency na political interference iruka kudadu police station la thodangi panchayat la thodangi corporation la thodangi or municipal council la thodangi manvamiga amateur varaikum and the 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
12: Being proud to be a citizen of Tamil Nadu and giving a part of a ministerial job in Tamil Nadu under the supervision of our CM, will do all kind of good things.
4: Meanwhile, while speaking at an event in Bengaluru, the Prime Minister has hit out at the Congress over its alliance with the TVK. The Prime Minister called the Congress party a

0: aside from breaking its alliance with the DMK, a party it had allied with for more than 20 years.
1: अभी तमिलनाडु में ही देखिए, 25-30 साल से कांग्रेस का डीएमके के साथ घनिष्ठ संबंध था। डीएमके के साथ गठबंधन ने कितनी ही बार कांग्रेस को संकटों से बाहर निकाला और 2014 के पहले 10 साल उनकी जो सरकार थी वो 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
0: Now, as soon as the actor-turned-politician Vijay took oath as the chief minister, the swearing-in of the new government has taken charge, but the DMK has come forth. They've come forth to claim credit for the government formation. Taking credit behind the numbers, the DMK said that Vijay became the chief minister owing to support from the DMK allies. The party said that it was indeed MK Stalin's efforts that persuaded the allies to go with Vijay, as the party did not want for there to be a constitutional crisis in the state. Now, taking a jibe at Vijay, former Chief Minister M.K. Stalin said that the newly sworn-in Chief Minister must learn how to fulfill promises from the DMK and even ask the leader to refrain from misleading the public. On the other hand, there is a VCK chief who confirmed the DMK's efforts to persuade by saying that it was M.K. Stalin that gave the party a go-ahead to side with the TVK.
2: See, Manikam Dagor, I don't know what he has won with the support of the DMK. The 5 MLAs who are supporting Vijay now had won with the support of DMK. And 23 MLAs of Congress party was defeated by VCK.
3: He told us that we should not disturb TVK to form the government. This is our stand, our leader. President of our alliance told us. So our party leaders, left party leaders, have met our honorable CM, Sri M.K. Stalin. We explained our decision. He said, okay, go ahead, like that.
0: And with that, it's time for us to slip into a very quick commercial break. Don't go anywhere. News and updates continue.

0: on this Rahul Gandhi and Vijay having a chat on stage inside the swearing-in venue. Remember, the dynamic between the Congress and the TVK is going to be something that everyone will be watching very closely. The Congress has been out of power. It's been part of the ruling alliance in Tamil Nadu for many, many years, but it has not had a taste of power in Tamil Nadu. The DMK never allowed it power sharing. But this time, Rahul Gandhi's Congress party is part of a power sharing formula with the TVK, which means there will be Congress ministers in the cabinet. Not this time, not right now. Nobody from the Congress is being sworn in today, but there will be a power sharing structure. So this dynamic, this relationship between Vijay and Rahul Gandhi, both of a similar age, both from the same generation, both go back a while, they've known each other. Rahul Gandhi has reached out to Vijay, you know, after the Karur tragedy, after his victory as well. Rahul Gandhi, the first to dump the DMK and leap to join the TVK, literally hours after the results actually came in, make this a relationship that both will value very, very much. It puts them in power in the...
1: Thank you for staying with NDTV. Now, 6 days after the UDF's big win in Kerala, the Congress is yet to announce its chief ministerial face. The chief minister race has now intensified between KC Venugopal and VD Sathisan. With both camps flexing strength on the ground, fresh protests erupted in Malappuram after protests of KC Venugopal were defaced. Supporters of VD Sathisan also put up banners backing him as the next chief minister, escalating the factional tension within the Congress. Both leaders have appealed for restraint. KC Venugopal has urged workers not to tarnish anyone's image, while VD Sathisan warned against campaigns that create divisions within the party. Now, with Congress MLAs leaving the final decision to the high command, all eyes are now on Rahul Gandhi, Mallikarjun Kharge and Sonia Gandhi for the final call on Kerala's next chief minister.
2: അതനുസരിച്ച് മുന്നോട്ട് പോകാൻ ആഗ്രഹിക്കുന്നവരാണ് ഞങ്ങൾ എല്ലാവരും. അതുകൊണ്ട് എല്ലാവരും

Software engineer meets the cool UI UX designer to create the big dream. The world comes together at Sharda University.

0: आर प्योर शाही पनीर मसाला डिलीशियस हेल्दी एवरीडे.
1: Where the software engineer meets the talented photographer to create the big dream, the world comes together at Sharda University.

on this Rahul Gandhi and Vijay having a chat on stage inside the swearing-in venue. Remember the dynamic between the

The growing burden of cancer places it among the most pressing public health challenges. It is no longer a concern confined to specialized clinical settings. It is a broader society issue that touches families, communities, and healthcare systems. Addressing it requires not only advanced treatment, but also early detection, awareness, and sustained public health engagement. Institutions such as Fortis Healthcare, supported by

0: Our global networks like IHH Healthcare play an important role in strengthening this continuum. Their work reflects how integrated health systems, combining clinical expertise, diagnostics, research, and patient-centered approaches, can contribute to a more reliable and accessible care. In a field as complex as oncology, trust in institutions becomes a critical factor, both for patients and for the wider healthcare ecosystem. The challenge is complex, but so too is the collective expertise gathered here this evening. I extend my best wishes for the success of this summit and for the discussions that will follow. I am confident that the insight and ideas emerging from this platform will contribute meaningfully to advancing cancer care in India and beyond.
1: Welcome to the Fortis Cancer Summit 2026. Today our panel is Reimagining Cancer Care, Precision, Progress, and the Next Frontier. And today we bring together diverse voices, leaders from healthcare and science, to investment and patient advocacy, to explore the many dimensions of cancer care. Before we begin, let me introduce our panelists. Joining me is Dr. Prem Nair, Group CEO, IHH Healthcare. Also joining us is Dr. Amit Verma, co-founder and managing partner, Quadria Capital. I would also like to introduce Dr. Anurag Agarwal, Dean Biosciences and Health Research, Ashoka University. And joining us is Ms. Jyotsna Govil, Chairperson, India Cancer Society, Delhi. A big round of applause as the India Cancer Society completes 75 years today. Thank you so much for joining us, I think, on this very, very critical conversation. And, hats off to Fortis for the Cancer Summit 2026. But before we begin, can we please hear the message from from actor Sharmila Tagore? Unfortunately, she couldn't join us today. So let's hear what she has to say.
2: Namaskar. And my warmest greetings to all of you gathered at the Fortis Cancer Summit 2026. I speak today not as a specialist, but as one of you, as someone who has watched, like so many Indian families, the shadow of cancer fall upon those we love. And in that shadow, I have come to understand something the statistics cannot fully capture. Cancer today sits at the center of our national conversation about health. It touches the wealthy and the poor alike, the city and the village, the young and the old. And yet, despite extraordinary advances in medicine, despite the dedication of clinicians like so many of you in this room, for the patient and for the family that walks beside them, cancer remains a profound trauma. We must commit ourselves to prevention. We must commit ourselves to early detection. But above all, we must commit ourselves to treatment with a human touch, the kindness of a word, the patience of a listening ear, the assurance that no patient walks this road alone. That, to my mind, is the future of oncology in India. And it is a future I know is in your hands. Thank you, my blessings, and very best wishes are with all of you.
1: That was a very powerful message, I think, for each one of us. But before we begin, I think, I want to start with you, Dr. Nair. We've spoken about cancer care. We heard the Honorable Chief Guest also speak about it. When it comes to precision oncology and increasingly AI-enabled diagnostics, we know that's kind of reshaping cancer care. Could you tell us what does this mean and for how large healthcare systems need to be redesigned, whether it's infrastructure or clinical decision-making?
3: So precision oncology and AI. So maybe I'll start with the AI part. We have actually had AI in healthcare for some time now. It's not really very new, but in very specific areas. Yes. And one of the, I would say, the most advanced and implemented at scale is in radiology. Today, in most of the countries that we operate in the hospitals, we have got AI-enabled radiology systems, either by the manufacturers themselves who install AI, or through intermediary companies that will translate a lot of the images into what we call the first read before the radiologist looks at it. So that's already become quite established. And we are now proceeding to do it in many other areas as well. Clinical pathways, for example, is one area where our medical team is working to standardize care, to have certainty of bill sizes, and help in procurement because we buy standardized equipment. So we are beginning to implement it. Our chief medical officer's department is looking at that. So AI certainly is being implemented and at scale as well. Now, precision medicine, precision oncology, on the other hand, I would say while it has been proven, certainly in the area of oncology, for both diagnosis and treatment, I would like to say that it is available, but I would say it's not universally accessible, right? Because of costs, predominantly.
1: Dr. Verma, I want to ask you, obviously, investment is key for anything, right? Now, where is capital most actively shaping the future of cancer care today? We want your thoughts on that. Is it diagnostics? Is it drug development? Or is it the delivery models?
4: To specifically answer your question, the emerged world or the rich world runs towards the drug. The emerging nations run towards the infrastructure, hospital, doctors, talent. And in the middle sits diagnostics. And diagnostics, to my mind, as an investor, is where the alpha of our returns are going to get generated, because diagnostics will help us get patients to the drug, and diagnostics will help us get patients to the infrastructure. So depending on a country's journey and cycle, and remember, in India, we will have to keep creating infrastructure for at least the next 10 years before we even make a dent. And I am very, very bullish of the idea of private and public capital coming together to enable us to actually reach the next platform.
1: Dr. Agarwal, you know, we heard Dr. Nair speak about artificial intelligence in the beginning. Is AI an incremental enabler or a true disruptor when it comes to cancer care? Your thoughts on that?
5: Thank you very much. Great question. At a time when everybody is talking about AI. Yes. And I'm very conscious, I'm sitting in a room with oncologists, including friends like Samir, who saw IBM Watson make claims of making cancer history. And we know how that one went. So what I would say is the answer is somewhere in between. Based on AI's ability to change today's cancer care, the effect is primarily on processes, allowing diagnostics to become better. That's primarily one area it's going to go. Allowing better efficient utilization, matching the people to the right protocol. But it simply allows us to do what a very good oncologist would do and perhaps make everyone slightly better. Where the real transformation is going to come is going to be in changing the architecture of how cancer treatment works. Ultimately, diagnostics will match a patient to a drug. It will not give you the new drug. Where AI will truly be transformative will be by completely changing the process of drug discovery, in changing the way we look at evidence. And this is an area that needs much more reform, because no matter what we do, currently we do averages-based thinking. The massive amounts of data, individualization, precision care beyond what we think today actually can't be handled by individual humans. Yeah, it can only be done with AI. And if you look at the last year, we have seen completely AI-driven drug discovery. We have seen recently a paper 2 days ago where AI created new life with completely eliminating one amino acid, isoleucine. Yes. We are seeing the type of things that humans simply could not do. And that's where I think the true transformation of cancer care with AI will come.
1: Jyotsnaji, I would like to come to hear from you. Talking about treatment, you know, the other three panelists, of course, talking about how cancer care is changing, right? What can be done? But from the preventive aspect, I want your thoughts here. Do you feel awareness and prevention is still taking a back seat?
6: So we as Indian Cancer Society, and I give credit to Dr. Jassawala, who was our founder, as you said, 75 years ago. I give him full credit for understanding that he could keep operating, he could keep working on patients, but nothing would improve until awareness was built and screening systems were provided. That is what we have concentrated on for 75 years. I listen to everybody. I know that you all have big operations, and our little place in Barber Road is a tiny blip on your horizon. But I request that you come and see what we do, because we are working at the grassroots. So if Muhammad didn't come to the mountain went to Muhammad.
1: Yes.
6: We go out to the boondocks around the NCR. We are sponsored because we can only do as much as we get. We are sponsored and we take screening out to them. Our detection center is in Barber Road, but every weekend we go to some place outside and offer that screening. As for awareness, we have gone from print awareness. We still do community conversations. We now have moved to digital information. We have a presence right across India in a faculty development program, in our own cancer fundamentals on the Swayam platform. And we have an app which we call Rise Against Cancer. I'm pretty sure none of you have seen it.
1: Well, thank you for sharing what all the Cancer Society has been doing. 75 years is a long journey. And like you rightly said, you know, making sure, reaching out to the ones who need it the most. Can we please have a big round of applause for what the Indian Cancer Society has been doing and ensuring that, you know, at least a step towards prevention. Thank you so much for sharing that. Dr. Nair, I'm coming back to where you had stopped. You know, you had said accessibility, you know, that big question mark. So it's been, you know, on my mind and I want to come back to that. Do you believe advanced cancer care, whether it's genomics, whether it's targeted therapy, whether it's immunotherapy, will it remain concentrated in a few, you know, centers of excellence, or can it be democratized, especially if I can ask you for our country, India?
3: Yeah. So the answer is yes and no. Yes, because if you look at cancer, in both the countries that IHH operates in, oncology was, from a specialty mixed viewpoint, it was in the low teens. Cardiology, cardiac sciences was the biggest, right? Today, oncology has crept up to be in the mid-20s or 30s. So it's become a very, very significant condition. That's the first thing. Secondly, the market has a way of adopting technologies. May not be always at the pace that we want it to, but prices will begin to drop and it makes it more accessible. So I think it will definitely become more accessible, right?
1: Definitely become more accessible.
3: And yes, and we are doing, certainly, we are a private healthcare group. We certainly make it a point to ensure that this is available widely across our group.
1: Yes, I think the whole core reason of doing also this summit is to ensure that no one is left behind. And when you say with so much conviction that, you know, we'll make sure it's accessible, I think that really means a lot. Dr. Verma, again, when we talk about breakthroughs, right, whether like Dr. Nair also said, when we talk about breakthroughs in immunotherapy, in targeted therapies, are we entering a fundamentally different era of cancer treatment? But I want to ask you again from the investment perspective.
4: I can boldly proclaim that the era of tumor-specific cancer care is over. The era of needing to know how many breast cancer patients there are, how many thyroid patients there are, is gone, because we've now graduated to platforms. So for the past 5 years now, we are now in a stage, whether it's immunotherapy, it's CAR T, it is biospecific receptors, ADCs, you name it. They are now frontline therapy. They are no longer viewed as something that is good to have. They have become necessary to have. And there have been three major things that have happened to make this happen. Number one, the breakthrough results, and more importantly with the oncologists in the room, that they have made it part of the daily practice. So that has enabled us to now prove efficacy in patient populations. I think the second big thing that people don't realize is China's growth in this sphere. 25% of all innovation that's taking place in the world, especially in cancer, is coming out of China. And why that has become important is that it has brought down price points to levels that were unimaginable before. And the third, to my mind, which is very, very important as we go through, is the decoupling of pricing in emerging Asia, including India, from Western standards. And this will resonate with everybody in the room. CAR T therapy anywhere in the world will cost anywhere from around $250,000 to $500,000. We can deliver it from $5,000 to $25,000. And we no longer need to use a Western stereotype to define price.
1: Dr. Agarwal, how close are we, close are we to making truly personalized cancer care the standard? And also, we've been talking about the progress. Yes, so much progress, so much transformation. But what are the barriers still which you see?
5: I'll take the last part first. I think the biggest barrier to true precision care is that we don't have the evidence frameworks to determine precision care. You know, our ways of generating evidence are still about average effects, large trials. To move to precision care the way Amit was describing in immunotherapy, every person having a potentially different cancer with a differently characterizable neoantigen, the use of that person's neoantigen to design a CAR T construct or something else or an antibody specific to that person will be an entire new framework of evidence generation as well as science. And that's where the AI part that I said about in the previous would come up. And that's where the new biotechnology that is coming up will also come up.
1: You know, all the stakeholders need to work together to make it even more accessible. Well, thank you for that. Jyotsnaji, of course, we know cancer care is all about people, resilience, and most importantly, hope. And considering the amount of work which you all have done, the India Cancer Society has been doing, what do you think the system is still getting wrong about cancer care?
6: What is going wrong in cancer care?
1: Where is the system still going wrong? What are the gaps, especially from a patient and the family's perspective?
6: Yes, I think for patients and families, the major issue is one, trust. If they don't trust the doctor, they keep shopping around, wasting time, wasting money, and allowing the cancer to grow in the meanwhile. The second thing is that we are a wonderful society for giving advice. People won't listen to their doctors, but they will listen to the neighbor next door, who has his or her own theory. It creates doubts where there should be none.
1: So trust.
6: The second is to treat the patient with dignity. I'm sorry, but sometimes when you sit across the table with very important, very busy doctors, you don't get the feeling that they're actually listening. So when our volunteers go into those clinics, half the time they are repeating what the doctor has been telling them. It's necessary.
1: Yes.
6: And you need the support groups, because we firmly believe that cancer does not start in a hospital and it doesn't end there.
1: Before we close, quick remarks from all of you. I think it's going to be one simple question for all of you. If you're sitting here 10 years down the line, right, what's that one shift in cancer care you would want to see? And if that shift doesn't happen, obviously it would be a failure, right?
3: There was mention of prevention and screening earlier. And I think while we're talking about cancer care, treatments and all that, which are inevitably quite expensive, I think the biggest change that we can make is cancer education, cancer screening. Today, if you screen, I fully agree with Amit, if you pick up things early, I think that's probably the best thing that we can do.
1: So screening and prevention. Dr. Verma.
4: I'm going to stick to the 2 points I made. By 2036, 10 years from now, our outcomes, where I am in this geography, should be the same. And I really want the cancer pyramid to inverse, that we are seeing more early stage cancers rather than late stage cancers. If we don't do this, we've failed as a group.
1: Okay, ensuring that it's equal everywhere, accessibility across the country, great. And of course, comes back to prevention. If you screen it well in time, it your cancer is caught early. Dr. Agarwal.
5: Prevention, but from a different perspective, a better understanding of our immune system that normally clears cancer cells every day. So prevention by better understanding of the preventive aspect of immunology.
1: Okay, again, so more about your own body immunity, yeah, immunology, okay. Last word to you, ma'am.
6: I want us to all work together. Yes. Don't exclude anyone, any sector, as too expensive, too crowded, too cheap, too ignorant. I think we all have something to contribute. Just work together.
1: I think working together, that's what Mr. Gore had also said initially. It's each one of our responsibilities to work together. And that's why I think this summit plays such an important role. Thank you all so much for listening so patiently and being so interactive. It's really been a pleasure to have you all on this panel. Thank you all so much for joining us. Thank you.

0: on this Rahul Gandhi and Vijay having a chat on stage inside the swearing-in venue. Remember, the dynamic between the Congress and the TVK is going to be something that everyone will be watching very closely. The Congress has been out of power. It's been part of the ruling alliance in Tamil Nadu for many, many.
1: தமிழ்நாட்டு அரசின் முதலமைச்சராக உத்தரப்பட்ட மக்கள் அனைவருக்கும் ஆண்டவன் மீது ஆணையிட்டு உறுதிமொழிகிறேன்.
2: Hello and welcome. You're watching NDTV 24/7 with me, Tanisha Avasthi. It is a new dawn in Tamil Nadu politics with Vijay being sworn in as the Chief Minister of Tamil Nadu. What's the mood on the ground like after that swearing in? We'll get you that and a lot more, but first a quick check of the headlines. Vijay finally takes oath as Tamil Nadu Chief Minister in a grand ceremony in Chennai. First orders signed by the new Chief Minister includes free electricity, safety for women and an drug task force. The actor turned leader swearing in marks a major political shift in Tamil Nadu. Vijay's first speech as Chief Minister, where he makes an emotional pitch, says he's not an angel but a common man who'll work for the people of Tamil Nadu, refers to Rahul Gandhi as his brother. DMK takes credit for Chief Minister. Vijay says Vijay became Tamil Nadu Chief Minister with the help of DMK allies, asserts Stalin persuaded allies to help Vijay form the Tamil Nadu government. Prime Minister Modi slams Congress for dumping DMK for Vijay's TVK, calls Congress a parasitic party, says at the first opportunity it betrays even its own companions. Keralam Kong split on CM face. Sources say Rahul Gandhi is batting for KC Venugopal as Chief Minister. KC Venugopal's posters, defaced posters put up in support of VD Satheesan. And security is scare in Bengaluru ahead when Prime Minister was scheduled to arrive for the Art of Living anniversary celebrations. Gelatin sticks were found 3 kilometres away from the event venue.

0: And we start this edition with some breaking news that's coming in. In fact, we're getting in visuals of Tamil Nadu Chief Minister Vijay, who's paid tribute at the Periyar Memorial. Tamil Nadu Chief Minister and Cabinet Ministers have paid tribute, visuals of which are on your screen right now. It is a display of ideological alignment with Tamil Nadu's legacy shortly after TVK's strongly showing in the 2026 Assembly elections, and today after he was sworn in as the Chief Minister of Tamil Nadu. Now, Thalapathy Vijay visited memorials dedicated to social reformers, prominently paying floral tributes to Periyar. Vijay is joining me live on the broadcast. Vijay, certainly an important moment, and this comes soon after Vijay was sworn in as the Chief Minister of Tamil Nadu.
1: Well, that's right. After taking oath as the Chief Minister of Tamil Nadu, Tamil Nadu Chief Minister C. Joseph Vijay immediately went to visit Tamil Nadu Secretariat, where he had met IAS, IPS official, Secretariat official top bureaucrats, and also he had a discussion with them. He had a discussion with senior ministers, like who recently got, who also sworn in as a minister today. And also after that, he TVK Chief and Chief Minister of Tamil Nadu C. Joseph Vijay immediately visited the Periyar Thidal, where he met Dravidar Kazhagam leader K. Veeramani. So this is very important development, because for TVK, their one of the ideologues is Periyar. They consider Periyar as their one of the ideologues. So with this development, TVK Chief Vijay reiterates they are going to travel

0: on the pathway of secularism. So Periyar is, we can't separate Periyar from Tamil Nadu politics because both Dravidian parties, the ADMK and DMK, have used Periyar as their ideological icon. So now Vijay also following same steps, even though Vijay's party doesn't have Dravidian in its name, but now Vijay also, by paying respect to Periyar, he shows how he is giving importance to Periyar. But we have to wait and see how he is going to carry forward the Periyar principle and how BJP and other parties will counter this.
1: Absolutely, Vijay. Stay on with us because we are getting in some more breaking news that's coming in. And this is in regard with Vijay thanking the Prime Minister. Now, Tamil Nadu Chief Minister Vijay has thanked the Prime Minister. Vijay has expressed gratitude to Prime Minister Modi. This after Modi congratulated him on being sworn in as the Tamil Nadu Chief Minister. Vijay says that he's actively looking forward to support from the centre and he will be thinking of the welfare of the people. Vijay, my colleague, continues to stay live with me on the broadcast. He's reporting live from Chennai. Vijay, what is the political messaging that the Tamil Nadu Chief Minister is sending here? The Prime Minister, of course, is supporting Vijay, but he's hitting out at the Congress for breaking alliance with the DMK.
0: Well, after TVK finalized their alliance with the Congress, that is a post-alliance, even state BJP leaders criticized Congress and even they criticized DMK, saying that these many years they had this type of alliance only, that they called that as a fake alliance. Now, to prove that point, now BJP and got a one chance. Now they're taking attack on Congress, saying that as soon as the results are out, Congress had left DMK alliance, which were the part of more than 10 years. From 2016, Congress was part of DMK alliance. So as soon as the results are out, they left DMK alliance and they aligned with TVK. So now Prime Minister Modi also used the same term and criticized Congress alliance, Congress stands against DMK. But on the other hand, Prime Minister Modi also congratulated Vijay for sworn in as the Chief Minister of Tamil Nadu. So it is not clear how TVK going to handle this, because TVK projects BJP as their ideological enemy, right? And today, by projecting Vijay and Rahul Gandhi on same stage, it looks like they are going to travel for a long time together.
1: Absolutely, Vijay. Thank you very much for getting us those details. Meanwhile, let's straight away cut across to the Prime Minister, who's speaking live in Hyderabad right now.
2: राज्यों का विकास हो, तेज गति से विकास हो, उस भाव को लेकर के हम सब मिल करके चलें और 2047 विकसित भारत का सपना हम अपनी आंखों के सामने सिद्ध होता देखें, यही मेरी सबको शुभकामना है. बहुत बहुत धन्यवाद.
1: So that was the Prime Minister who is in Hyderabad. And he's just ended his speech there. He, in fact, inaugurated a slew of projects. Now, we learned that he had virtually dedicated multiple developmental projects worth ₹9,400 crore in Telangana and followed it up with a public meeting and parade ground in Secunderabad in the evening. All right, moving back to our relentless coverage on the swearing-in of the new Tamil Nadu Chief Minister. After days of relentless back-and-forth, Talapathy Vijay has finally sworn in as the Tamil Nadu Chief Minister. The swearing-in of the actor-turned-politician marks a huge power shift in almost six decades of alternating rule between states' two dominant Dravidian parties to a freshly minted TVK. Now, post the swearing-in ceremony, the Chief Minister went to the Secretariat, where he received the Guard of Honour, signed an order and even sat on the Chief Minister's chair. Speaking at his oath-taking ceremony, the Tamil Nadu Chief Minister announced three orders within minutes of swearing-in. Vijay's speech in a true cinematic fashion was power-packed with gestures and one-liners. The speech showed an overwhelmed Vijay appealing to the people, who were visibly moved by what the actor-turned-politician was saying. Hitting out at the DMK in his first speech, Vijay raked up the issue of economic crisis in the state, saying that the DMK had emptied the state coffers.
3: மக்கள் நலன்களை மட்டுமே லட்சியமாக கொண்ட நமது அரசுக்கு பக்கபலமாக நின்று ஆதரவை வழங்கியுள்ள காங்கிரஸ் பேரியக்கத்தின் தலைவர் மதிப்புக்குரிய திரு மல்லிகார்ஜுன் கார்கே அவர்களை, பாராளுமன்ற எதிர்க்கட்சித் 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This is a new beginning. A new era of a real secular social justice starts now.
4: He born in 73, okay? 73 or 74? 73, marriage. 74, he born. When he born, I was an assistant director. I struggled for even food. That remembrance he made.
5: ஹாப்பி அன்னையர் தினம். விஜய் வந்து நன்றாக ரொம்ப நல்லா இதை எடுத்து நடத்துவாருன்னு எனக்கு ஒரு நம்பிக்கை இருக்கு, பார்க்கலாம்.
6: Extremely happy from bottom of my heart, and we really owe a lot of thanks to all the citizens of Tamil Nadu and everyone from the world, from all over the world.
1: Now, NDTV's Sam Daniel spoke to actor Trisha after Vijay took oath as Tamil Nadu Chief Minister. Listen in to what she has to say.
7: Is it a blockbuster of pandemic?
6: Very happy. Congratulations. Congratulations.
7: Is it a blockbuster of pandemic?
6: Very happy. Congratulations. Congratulations.
7: Is it a blockbuster of pandemic?
6: Very happy. Congratulations. Congratulations.
1: And well, NDTV's managing editor Shivaroor, who is reporting from Ground Zero, spoke to TVK fans on their first reaction.

0: Congrats, Talapathy Chief Minister Vijay. Thank.
1: Why do you like Talapathy so much?
2: He's sitting on the Chief Minister's chair as you speak. You can't see him right now on NDTV. Yeah. He's sitting on the Chief Minister's chair at the State Secretariat.
0: Yes, sir.
2: Finally, he's sitting to take his decisions. Why do you like him as Chief Minister?
0: Because he works hard for his politics and his acting. He works too hard and he got so many problems for his works and everything.
2: So what would you like to say to Vijay? He's listening to you right now on NDTV. What would you like to say to Chief Minister Vijay?
0: Sir, you are very brave and active too for us, and we hope that you will serve for us and Tamil Nadu. Thank you, sir.
2: You have.
1: How old are you?
0: I am very happy now. I am 11 years old.
2: Okay. Thank you very much. Thank you very much. One of the youngest supporters of Vijay there, congratulating Vijay as he sits in the Chief Minister's chair. It doesn't get more symbolic than that. If I could...
3: I am happy. Vijay Muthalamitsar, sir, pengalukku paadhukaappu kudukkaran solliyirukkaraaru. Romba sandosama irukku. Romba romba happy, happy, happy.
2: You have a woman saying she is extremely happy that one of Vijay's first announcements was the safety of women.
4: Now, Tamil Nadu sees not just a new chief minister, but also a freshly sworn-in cabinet. Nine leaders have sworn in as the ministers of Tamil Nadu cabinet, which includes a veteran leader, K.A. Sengothian, who joined the TVK after being expelled from the AIADMK. The others who took oath alongside Vijay were Adhav Arjuna. He is considered one of Vijay's trusted strategists. CTR Nirmal Kumar, a former BJP functionary who won from Madurai. Now, Basi Anand is also one of the leaders who was sworn in the cabinet. That he is TVK's general secretary, among others. Interestingly, the list also features 29-year-old S. Kirthana, the youngest face in the cabinet, and an MLA from Sivakasi.
5: It's a people victory, particularly Tamil Nadu women and youth victory. Definitely our leader and our all ministers will give transparency government. We'll work for the all minority brothers and sisters. We'll work for the development, particularly social justice and secularism. Definitely we will change. We'll start a new history. That is the experience, all the experience in the DMK is the corruptions. We'll give the, you can see the transparency and the development ministry. Thank you.
6: Victory, victory, victory, and everything gonna change. And the change is here. The Talapathy Chief Minister Joseph Vijay is here. And so, coming from such a middle class family, getting such an opportunity as a candidate, and being and having a cabinet minister, is it easy in any of the state? No. It just purely, he sees the skill, he sees the talent, and we are here to make all the changes.
7: This,
6: of course, more than 15 years, 20 years, 35 years, 50 years, we are going to be a longest
8: government. Definitely our leader said we'll publish a white paper. White paper on the department, definitely
9: past
8: we all
9: governance,
8: will.
9: White paper and
8: yes, yes, yes, yes. We'll do a complete audit and we'll publish a white paper on the current situation, what is there in the department, what is there, what is not there, what need to be prioritized and what need to be focused. So all those things will be done.
10: It's a really very happy and proud moment. The people of Tamil Nadu have given the solid mandate to Tamil Nadu Vetri Kalaham. They have given their hopes on this, our party and our leader. Definitely, we feel very responsible. And as our leader said today, step by step, we will fulfill all the promises we have delivered.
11: Transparency da political interference iruka kudadu police station la thodangi panchayat la thodangi corporation la thodangi or municipal council la thodangi manvamiga amateur varaikum and the 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
12: Being proud to be a citizen of Tamil Nadu and giving a part of a ministerial job in Tamil Nadu under the supervision of our CM, we'll do all kind of good things.
4: All right, we're getting in live visuals of Tamil Nadu Chief Minister, the newly sworn in Tamil Nadu Chief Minister.

0: Joseph Vijay, who is there with the Tamil Nadu Governor Rajendra Arlekar. Now, this comes soon after Vijay was sworn in as the Chief Minister of Tamil Nadu with support from allies. Congress, remember, has extended support to the TVK. So has VCK, Tamil Nadu Chief Minister Vijay, there meeting Governor Rajendra Arlekar. Now, this meeting is happening inside the Lok Bhavan at the pro tem speakers swearing in. Live visuals coming in there of the newly sworn in Chief Minister Vijay with the Tamil Nadu Governor. Vijay, in his oath, remember, has said that he is looking forward to support from the centre. There were a lot of highlights and key points that had come out of Vijay's address while he was there at the swearing-in, while he was sworn in. Right now, we're getting in live visuals from Lok Bhavan in Chennai, where Vijay is there with the Tamil Nadu governor. In fact, Vijay had also just moments back thanked the Prime Minister and expressed his gratitude to Prime Minister Modi for his wishes on assumption of office as the Chief Minister. Now, he also said that his sole objective is the welfare and progress of the people and that he's looking forward to active support and cooperation of the centre. Now, these wishes have also come at a time, and remember, after a lot of back and forth for TVK, for Vijay, his party has been sworn in finally. All right, Vijay is joining us on the phone line, our reporter from Chennai. Vijay, explain to us what's actually happening inside the Lok Bhavan. I believe Vijay, the Chief Minister, is meeting the Governor inside the Lok Bhavan at the pro tem speaker swearing in.
1: It's a very usual thing. After once the your new government formed, they will have a pro tem speaker. So TVK appointed Karupaya, who is an MLA from Cholanagan constituency. He was appointed as a pro tem speaker. So now he has been sworn in as a pro tem speaker at Raj Bhavan. The governor is making the arrangement at Lok Bhavan. The event is going on at Lok Bhavan. So speaker plays a very crucial role because, you know, TVK struggled a lot to get that absolute majority number. Remember, it was almost after winning 108 seats, it got almost 7 days for them to get absolute majority to cross that 180 seats. After many rounds of talks with CPI, CPM and BCK, finally TVK able to get the support from left parties, VCK and IUML. Now, yesterday governor appointed Joseph Vijay as the Chief Minister of Tamil Nadu, and also today he took oath as the Chief Minister of Tamil Nadu. Yesterday, governor on his press release mentioned saying that Vijay has to prove that prove his confidence in Legislative Assembly on or before 13th May. So tomorrow, all MLAs, newly elected MLAs, going to take charge, and day after tomorrow, the floor will be open and Vijay will prove his absolute majority. So for that, speaker will play a very crucial role. Now, the pro tem speaker is taking charge.
0: All right. Vijay, also talk to us about any more further events that the newly sworn in Chief Minister Vijay has lined up for the evening.
1: So as we speak, we don't have any clear information. So after this, he's likely to return back to his Nilangarai residence, because this morning he left from his residence around 8:15 a.m. He came towards Nehru Stadium, where the event happened, where he sworn in as a Chief Minister of Tamil Nadu. And also from there, he left for a secretariat, and where he met many IAS officer, IPS officer, and senior bureaucrats, and also he had a discussion with senior newly elected ministers, and he had a discussion with IAS officers also, and very importantly, he put signature on his three important document that where it was a part of full promises from giving discount to EV bill, electricity bill, and ensuring women's safety, forming a special task force to control drug trafficking, everything. So after this, he also visited Periyar Thidal, where he met Dravidar Kalagam leader Veeramani, which is also a very significant development, as TVK considered

0: India as their ideological leader. So it's very important development. After this only, now Vijay is a globe woman. After this, he's likely to return back to his residence. That's what we are hearing.
1: All right. Vijay, stay with me as we speak over the pictures on what's happening inside the Lok Bhavan for our viewers who have just tuned into right now on NDTV. These are live visuals that are coming inside from inside the Lok Bhavan in Chennai, where Vijay is present with the Tamil Nadu governor for the pro tem speakers swearing in. Now, we learned that this is a significant movement during the transition of power in Tamil Nadu, and this comes after soon after Vijay was sworn in as the chief minister of Tamil Nadu today. All right, Vijay is present with the governor Arlekar, who's administered the oath of office to the senior TVK MLA. Now we learn he's been as the pro tem speaker, it is a key procedural step to formally constitute the new assembly and administer oaths to newly elected MLAs and pave the way for this full speaker's election and trust vote. Now this meeting, one of several Vijay held with the governor in quick succession amid intense negotiations over majority support and government formation, it is underscoring a cordial yet constitutionally delicate engagement between the elected leadership and the constitutional head of this state. All right, Vijay is continuing to stay with us on the broadcast. He's reporting live from Chennai. Vijay, talk to us about what is the importance of the pro tem speaker swearing in, and it is a constitutional process, of course, that is being held right now.
0: The TVK Shiv Vijay sworn in as the Chief Minister of Tamil Nadu. There was an announcement also where tomorrow the newly elected MLAs will sworn in as their sworn in as MLA in Legislative Assembly, for which pro tem speaker will play a very crucial role. So before that, now TVK appoints, TVK named new pro tem speaker as Chola Mandan MLA constituency MLA. So now he is being sworn in as a speaker. Governor, Tamil Nadu governor, is making these arrangements at Lok Bhavan. Now the event is going on. Very shortly, the pro tem speaker will take charge, and tomorrow all newly elected MLA will sworn in as MLA. And day after tomorrow also, it is very crucial day for Tamilaga Vetchi Kalagam, because they have to prove their confidence in Legislative Assembly. So we are expecting TVK will also have a meeting with all their MLAs and alliance partners, requesting them to be present during that to prove their confidence in Legislative Assembly.
1: All right, Vijay, on that note, thank you very much for sharing those details with us. We're keeping close on every move of Talapathy Vijay. He's been sworn in as the Chief Minister, and several meetings that have been lined up currently. He's at the pro tem speaker swearing in. Thank you, Vijay, for getting us all those details. Time for us to slip into a very quick break. News and updates continue here on NDTV.

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1: No, that's
0: a good one.
1: I think I'm glad Ayushman told you.
0: I have noticed one thing. वो चप्पल से मुझे याद आया, चप्पल वहाँ बनी हुई है. हमारे नॉर्थ में ना घर पे जूते पहन के अंदर जाते हैं. तो मुंबई नया नया आया था, एक हाइजीन कॉन्शियस यहाँ पे लोग थोड़े ज्यादा थे, क्योंकि घर के बाहर शूज निकालते थे और घर के अंदर की चप्पल अलग होती थी, बाहर की अलग होती थी. That's a very healthy habit.
1: Because the whole, I think, concept, Ayushman, you're right. Yeah. Even I've seen that growing up, वो नहीं था, लेकिन आज हम किसी के घर जाते हैं और वो हमें समझाते हैं कि जो बाहर के जर्म्स, कीटाणु और गंदगी है, बाहर रह जाती है, then you have a clean pair of chappals.
0: Absolutely.
1: Well, kids, thank you so much. I hope you had fun.
2: Yes.
1: You know, it's quite interesting the way the game has been made. If you see, you know, each and every detail has been kept. Ravi, quickly. I know we're running short of time. What really was the thought behind this game?
3: So, Ambika, I would like to put on record, there's a lot of effort done by Sahil from Jagran Pahal, who has been working with us continuously. Dr. Chris, who is not here, she's in the Reckitt office today. Definitely, a lot of science has been, kept behind the mind.
1: Yeah.
3: And it's all, STEM-based learning, where we are driving various behavioral nudges by deep diving into some of the basic fundamentals of hygiene.
1: Thank you so much, Ravi. Thank you so much, Bachcho. Thank you, Mrunal, and to all the kids who've been a part of Ayushman Ki Paathshala. Ayushman, thank you once again. It's, you know, it was great to be a part of Ayushman Ki Paathshala. We all must remember clean hands, healthy body, clean hands, safe family, clean hands,
0: strong India.
1: Aur tabhi banega swasth
3: India.
1: True, we got it right. Thank you so much. Well, Ayushman, what a fun class that has been. Bachcho, maza aaya?
2: Yes!
0: Inse zyada mujhe maza aaya. Yay!
1: Mujhe bhi maza aaya. What a fun class. Great paathshala. Well done, Ayushman.
0: Thank you.
1: Bahut acche teacher nikle aap. Honestly, when we talk about hand washing, the Dettol school hygiene program has triggered 43 billion hand washes.
0: Wow.
1: Now, that's one habit, of course, towards a healthier India. And you really are the change. Our campaign, you know, this year talks about being the change. And I want you to take this forward so that we can reach and trigger this habit to millions of kids across our country.
0: Let's go so for let's it. Go. Change bachcho se aaya hai. Bachcho, aapki wajah se change aaya hai. Pata hai aapko, itne sare log jo hygiene habits mein develop ko rahe hain, aapki wajah se ho rahe hain. 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
2: या
0: पक्का?
2: यस!
0: ये तुम पर नहीं.

0: He has tracked the pulse of power from Washington to Korea. Witnessed history being made in global capitals and conflict zones. Brought clarity to complex issues of national security and international affairs. 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

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You're watching NETV 24/7. I'm Anusha Soni. A quick check of the headlines first. Vijay finally takes oath as Tamil Nadu Chief Minister in a grand ceremony in Chennai. First order signed by the new CM includes free electricity, safety for women and an anti-drug task force. The actor-turned-leader swearing-in marks a major political shift in Tamil Nadu. And Vijay's first speech as Chief Minister makes an emotional pitch. Says he's not an angel, but a common man who will work for the people of the state. Refers to Rahul Gandhi as his brother. And DMK takes credit for Chief Minister Vijay, says Vijay became the Chief Minister with the help of DMK allies. Asserts that Stalin persuaded the allies to help Jay form the government in the state. And Prime Minister Modi slams Congress for dumping DMK for Vijay's TVK. Calls Congress a parasitic party, says at the first opportunity it betrays even its own companions. The Keralam Congress is split on the chief ministerial face. Sources say Rahul Gandhi batting for KC Venugopal as the chief minister. KC Venugopal's posters defaced, posters put up in support of VD Sathish. Security scare in Bengaluru ahead when Prime Minister was scheduled to arrive for Art of Living anniversary celebrations. Prajalatin stands at 3 kilometers away from the venue of the event.

0: And it's a new era in Tamil Nadu politics. Some latest news coming in. The new Tamil Nadu Chief Minister holds a high-level huddle. The Tamil Nadu Chief Minister Vijay meets Chief Secretary and Tamil Nadu Police. The Chief Minister is meeting on the law and order situation in the state. I'll cut across to my colleague Vijay, who's joining us on the broadcast, giving us more perspective and details on the story. So Vijay, clearly the Chief Minister in an action mode. What are the details that you're picking up?
1: Well, that's right. After sworn in as the Chief Minister of Tamil Nadu, C. Joseph Vijay, the first thing he did was visited Secretariat. He met all IAS, IPS officers. He had a discussion with bureaucrats. Earlier we reported saying that he had a discussion. Now only, officially, the Tamil Nadu state government has released a statement saying that the Tamil Nadu Chief Minister C. Joseph Vijay took stock of law and order situation in the state. Remember, law and order was a poll issue in Tamil Nadu just before the election. All opposition parties like ADMK, BJP, Tamilaga Vetrikalakam took the law and order issue as a poll issue. They were raising many questions against the then government, then Chief Minister MK Stalin over law and order issue. Now, the very first thing after signing three important documents which was given as a poll promises by Tamilaga Vetrikalakam, now TVK Chief Vijay, Chief Minister Vijay had a discussion with top level officers like Chief Secretary and Tamil Nadu DGP Sandeep Rai Ratho and other police officials were part of the meeting, where he had a discussion with officials and took stock of the law and order situation in the state. Sources indicates Vijay had advised officials to it is our responsibility to maintain law and order. Even Vijay on various occasions during his poll campaign, he ensured women's safety and maintaining a good stable law and order would be the main focus and main goal of the Tamilaga Vetrikalagam. So in this situation, in the circumstances, Chief Vijay had a discussion with the high-level officers.
0: Thank you, Vijay, for putting all of those details into perspective for us. The Chief Minister clearly in action, and of course he would have the pressure to deliver on the promises that he made. And after days of relentless back and forth, Talapathy Vijay has finally sworn in as Tamil Nadu Chief Minister. Post the swearing-in ceremony, the Chief Minister went to the Secretariat, where he received a guard of honour, signed an order, and even sat in the Chief Minister's chair. Speaking at his oath-taking ceremony, Tamil Nadu Chief Minister announced three orders within minutes of swearing in. Vijay's speech in true cinematic fashion was power-packed with gestures and one-liner. The speech showed an overwhelmed Vijay appealing to the people, who were visibly moved by what the actor-turned-politician was saying. Hitting out at the DMK in his first speech, Vijay raked up the issue of economic crisis in the state, saying that DMK had emptied the state coffers. Shortly after taking charge as Chief Minister, Vijay also visited the Periyar Memorial, paying tribute to one of the TVK's ideologues.
2: மக்கள் நலன்களை மட்டுமே லட்சியமாக கொண்ட நமது அரசுக்கு பக்கபலமாக நின்று ஆதரவை வழங்கியுள்ள காங்கிரஸ் பேரியக்கத்தின் தலைவர் மதிப்புக்குரிய திரு மல்லிகார்ஜுன் கார்கே அவர்களை, பாராளுமன்ற எதிர்க்கட்சித் 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This is a new beginning. A new era of a real secular social justice starts now.
0: And meanwhile, Vijay's father gets emotional, says, "My dream and my wish has been fulfilled by my son." Listen in.
3: இதோட என்ன வேணுங்க எனக்கு, என்னுடைய ட்ரீம், என்னுடைய கனவு, அந்த கனவை அவர் நிறைவேற்றிருக்கிறாரு. என்னுடைய கனவை என் புள்ள நிறைவேற்றிருக்கிறாரு. இன்னைக்கு தமிழ்நாட்டுக்கே ஒரு முதல்வராக இருக்கிறாரு.
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5: Extremely happy from bottom of my heart, and just we really owe a lot of thanks to all the citizens of Tamil Nadu and everyone from the world, I mean from all over the world.
0: And NDTV's Sam Daniel spoke to actor Trisha after Vijay took oath as Tamil Nadu Chief Minister. Take a look.
6: Is it a blockbuster of
5: kind? Very happy. Congratulations. Congratulations.
6: Is it a blockbuster of kind?
5: Very happy. Congratulations. Congratulations.
6: Is it a blockbuster of kind?
5: Very happy. Congratulations. Congratulations.
0: NDTV's managing editor Shivarur, who's reporting from Ground Zero, spoke to TVK fans on their first reaction to the new government formation. Now, Vijay has the support of the young and the old coming out in large numbers. Listen in to what the people had to say.
7: We've got a young little fan of Vijay here. You were inside?
8: Yes, sir.
7: How was it?
8: It was very nice, and it was goosebumps to see his speech more. And we got excitement of...
7: Your chief minister is sitting on the chief minister's chair now.
8: Yes, sir.
7: You want to congratulate him?
8: Yes, sir. Congrats, Talapathy, Chief Minister Vijay. Thank.
9: Why do you like Talapathy so much?
7: He's sitting on the chief minister's chair as you speak. You can't see him right now on NDTV. Yeah. He's sitting on the chief minister's chair at the state secretariat.
8: Yes, sir.
7: Finally, he's sitting to take his decisions. Why do you like him as chief minister?
8: Because he works hard for his politics and his acting. He works too hard, and he got so many problems for his works and everything.
7: So what would you like to say to Vijay? He's listening to you right now on NDTV. What would you like to say to Chief Minister Vijay?
8: Sir, you are very brave and active too for us, and we hope that you will serve for us and Tamil Nadu. Thank you, sir.
7: You have...
9: How old are you?
8: I am very happy now. I am 11 years old.
7: Okay. Thank you very much. Thank you very much. One of the youngest supporters of Vijay there, congratulating Vijay as he sits in the chief minister's chair. It doesn't get more symbolic than that.
10: I am happy. Vijay Muthalamichar sir, pengalukku paadhagaappu kudukkaran solli irukkaraaru. Romba sandosama irukku. Romba romba happy, happy, happy.
7: You have a woman saying she is extremely happy that one of Vijay's first announcements was the safety of women.
0: And getting you some more details about what is the focus of the newly sworn in Tamil Nadu Chief Minister. The new Tamil Nadu Chief Minister is holding a high-level huddle. Chief Minister Vijay meets Chief Secretary and the officials and the top officials of the Tamil Nadu Police. The meeting is on law and order, and you'd remember law and order is one of the key and critical issue that on which the elections were fought. And this was also part of the poll promises from the side of actor Vijay. Social reform, social justice, the two key words that the newly sworn-in chief minister also mentioned during his swearing-in. My colleague Vijay Gopal Muralidharan is joining us live from Chennai. Vijay, give us a sense about the key focus areas for the newly sworn-in chief minister.
1: As soon as TVK Chief Vijay sworn in as a Chief Minister of Tamil Nadu, had a discussion, key meeting with officials, top officials at Tamil Nadu Secretariat, where he had a review meeting regarding over law and order situation in the state. Just we received an official statement from the Tamil Nadu government, what was the meeting is about, in which they have clarified, they have given a statement saying that discussion were also held on strengthening women's safety. Remember, women's safety was one of the key poll issues and also one of the poll promises from Tamilaga Vichikalagam. So here they are clearly mentioned there won't be any sort of compromise on women's safety. And this is the second point, very important point, where he had mentioned

0: हर पल बनाओ केसरी त्योहार। विमल
1: बोलो जुबान केसरी।
2: Where the software engineer meets the gifted content writer to create the big dream, the world comes together at Sharda University.

0: where the software engineer meets the talented photographer to create the big dream. The world comes together at Sharda University.
1: Across the country.
2: He has tracked the pulse of power from Washington to Korea. Witnessed history being made in global capitals and conflict zones. Brought clarity to complex issues of national security and international affairs. Aditya Raj Kaul, covering international affairs like no one else, only on NDTV Network.
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0: on this Rahul Gandhi and Vijay having a chat on stage inside the swearing-in venue. Remember, the dynamic between the Congress and the TVK is going to be something that every...
1: Welcome to Hanoi, Vietnam, where one of Asia's most ambitious mobility ecosystems is taking shape. 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
2: Vietnam and India share a profound cultural bond, rooted in centuries of spiritual and commercial exchange. One of the most enduring links between the two nations is Buddhism, which traveled from India to Vietnam, shaping its philosophy, art, and way of life. This shared heritage is visible even today, from the Cham Towers in central Vietnam that reflect Hindu architectural and linguistic influences of the ancient Champa Kingdom, to the common values both societies continue to uphold. Family, tradition, festivals, cinema, and craft. Over time, these civilizational links have evolved into a modern strategic partnership. And today, that partnership is also being shaped by mobility, technology, and sustainability. Vingroup is Vietnam's largest private conglomerate and one of the strongest pillars of the country's economy. Its ecosystem touches nearly every aspect of daily life for Vietnam's middle class, from housing and healthcare to education, entertainment, hospitality, and now electric mobility. In recent years, Vingroup has made a decisive shift towards technology and industry, with a clear focus on electric vehicles through VinFast. VinFast is not just an EV manufacturer. It's a global brand with clear ambitions. In 2026, VinFast has set itself a global delivery target of 300,000 electric vehicles, with a sharp focus on high-growth Asian markets, including India, Indonesia, and the Philippines. And to understand that ambition, we begin at the heart of VinFast's manufacturing story.
1: It's hard to believe that just a few years ago, this 335-hectare site was reclaimed marshland. Now, it's the beating heart of Vietnam's automotive revolutions.
2: Located near Haiphong, this is VinFast's primary manufacturing complex. The scale is vast. The speed of execution is even more striking. From pressing and welding to painting, engine manufacturing, battery pack production, and final assembly, this is a fully integrated facility designed to meet global demand.
1: If you want to see the future of manufacturing, look behind me. This is the epicenter. Over 95% of the processes over here are automated, and over 1,200 robots do the heavy lifting.
2: It's this digital nervous system that allows VinFast to maintain a production capacity of 250,000 vehicles a year. Automation here is not just about speed. It's about quality, repeatability, and scale. The facility is designed with a strong sustainability focus, using energy-efficient systems and waste treatment processes that meet strict environmental standards, aligning with VinFast's all-electric transition. While the factory is based in Haiphong, it is supported by VinFast's headquarters and R&D centers in Hanoi, creating a continuous loop between design, testing, and mass production. What we are seeing in Vietnam is the foundation of a global strategy, and India is now a key part of that story. VinFast has established a 400-acre electric vehicle manufacturing facility in Thoothukudi, Tamil Nadu. The plant has an initial production capacity of 50,000 vehicles per year, backed by a total investment commitment of $2 billion. This facility marks VinFast's long-term commitment to the Indian market, not as an experiment, but as a base for growth. The roadmap is aggressive and clearly defined. VinFast plans to launch 2 new electric vehicle models every year in India, with a focus on SUVs such as the VF6 and VF7. And now in 2026, it starts off with the VF MPV7.
1: The VinFast MPV7 could be a key product for India. 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
3: Out in the test track, the MPV7 feels composed and predictable. Acceleration is linear, typical of EVs, and the power delivery is smooth without any sudden spikes. The steering is light and easy.
1: Now, when it comes to the driving dynamics on the MPV7, this is based on VF7's platform. So this is a longish vehicle, now comes with 7 seats. The driving dynamics are agile, and there is a bit of a body roll, like if you move the steering around. We are testing it here on the plants test track, which has a straight run, has a bit of curves there as well, and the body roll could be felt. But the key play over here are the seats on the MPV7. The seats are super plush, not just in the front row, in the middle row, and even in the third row. That is, I would say, by far the best feature of this vehicle.
3: Body control is decent for a vehicle of this size, and the car feels stable through high-speed sections of the track. Regenerative braking is noticeable, especially in higher settings, and can be adjusted based on driving preference. This is not a performance-focused EV. It's built to be easy, consistent, and stress-free.
1: It's not here to thrill you. It's here to carry your entire family and also carry their luggage too, without breaking a sweat.
3: The VinFast MPV7 isn't trying to redefine the segment. It's trying to make electric mobility accessible for families. It brings space, usability, and EV efficiency into one package. And if executed well for India, this could be one of the more relevant electric MPVs in the market.
2: Beyond cars, the brand is also preparing to introduce electric scooters and electric buses to the Indian market by late 2026. To support this expansion, VinFast is scaling up its retail and service footprint across the country. The target is 75 showrooms and over 230 service workshops across major Indian cities by the end of 2026. For Indian consumers, the focus is also on long-term ownership confidence. VinFast is offering a 10-year vehicle and battery warranty along with 75% buyback guarantee, aimed at ensuring strong resale values for early adopters. But VinGroup's story doesn't end with electric vehicles. To understand the full scale of this ecosystem, we step beyond factories and into the cities and communities VinGroup is building.

What you see here goes beyond cars, from electric two-wheelers to buses, to smart infrastructure in healthcare and education. Wind Group has built a complete ecosystem for Vietnam. ...877 hectares, surrounded by three rivers and a golf course. We are looking at the crown jewel of Haphong, Vinhomes, Royal Island.

0: It is a first of its kind urban development in northern Vietnam, an only large-scale city project in the country located entirely on an island, yet positioned within a major urban center. Surrounded by three rivers, the development is divided into 11 exclusive subdivisions, including high-end villa zones and private residential islands. Vinhome Royal Island is designed as an integrated urban ecosystem where residences, leisure and lifestyle coexists. And one of the most distinctive features lies in an unexpected place.
1: And if you thought that Vingroup only makes cars and homes, well, guess again, they also have a horse training academy right here on Royal Island where they train horses for competition.
0: This is the Elite Equestrian Academy, the first international standard horse riding facility in northern Vietnam. The academy offers professional training across all levels, following international curriculum and safety standards. It houses rare and imported horse breeds, along with specialized infrastructure that includes performance arenas, veterinary facilities, and high-end stables. Beyond sport, it functions as a social and cultural hub for residents, hosting equestrian events and community gatherings.

0: He has tracked the pulse of power from Washington to Korea. Witnessed history being made in global capitals and conflict zones. Brought clarity to complex issues of national security and international affairs. Aditya Raj Kaul, covering international affairs like no one else. Only on NDTV Network.
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2: Your friend said, "Ye le le." 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
4: Where the software engineer meets the gifted content writer to create the big dream. The world comes together at Sharda University.

0: from islands to inland cities. Wind Group's urban vision continues to expand, which brings us to another landmark development.
1: Now take a moment and think about the scale of innovation Wind Group can do. Behind me is Wind Homes Ocean Park. The reason why it's called Ocean Park is behind me as well. That is a man-made saltwater lake that is based in an area that is roughly about 6.1 hectares. And that's not all. The building that you see behind me is a mall. And yes, it is also by Wind Group.
0: Often described as the city of lakes and sea, Wind Homes Ocean Park is defined by scale and integration. With saltwater lagoons, fresh

0: Freshwater lakes and white sand beaches brings a resort-style lifestyle into the heart of landlocked Hanoi. Part of a larger super-urban area spanning over 1,200 hectares, it combines residential living with education, healthcare, retail, and entertainment all within a single ecosystem.
1: Anwin Wonders is also home to South Asia's first reverse launch roller coasters, right behind me.
0: The project also serves as a key eastern gateway to Hanoi, connecting the capital to surrounding industrial regions and transport corridors. Edwin Group's approach to urban living also includes large-scale entertainment. At Wind Wonders Royal Island, entertainment is built at a scale rarely seen in the region. From the Kingdom of Animals, the largest safari in northern Vietnam.
1: And it's not often that you get to feed a capybara as well. There you go, my friend.
0: To specialized bird habitats and high-intensity thrill rides, the destination functions as both tourism magnet and a leisure hub for residents.
1: At the heart of it is mobility. Electric, connected, and scalable. From personal vehicles to public transport, VinFast is shaping how cities move, not just in Vietnam, but globally.
0: Education is another pillar of the Vingroup ecosystem. At Vin University, learning is built to global standards. The academic framework here has been co-developed with Cornell University and the University of Pennsylvania, ensuring a curriculum that focuses on active learning, critical thinking, and interdisciplinary research. The campus is home to one of South Asia's most advanced medical simulation centers, where students train using high-fidelity mannequins and virtual reality, allowing them to practice complex surgical and emergency procedures in a complete risk-free environment. Vin Uni also features a signature Gothic-style grand auditorium with a seating for 800, designed with professional acoustics and advanced audiovisual systems to host international conferences, graduations, and cultural events. And through integrated global degree pathways, students can complete their bachelor's education here and progress to their master's degree at partner universities like the Cornell or UPenn, creating a seamless bridge between Vietnam and the world. And when it comes to hospitality, Vin Group brings the same ecosystem-driven approach.
1: Most people experience Halong Bay from a cruise. 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
0: Halong Bay, a UNESCO World Heritage Site, is one of Vietnam's most visited destinations. But Vinh Pearl Resort & Spa offers a very different perspective. 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
1: Behind me is the Vin Pearl Resort and Spa, where this entire bay becomes your view. This isn't your typical island resort. The design takes inspiration from neoclassical French chateau. Clean white facades, symmetry, and scale. But what stands out is that every room here opens up to the bay.
0: With 384 rooms, each offering a sea-facing view, the resort ensures that the landscape remains central to the experience. The limestone karst of Halong Bay are not just a backdrop, they are a part of the stay. The architecture balances European influence with the natural surroundings, creating a space that feels both grand and connected.
1: What makes this resort unique is how it's laid out. The resort curves around the island, opening into three private beach arcs. So no matter where you are in this property, you're always overlooking a bay.

0: At the center of this experience is a 1,200 square meter swimming pool, one of the largest in the region.
1: And if you're not a beach person, you can always dip your toes into one of the pools that the Wind Pearl has to offer.
0: Surrounded by the bay on all sides, the design ensures uninterrupted views whether you're in the water or on the shore. 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
1: Now, you can't come to Ha Long Bay and not talk about seafood. 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
0: 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Despite being on a private island, connectivity remains seamless. A 24/7 speedboat shuttle ensures constant access to the mainland, allowing guests to move between isolation and accessibility with ease.
1: It's a reminder whether you're in India or in Vietnam. Great hospitality always comes down to how well you make someone feel at home. And here on this island, Wind Pearl manages to do exactly that.
0: Wind Pearl Resort and Spa Ha Long is not just about location, it's about perspective. 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
1: And now that vision is coming to India with models like the VF6, VF7, and the MPV7. 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

0: He has tracked the pulse of power from Washington to Korea. Witnessed history being made in global capitals and conflict zones. 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
2: This isn't just about cars and bikes. 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
2: Your friend said, "Ye le le." We said, "Maybe not." Hi, my name is Siddharth.

0: everybody, Tamil Nadu has just witnessed history, from delivering punch dialogues to ruling the world of Tamil cinema to now making policy decisions and becoming the king of arts power corridors. Talapathy Vijay is Chief Minister of Tamil Nadu. But what exactly is the story of Talapathy Vijay's rise to power? Bringing you all the optics, the politics, the twists and turns, and the real story of Vijay becoming the Chief Minister of Tamil Nadu.
1: A new era of a real secular social justice.
2: உங்கள்ல ஒருத்த மாதிரிதான், உங்க குடும்பத்துல ஒருத்த மாதிரிதான், உங்க புள்ள மாதிரிதான், உங்க தம்பி மாதிரிதான்.
1: This is a new beginning.
2: Confident ஆ இருக்கு.
0: Happened at Vijay's oath-taking ceremony today. There was cinema-style delivery of the oath, punch dialogues, more importantly, dramatic events. But beyond the noise of whistle and all the spectacle, there was also substance, because Vijay also announced some important policy decisions, including one on women's safety. And now lies the challenge of fulfilling the expectations of people. Remember, people from cinema have been chief ministers of Tamil Nadu before, be it Jaya Jayalalitha or even M.G. Ramachandran. But those people spent years in politics before becoming the chief minister. Vijay already has the top job. Officially, Vijay Sarkar has begun.
1: This is a new beginning. A new era of a real secular social justice starts now.
3: With that power punch, Tamil Nadu's real-life Jananayagan made his blockbuster debut.
1: Sri Joseph Vijayenum Naan.
3: Chief Minister C. Vijay Joseph took oath at the Jawaharlal Nehru Stadium in Chennai at 10 a.m. on Sunday.
1: Aandavan meedhu aanaiyittu urudhimozhugiren.
3: It was Governor Arlikar who administered the oath of office. Vijay took the vow in master style.
1: Sri Joseph Vijayenum Naan, Tamil Nadu Arasin Mudalamaicharaga, Tharapatta Makkal Anaivarukkum, Aandavan Meedhu Aanaiyittu Urudhi Mozhugiren.
3: Dressed in black and white suit that he got custom made for the swearing in, and with his trademark black tikka, Vijay entered the stadium with swag and style. He walked into the arena with his coalition partner, Rahul Gandhi.

0: from ground up and became the party's first general secretary. In 2026 assembly polls, Anand pulled off a major upset by winning Chennai's prestigious Thyagaraya Nagar seat, defeating the DMK in a constituency long dominated by the Dravidian majors.
1: Very happy because of Talabji.
0: Towering at 6 feet 7 inches, former national-level basketball player Adav Arjuna brings a very different profile to the cabinet. A political strategist and sports administrator, Arjuna was once associated with M.K. Stalin's election machinery before crossing over to Vijay's camp. Now elected from Villivakkam, he serves as TVK's General Secretary for Election Campaign Management, effectively the number three in the party hierarchy.
2: It's a people victory, particularly Tamil Nadu. Women and youth victory. Definitely our leader and our all ministers will give transparency government. We'll work for the all minority.
0: At just 29 years old, actor-turned-politician S. Keerthana becomes the youngest minister in Vijay's cabinet. The Sivakasi MLA campaigned heavily on worker welfare in Tamil Nadu's fireworks industry. Fluent in Hindi and academically trained in mathematics and statistics, Keerthana also played a behind-the-scenes role in shaping TVK's election strategy.
3: Victory, victory, victory, and everything gonna change. And the change is here. The Talapathy Chief Minister Joseph Vijay is here.
0: Doctor, former IRS officer, and now minister. Dr. K.G. Arun Raj represents the technocratic face of Vijay's cabinet. The Trichengodu MLA currently serves as TVK's General Secretary for Policy and Propaganda and is expected to play a role in governance and policy formulation.
4: Definitely, we feel very responsible, and as our leader said today, step by step, we'll fulfill all the promises we have delivered.
0: Another professional entering the cabinet is dentist Dr. T.K. Prabhu, who won from Karaikudi and now joins the government as one of TVK's ministerial faces. Perhaps the most politically significant inclusion is veteran leader Sengotian. Once among the tallest figures in the AIADMK, he stunned Tamil Nadu politics by joining hands with Vijay after his expulsion from the party following nearly 5 decades of association. First-time MLA P. Venkataramanan also makes the cut. An advocate by profession and TVK's treasurer, he has been closely associated with Vijay for over 2 decades, serving as the actor's manager since the year 2000. TVK's digital backbone also finds representation. Nirmal Kumar, the party's Deputy General Secretary for IT and Social Media, won from Thiruparankundaram in Madurai and now joins the ministry.
5: We'll do a complete audit and we'll publish a white paper on the current situation, what is there in the department, what is there, what is not there, and what need to be prioritized and what need to be focused.
0: Actor, stand-up comedian and motivational speaker Rajmohan Arumugam rounds off the list. The Egmore MLA now adds another role to his resume, cabinet minister in Tamil Nadu's first ever TVK government. A fan club organizer, a basketball player, doctors, a comedian, a political strategist, Vijay's first cabinet reflects the unconventional coalition of personalities that powered TVK's meteoric rise. The star may have delivered the headline, but now his hand-picked team will be judged on governance. NDTV Bureau Report.
6: Now, as Vijay was taking oath at the iconic Nehru Stadium, there was one more person who was getting a lot of attention. Actor Trisha, rumoured to be Vijay's close friend. She was seen at the event today, and it was her presence that immediately became one of the highlights of the event.
0: From the moment she stepped out of her Chennai residence on Sunday morning, cameras followed her every move. Dressed in a

sea green sari paired with a cream blouse carrying golden motifs, Trisha arrived for the ceremony with understated elegance. Her hair was tied in a bun

0: viral.
1: Thank you, thank you, thank you. Looking forward.
0: Inside the stadium, as Vijay took oath as Tamil Nadu's chief minister, Trisha's reactions repeatedly became a talking point online. Social media platforms were flooded with clips of the actor smiling, applauding, and watching the ceremony closely. For many fans, her appearance alongside Vijay at such a defining political event added another chapter to months' speculation around the duo.
2: Is it a blockbuster of fans?
1: Very happy. Congratulations. Congratulations.
0: Rumors around Vijay and Trisha's relationship intensified earlier this year after reports emerged that Vijay's wife, Sangeeta, had filed for divorce after nearly 3 decades of marriage. Speculation only grew stronger after Vijay and Trisha appeared together at multiple public events, including a Chennai wedding reception where both wore coordinated cream and gold outfits. Fans had already been dissecting every social media post, public appearance, and film industry sighting involving the two stars. The rumors sparked intense debate within Tamil cinema and political circles. Some film personalities publicly questioned whether the controversy could damage Vijay's political image. Justice. But neither Vijay nor Trisha had ever publicly confirmed the relationship. But the signs have always been there. The day Vijay emerged victorious, she was one of the first ones to reach his Chennai home. And on a day dominated by politics, power and history, Trisha's presence added a deeply personal subplot to Vijay's swearing-in ceremony. And as Tamil Nadu welcomed its new chief minister, the spotlight, briefly but unmistakably, also followed the woman seated in the audience, watching his biggest role yet unfold in real time. NDTV Bureau Report.
3: With the Honourable Chief Minister of Tamil Nadu.
4: So the question is not how good the government is going to be or how effective Vijay's governance is going to be, but how long will the government last? Because remember, Vijay has just 107. The rest of the numbers come from allies who have also been close friends and allies of the erstwhile party in power, the DMK. Although Vijay has clarified that he is the only power centre, there are also doubts if the DMK holds enormous dominance on the allies.
5: Vijay has finally crossed the majority mark needed to form the government in Tamil Nadu. But it has come at a political cost. The TVK government now survives on support from parties that were once firmly inside the DMK camp. The CPI, the CPM, the IOML, and most crucially, the VCK. All former allies of the DMK.
6: We are still with the DMK-headed alliance, progressive, secular alliance. But we have independency, liberty to decide based on this political crisis.
5: Without their backing, Vijay's numbers would collapse below the majority line. And that changes the balance of power completely. Because while Vijay may lead the government, the ideological ecosystem around him still remains deeply influenced by the DMK alliance structure built by M.K. Stalin over the last several years. In fact, Stalin himself has now made his position public. The DMK chief has indicated that he will not obstruct Vijay from forming the government. Instead, Stalin has suggested that he is willing to give the new arrangement 6 months. Politically, that is a loaded message. The DMK understands that forcing another election immediately could create political instability and potentially trigger public backlash. But at the same time, the party also knows that TVK's government rests on fragile arithmetic. Any withdrawal of support by even a small ally could destabilize the government overnight. For Vijay, this is the beginning of the toughest phase of his political journey.

0: winning an election is one thing. Managing coalition contradictions, ideological pressures and competing allies inside a hung assembly is something else entirely. Especially when the principal opposition party still controls the broader opposition ecosystem. Bureau Report, NDTV.
1: In Tamil Nadu's entire post-poll political churn, one party stood out. VCK, that's also being seen as responsible for holding the state in a state of suspense for almost 3 days. VCK's Thirumavalluvan is an MP and he has two MLAs now, but it is this party that turned Tamil Nadu's post-poll action into a full-fledged blockbuster thriller.
2: It was supposed to be Vijay's triumphant political climax. The actor-turned-politician had stunned Tamil Nadu by emerging as the single largest force in the assembly through his TVK. But the road to power soon turned into a suspense thriller. The TVK had 108 seats. Congress added 5. The left parties added 4 more. But Vijay still needed support from the VCK and its two MLAs. And suddenly, Tamil Nadu politics revolved around a party with just 2 seats. The drama began on Wednesday. VCK leaders, along with CPI and CPM, met DMK chief MK Stalin. Sources told NDTV that Stalin signalled he would not block allies from making their own decisions. That opened the door for talks with Vijay. But Thursday brought confusion. The left party slowly moved towards supporting Vijay. The VCK did not. Party chief repeatedly said one thing: we will decide soon.
3: Our party will decide and we'll inform later.
2: As hours passed, the demands reportedly grew. Sources said the VCK wanted cabinet representation. Then came talk of a deputy chief minister's post. And then, incredibly, whispers emerged of an even bigger possibility. Could Thirumavalluvan himself become a consensus chief minister candidate? Tamil Nadu's numbers game had entered uncharted territory. Meanwhile, Vijay's meetings with Governor R.V. Arlekar hit repeated roadblocks. The governor, sources said, kept asking one question: how will you form a government without 118 MLAs? Vijay insisted he could prove his majority on the floor of the House, but the support letters were still incomplete. Then came Friday's chaos. First reports emerged that the VCK would support TVK. That appeared enough to push Vijay past the majority mark. Believing he had 121 MLAs, Vijay approached the governor once again. But within hours, the numbers shifted dramatically. The IUML backed out, the AMMK pulled away. And then uncertainty over the VCK returned again. For the third time, Vijay's attempt to form the government stalled. Finally, on Saturday evening, the suspense ended. VCK formally handed over its support letter to the TVK. The final piece of the puzzle had fallen into place. After days of negotiations, reversals, delays and cliffhangers, Vijay had his majority. In the end, Tamil Nadu's biggest political drama was shaped not by the state's giants, but by a 2-seat party that kept an entire state and a future chief minister waiting till the very last scene. NDTV Bureau Report.
1: So who is this actor Vijay who has become the chief minister of Tamil Nadu? Well, he's a man who made his debut in 1984 in a movie called Vetri. Vetri means victory. But it was only in 2004 with a movie called Gilli that he became a mass entertainment star. And then he went on to do a lot of movies which made him a household hero. This is the story of Thalapathy Vijay's rise in Tamil cinema.
4: Screen Thalaiva to the Power Center. Vijay started his career in 1984 as a child actor.

character in the film Vetri. He then debuted as the lead hero in Nalaya Thirpu in 1992, after making cameo appearances in several films directed by his father Chandrasekhar. 1996 saw the beginning of Vijay's romance cinema era, starring as the boy next door in films like Kushi, Friends and Poove Unakkaga. From lover boy to mass action hero, the superstar transcended into mega stardom with films like Gilli, Pokiri and Kavalan. In 2012 onwards, Vijay became a global star. Films like Tupaki and Katti established Vijay as Tamil cinema's Talapathi. Talapathi Vijay's political plunge was overtly embedded in the messaging behind his last few films. Master, a film about the failing judicial system in the state. Mersal, a critique on the medical infrastructure and corruption in the sector. Then came Sarkar, Vijay as a political aspirant, fighting against the allegedly rigged system in place. Vijay's career has been riddled with challenges, controversies, and legal landmines.

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1: This isn't just about cars and bikes. This is about how you move.
2: This car makes no sense, yet it makes every sense.
1: What we are sitting inside is a Joby-powered air taxi. Your friend said, "Yeh le le." We said, "Maybe not." Hi, my name is Siddharth Sharma. I'm your NDTV Automate, your ultimate guide into the world of automobiles and mobility.
3: Meetha ya namkeen, chahe jaise khao, 100% suji se bani, are pure vermicelli, swadisht, sehatmand, har roz.

It is said that a million people jostled for space. But then that might be an exaggeration. After all, anything to do with Tamil cinema and its superstars must be bigger than life. But this time, it was not about real, but about something real that had brought out the fan base. The hero walked up to the stage at Vikramavan Villapuram district of Tamil Nadu on October 27, 2024 and declared that actor Thalapathy Vijay would henceforth dedicate himself to being politician Thalapathy Vijay.

This even as he draped himself in the colors of his newly launched party, TVK, Tamida Vetri Kadagam. Generations who had grown up in Red Bengal, in Mamata Banerjee, found a credible choice of unseating nearly 3.5 decades of an entrenched system. Change was in the air. Change was what Mamata promised. Change was hope, packaged in a landslide majority in the 2011 State Assembly elections. For 15 years, she reigned supreme, for she had done the unthinkable. She, almost single-handedly, had been able to evict the left-front coalition government of West Bengal. Mamata Banerjee stood out as a street fighter. She led from the front to defeat her adversaries. But then the wheel turned. Fortune changed, and she was herself ousted.

0: In the dazzling realm of cinema south of the Vindhyas, few contemporary film stars command the adulation that Vijay does. With a career spanning over three decades, Vijay, from his entry as a child artist, had seen a meteoric rise as a box office phenomenon, to arguably becoming one of the biggest superstars of Tamil filmdom. While iconic film stars like Sivaji Ganesan and Kamal Haasan made their political debuts when their screen careers were fading, Vijay's political plunge came at the peak of his film career. But on hindsight, the actor's political inclinations now seem to have long been evident.
1: Gathering, not for cash, but for a good cause.
0: His film character

0: Over the past two decades at least, in the fractured landscape of identity politics, Mamata Banerjee maintained for herself the role of a contentious maverick. Head of a regional party, she, however, is one of India's most talked about politicians. Across the country, people know her name. The sobriquet of Didi indelibly emblazoned into the portrayal of this fiery politician from Bengal. Unlike many other politicians in India, Mamata Banerjee maintained a sense of political unpredictability around her. To her fan base, this was assertion that Didi would have the trump card in any situation.
1: I don't care. Who cares in government?
0: To her opponents, and sometimes allies, this sense of unpredictability was disconcerting. But it was this very attribute that helped Mamata Banerjee make her mark and then hold her own turf in the very male-entrenched political landscape in the country. Born 52 years ago as Joseph Vijay Chandrasekhar in what was then Madras, his was a lineage steeped in the cinema. Vijay's father, S.A. Chandrasekhar, is a known filmmaker. His mother, Shobha Chandrasekhar, a noted playback singer. Vijay got his chance to make a mark on the silver screen as a child artist in one of his father's films.

Throughout the 1990s, Vijay delivered a string of blockbuster hits that endeared him to audiences across Tamil Nadu and beyond. Films like Puve Unnakaga in 1996, Kadaluku Mariyadai in 1997, and Thullada Manamum Thullam in 1999 that cemented his position as an actor to be reckoned with. But it was his portrayal of the lovable rogue in Killi in 2004 that catapulted Vijay to superstardom.

Mamata was not born into privilege, nor did she have a political inheritance to groom her into prominence. Born 71 years ago in the city of Calcutta, the early death of her father forced the family into economic constraints. It was possible that it was this vulnerability that shaped a young Mamata's instincts, as it was to shape her political rhetoric in the times to come. Unlike other leaders who have to adopt poverty to gain constituency, she carried scarcity as memory and grievance. Mamata's politics developed as confrontational and not consensual. Action was immediate and seemingly personal. From an early age, Mamata became involved in politics at a time when her immediate environment was dominated by Naxal and left influences. But it was the Chhatra Parishad Union, the student wing of the Congress Party, that attracted her. By the mid-1970s, she distinguished herself by sheer physical courage. When the veteran socialist icon Jayaprakash Narayan visited Calcutta, Mamata stood on the bonnet of his car as a sign of protest against him. The first

For Vijay, it was cinematic stardom that propelled him towards political stardom. A gutsy plunge, as no actor has been able to recreate the magic of an MGR from four decades ago. Vijay wanted to make an impact in a political field where over 75% of the vote share was controlled by DMK and AIADMK, the two Dravidian parties who have been ruling the state alternatively since 1967.

But Vijay was up for the seemingly quixotic challenge. Not only did he charge at the Dravidian windmills, he also took on the big M at the center. At the TVK's first General Council meeting in March 2025, he thundered from the podium. Mr. Prime Minister, handle Tamil Nadu carefully. It is a state that has been given a raw deal. We are against divisive forces and stand for brotherhood, social justice and communal amity.

0: Mamata Banerjee burst into the national consciousness in 1984 when she defeated veteran CPIM leader Somnath Chatterjee to win the Jadavpur parliamentary constituency. In 1991, she got her first ministry as she became Union Minister of State for Human Resource Development, Youth Affairs and Women and Child Development. And it was another protest that cost her this job. The minister protested against her own government's indifference towards her proposal to improve sports in the country. In 1997, Mamata Banerjee quit the Indian National Congress, and by the next year, she had launched her own party, the All India Trinamool Congress.
1: Trinamool is the original Congress one, and Trinamool Congress will fight, and I will also fight from the Trinamool symbol.
0: In 1999, she joined the BJP-led NDA government and served as the Minister of Railways. She presented her first railway budget in the year 2000. In 2001, Mamata quit the NDA to register her protest over the corruption charges levelled against senior NDA ministers in a print magazine expose.
1: আমি মমতা ব্যানার্জি লোকসভা সদস্য নির্বাচিত হইয়া সত্যনিষ্ঠার সহিত প্রতিজ্ঞা করিতেছি যে আমি বিধি দ্বারা প্রতিষ্ঠিত ভারতের সংবিধানের প্রতি.
0: In 2003, she was back in the NDA fold, serving as a cabinet minister, initially without even a portfolio.

পোলিও। But in all her unpredictability, if there was one constant in Mamata's posturing, it was her politics of confrontation. She once held an MP by the collar and dragged him out of the well of the Lok Sabha. In 2006, she hurled her resignation papers at the deputy speaker in the Lok Sabha because her adjournment motion on illegal infiltration by Bangladeshis in West Bengal had been rejected. Vijay's entry into politics was mounted in the manner of a big budget film production. Nothing, it seems, was left to chance. Every action was rehearsed, refined, and built in layers over the years. Vijay's biggest advantage was his massive fan base that became his infrastructure to mount his real-life production. Vijay began with scale. Lakhs of followers organized into Rasigar Mandrams across Tamil Nadu. These units moved beyond film promotions into structured welfare. Blood donation camps, relief work, student felicitation, community outreach. Not one of gestures, but repeated on-ground presence. Over time, creating a direct, non-political relationship with his potential voters. In 2021, Vijay tested the system without formally entering the arena. Fan association members contested local body elections as independents. No party launch, no full campaign push, but the network was activated. Around 169 contested, 115 won. This was a structural breakthrough. It showed voters backing Vijay's candidates without even the need of a party symbol.

0: Mamata Banerjee's overriding political ambition had always been to dislodge the left front from governance in West Bengal.
1: We create jobs for over 10,000 people, and that is not just in our.
0: In 2006, a fault line emerged in the Red Bastion when the state government announced land acquisition in Singur following an agreement with Tata Motors to build the nano plant there. There were protests from local farmers whose land was to be co-opted. Mamata Banerjee jumped into the fray, harping on land in rural Bengal being inheritance, security and dignity. Her five-day hunger strike transformed a push for industrialization into an allegation of state coercion. An allegation that stuck. In 2007, police fired on villagers protesting against land acquisition for a chemical hub in Nandigram. At least 14 people died and over 70 were injured. There was a huge outcry against the left front government's strong arm tactics. Mamata Banerjee was there on the scene, lending her support to the Nandigram protests. The resistance at Nandigram was so strong that soon the writ of the state administration faltered in the region. And Mamata Banerjee realized that the wedge had been driven, and it was now about expanding the cracks in the Red Citadel.

The whistle symbol was designed to travel fast and replicate easily. It moved from banners into homes, spreading online and offline, coordinated by the same local units that had once handled film events. WhatsApp groups that existed for years became campaign pipelines. Volunteers handled flags, transport, turnout, and daily outreach. Door-to-door mobilization was not built from scratch, it was activated. At the top, Vijay centralized control.

মা মাটি মানুষ became Mamata Banerjee's rallying call, a phrase she coined before the 2009 general elections. Over the years, in lieu of an official slogan, it was this rallying call that became synonymous with the TMC and its founder. Mamata even wrote a book titled Ma Mati Manush that went on to become a bestseller.

0: I,
1: Manmohan Singh Pranab Mukherjee.
2: The 2009 Lok Sabha election results was the indication that Mamata was on the verge of achieving her ambition. Trinamool Congress sent the highest number of MPs to the Lok Sabha from West Bengal, more than the combined left front. Just before the election, Mamata had rejoined the UPA alliance and she returned as the union minister in charge of railways, allowing her to project administrative competence without abandoning agitation.
3: I propose to persuade a joint venture between railways and a partner to set up an industry for production of large on track machines.
2: During the 2011 assembly elections campaign, Mamata kept up a grueling schedule and participated in upwards of 7 rallies per day. She undertook padyatras in Kolkata, walking anywhere between 5 and 10 kilometers in the hot months of April and May to campaign for TMC candidates. When the assembly election results were declared on May 13, 2011, Mamata had won by a landslide, and the left front in West Bengal was history.

On 4th of May 2026, history was rewritten in Tamil Nadu in typical cinematic exuberance. The election results pouring in began to prove that the hegemony of the DMK and the AIADMK in the state was now over. It was Vijay and his TVK that would be calling the shots from now on.

The David had become the Goliath. But it was not another underdog that felled mighty Mamata. It was the force of a political entity that was much stronger and more resolute in its ambition to conquer Bengal. The politician who had once humbled the well-entrenched left has herself been

0: ousted. But always the confrontationist, Mamata Banerjee refuses to go out without a fight.
1: We didn't lose the election. Morally, I am telling you that we won the election.

With his charming demeanor, impeccable timing, and smooth dance moves, Vijay had endeared himself to Tamil cinema goers of all ages. Now, it is a different performance that he will have to come up with. A more serious and maybe more demanding one, as he prepares to administer a state of government responsible for the well-being of 85 million people. Not everyone his fan, not all his voters, and not everyone a Tamilian.

0: Launch control, 0 to 100.
1: This isn't just about cars and bikes. This is about how you move. This car makes no sense, yet it makes every sense. What you're sitting inside is a Joby-powered air taxi. Your friend said, "Ye le le." We said, "Maybe not." Hi, my name is Siddharth Sharma. I'm your NDTV Automate, your ultimate guide into the world of automobiles and mobility.
2: Meetha ya namkeen, chahe jaise khao, 100% suji se bani, are pure vermicelli, swadisht, sehatmand, har roz.

0: 21 days in Kashmir. People have bombarded me, friends, with requests for an unfiltered list of things I saw and observed on the ground.
1: Very special ground report from the line of control. There were some children who've lost limbs in the shelling.
0: They're now India's smallest but possibly the most powerful crime family. Cough syrup has killed at least 25 children. Dicoid saab, aise mat kijiye. Suddenly, people are wondering about the weaponization of India-Pakistan cricket. We live and breathe elections. You will not believe your eyes or ears when I show you what I'm about to do.
2: And for a country that has fought so many wars in the mountains and at high altitude.
0: We're standing on the Indian Navy's newest warship.
1: The line of control, Shiv Arun, NDTV.
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3: अरे मेरे राजा।

Good evening, hello and welcome. You're watching NETV 24/7. I'm Anusha Soni. Well, Vijay has finally taken oath as the Chief Minister for the state of Tamil Nadu. In a blockbuster oath-taking ceremony, there were multiple star-studded. It was a star-studded ceremony and there were the who's who were present there, including Rahul Gandhi. Lots of takeaways from that oath-taking ceremony and the speech of the newly sworn-in Chief Minister, Vijay. But first, the headlines. Vijay finally takes oath as Tamil Nadu Chief Minister in a grand ceremony in Chennai. First order signed by the new CM includes free electricity, safety for women, anti-drug task force. The actor-turned leader's swearing in marks a major political shift in Tamil Nadu. And Vijay's first speech as Chief Minister, he makes an emotional pitch, says he's not an angel but a common man who'll work for the people of Tamil Nadu, refers to Rahul Gandhi as his brother. And DMK takes credit for CM Vijay, says Vijay became Tamil Nadu Chief Minister with the help of DMK allies, asserts that Stalin persuaded the allies to help Vijay form the government in the state. And Prime Minister Modi slams Congress for dumping DMK for Vijay's TVK, calls Congress a parasitic party, says at the first opportunity it betrays its own companions. And the Keralam Congress split on Chief Minister face. Sources say Rahul Gandhi's batting for KC Venugopal as the Chief Minister. His posters deface. Posters also put up in support of VD Satish. And security scare in Bengaluru ahead of Prime Minister was scheduled to arrive for the Art of Living anniversary celebrations. Gelatin stacks found around 3 kilometers away from the venue of the event.

0: And after days of relentless back and forth, Talapathy Vijay has finally been sworn in as Tamil Nadu Chief Minister. Speaking at his oath-taking ceremony, the Tamil Nadu Chief Minister announced three orders within minutes of swearing in. Well, post the swearing in ceremony, the Chief Minister went to the Secretariat where he received a guard of honour, signed an order, sat on the Chief Minister's chair. Shortly after taking charge as CM, Vijay also visited the Periyar Memorial, paying tribute to one of the TVK's ideologues and a tall figure in Tamil Nadu politics. He also held a high-level law and order huddle, taking stock of the situation and meeting the chief secretaries. Tamil Nadu Chief Minister also hit out at the DMK in his speech, raking up the issue of economic crisis in the state, saying that DMK had emptied the state coffers.
1: மக்கள் நலன்களை மட்டுமே லட்சியமாக கொண்ட நமது அரசுக்கு பக்கபலமாக நின்று ஆதரவை வழங்கியுள்ள காங்கிரஸ் பேரியக்கத்தின் தலைவர் மதிப்புக்குரிய திரு மல்லிகார்ஜுன் கார்கே அவர்களை, பாராளுமன்ற எதிர்க்கட்சித் 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This is a new beginning. A new era of a real secular social justice starts now.
0: Meanwhile, Vijay's father got emotional. He said that my dream and my wishes have been fulfilled by my son. Listen.
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4: Extremely happy from bottom of my heart, and we really owe a lot of thanks to all the citizens of Tamil Nadu and everyone from the world, from all over the world.
0: And NTV's Sam Daniel spoke to actor Trisha after Vijay took oath as Tamil Nadu Chief Minister. 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
5: Is it a blockbuster of
4: panic? Very happy. Congratulations. Congratulations.
5: Is it a blockbuster of panic?
4: Very happy. Congratulations. Congratulations.
5: Is it a blockbuster of panic?
4: Very happy. Congratulations. Congratulations.
0: NDTV's managing editor Shiv Arur, who's reporting from Ground Zero, spoke to TVK fans on their first reaction to the new government formation. Vijay has the support of the young and the old, who have come out in large numbers for their new chief minister. Listen.
6: We've got a young little fan of Vijay here. You were inside?
7: Yes, sir.
6: How was it?
7: It was very nice, and it was goosebumps to see his speech more. And we got excitement of...
6: Your chief minister is sitting on the chief minister's chair now.
7: Yes, sir.
6: You want to congratulate him?
7: Yes, sir. Congrats, Talapathy Chief Minister Vijay. Thank.
8: Why do you like Talapathy so much?
6: He's sitting on the chief minister's chair as you speak. You can't see him right now on NDTV. Yeah. He's sitting on the chief minister's chair at the state secretariat.
7: Yes, sir.
6: Finally, he's sitting to take his decisions. Why do you like him as chief minister?
7: Because he works hard for his politics and his acting. He works too hard, and he got so many problems for his works and everything.
6: So what would you like to say to Vijay? He's listening to you right now on NDTV. What would you like to say to Chief Minister Vijay?
7: Sir, you are very brave and active too for us, and we hope that you will serve for us and Tamil Nadu. Thank you, sir.
2: You have.
8: How old are you?
7: I am very happy now. I am 11 years old.
6: Okay. Thank you very much. Thank you very much. One of the youngest supporters of Vijay there, congratulating Vijay as he sits in the Chief Minister's chair. It doesn't get more symbolic than that.
9: I am happy. Vijay Muthalamichar sir, pengalukku paadhagaappu kodukkaranu solliyirukkaru. Romba sandosama irukku. Romba romba happy, happy, happy.
6: You have a woman saying she is extremely happy that one of Vijay's first announcements was the safety of women.
0: And Tamil Nadu sees not just a new chief minister, but also a freshly sworn-in cabinet. 9 leaders have been sworn in as ministers of the Tamil Nadu cabinet, which includes veteran leader K. Sengotian, who joined the TVK after being expelled from the AIADMK. The others who took oath alongside Vijay were Adhav Arjuna, considered one of Vijay's trusted strategists, CTR Nirmal Kumar, a former BJP functionary who won in Madurai, Musi Anand, the TVK's general secretary, among others. Interestingly, the list also features 29-year-old S. Kirtana, the youngest face in the cabinet, and an MLA from Sivakasi.
10: It's a people victory, particularly Tamil Nadu women and youth victory. Definitely our leader and our all ministers will give transparency government. We'll work for the all minority brothers and sisters. We'll work for the development, particularly social justice and secularism. Definitely we will change. We'll start a new history. What is the experience? All the experience in the DMK is the corruptions. We'll give the. You can see the transparency and the development. Thank you.
11: Victory, victory, victory, and everything gonna change. And the change is here. The Talapathy Chief Minister Joseph Vijay is here. And so, coming from such a middle class family, getting such an opportunity as a candidate, and being and having a cabinet minister, is it easy in any of the state? No. It just purely he sees the skill, he sees the talent, and we are here to make all the changes. Of course, more than 15 years, 20 years, 35 years, 50 years, we are going to be a longest cabinet.
12: And definitely our leader said we'll publish a white paper.
13: Thanks.
12: White paper on the department. Definitely
13: past governance, white paper.
12: Yes. We'll do a complete audit and we'll publish a white paper on the current situation, what is there in the department, what is there, what is not there, what need to be prioritized and what need to be focused. So all those things will be given.
14: It's a really very happy and proud moment. The people of Tamil Nadu have given this solid mandate to Tamil Nadu Vetri Kalaham. They have given their hopes on this our party and our leader. Definitely, we feel very responsible. And as our leader said today, step by step, we will fulfill all the promises we have delivered.
15: ட்ரான்ஸ்பரன்சி தான், பொலிட்டிக்கல் இன்டர்ஃபரன்ஸ் இருக்கக்கூடாது. போலீஸ் ஸ்டேஷனில் தொடங்கி, பஞ்சாயத்தில் தொடங்கி, கார்பரேஷனில் தொடங்கி, ஒரு முனிசிபல் கவுன்சிலில் தொடங்கி, மாண்புமிகு அமைச்சர் 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
16: Being proud to be a citizen of Tamil Nadu and giving a part of a ministerial job in Tamil Nadu under the supervision of our CM will do all kind of good things.
0: And senior Congress leader Praveen Chakrabarty exclusively spoke to my colleague Vasudha Venugopal. Listen into this conversation.
17: One of the highlights of CM Vijay's oath-taking ceremony was the presence of Leader of Opposition and Congress Leader Rahul Gandhi. To talk about this, we have with us Congress Leader Praveen Chakrabarty. Thank you, Mr. Chakrabarty, for speaking to NDTV. Rahul Gandhi, brother, and he has called you a friend. How do you look at Vijay's pivot towards Congress? It's clearly, there is a sense of commitment and there's also a sense of gratitude. How do you look at this?
18: Now, I mean, you've used strong words like pivot and everything, and gratitude. I think there's camaraderie. There's no doubt about that, because we also spent some time backstage. We got an opportunity to spend enough time backstage. We, as in the leader of the opposition, Mr. Rahul Gandhi, the Tamil Nadu Chief Minister, Mr. Vijay, and all of us. So there is camaraderie. And like I said, I think it was also because there was an inkling of some Congress people earlier, even before the election, about a possible alliance with these. So I think that kind of just spilled over. And so I think they both are sincere in their kind of politics. And it was overall, it was a very happy, friendly moment.
17: Tell us a little more about what happened in the backstage, because we did see some visuals where, you know, Vijay is laughing at something that Rahul Gandhi tells him. You know, what were the conversations like?
18: I don't know. I mean, I think a lot of people were surprised. Since you're talking about some of the lighter stuff, so a lot of people were surprised about his sartorial choice today, the Tamil Nadu's chief minister's sartorial choice. I mean, to be honest, even I was surprised when I first saw him walking in with a coat. It was very nice. And Mr. Gandhi also spent some time with his key staff, and I think that's also important. He kind of asked them, how did you all go about the campaign? What did you do? How did you think this was going to work? How did you pull this off without any sort of support and infrastructure and all of that? So he spent a lot of time trying to understand and learn what they were thinking, how they thought about these things. And then he spent some time talking to the Tamil Nadu chief minister about his governance kind of philosophy more. So where does he stand, and how, what will his governance style be? And really that's what the conversation was about.
17: Mr. Chakravarti, the Congress is part of this government after a long time. Would you have preferred if some of the Congress MLAs would have taken oaths today? Is the Congress going to be part of the government?
18: Yes, as a Congress person, it is, and especially in Tamil Nadu Congress, I can tell you, it is a very emotional day for a lot of Tamil Nadu Congress people. And you're here.

0: briefed on the poster war controversy. We told you earlier how there were posters of K.C. Venugopal and V.D. Satheesan that emerged on different places in different parts of Kerala. And there's also the allegation that V.D. Satheesan is behind the poster campaign. Well, both sides have said that they'd like restraint. Both sides have said that they would not want this factional war to go out of hand and there should be unity within the party. They would request and respect the decision of the party high command. Rahul Gandhi has questioned Satheesan very strongly. Once again, Rahul Gandhi, Sonia Gandhi and Mallikarjun Kharge are the three key leaders who are going to decide on who will be the next chief minister in the state of Kerala. And Satheesan is also accused of K.C. Venugopal camp of pressurizing MLA to side with them. Clearly, in this battle, MLAs are going to play a very, very important role as to who has the support of more MLAs. The seat distribution row triggered a sharp exchange between the two sides. The factional war within the Congress party came out via posters. Rahul Gandhi, of course, is in the state. He's been traveling. He's been speaking to both the sides. We also have Mr. Mallikarjun Kharge, the senior most, one of the senior most leaders within the Congress party. Now, allies may be convinced of K.C. Venugopal as the chief minister face. The fact that Mr. K.C. Venugopal has been very, very close to Rahul Gandhi and the Gandhi family may be a factor in his favour. Let's cut across to some latest news coming in. Prime Minister Modi has taunted Congress over the Keralam Chief Minister suspense. The Prime Minister has said that Congress is spending time to solve internal rift. Prime Minister says, and I'm quoting, instead of solving the problems of people, the government here is spending most of its time resolving internal disputes. It has still not been decided how long the Chief Minister will remain in office. Even now, they are unable to reach a conclusion. They make promises to their own party leaders and then stab them. The same happened in Chhattisgarh, Rajasthan. The same game is still going on in Karnataka. Now, it's Kerala's turn. Well, that's coming in from the Prime Minister.
1: पिछले तीन साल से हम यही देख रहे हैं जनता की समस्याएं सुलझाने के बजाय यहां की सरकार का ज्यादातर समय आपस के झगड़े सुलझाने में लग रहा है ये तय नहीं हो पाता है कि मुख्यमंत्री कितने दिन रहेंगे ये तय 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
0: Well, that was the attack of the Prime Minister on the Congress party because they remain indecisive on the Chief Minister's face so far. We'll keep a track of that and much more on the other side of a very quick break. Stay tuned, stay with us.

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4: Where the software engineer meets the gifted content writer, meets the cool UI UX designer, meets the talented photographer to create the big dream. The world comes together at Sharda University. So where are you?
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5: 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We said, maybe not. 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

0: 21 days in Kashmir. People have bombarded me, friends, with requests for an unfiltered list of things I saw and observed on the ground.
1: Very special ground report from the line of control.
2: Welcome back. Hungary may have elected Europe's coolest government. Moments after Magyar officially took office, Hungarian politician and orthopedic surgeon Zsolt Hegedűs burst into an energetic celebration on the steps of Hungarian parliament. Within hours, the internet had done what it does best, turn it into a viral sensation. Videos shared across X and YouTube showed Hegedűs dancing enthusiastically in front of cheering crowds gathered near the Danube and Kossuth Square. The politician, who's expected to lead Hungary's health ministry in the new government, had already become something of an internet celebrity back in April. This after footage of him dancing during Tisza Party election victory rally exploded online. Well, with that, it's a wrap on this edition. Thank you for watching.

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1: How will you celebrate?
2: झालमुड़ी माचर झोल with रसगुल्ला।
4: You know, you remember, you promised me that you will come to Kabini and do an interview with me. You like going to the forest?
5: This is a declaration of our state that to the entire country that our Kerala is secular.
6: ये विजय बंगाल की जनता के विशेष करके मातृशक्ति की।
1: One clip that went most viral was the non-interview. Cruz spent some time with him. We have these whistles out for you, and the whistles are for the fact that you got the poll right, which is quite fantastic.
7: We saw you campaigning, ma'am, for the RG Kaur victim's mother as well. You know, that was a telling moment. Do you believe that that incident in some ways was a tipping point?
8: I think that was not the only incident.
9: Tabe puran khule তুই মুখ ফুটে তোর মনের কথা একলা বলো রে যদি তোর ডাক শুনে কেউ না আসে তবে একলা চলো রে।
10: What seems settled for me is unfinished business. So I rewind, I pause, I reflect, I dig until what's buried stands up to be counted. Breaking ground, not just headlines, the meaning behind them. This is Breaking Ground with me, Vedika Sood.

0: on this Rahul Gandhi and Vijay having a chat on stage inside the swearing-in venue.
1: Hi, I'm your NDTV Automate Siddharth Sharma, and this is a show that is your ultimate guide into the world of automobiles and mobility. We've got a panel lined up for you guys this week that includes a few drifts and a D-segment SUV that's making waves in the Indian market. So without any further ado, let's get started.
2: On the show this week, I go drift school. We check out the latest D-segment SUV from the house of MG. And on Automate, we are celebrating Mother's Day with some special women from the automotive space. All that and more coming up in the next 30 minutes.
1: All right, first up, we go to drift school because I'm not that great at going sideways. So, did I learn a new skill and make it? Let's find out.
2: Drifting looks easy. Smoke, sideways action, controlled chaos, and a whole lot of confidence. But here's the reality. Drifting is a skill, and one that you don't need to learn on public roads. That's exactly where the M-Drift Academy comes in.
1: Now, who doesn't like to drift? But drifting responsibly is what BMW is aiming at with the BMW Drift Academy. Now, they've got two cars over here. They've got the M2 and the M4. And it's a beautiful track. They teach you how to drift, and this is just level one. So I'm gonna give it a try and see whether I can drift or not, because when it comes to making the car dance, I've actually got two left feet.
2: The BMW M-Drift Academy 2026 is back in India, now expanded across four cities, Bangalore, Chennai, Hyderabad, and Delhi. Designed as a professional training program, it gives enthusiasts a chance to learn controlled drifting techniques in a safe, structured environment. At a participation cost of 1 lakh rupees, this is not just an experience, it is a proper training ground. Our session began with a classroom briefing. This wasn't about jumping straight into cars, it was about understanding the basics. Throttle control, counter steering, maintaining a drift, and more importantly, knowing what not to do. Before getting behind the wheel, every participant takes a pledge to drift responsibly and never attempt these techniques on public roads. Drifting is a controlled motorsport activity. Do not attempt this on public roads. Always follow safety guidelines and professional instructions. Then comes the exciting part, choosing your weapon. Participants can get behind the wheel of either a BMW M2 or a BMW M4. Both cars are designed to deliver precision, power, and control. Exactly what you need when you are learning to go sideways.
1: Now, I can choose what I want to drift on this track, and there are two options. There's the M4 and then there is the M2. And this is the one that I've chosen because I just like the color on this one.
2: The first level of drifting is where things start to get serious. Two exercises, simple in theory, challenging in reality. The first, a circular drift. Maintaining control, holding the line without spinning or losing traction. The second, a figure of eight drift, transitioning smoothly from one direction to another, balancing throttle, steering, and timing. With guidance from certified BMW instructors, you keep refining your technique. More throttle here, less steering input there, holding the drift longer, exit cleaner.
3: Don't correct too early. Let the car go sideways and then correct it.
2: It's a constant process of correction and control. And then comes the test. To learn the Drift Pilot Level 1 certification, the red badge of honor, you need to score at least 18 out of 24 points. Both exercises executed cleanly under pressure. And here's the twist. We didn't make it. Which tells you one thing very clearly. This isn't something you can just pay for and walk away with a badge. You have to earn it. That's what makes the BMW M-Drift Academy stand out. It's not just about speed or smoke. It's about precision, discipline, and respect for the machine. It's where adrenaline meets responsibility and every drift becomes a lesson. Now, if you're a petrol head, this is an experience worth signing up for. Because here, you don't just drive a BMW M car. You learn what it's capable of the right way. Controlled, safe, and always responsibly. Which says BMW M-Drift Academy, where drifting isn't shown off, it's learned.
1: Unfortunately, guys, I'm not good at drifting and I only got a participation certificate out of it, but That makes me want to come back here next year and give it a full try and earn my level one for drifting with BMW. As for me, I had a great day learning how to drift cars and more or less how to drift a BMW. Now, drifting is not the only thing that we enjoyed this week. We are also celebrating Mother's Day on NDTV Automate. And up next, we get you a very special story of all those mothers who are also automotive enthusiasts.
4: In a world driven by engines, endurance, and edge, we bring you two women who don't just belong, they lead. One believes speed is just a number, measured not in kilometers per hour, but in courage and control. The other chooses the road less traveled, rewriting rules where there were none. Relentless and resilient. They nurture, they challenge, they change the course.
5: I started with my son. We both go together for the karting because he is too much interested in the motorsports. So I started going with the kart, with him in karting, and there I started getting know ki where is the event and something like that. So one day his trainers said ki there is one event, you can go and just try, just don't think like winning or podium anything, but you just go and just participate there and get the feel. Once I got taste of the motorsports, yeah, I think this is my thing. And from that point, it was somewhere in like 2017, and then from then there is no looking back.
6: In 2013, I'd gone to Boot Circuit and was just watching all these men racing on their you know, monsters, and I was standing there as a mere spectator. And I mean, I would say this was a turning point in my life, because when I came back from the track, I was so pumped up. Like, the adrenaline rush was so high that I said, this is something I really have to do.
4: In a sport long dominated by men, Shamta and Niharika weren't chasing wins. They were driven by a larger purpose: to challenge stereotypes and rewrite the narrative.
6: Initially, of course, I was very proud. I was like, okay, I'm the only female here, and you know, all of that. But at the end of the day, to be honest, the sport is so serious that people don't care if you're a woman. For them, it's like, what are the numbers? What are the timings that you're clocking? That's very important, right?
5: In rallies and many things, people do comment, but I think you have to choose your own way. You have to fight it out. Yes, this is a male-dominating sport, and it will happen. If you do out of the league, if you do want to something different, so it's bound to happen. But you have to decide what you want to do.
4: The race is long. Shamta and Niharika understand that better than most.
5: If you are into any sport, so this discipline is the key. If you are disciplined, dedicated, devoted, so nobody can stop you.
6: In terms of the challenges, the taboos that women face on a day-to-day basis, one thing that I've always stood by is that financial independence is key.
4: Shamta's son Divya is an emerging motorsport talent, already carrying India's hopes on the Formula 3 circuit. Behind his drive lies a deeper influence.
7: Something that I've learned pretty well from my mother is, like, just to be, no matter what you do, no matter how well you do or how bad you do, I think always to stay grounded and, you know, learn from your mistakes. And even if you win, you still learn a lot with that. So I think that's something that my mom's, you know, always taught me to, you know, reflect and, you know, and just don't stop, you know, learning and achieving and stuff like that.
4: For Niharika, the drive ran deep. Her mother walks us through Niharika's childhood, fueled by belief, discipline and the courage to dream big.
8: I would say, you know, let your children do what they really want to do. Like Neha, I think from a little kid, she always wanted to be a dentist. That was one part of it. And then her riding, of course, we all motivated her when she told us that she's going to start riding for the first time. We were very happy because, you know, the genes have come into her. Her father always raced. He raced cars. He was very active at the Himalayan car rally.
4: Shamta and Niharika stand today as role model for tens of thousands of women. Proof that belief, balance and determination can move mountains. This Mother's Day, NDTV Automate bows in respect and love, celebrating mothers who don't just shape lives, but drive the future forward.
1: Time now for NDTV Automate News of the Week. The biggest headline makers, movers and shakers from the world of automobiles and mobility, all in one place.
9: This is no ordinary Thar. Meet the Mahindra Thar Rocks-based ATV. And Anand Mahindra says this vehicle is purpose-built for India's armed forces. The vehicle will be pitched to the army for trials, post which orders may be taken based on requirement. Rocks-based ATV gets all-terrain tires, a roll cage, and rock sliders. It is powered by a 172 horsepower, 400 Nm, 2.2-litre diesel engine with a 4x4 drive layout. The Land Rover Defender has been showcased as a potential multi-role military SUV for the Indian Army by Tata Advanced Systems. With a rugged build, modular design, and proven off-road capabilities, the Defender is being pitched for roles ranging from troop transport to logistics and support duties, as Army looks to modernize its light utility vehicle fleet. Mini India has opened pre-bookings for the Cooper SGP Inspired Edition, a limited-run hatch restricted to just 30 units. Based on the Cooper S JCW pack, it features exclusive styling inspired by Mini's motorsport heritage and is powered by the same 2-litre turbo petrol engine. Deliveries will begin in May 2026. Nissan has launched twin-cylinder retrofitment kit for the Gravite at a premium of 83,000 rupees. Offered at the dealership level, the CNG kit preserves MPV's 7-seat layout through a stacked dual-cylinder design.
1: Now, in the D-segment SUV space, there isn't a vehicle that can challenge Fortuner. There used to be the Endeavor, that's no longer there. And MG tried its hand with the Gloster. Now, Gloster is moving out of the picture in 2026, and MG has come out with the MG Magesta. Ankur recently drove it and tells us whether it is actually going to challenge the Toyota Fortuner or not. Let's find out.
10: Some SUVs are built for city and some are built to go off it. And then there are SUVs that try to do both without clearly choosing a side. This is the all-new MG Magesta, a full-size body-on-frame SUV that sits above what we typically call the D segment. It's large, feature-loaded, and on paper, quite serious about off-roading. But does all of that translate into something meaningful, or is it just another SUV trying to tick too many boxes? MG is positioning the Magesta as a step above the usual segment benchmarks, primarily through size and hardware. Underneath, it uses a four-wheel drive system, which already puts it in a different conversation compared to most rivals. And then there's the addition of front, rear, and center differential locks, something you don't usually see unless the focus is clearly on serious off-road use. So at least in terms of intent, this isn't just about road presence. At first glance, whether it's the overall size of the car, the front grille, or the size of the tires, the Magesta is not trying to look subtle. It's upright, squared out, and built around size more than just design drama. The front is dominated by a larger grille and stacked lighting elements with LED DRLs and projector headlamps. There's a clear attempt to balance modern design with a traditional SUV stance. From the side, proportion do most of the talking. Large glass area, high ground clearance, and 19-inch wheels filling up the arches. Traditional elements like sidestep and roof rails aren't just cosmetic here. They align with the SUV's intended use. At the rear, the connected tail lamps bring in a more contemporary touch, but the overall design still lean more towards rugged than sleek. Now step inside and the approach shifts quite a bit. From outside, it looks bold, muscular, and aggressive. But from inside, there are premium elements. There is latest tech in the MG Magister, which most of you guys will appreciate. The cabin focuses heavily on comfort and features. You get ventilated seats, massage functions for the front row, and a large panoramic roof. There's also a 12.3-inch digital cluster and a similarly sized infotainment screen, along with the connected tech features built around MG's iSmart system. Seating layouts include both 6 and 7-seater configurations, depending on whether you opt for captain seats or a bench in the second row. Now, the overall cabin experience is satisfactory. But there was one issue I did face at one point during my drive. The infotainment screen went blank. Not sure what caused it, but it's something worth noting. For those concerned about third row space, the Magister does a fairly decent job. Because of its size over 5 meters in length, you do get a usable space even for the adults. Yes, thigh support is lacking, but legroom is still manageable without pushing the second row too far forward. And headroom is more than adequate for average Indian heights. Boot space stands at around 343 liters with all three row ups and expands to about 1250 liters with the third row folded down. So overall, practicality is quite usable. But the more interesting part remains the hardware underneath. The 4x4 system offers multiple modes, 2 high, 4 high, 4 low, which means it's designed to adapt to everything from regular roads to low-speed technical terrain. There are also terrain modes and a crawl control function, which manages throttle and braking at very low speeds. Add to that a water wading capacity of 810 millimeters and usable approach and departure angles. And this starts to look like a package that's been engineered with intent, not just positioned that way. Now again, I completely agree that all these numbers sound convincing on paper. And yes, what actually matters is how this translates when you are behind the wheel, whether on the road or off it. Now, the 2-liter diesel engine feels capable enough for both on-road driving and off-road conditions. You don't get that instant punch off the line, but once you are in the mid-range, it delivers power in a strong and usable way. And considering the weight of the SUV around 2.37 tons, it manages that mass quite well. Now, off tarmac, MG had set up a dedicated experience zone with obstacles to test the Magister's capability. There are multiple terrain modes, up to 10 in total, and combined with 3 differential locks, it creates a very strong off-road package. One feature that really stands out here is crawl control. It makes off-roading significantly easier, just engage it and the car takes over throttle and braking, allowing you to focus purely on steering through obstacles. Now coming to what didn't work as well. The front seats, while comfortable, lack proper bolstering. For someone with an average build like mine, especially during off-roading, this does affect the overall confidence and comfort. Another issue is the rear visibility. The middle headrest in the second row tends to block the view. So you either remove it or consider the 6-seater version if rear visibility is a priority. Now, one thing which is pretty much clear that Magister is trying to cover multiple bases. It has the size and the presence of a full-size SUV. A cabin that leans heavily on features and premium elements, and hardware that suggests genuine off-road capability. But the bigger question is, should you consider it? Because its most direct rival remains Toyota's Fortuner, and that is not an easy benchmark to go up against. especially in a market like India where brand loyalty runs deep. MG has tried to tick multiple boxes with the Magister, but interestingly, these are the same areas where there is already good demand. Ultimately, a lot will depend on pricing, because if MG gets that right, the Magister could make a very strong case for itself in this segment. But if not, then all that hardware and intent might not be enough.
1: And with that, it's time for us to say goodbye on this edition of NDTV Automate. Don't forget to follow us on our social media handles. And for the latest news, views and reviews, don't forget to log in to ndtv.com/auto. Always remember, wear a seatbelt, follow speed limits, respect the drivers around you. 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
2: This isn't just about cars and bikes. This is about how you move. This car makes no sense, yet it makes every sense. What we are sitting inside is a Joby-powered air taxi. Your friend said, "Ye le le." We said, "Maybe not." Hi, my name is Siddharth Sharma. I'm your NDTV Automate, your ultimate guide into the world of automobiles and mobility.

0: 21 days in Kashmir. People have bombarded me, friends, with requests for an unfiltered list of things I saw and observed on the ground.
1: Very special ground report from the line of control. There were some children who've lost limbs in the shelling.
0: They're now India's smallest, but possibly the most powerful crime family. Cough syrup has killed at least 25 children. Gaikwad saab, aise mat kijiye. Suddenly, people are wondering about the weapon.
2: Good evening, hello and welcome. You're watching a TV 24/7. I'm Anusha Soni. A quick check of the headlines. Vijay finally takes oath as Tamil Nadu Chief Minister in a grand ceremony in Chennai. First orders signed by the new include free electricity, safety for women, and an anti-drug task force. The Act Attorney leaders swearing in marks a major political shift in Tamil Nadu. Vijay's first speech as Chief Minister, he makes an emotional pitch, says he's not an angel but a common man who'll work for the people of the state. He refers to Rahul Gandhi as his brother. And DMK takes credit for Chief Minister Vijay, says Vijay became Tamil Nadu CM with the help of DMK allies. Asserts Stalin persuaded allies to help Vijay form the Tamil Nadu government. And Prime Minister Modi slams Congress for dumping DMK for Vijay's TVK, calls Congress a parasitic party, says at the first opportunity it betrays even its own companions. Keralam Congress split.

0: On Chief Minister Face, sources say Rahul Gandhi batting for KC Venugopal as CM. KC Venugopal's posters defaced. Posters also put up in support of VD Satish. And security scare in Bengaluru ahead when Prime Minister was scheduled to arrive for Art of Living anniversary celebrations. Gelatin stacks have been found 3 kilometers away from the event venue. All right, let's cut across to some latest news coming in. Prime Minister Modi and Tamil Nadu Chief Minister Vijay, they have spoken on the phone. Sources indicate that Prime Minister has congratulated Tamil Nadu Chief Minister Vijay. That's the word coming in. And usually whenever a state has a new chief minister, irrespective of the party line, the Prime Minister makes that curtsy call. And Prime Minister looks like has made that curtsy call to the newly sworn-in Chief Minister Vijay and congratulated him on his victory and on his swearing-in as the new Chief Minister of Tamil Nadu. That's the word coming in, that the Prime Minister has congratulated CM Vijay. Tamil Nadu continues to be a very crucial state as far as centre's outreach is concerned, their economic and cultural outreach is concerned, and the Prime Minister repeatedly asserting that this is going to be a progressive federal structure in Indian democracy. So the Prime Minister speaking to the newly sworn-in Chief Minister Vijay. Usually after the oath-taking ceremony, the Prime Minister makes that curtsy call. That convention has been followed so far, and that convention being respected even right now as the Prime Minister makes that call to the newly sworn-in Chief Minister Vijay. Interestingly, his speech today at the swearing-in outlined the focus of his government. The newly sworn-in chief minister spoke of democracy, social equality and social justice. There was also the opposition leader, Rahul Gandhi, who was present at that swearing-in. Politics aside, but keeping the convention alive, the Prime Minister making a call to Chief Minister Vijay. We'll get you more perspective and more voices on this in the coming days. It will be interesting to watch out how the relationship is forged between the centre and the state. As I said earlier, that Tamil Nadu remains a very critical partner for the centre for multiple projects in terms of the reach outreach to the south, in terms of economic growth and development, the cultural outreach. Vasudha, my colleague with us on the broadcast. Vasudha, give us more perspective.
1: Anusha, it's very interesting. It's a customary call, but remember that this is Prime Minister talking to Chief Minister of Tamil Nadu, Joseph Vijay. Joseph Vijay is also a superstar, and he's also somebody who has defeated the Dravidian parties, not just the DMK, but also AIDMK. And Tamil Nadu has traditionally, for some years, has had a very confrontational relationship with the centre. Now with the Prime Minister's call, and this comes after two of his messages congratulating him and Vijay also replying in very cordial terms. This also shows that there could be a new innings for the centre-state relationship. But, you know, with TVK going with the Congress party, that also complicates the situation. But as of now, the Prime Minister speaking to him makes it clear that there's an attempt to make things easier between Tamil Nadu and the centre.
0: Thank you, Vasudha, for putting all of that into perspective for us. And after days of relentless back and forth, Talapathy Vijay has finally been sworn in as Tamil Nadu Chief Minister. Speaking at his oath-taking ceremony, the Tamil Nadu Chief Minister announced 3 orders within minutes. Post the swearing-in ceremony, the Chief Minister went to the Secretariat where he received a guard of honour. He signed an order, sat on the Chief Minister's chair. Shortly after taking charge as the Chief Minister, Vijay also visited the Periyar Memorial, paying tribute to one of TVK's ideologues. He also held a high-level law and order huddle meeting, taking stock of the situation and meeting the chief secretary. Tamil Nadu Chief Minister also hit out at DMK in his speech, raking up the issue of economic crisis in the state, saying that DMK had emptied the state coffers.
2: வணக்கம் வணக்கம் I don't know what to say or how to start. சினிமாவில் எப்படியாவது கஷ்டப்பட்டு வெற்றி அடையணும்னு இருந்த As a child born to an ordinary assistant director who was determined to succeed in cinema, I know very well what poverty is in life. எனக்கும் வாழ்க்கையில் வறுமைனா என்னன்னு எனக்கு நல்லாவே தெரியும், பசினா என்னன்னு எனக்கு நல்லாவே தெரியும். நான் ஒன்றும் பெரிய மன்னர் 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I know very well what hunger is. I didn't come from a royal family. I am like you. I am like your family. I am like your son. I am like your brother. I am like your father. This is how I feel.
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2: I left my career and the victory that I have gained in order to give thanks. I'm proud of this.
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2: I want to say something at this time. In this travel, in this process, no matter how many difficulties I faced, no matter how much I was humiliated, you who stood by me faced the same difficulties, the same humiliation. You didn't take it as a big deal. You didn't take it as a burden. You thought of my pain, my suffering with you, and stood by me. Today, I am Joseph Vijayan. You have made it true. Truly, I don't know what to say.
3: இன்னைக்கு சி ஜோசப் விஜயனும் நான் அதை வந்து உண்மையாக்கி இருக்கிறீங்க. உண்மையிலே எனக்கு என்ன சொல்றதுன்னு எனக்கு தெரியல.
2: 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As I said earlier, I won't deceive you by giving false promises. I will only do what is possible. Immediately, you may have a question in your mind. Won't they do what is not possible? Can't they do it? You may have such a question. When so many crores of people are with me, I can handle anything. I have that confidence in my heart.
3: ஒரு கேள்வி ஒன்னு வரலாம். இத்தனை கோடி மக்கள் என் கூட இருக்கும் போது எது வந்தாலும் பார்த்துக்கலாம், என்ன வந்தாலும் பார்த்துக்கலாம் அப்படின்ற அந்த கான்பிடன்ஸ் என் மனசுல இருக்கு.
2: I want to tell you one more thing. Today, I want to tell you about the situation of our Tamil Nadu government. We have borrowed more than 10 lakh crores. Today, when the Tamil Nadu government is in power, when they have wiped out treasury, when they have increased the unbearable burden, we have taken up this responsibility in such a situation.
3: சுத்தமா தொடச்சி வழிச்சி வெச்சிட்டு போயிருக்கறப்போ, தூக்க முடியாத சுமையை ஏத்தி வச்சுட்டு போயிருக்கிறப்போ, ஸோ அப்படிப்பட்ட ஒரு நிலைமையில தான் இந்த பொறுப்பை நம்ம கையில் எடுத்திருக்கிறோம்.
2: 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I want to give you a clear answer.
3: So adellam paathittu ungalku oru vellai arikkaya adu veliyidanum nu naan nenikiren.
2: I want to give you a transparent answer. I want to tell you that our Tamil Nadu government is in power. I just want to take it forward from there.
3: Adha thana modhala seiyanum nu nenikiren.

0: That's what I want to do first. If someone wants to meet me in Tamil Nadu, I won't meet them with a face covered. I won't meet them without their knowledge. Whatever it is, I will do it openly. You have given me such a big responsibility. At the same time, I request you to do the same for me. I will try to fulfill all my promises. At the same time, if you give me a chance, it will be helpful. This is your rule. I will keep women's protection very strict. I will take all the necessary steps to control drugs. I will take all the necessary steps from today. It is our government's responsibility to protect our children from it. Similarly, I will make sure that everyone is protected by the law. Even if you want to humiliate me, even if you want to hurt me, they are my people. Even if they are my friends or enemies, they are my people.
1: எல்லாருக்குமான பாதுகாப்பை நான் உறுதிப்படுத்துவேன். என்ன அவமானப்படுத்தினவங்களாகவே இருந்தாலும், என்ன கஷ்டப்படுத்தினவங்களாகவே இருந்தாலும், அவங்களும் என் மக்கள் தானே. நண்பர்களாக இருந்தாலும், எதிரிகளாக இருந்தாலும்,
0: I want to focus on basic things like education, ration, medicine, drinking water, public transportation and bus fare. As I said before, I will not touch even a single penny of the people's money. I don't need it. You know it very well. Vijay will not commit a mistake. He will not let anyone commit a mistake, no matter who it is. Even if it is my government, even if it is my friends, he will not let it happen.
1: தப்பு பண்ணவும் விட மாட்டான். அது யாராக இருந்தாலும் சரி, என்னோட கவர்மெண்ட்ல என் கூடவே இருக்கிறவங்களாகவும் சரி, விட மாட்டான்.
0: Suppose if anyone had such a thought in their mind, let's play a game and see who wins. If anyone had such a thought in their mind, erase it right now from your minds. There is only one center. There is no such thing. Let me tell you right now, women, young people, farmers, government workers, teachers, hard-working people, fishermen, all of them will be good in our TVK government. They will be good.
1: Center da yen thalamil undana center. இந்த பக்கம் ஒரு சென்டர், இந்த பக்கம் ஒரு பவர் சென்டர், அங்க ஒரு பவர் சென்டர், அதெல்லாம் கிடையவே கிடையாது. இப்பவே சொல்லிடுறேன், பெண்கள், இளைஞர்கள், விவசாயிகள், அரசு ஊழியர்கள், ஆசிரியர்கள், உழைக்கிற மக்கள், மீனவர்கள் எல்லாருமே நம்ம டிவிக்கு அரசுல நல்லா இருப்போம், நல்லா இருப்போம், நல்லா இருப்போம்.
0: 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This is our unyielding foundation. Dear brothers and sisters from the minority communities, our TVK government will stand by you. You don't need any kind of doubt in that. Vijay's face is the face of Hindu Muslim Christians. You can trust Vijay 100% in that. Tamil Nadu people, all the people who created such a situation, I would like to thank all of you right now. I would also like to thank another person. My dear little friends, this has happened because of you. How can I thank you? For you, I will keep your future in mind and do all the good things for you. Be confident. I would also like to thank another person. How can I forget you? You are my life. Tamil Nadu people, you are my victory. To be honest, I don't have anything without you. My dear virtual warriors.
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0: My dear virtual friends, my dear virtual hosts, my dear virtual faces, my dear virtual warriors, I would like to thank all of you. Thank you so much.
1: உண்மையிலே சொல்லணும்னா, நீங்க இல்லனா எதுவுமே இல்ல. என்னோட கழக தோழர்களுக்கும், கழக நிர்வாகிகளுக்கும், வாக்கு சாவடி முகவர்களுக்கும், my dear virtual warriors, உங்கள் அனைவருக்கும் கோடான கோடி நன்றிகள்.
0: Come on, all of us together. Let's give a fresh governance, a new governance.
1: This is a new beginning. A new era. of a real secular social justice.

In Tamil Nadu, cinema is not just entertainment. It's an emotion, identity, and often destiny. From silver screens to secretariats, the journey from superstar to supremo is a script that this state has perfected. And now, a new blockbuster has arrived. Vijay, the latest hero to take the ultimate political leap and a big win. The story begins with a man who rewrote the rules. M.G. Ramachandran, or FGR. His on-screen image of a do-gooder seamlessly transformed into political capital. When MGR founded the AIADMK, skeptics doubted him, but the masses didn't. He didn't just win elections, he dominated them, proving that Tamil Nadu charisma could be the currency. And then came his prodigy, Jayalalitha. An actress who faced ridicule, resistance, and relentless political battles. Rose. She rose again, turning welfare politics into an art form and loyalty into movement. She wasn't just continuing MGR's legacy, she was redefining it. For decades, Tamil Nadu's politics revolved around two giants, the DMK and the AIADMK. Cinema and politics were intertwined, but not always inseparable. Leaders like M. Karunanidhi wrote scripts, not acted in them, yet even they understood the power of cinema in shaping mass appeal. And then came a new challenger, not from a political legacy, but from pure stardom, Vijay. A superstar with a massive fan base, especially among the youth. His films carried subtle political messages.

0: messages, his speeches grew sharper. Vijay spoke of governance, transparency and youth aspirations. But more importantly, he connected with the people. Just like MGR once did. Just like Jayalalitha once mastered. From MGR's welfare populism to Jayalalitha's iron grip, and now Vijay's youth-driven surge. The template remains similar. Mass appeal, emotional connect, and a larger-than-life persona. In Tamil Nadu, the lines between real and real have always been blurred. And once again, the state has chosen a hero to lead its next chapter. Bureau Report, NDTV.
1: Tamil Nadu sees not just a new chief minister, but also a freshly sworn-in cabinet. Nine leaders have been sworn in as ministers of Tamil Nadu cabinet, which includes veteran leader K.A. Singotian, who joined the TVK after being expelled from the AIADMK. The others who took the oath alongside Vijay were Adhav Arjuna, considered one of Vijay's trusted strategists, CTR Nirmal Kumar, a former BJP functionary who won in Madurai, Busi Anand, the TVK's general secretary, among others. Interestingly, the list also features 29-year-old S. Kirtana, the youngest face in the cabinet, and an MLA from Sivakasi.
2: It's a people victory, particularly Tamil Nadu women and youth victory. Definitely our leader and our all ministers will give transparency government. We'll work for the all minority brothers and sisters. We'll work for the development, particularly social justice and secularism. Definitely we will change. We'll start a new history. What is the experience? All the experience in the DMK is the corruptions. We'll give the, you can see the transparency and the development ministry. Thank you.
3: Victory, victory, victory, and everything gonna change. And the change is here. The Talapathi Chief Minister Joseph Vijay is here. And so, coming from such a middle class family, getting such an opportunity as a candidate, and being and having a cabinet minister, is it easy in any of the state? No. It just purely, he sees the skill, he sees the talent, and we are here to make all the changes.
4: This?
3: Of course, more than 15 years, 20 years, 35 years, 50 years, we are going to be a longest government.
5: And definitely our leader said we'll publish a white paper. White paper on the department. Definitely
6: past governance, white paper.
5: Yes. We'll publish. We'll do a complete audit and we'll publish a white paper on the current situation. What is there in the department? What is there? What is not there? What need to be prioritized and what need to be focused? So all those things will be done.
7: It's a really very happy and proud moment. The people of Tamil Nadu have given this solid mandate to Tamil Nadu Vetri Kalagam. They have given their hopes on this, our party and our leader. Definitely, we feel very responsible. And as our leader said today, step by step, we will fulfill all the promises we have delivered.
8: Transparency தான் பொலிட்டிக்கல் இன்டர்ஃபரன்ஸ் இருக்கக்கூடாது. போலீஸ் ஸ்டேஷனில் தொடங்கி, பஞ்சாயத்தில் தொடங்கி, கார்பரேஷனில் தொடங்கி, ஒரு முனிசிபல் கவுன்சிலில் தொடங்கி, மாண்புமிகு அமைச்சர் வரைக்கும் 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
10: One of the highlights of CM Vijay's oath-taking ceremony was the presence of Leader of Opposition and Congress Leader Rahul Gandhi. To talk about this, we have with us Congress Leader Praveen Chakravarti. Thank you, Mr. Chakravarti, for speaking to NDTV. Rahul Gandhi, brother, and he has called you a friend. How do you look at Vijay's pivot towards Congress? It's clearly, there is a sense of commitment and there's also a sense of gratitude. How do you look at this?
11: Now, I mean, you've used strong words like pivot and everything, and gratitude. I think there's camaraderie.

0: delivery. There's no doubt about that because we also spent some time backstage. We got an opportunity to spend enough time backstage. We, as in the leader of the opposition, Mr. Rahul Gandhi, the Tamil Nadu Chief Minister, Mr. Vijay, and all of us. So there is camaraderie. And like I said, I think it was also because there was an inkling of some Congress people earlier, even before the election, about a possible alliance with these. So I think that kind of just spilled over. And so I think they both are sincere in their kind of politics. And it was overall, it was a very happy, friendly moment.
1: Tell us a little more about what happened in the backstage, because we did see some visuals where, you know, Vijay is laughing at something that Rahul Gandhi tells him. You know, what were the conversations like?
0: I don't know. I mean, I think a lot of people were surprised. Since you're talking about some of the lighter stuff, so a lot of people were surprised about his sartorial choice today, the Tamil Nadu's chief minister's sartorial choice. I mean, to be honest, even I was surprised when I first saw him walking in with a coat. It was very nice. And Mr. Gandhi also spent some time with his key staff, and I think that's also important. He kind of asked them, how did you all go about the campaign? What did you do? How did you think this was going to work? How did you pull this off without any sort of support and infrastructure and all of that? So he spent a lot of time trying to understand and learn what they were thinking, how they thought about these things. And then he spent some time talking to the Tamil Nadu chief minister about his governance kind of philosophy more. So where does he stand, and how, what will his governance style be? And really that's what the conversation was about.
1: Mr. Chakravarti, the Congress is part of this government after a long time. Would you have preferred if some of the Congress MLAs would have taken oaths today? Is the Congress going to be part of the government?
0: Yes, as a Congress person, it is, and especially in Tamil Nadu Congress, I can tell you, it is a very emotional day for a lot of Tamil Nadu Congress people. And you're here in Chennai, you must have seen the fresh energy. And Mr. Gandhi actually visited the Tamil Nadu Congress office soon after the swearing in. And it's really, you know, just fresh energy. Everybody coming and telling him, sir, this is a new thing for us. We are excited. We want to revitalize the party. So there is that. And to your specific question about, sure, MLAs will be sworn in tomorrow in the assembly. So, and I think we must not forget that we're still only five. We're still only five MLAs. So we must understand that we're an important, but still a small part of this government. And yes, we will be part of the government at an appropriate time, soon after they prove their majority on the floor of the House.
2: Meanwhile, speaking at an event in Bengaluru, the Prime Minister hit out at Congress over its alliance with the TVK. The Prime Minister called the Congress party a parasite for breaking its alliance with the DMK, a party it had allied for more than 20 years. Listen in to the Prime Minister.
3: Abhi Tamil Nadu mein hi dekhiye, 25-30 saal se Congress ka DMK ke saath घनिष्ठ संबंध था. डीएमके के साथ गठबंधन ने कितनी ही बार कांग्रेस को संकटों से बाहर निकाला, और 2014 के पहले 10 साल उनकी जो सरकार 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
2: An actor turned politician, Vijay took oath as the chief today. As the new government takes charge, the DMK has come forth claiming credit for the government formation. Taking credit behind the numbers, DMK has said that Vijay became the chief minister owing to the support from the DMK allies. The party said that it was indeed MK Stalin's efforts that persuaded the allies to go with Vijay, as the party did not want there to be a constitutional crisis in the state. Taking a jibe at Vijay, former chief minister MK Stalin said that the newly sworn-in chief minister must learn how to fulfill promises from the DMK and even asked the leader to refrain from misleading the public. Other than you also had different voices coming in. On the other hand, we had VCK chief who confirmed DMK's effort to persuade by saying that it was MK Stalin that gave the party a go-ahead to side with the TVK. Listen into the voices.
4: See, Manikam Dagor, I don't know what he has won with the support of the DMK. The five MLAs who are supporting Vijay now had won with the support of DMK. And 23 MLAs of Congress party was defeated by VCK.
5: He told us that we should not disturb TVK to form the government. This is our stand. Our leader, president of our alliance, told us. So our party leaders, left party leaders, have met our Honorable CM, Sri M.K. Stalin. We explained our decision. He said, okay, go ahead, like that.
2: And the biggest question in Tamil Nadu politics is no longer whether Vijay will form the government. That has happened, but how long that government can survive? Because even as TVK inches past the majority mark, the reality is stark. Vijay's government is now heavily dependent on parties that were, until days ago, part of the DMK-led alliance. And with MK Stalin signalling that he will allow Vijay to govern, at least for now, the political message is clear. The TVK government may be in power, but the DMK still holds an enormous leverage.
6: Vijay has finally crossed the majority mark needed to form the government in Tamil Nadu. But it has come at a political cost. The TVK government now survives on support from parties that were once firmly inside the DMK camp. The CPI, the CPM, the IOML, and most crucially the VCK. All former allies of the DMK.
5: We are still with the DMK-headed alliance, progressive, secular alliance. But we have independency, liberty to decide based on this political crisis.
6: Without their backing, Vijay's numbers would collapse below the majority line. And that changes the balance of power completely. Because while Vijay may lead the government, the ideological ecosystem around him still remains deeply influenced by the DMK alliance structure built by MK Stalin over the last several years. In fact, Stalin himself has now made his position public. The DMK chief has indicated that he will not obstruct Vijay from forming the government. Instead, Stalin has suggested that he is willing to give the new arrangement 6 months. Politically, that is a loaded message. The DMK understands that forcing another election immediately could create political instability and potentially trigger public backlash. But at the same time, the party also knows that TVK's government rests on fragile arithmetic. Any withdrawal of support by even a small ally could destabilize the government overnight. For Vijay, this is the beginning of the toughest phase of his political journey. Winning an election is one thing. Managing coalition contradictions, ideological pressures, and competing allies inside a hung assembly is something else entirely. especially when the principal opposition party still controls the broader opposition ecosystem. Bureau Report, NDTV.
2: And in Tamil Nadu's high-voltage political thriller, one small party held an entire stage hostage to suspense for nearly 3 days. The VCK, with just two MLAs, became the pivot around which the actor-politician Vijay's chief ministerial ambitions rose, stalled, collapsed, and finally revived. This is the inside story of how VCK turned Tamil Nadu's post-poll chaos into a blockbuster political drama.
6: It was supposed to be Vijay's triumphant political climax. The actor-turned-politician had stunned Tamil Nadu by emerging as the single largest force in the assembly through his TVK. But the road to power soon turned into a suspense thriller. The TVK had 108 seats. Congress added 5. The left parties added 4 more. But Vijay still needed support from the VCK and its two MLAs. And suddenly, Tamil Nadu politics revolved around a party with just 2 seats. The drama began on Wednesday. VCK leaders, along with CPI and CPM, met DMK chief MK Stalin. Sources told NDTV that Stalin signaled he would not block allies from making their own decisions. That opened the door for talks with Vijay. But Thursday brought confusion. The left party slowly moved towards supporting Vijay. The VCK did not. Party chief repeatedly said one thing: we will decide soon.
7: Our party will decide and we'll inform later.
6: As hours passed, the demands reportedly grew. Sources said the VCK wanted cabinet representation. Then came talk of a deputy chief minister's post. And then, incredibly, whispers emerged of an even bigger possibility. Could Thirumavalavan himself become a consensus chief minister candidate? Tamil Nadu's numbers game had entered uncharted territory. Meanwhile, Vijay's meetings with Governor R.V. Arlekar hit repeated roadblocks. The governor, sources said, kept asking one question: how will you form a government without 118 MLAs? Vijay insisted he could prove his majority on the floor of the House, but the support letters were still incomplete. Then came Friday's chaos. First reports emerged that the VCK would support VK. That appeared enough to push Vijay past the majority mark. Believing he had 121 MLAs, Vijay approached the governor once again. But within hours, the numbers shifted dramatically. The IUML backed out, the AMMK pulled away, and then uncertainty over the VCK returned again. For the third time, Vijay's attempt to form the government stalled. Finally, on Saturday evening, the suspense ended. VCK formally handed over its support letter to the TVK.
7: We have given supporting letter to TVK to attain the magic number 118.
6: The final piece of the puzzle had fallen into place. After days of negotiations, reversals, delays and cliffhangers, Vijay had his majority. In the end, Tamil Nadu's biggest political drama was shaped not by the state's giants, but by a two-seat party that kept an entire state and a future chief minister waiting till the very last scene. NDTV Bureau Report.
2: And 6 days after UDF's big win in Keralam, the Congress is yet to announce its chief minister's face. The CM race has now intensified between KC Venugopal and VD Satheesan, with both camps flexing strength on the ground. There are fresh protests that erupted in Malappuram after posters of KC Venugopal were defaced. Supporters of VD Satheesan put up banners backing him as the next chief minister, escalating factional tensions within the Congress. Both leaders have appealed for restraint. KC Venugopal urged workers not to tarnish anyone's image. VD Satheesan warned against campaigns that create divisions within the party. Congress MLAs leaving the final decision to the high command. All eyes are now on Rahul Gandhi, Mallikarjun Kharge and Sonia Gandhi for the final call on Kerala's next chief minister. Prime Minister Modi also spoke on this delay in choosing a chief minister face in Kerala by the Congress despite getting a majority. The Prime Minister said that Congress is busy resolving internal rift instead of focusing on governance.
8: അതനുസരിച്ച് മുന്നോട്ട് പോകാൻ ആഗ്രഹിക്കുന്നവരാണ് ഞങ്ങൾ എല്ലാവരും. അതുകൊണ്ട് എല്ലാവരും ഈ കാര്യത്തിൽ സഹായകരമായ നിലപാട് സ്വീകരിക്കണം. എൻ്റെ പേരിലോ അല്ലെങ്കിൽ ഉമ്മൻചാണ്ടിയുടെ പേരിലോ സതീഷിൻ്റെ പേരിലോ ആരെങ്കിലും വ്യക്തിപരമായിട്ട് ഇഷ്ടപ്പെടുന്നതിനൊന്നും തെറ്റില്ല. പക്ഷേ മറ്റുള്ളവരെ മോശമാക്കാനോ അല്ലെങ്കിൽ ബോർഡ് വെക്കാനോ പ്രകടനം നടത്താനോ ഒക്കെ പോകുന്നത് ഇനി മുതൽ അവസാനിക്കുന്നത് വിനീതമായി
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10: For the last 2-3 days, some untoward incident happened. So we three, K.C. Venugopal, D. Sadishan and myself, we told the workers just to desist from all these activities and remove all the flags, stop all the processions, demonstrations, etc. So tomorrow onwards, they are totally peace and tranquility in the state.
11: I don't think any sensible congressman man will do it, and even if he has done it, he might have done out of he was not in a normal condition. Either he is drunk or he has taken some drugs or something. Maybe that's the reason why. So when you are in such a condition, you will not be able to recognize who is in front of you. Even if your parents come, you may not recognize. So I will not completely blame any congressperson unless and until we know who it is. So it is quite natural to find out who it is.
12: For last 2-3 days, there are some over enthusiastic workers and some unruly incident happened in Kerala. People have given us landslide majority, and those unruly incidents are not our Congress culture. So we are requesting all the workers to stop this kind of activity.
13: It will take its own time. Then the High Command will announce at the appropriate time. No barrier at all. Everything is solved. That it is up to the High Command. Now High Command will take the appropriate decision at the right time.
2: And referring to Kerala Chief Minister's suspense, Prime Minister Modi has taunted the Congress Party, saying it is busy resolving internal rifts. Listen in.
3: यहां कर्नाटका में भी पिछले 3 साल से हम यही देख रहे हैं, जनता की समस्याएं सुलझाने के बजाय यहां की सरकार का ज्यादातर समय आपस के झगड़े सुलझाने में लग रहा है। ये तय नहीं हो पाता है कि मुख्यमंत्री कितने 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
2: Well, that was a stinging attack coming in from the Prime Minister himself. Let's tell you about what is happening in the state of Kerala. what exactly is this factional war within the Congress party? Well, Rahul Gandhi clearly has thrown his weight behind K.C. Venugopal as the chief minister for the state. Mr. K.C. Venugopal is known to be somebody who's a close confidant of Rahul Gandhi. And private talks between Rahul Gandhi and K.C. Venugopal, even before the official conversations actually began, had begun. So that's the word really coming in. And Rahul Gandhi was also briefed on the poster controversy, that the two sides are putting posters against each other. You also had the face of K.C. Venugopal that was defaced. And there were allegations that V.D. Satishan was behind this poster campaign where K.C. Venugopal's face was defaced. Now, Rahul Gandhi has questioned the choice of V.D. Satishan very strongly. And he has said that K.C. Venugopal perhaps could be a better choice. Now, Satishan has accused the KC camp of pressurizing the MLA. And more importantly, MLAs in this war would be very important in this internal factional war, would be very crucial, because it is eventually the support of the MLAs that is going to get you to the chair of the chief minister. And the seat distribution route triggered a sharp exchange between the two sides. We have seen these kind of spats come out in the public domain within the Congress party, even on earlier occasions. And allies may be convinced on KC as the next chief ministerial face. Of course, there is a pre-poll alliance which is already in place in the state of Kerala. Now, let's shift our focus to the state of West Bengal, a state that has turned a new chapter. After BJP's landslide victory in Assam, marking the party's hat-trick in the state is now set for Chief Minister Hemant Biswa Sarma to take oath. The BJP formally staked claim to form the next government in Assam after Hemant Biswa Sarma was unanimously elected as the leader of the BJP legislature party on Sunday, paving way for him to take oath as the CM for a second consecutive term on the 12th of May. Union Minister J.P. Nadda lauded the victory, saying that a new political culture was emerging in Assam. He also said that BJP has delivered on what was promised, even more than what was assured to the people of Assam. Now, shifting our focus, Punjab politics rocked by a high-voltage ED crackdown. Punjab Minister Sanjeev Arora has been arrested by Enforcement Directorate just hours after multi-city raids at location linked to him in Chandigarh, Delhi and Gurugram. The ED is probing an alleged scam of about 100 crore fake GST and money laundering, with claims of bogus mobile phone purchases, export fraud and suspected round-tripping of funds from Dubai. This is the third ED action against Arora in recent months. The AAP leader and Ludhiana West MLA has denied any wrongdoing, while the Aam Aadmi Party has gone on the offensive. Arvind Kejriwal and Punjab Chief Minister Bhagwant Mann have accused the BJP-led centre of misusing probe agencies to target opposition leaders ahead of key political battles.
14: जिस भी स्टेट में इलेक्शन होती है वहाँ सबसे पहले भारतीय जनता पार्टी अपना जो अलायंस पार्टनर है जिसे ईडी बोलते हैं सीबीआई बोलते हैं इलेक्शन कमीशन बोलते हैं इनकम टैक्स डिपार्टमेंट बोलते हैं इन सभी की 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
15: ਪੰਜਾਬ ਦੇ ਅੰਦਰ ਚੱਲ ਰਹੀ ਈਡੀ ਰੇਡ ਆ ਕੋਈ ਮਸਲਾ ਅਮਨ ਅਰੋੜਾ ਜੀ ਦਾ ਨਹੀਂ ਆ ਕੋਈ ਮਸਲਾ ਸੰਜੀਵ ਅਰੋੜਾ ਜੀ ਦਾ ਨਹੀਂ ਆ ਮਸਲਾ ਹੈ ਭ੍ਰਿਸ਼ਟਾਚਾਰ ਦਾ ਮਸਲਾ ਹੈ ਸਰਕਾਰ ਦੀ ਤਾਕਤ ਦਾ ਗਲਤ ਇਸਤੇਮਾਲ ਕਰਕੇ ਕਿਸਾਨਾਂ ਦੀ ਜ਼ਮੀਨ ਜਿਹੜੀ ਹੈ ਪੌਣੇ ਪੌਣੇ ਦਾਮ ਲੈ ਕੇ ਉਹਦਾ ਸੀਐਲਯੂ ਬਣਵਾ ਕੇ ਫਰਾਡ ਤਰੀਕੇ ਨਾਲ ਉਹਨੂੰ ਗਜ਼ਾਂ ਦੇ ਹਿਸਾਬ ਨਾਲ ਵੇਚੀ ਹੈ ਤੇ ਗਜ਼ਾਂ ਦੇ ਹਿਸਾਬ ਨਾਲ ਬੋਰੀਆਂ ਦੇ ਹਿਸਾਬ ਨਾਲ ਰੁਪਈਏ ਇਕੱਠੇ ਕੀਤੇ ਕਰੋੜਾਂ ਰੁਪਈਏ ਇਕੱਠੇ ਕੀਤੇ ਹੈ
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2: And Madhya Pradesh Guna saw a massive industrial push with Adani Group inaugurating its first major cement unit in Gwalior Chambal Belt. Chief Minister Mohan Yadav and Union Minister Jyotiraditya Sindhya led the charge as Adani Group has pledged over 1,000 crore investment and over 100 employment opportunities with this project. Here's a report.
6: Madhya Pradesh's Guna witnessed a major industrial milestone as Chief Minister Mohan Yadav and Union Minister Jyotiraditya Sindhya inaugurated the Adani Group's ambitious cement grinding unit in Mavan village. The grand event at Dashera Maidan saw a massive public turnout with a roadshow from the airstrip to the venue passing through key city points including Sadar Bazaar and police lines. The 1,059 crore rupees Ambuja cement project marks the first major cement unit in Gwalior Chambal region and is being seen as a key boost to industrial growth in Madhya Pradesh. The plant, spread across nearly 32 hectares in Mavan village, has a production capacity of 2 million tons annually, with the project set to come up in phases. The project is expected to generate major local employment with hundreds of direct and indirect jobs likely to be created in the region.
17: Aaj ka din sirf ek project ki shuruaat nahi hai balki ye Madhya Pradesh ke vikas ko nayi disha dene wala din hai. 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
6: Officials say the unit is environmentally safer than traditional integrated cement plants, as it will focus on grinding and packaging without clinker production or clean operations. Alongside the plant inauguration, Chief Minister Mohan Yadav and Minister Sindhya also inaugurated and laid the foundation for 144 developmental works worth nearly 130 crore rupees, while benefits under government welfare schemes were distributed to beneficiaries.
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6: With plans for future rail connectivity to the plant also under consideration, the project is being pitched as a game changer for Guna's economic future and a major industrial statement from the Adani Group in Madhya Pradesh.
2: Well, with that, we're slipping into a very short break. News and updates continue on the other side.

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1: He has tracked the pulse of power from Washington to Korea. Witnessed history being made in global capitals and conflict zones. 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

And Hungary may have just elected Europe's coolest government moments after Mayor officially took off. Hungarian politician and orthopedic surgeon Zsolt Hegedűs burst into an energetic celebration on the steps of the Hungarian parliament. Within hours, the internet had done what it does best, turn it into a viral sensation. Videos shared across X and YouTube showed Hegedűs dancing enthusiastically in front of a cheering crowd gathered near the Danube in Kossuth Square. The politician who's expected to lead Hungary's health ministry is in the new government had already become something of an internet celebrity back in April. This after footage of him dancing during the Tisztaparty, the party's election victory rally, exploded. With that, it's a wrap on this edition. Thank you so much for watching.

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4: This isn't just about cars and bikes. This is about how you move.
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4: Your friend said, "Ye le le." We said, "Maybe not." 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
3: 21 days in Kashmir. People have bombarded me, friends, with requests for an unfiltered list of things I saw and observed on the ground.
4: Very special ground report from the line of control. There were some children who've lost limbs in the shelling.
3: They're now India's smallest but possibly the most powerful crime family. Cough syrup has killed at least 25 children. Dicoids up, aise mat kijiye. Suddenly people are wondering about the weaponization of India-Pakistan cricket. We live and breathe elections. You will not believe your eyes or ears when I show you what I'm about to do.
5: For a country that has fought so many wars in the mountains and at high altitude.
3: We're standing on the Indian Navy's newest warship.
4: The line of control, Shiv Arun, NDTV.
6: Tamil Nadu has just witnessed history, from delivering punch dialogues to ruling the world of Tamil cinema to now making policy decisions and becoming the king of Tamil Nadu's power corridors. Talapathy Vijay is the chief minister of Tamil Nadu. But what exactly is the story of Talapathy Vijay's rise to power? We bring you all the optics, the politics, the twists and turns, and the real story of Vijay becoming the chief minister of Tamil Nadu.
7: A new era of a real secular social justice.
8: Ungalla ortha mari da, unga kudumbathila ortha mari da, unga pulla mari da, unga thambi mari da.
7: This is a new beginning.
8: Confident a irunga.
6: Happened at Vijay's oath-taking ceremony today. There was cinema-style delivery of the oath, punch dialogues, more importantly, dramatic events. But beyond the noise of whistle and all the spectacle, there was also substance, because Vijay also announced some important policy decisions, including one on women's safety. And now lies the challenge of fulfilling the expectations of people. Remember, people from cinema been chief ministers of Tamil Nadu before, be it Jay Jayalalitha or even M.G. Ramachandran. But those people spent years in politics before becoming the chief minister. Vijay already has the top job. Officially, Vijay Sarkar has begun.
7: This is a new beginning. A new era of a real, secular, social justice. Start off.
9: With that power punch, Tamil Nadu's real-life Jananayagan made his blockbuster debut.
7: C. Joseph Vijay Enum Naan.
9: Chief Minister C. Vijay Joseph took oath at the Jawaharlal Nehru Stadium in Chennai at 10 a.m. on Sunday.
7: Aandavan meedhu aanaiyittu urudhi mozhigiren.
9: It was Governor Arlikar who administered the oath of office. Vijay took the vow in master style.
7: See, Jonam Nan, Tamil Nadu Arasin, Mudalamacharaga, Tarapatta Makal Anivarukum, Andavan Meedhu Aanaiyittu, Uridhi Mozhigiren.
9: Dressed in black and white suit that he got custom made for the swearing in, and with his trademark black tikka, Vijay entered the stadium with swag and style. He walked into the arena with his coalition partner, Rahul Gandhi. The stadium erupted in cheers and whistle podu. In the audience were his parents, Chandrasekhar and Sobha, and his partner, Trisha, who appeared ecstatic. Along with Vijay, 9 ministers were also sworn in. His trusted lieutenants, the core team of the TVK. Soon after oath, Chief Minister Vijay got straight down to business, signing 3 orders signalling his Sarkar's priority. 200 units free electricity, a special task force for women's safety, and a crackdown on drugs. Orders signed, it was then time for a political punch. He started with the motion.
10: ஒரு சாதாரண அசிஸ்டன்ட் டைரக்டருக்கு பிறந்த ஒரு பிள்ளையா எனக்கும் வாழ்க்கையில் வறுமைனா என்னன்னு எனக்கு நல்லாவே தெரியும், பசினா என்னன்னு எனக்கு நல்லாவே தெரியும். நான் ஒன்றும் பெரிய மன்னர் 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
9: And then hit out at the DMK.
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9: The ceremony ended with a selfie moment. The Thalapathy CM then headed straight to the secretariat and took the proverbial throne. He then paid tribute to reformer Periyar, positioning himself within the state's long-standing Dravidian and social justice tradition. All eyes now are on Chief Minister C. Joseph Vijay and his real Sarkar. NDTV Bureau Report.
6: Well, history has been scripted in Tamil Nadu. Now, Vijay remains the face of the cabinet. He is the only power center, like he said. But there are also 9 other people who took oath as ministers. This includes an ex-political consultant, 2 doctors, 1 actor, and others who have been part of Vijay's political journey for a long time. Here's a look at Vijay's cabinet that was sworn in today.
10: ஜோசப் விஜய் எனும் நான் தமிழ்நாட்டு அரசின் முதலமைச்சராக தரப்பட்ட மக்கள் அனைவருக்கும் ஆண்டவன் மீது ஆணையிட்டு உறுதிமொழிகிறேன்.
9: No Congress faces, no coalition balancing act in the first list. Vijay's opening cabinet is entirely TVK. Signaling that the new chief minister wants his own team firmly in control as his government begins its journey. Among the biggest success stories is N. Anand, once president of Vijay's fan club association, now a cabinet minister in Tamil Nadu. Anand helped build TVK from ground up and became the party's first general secretary. In 2026 assembly polls, Anand pulled off a major upset by winning Chennai's prestigious Thyagaraya Nagar seat, defeating the DMK in a constituency long dominated by the Dravidian majors.
11: Very happy because of Thalapathy.
9: towering at 6 feet 7 inches, former national-level basketball player Adav Arjuna brings a very different profile to the cabinet. A political strategist and sports administrator, Arjuna was once associated with MK Stalin's election machinery before crossing over to Vijay's camp. Now elected from Villivakkam, he serves as TVK's General Secretary for Election Campaign Management, effectively the number three in the party hierarchy.
11: It's a people victory, particularly Tamil Nadu, women and youth victory. Definitely our leader and our all ministers will give transparency government. We'll work for the all minority.
9: At just 29 years old, actor-turned-politician S. Keerthana becomes the youngest minister in Vijay's cabinet. The Sivakasi MLA campaigned heavily on worker welfare in Tamil Nadu's fireworks industry. Fluent in Hindi and academically trained in mathematics and statistics, Keerthana also played a behind-the-scenes role in shaping TVK's election strategy.
12: Victory, and everything gonna change. And the change is here. The Talapathi Chief Minister Joseph Vijay is here.
9: Doctor, former IRS officer, and now minister. Dr. K.G. Arun Raj represents the technocratic face of Vijay's cabinet. The Trichengodu MLA currently serves as TVK's General Secretary for Policy and Propaganda and is expected to play a role in governance and policy formulation.
13: Definitely, we feel very responsible, and as our leader said today, step by step, we'll fulfill all the promises we have delivered.
9: Another professional entering the cabinet is dentist Dr. T.K. Prabhu, who won from Karaikudi and now joins the government as one of TVK's ministerial faces. Perhaps the most politically significant inclusion is veteran leader Sengotian. Once among the tallest figures in the AIADMK, he stunned Tamil Nadu politics by joining hands with Vijay after his expulsion from the party following nearly 5 decades of association. First-time MLA P. Venkataramanan also makes the cut. An advocate by profession and TVK's treasurer, he has been closely associated with Vijay for over 2 decades, serving as the actor's manager since the year 2000. TVK's digital backbone also finds representation. Nirmal Kumar, the party's Deputy General Secretary for IT and Social Media, won from Thiruparankundaram in Madurai and now joins the ministry.
14: We'll do a complete audit and we'll publish a white paper on the current situation, what is there in the department, what is there, what is not there, and what need to be prioritized and what need to be focused.
9: Actor, stand-up comedian and motivational speaker Rajmohan Arumugam rounds off the list. The Egmore MLA now adds another role to his resume. Cabinet Minister in Tamil Nadu's first ever TVK government. A fan club organizer, a basketball player, doctors, a comedian, a political strategist, Vijay's first cabinet reflects the unconventional coalition of personalities that powered TVK's meteoric rise. The star may have delivered the headline, but now his hand-picked team will be judged on governance. NDTV Bureau Report.
6: Now, as Vijay was taking oath at the iconic Nehru Stadium, there was one more person who was getting a lot of attention. Actor Trisha, rumored to be Vijay's close friend. She was seen at the event today, and it was her presence that immediately became one of the highlights of the event.
9: From the moment she stepped out of her Chennai residence on Sunday morning, cameras followed her every move. Dressed in a sea-green sari paired with a cream blouse carrying golden motifs, Trisha arrived for the ceremony with understated elegance. Her hair was tied in a bun, decorated with white flowers, while redstone jewellery completed the traditional look. Alongside her was Mother Uma Krishnan, as the actor headed to witness what supporters called Vijay's biggest real-life moment. When reporters asked about the significance of the day, Trisha responded briefly, but with a smile that quickly went viral.
15: Thank you. Looking forward.
9: Inside the stadium, as Vijay took oath as Tamil Nadu's chief minister, Trisha's reactions repeatedly became a talking point online. Social media platforms were flooded with clips of the actors smiling, applauding, and watching the ceremony closely. For many fans, her appearance alongside Vijay at such a defining political event added another chapter to months of speculation around the duo.
16: Is it a blockbuster of
15: fans? Very happy. Congratulations.
9: Rumors around Vijay and Trisha's relationship intensified earlier this year after reports emerged that Vijay's wife, Sangeeta, had filed for divorce after nearly 3 decades of marriage. Speculation only grew stronger after Vijay and Trisha appeared together at multiple public events, including a Chennai wedding reception where both wore coordinated cream and gold outfits. Fans had already been dissecting every social media post, public appearance, and film industry sighting involving the two stars. The rumors sparked intense debate within Tamil cinema and political circles. Some film personalities publicly questioned whether the controversy could damage Vijay's political image. Justice. But neither Vijay nor Trisha had ever publicly confirmed the relationship. But the signs have always been there. The day Vijay emerged victorious, she was one of the first ones to reach his Chennai home. And on a day dominated by politics,

0: is not how good the government is going to be or how effective Vijay's governance is going to be, but how long will the government last? Because remember, Vijay has just 107. The rest of the numbers come from allies who have also been close friends and allies of the erstwhile party in power, the DMK. Although Vijay has clarified that he is the only power center, there are also doubts if the DMK holds enormous dominance on the allies.
1: Vijay has finally crossed the majority mark needed to form the government in Tamil Nadu. But it has come at a political cost. The TVK government now survives on support from parties that were once firmly inside the DMK camp. The CPI, the CPM, the IUML, and most crucially, the VCK. All former allies of the DMK.
2: We are still with the DMK-headed alliance, progressive, secular alliance. But we have independency, liberty to decide based on this political crisis.
1: Without their backing, Vijay's numbers would collapse below the majority line. And that changes the balance of power completely. Because while Vijay may lead the government, the ideological ecosystem around him still remains deeply influenced by the DMK alliance structure built by MK Stalin over the last several years. In fact, Stalin himself has now made his position public. The DMK chief has indicated that he will not obstruct Vijay from forming the government. Instead, Stalin has suggested that he is willing to give the new arrangement 6 months. Politically, that is a loaded message. The DMK understands that forcing another election immediately could create political instability and potentially trigger public backlash. But at the same time, the party also knows that TVK's government rests on fragile arithmetic. Any withdrawal of support by even a small ally could destabilize the government overnight. For Vijay, this is the beginning of the toughest phase of his political journey. Winning an election is one thing. Managing coalition contradictions, ideological pressures and competing allies inside a hung assembly is something else entirely. Especially when the principal opposition party still controls the broader opposition ecosystem. Bureau Report, NDTV.
0: In Tamil Nadu's entire post-poll political churn, one party stood out, VCK, that's also being seen as responsible for holding the state in a state of suspense for almost 3 days. VCK's Thirumavalvan is an MP and he has two MLAs now, but it is this party that turned Tamil Nadu's post-poll action into a full-fledged blockbuster thriller.
3: It was supposed to be Vijay's triumphant political climax. The actor-turned-politician had stunned Tamil Nadu by emerging as the single largest force in the assembly through his TVK. But the road to power soon turned into a suspense thriller. The TVK had 108 seats. Congress added 5. The left parties added 4 more. But Vijay still needed support from the VCK and its two MLAs. And suddenly, Tamil Nadu politics revolved around a party with just 2 seats. The drama began on Wednesday. VCK leaders, along with CPI and CPM, met DMK chief MK Stalin. Sources told NDTV that Stalin signaled he would not block allies from making their own decisions. That opened the door for talks with Vijay. But Thursday brought confusion. The left party slowly moved towards supporting Vijay. The VCK did not. Party chief

0: repeatedly said one thing: we will decide soon.
1: Our party will decide and we'll inform later.
0: As hours passed, the demands reportedly grew. Sources said the VCK wanted cabinet representation. Then came talk of a deputy chief minister's post. And then, incredibly, whispers emerged of an even bigger possibility. Could Thirumavalavan himself become a consensus chief minister candidate? Tamil Nadu's numbers game had entered uncharted territory. Meanwhile, Vijay's meetings with Governor R.V. Arlekar hit repeated roadblocks. The governor, sources said, kept asking one question: how will you form a government without 118 MLAs? Vijay insisted he could prove his majority on the floor of the House, but the support letters were still incomplete. Then came Friday's chaos. First reports emerged that the VCK would support TVK. That appeared enough to push Vijay past the majority mark. Believing he had 121 MLAs, Vijay approached the governor once again. But within hours, the numbers shifted dramatically. The IUML backed out, the AMMK pulled away, and then uncertainty over the VCK returned again. For the third time, Vijay's attempt to form the government stalled. Finally, on Saturday evening, the suspense ended. VCK formally handed over its support letter to the TVK. The final piece of the puzzle had fallen into place. After days of negotiations, reversals, delays and cliffhangers, Vijay had his majority. In the end, Tamil Nadu's biggest political drama was shaped not by the state's giants, but by a two-seat party that kept an entire state and a future chief minister waiting till the very last scene. NDTV Bureau Report.
2: So who is this actor Vijay who has become the chief minister of Tamil Nadu? Well, he's a man who made his debut in 1984 in a movie called Vetri. Vetri means victory. But it was only in 2004 with a movie called Gilli that he became a mass entertainment star. And then he went on to do a lot of movies which made him a household hero. This is the story of Thalapathy Vijay's rise in Tamil cinema.
3: Screen Thalaiva to the Power Centre. Vijay started his career in 1984 as a child actor in the film Vetri. He then debuted as the lead hero in Nalaya Thirpu in 1992, after making cameo appearances in several films directed by his father Chandrasekhar. 1996 saw the beginning of Vijay's romance cinema era, starring as the boy next door in films like Kushi, Friends and Poove Unakkaga. From lover boy to mass action hero, the superstar transcended into mega stardom with films like Gilli, Pokiri and Kavalan. In 2012 onwards, Vijay became a global star. Films like Tuppaki and Katti established Vijay as Tamil cinema's Thalapathy. Thalapathy Vijay's political plunge was overtly embedded in the messaging behind his last few films. Master, a film about the failing judicial system in the state. Mersal, a critique on the medical infrastructure and corruption in the sector. Then came Sarkar, Vijay as a political aspirant, fighting against the allegedly rigged system in place. Vijay's career has been riddled with challenges, controversies, and legal landmines.

0: For 5 days, suspense reigned supreme in Tamil Nadu. Attention was focused on the Raj Bhavan in Chennai at one end and this house at Nilankarai at the other. Shuttling between the two was Vijay, leader of the party that had won the maximum number of seats in the new assembly. But what had seemed a fait accompli in the initial euphoria of victory seemed just beyond reach in the cold and calculated aftermath of political arithmetic. Vijay and his TVK remained short of majority to form the government. Every time that Vijay made the 17-kilometer journey to meet the governor, his fans waited for the big announcement that never came. That is, till Saturday, when finally the deadlock was broken and Vijay had the numbers. Now, nothing stood in the path of the leader of the TVK from becoming the Chief Minister of Tamil Nadu.
1: Sri Joseph Vijayenum Naan.
0: Talapathi Vijay had truly emerged as Victor Vijay.

It is said that a million people jostled for space. But then that might be an exaggeration. After all, anything to do with Tamil cinema and its superstars must be bigger than life. But this time, it was not about real, but about something real that had brought out the fan base. The hero walked up to the stage at Vikravandi in Villapuram district of Tamil Nadu on October 27, 2024 and declared that actor Thalapathy Vijay would henceforth dedicate himself to being politician Thalapathy Vijay.

0: This, even as he draped himself in the colors of his newly launched party, TVK, Tamida Vetri Kadagam. In the dazzling realm of cinema south of the Vindhyas, few contemporary film stars command the adulation that Vijay does. With a career spanning over three decades, Vijay, from his entry as a child artist, had seen a meteoric rise as a box office phenomenon, to arguably becoming one of the biggest superstars of Tamil filmdom. While iconic film stars like Sivaji Ganesan and Kamal Haasan made their political debuts when their screen careers were fading, Vijay's political plunge came at the peak of his film career. But on hindsight, the actor's political inclinations now seem to have long been evident.
1: Not for cash, but for a good cause.
0: His film characters were often seen delivering powerful dialogues against a ruling class.
2: Victory, rendu madangu nambikai kudukum. Tolvi, rendu madangu anubhavatha kudukum. So, the anubhavatha vechi jeikkanumnu dhaan ennoda aasai.
0: On screen, Vijay danced to songs about Tamilian rising to power. Born 52 years ago as Joseph Vijay Chandrasekhar in what was then Madras, his was a lineage steeped in the cinema. Vijay's father, S.A. Chandrasekhar, is a known filmmaker. His mother, Shobha Chandrasekhar, a noted playback singer. Vijay got his chance to make a mark on the silver screen as a child artist in one of his father's films.

Throughout the 1990s, Vijay delivered a string of blockbuster hits that endeared him to audiences across Tamil Nadu and beyond. Films like Puve Unnakaga in 1996, Kadaluku Mariyadai in 1997, and Thullada Manamum Thullam in 1999 that cemented his position as an actor to be reckoned with. But it was his portrayal of the lovable rogue in Killi in 2004 that catapulted Vijay to superstardom.

0: For Vijay, it was cinematic stardom that propelled him towards political stardom. A gutsy plunge, as no actor has been able to recreate the magic of an MGR from four decades ago. Vijay wanted to make an impact in a political field where over 75% of the vote share was controlled by DMK and AIADMK, the two Dravidian parties who have been ruling the state alternatively since 1967.
1: The last time cinema directly conquered Fort St. George, it was when film superstar M.G. Ramachandran swept the 1977 assembly elections. He was the first actor turned politician, and he remained Chief Minister of Tamil Nadu for a decade until his death in 1987. MGR set the pattern as he converted fan devotion into an institutional political machine. Something that Vijay was to emulate half a century later. Just like MGR, Vijay too managed to embed welfare as an emotional contract with people, almost at a personal level. Like MGR, Vijay has managed to project personality to an outcome beyond the limitations of a box office collection. In the last 49 years, to be exact, no other actor after MGR has managed to cross that final electoral threshold where fan adulation translates to a winning mandate. There have been repeated attempts, even by icons with massive fan followings. Even Jayalalitha, despite her stature as a major film star, reached the Chief Minister's office by inheriting, consolidating, and eventually dominating MGR's existing AIADMK. Vijay, on the other hand, has single-handedly created a new political vehicle of his own to propel him into the political arena. MGR had decades of political experience before he actually became the Chief Minister. But Vijay's TVK is a party barely 2 years old, and yet the voters of Tamil Nadu have given him 108 seats in the 234-member House, just 10 seats shy of majority.

But Vijay was up for the seemingly quixotic challenge. Not only did he charge at the Dravidian windmills, he also took on the big M at the centre. At the TVK's first General Council meeting in March 2025, he thundered from the podium. Mr. Prime Minister, handle Tamil Nadu carefully. It is a state that has been given a raw deal. We are against divisive forces and stand for brotherhood, social justice and communal amity. Vijay's entry into politics was mounted in the manner of a big budget film production. Nothing, it seems, was left to chance. Every action was rehearsed, refined, and built in layers over the years. Vijay's biggest advantage was his massive fan base that became his infrastructure to mount his real-life production. Vijay began with scale. Lakhs of followers organized into Rasigar Mandrams across Tamil Nadu. These units moved beyond film promotions into structured welfare. Blood donation camps, relief work, student felicitation, community outreach. Not one of gestures, but repeated on-ground presence. Over time, creating a direct, non-political relationship with his potential voters. In 2021, Vijay tested the system without formally entering the arena. Fan association members contested local body elections as independents. No party launch, no full campaign push, but the network was activated. Around 169 contested, 115 won. This was a structural breakthrough. It showed voters backing Vijay's candidates without even the need of a party symbol. The whistle symbol was designed to travel fast and replicate easily. It moved from banners into homes, spreading online and offline, coordinated by the same local units that had once handled film events. WhatsApp groups that existed for years became campaign pipelines. Volunteers handled flags, transport, turnout, and daily outreach. Door-to-door mobilization was not built from scratch, it was activated. At the top, Vijay centralized control.

On 4th of May 2026, history was rewritten in Tamil Nadu in typical cinematic exuberance. The election results pouring in began to prove that the hegemony of the DMK and the AIADMK in the state was now over. It was Vijay and his TVK that would be calling the shots from now on. In the moment of victory, the setback of the moment that had been marred by tragedy was overcome. In one of Vijay's initial outings to woo the electorate, 41 people had died and more than double that number were injured in a stampede. Yet Vijay's popularity still managed to fuel a stellar electoral debut. His party TVK has without doubt emerged as the single largest party in the next Tamil Nadu assembly. Vijay himself contested from two constituencies, Perambur and Tiruchirappalli East, and won both. With his charming demeanor, impeccable timing, and smooth dance moves, Vijay had endeared himself to Tamil cinema goers of all ages. Now, it is a different performance that he will have to come up with. A more serious and maybe more demanding one, as he prepares to administer a state of government responsible for the well-being of 85 million people. Not everyone his fan, not all his voters, and not everyone a Tamilian.

0: where the software engineer meets the talented photographer to create the big dream. The world comes together at Sharda University.
1: आपने तो दीदी को एकदम धो डाला।
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1: How will you celebrate?
2: झालमुड़ी माचेर झोल विद रसगुल्ला।
4: You know, you remember, you promised me that you will come to Kabini and do an interview with me. You like going to the forest?
5: This is a declaration of our state that to the entire country that our Kerala is secular.
6: ये विजय बंगाल की जनता के विशेष करके मातृशक्ति की।
1: One clip that went most viral. Was the non-interview. Cruz spent some time with him. We have these whistles out for you, and the whistles are for the fact that you got the poll right, which is quite fantastic.
7: We saw you campaigning, ma'am, for the RG Kaur victim's mother as well. You know, that was a telling moment. Do you believe that that incident in some ways was a tipping point?
8: I think that was not the only incident.
9: तो भी पुराण खुले तो ही मुख

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1: Well, as far as the state of Kerala is concerned, it's Sathisan versus K.C. Venugopal. Who will be the next chief minister face? And of course, the Congress High Command is going to have a very important role in deciding the face, the next chief minister face for the state of Kerala. Now, Rahul Gandhi has batted for K.C. Venugopal. He's clearly somebody who has enjoyed proximity with the Gandhi family, and this fact is not unknown. In fact, even before the official meeting took place, there was an informal discussion between K.C. Venugopal and Rahul Gandhi about the possible prospects of him becoming the next chief minister of the state. Rahul Gandhi was also briefed on the post-war controversy. V.D. Sathisan versus K.C. Venugopal, the posters of K.C. Venugopal were defaced, and Rahul was briefed about this entire controversy and factional war within the Congress party. There were allegations that V.D. Sathisan was actually somebody who was behind the defacing of Mr. K.C. Venugopal and his posters, and this is something clearly that V.D. Sathisan has so far denied. But clearly this factional war is out in the open. Rahul Gandhi also questioned the camp, Sathisan camp, very strongly, asking them that why a factional war of this nature has exploded in the public domain. Now, after Rahul Gandhi's intervention, of course, both sides tried to bring it a notch down. They said that they don't want these internal differences to come out. Sathisan also accused KC camp of pressurizing MLAs, and MLAs are going to be critical when it comes to numbers. The one having more MLAs on their side will be the next chief minister. The seat distribution row also triggered a sharp divide, and allies may be more convinced on KC Venugopal being the next chief ministerial face. That's the word coming in so far. Well, after much discussion, it is the Congress party that will eventually take a call. Now, shifting focus to the state of Assam. After BJP's landslide victory in Assam, marking party's hat-trick in the state, the stage is now set for Chief Minister Hemanta Biswa Sarma to take on. The BJP formally staked claim to form the next government in Assam after Hemanta Biswa Sarma was unanimously elected as the leader of the BJP's legislative party on Sunday, paving the way for him to take oath as the CM for the second consecutive term. Union Minister JP Nadda lauded the victory, saying that a new political culture was emerging in Assam. He also said that BJP has delivered on what was promised and even more than what was assured to the people of Assam. Punjab politics, on the other hand, is rocked by a different high-voltage drama. ED crackdown. Punjab Minister Sanjeev Arora has been arrested by the Enforcement Directorate just hours after multi-city raids at location linked to him in Chandigarh, Delhi and Gurugram. The ED is probing an alleged fraud of about 100 crore fake GST and money laundering bills, with claims of bogus mobile phone purchases, export fraud, suspected round-tripping of funds from Dubai. This is the third ED action against Arora in recent months. The Aam Aadmi Party leader and Ludhiana West MLA has denied any wrongdoing, while Aam Aadmi Party has gone on offensive. Arvind Kejriwal, Punjab Chief Minister Bhagwant Mann have accused the BJP-led centre of misusing central agencies for political battles.
2: जिस भी स्टेट में इलेक्शन होती है वहाँ सबसे पहले भारतीय जनता पार्टी अपना जो अलायंस पार्टनर है, जिसे ईडी बोलते हैं, सीबीआई बोलते हैं, इलेक्शन कमीशन बोलते हैं, इनकम टैक्स डिपार्टमेंट बोलते हैं, इन सभी 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शुरू करते हैं।
3: ਪੰਜਾਬ ਦੇ ਅੰਦਰ ਚੱਲ ਰਹੀ ਈਡੀ ਰੇਡ, ਆਹ ਕੋਈ ਮਸਲਾ ਅਮਨ ਅਰੋੜਾ ਜੀ ਦਾ ਨਹੀਂ, ਆਹ ਕੋਈ ਮਸਲਾ ਸੰਜੀਵ ਅਰੋੜਾ ਜੀ ਦਾ ਨਹੀਂ, ਆਹ ਮਸਲਾ ਹੈ ਭ੍ਰਿਸ਼ਟਾਚਾਰ ਦਾ ਮਸਲਾ ਹੈ। ਸਰਕਾਰ ਦੀ ਤਾਕਤ ਦਾ ਗਲਤ ਇਸਤੇਮਾਲ ਕਰਕੇ ਕਿਸਾਨਾਂ ਦੀ ਜ਼ਮੀਨ ਜਿਹੜੀ ਹੈ ਪੌਣੇ ਪੌਣੇ ਦਾਮ ਲੈ ਕੇ ਉਹਦਾ CLU ਬਣਵਾ ਕੇ ਫਰਾਡ ਤਰੀਕੇ ਨਾਲ ਉਹਨੂੰ ਗਜ਼ਾਂ ਦੇ ਹਿਸਾਬ ਨਾਲ ਵੇਚੀ ਹੈ, ਤੇ ਗਜ਼ਾਂ ਦੇ ਹਿਸਾਬ ਨਾਲ ਬੋਰੀਆਂ ਦੇ ਹਿਸਾਬ ਨਾਲ ਰੁਪਈਏ ਇਕੱਠੇ ਕੀਤੇ ਹੈ, ਕਰੋੜਾਂ ਰੁਪਈਏ ਇਕੱਠੇ ਕੀਤੇ ਹੈ।
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5: 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Witnessed history being made in global capitals and conflict zones. 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

0: where the software engineer meets the cool UI UX designer, meets the gifted content writer. 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So where are you?
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5: 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I'm Anusha Sonia. Quick check of the headlines first. Vijay finally takes oath as Tamil Nadu Chief Minister in a grand ceremony in Chennai. First orders signed by the new CM. They include free electricity, safety for women, anti-drug task force. The actor turned leader swearing in marks a major political shift in Tamil Nadu. And Vijay's first speech as Chief Minister, he makes an emotional pitch, says he's not an angel but a common man who'll work for the people of Tamil Nadu. Refers to Rahul Gandhi as his brother. And DMK takes credit for Chief Minister Vijay, says Vijay became Tamil Nadu CM with the help of DMK allies, asserts that Stalin persuaded allies to help Vijay form the government. Prime Minister Modi slams Congress for dumping DMK for Vijay's TVK, calls Congress a parasitic party, says at the first opportunity it betrays its own companions. And the Keralam Congress split on Chief Minister face. Sources say Rahul Gandhi is batting for KC Venugopal as Chief Minister. KC Venugopal's posters deface. Posters put up in support of V.D. Satheeshan. And security scare in Bengaluru ahead of Prime Minister was scheduled to arrive for Art of Living anniversary celebrations. Gelatin stacks were found 3 kilometres away from the event venue.

0: pray and active to for us, and you, I we hope that you will serve for us and Tamil Nadu. Thank you.
1: You have.
0: I am very happy now. I am 11 years old.
1: Okay. Thank you very much. Thank you very much. One of the youngest supporters of Vijay there, congratulating Vijay as he sits in the Chief Minister's chair. It doesn't get more symbolic than that. If I could.
2: I am happy. Vijay Muthalamachar sir, பெண்களுக்கு பாதுகாப்பு கொடுக்கறன்னு சொல்லியிருக்கிறாரு. ரொம்ப சந்தோஷமா இருக்கு. ரொம்ப ரொம்ப ஹாப்பி ஹாப்பி ஹாப்பி.
1: You have a woman saying she is extremely happy that one of Vijay's first announcements was the safety of women.
3: And Tamil Nadu sees not just a new chief minister, but also a freshly sworn in cabinet. 9 leaders have been sworn in as ministers of Tamil Nadu cabinet, which includes veteran leader K.A. Singutian, who joined TVK after being expelled from AIADMK. The others who took oath alongside Vijay were Adhavarjuna, considered one of Vijay's trusted strategists, CTR Nirmal Kumar, a former BJP functional who won in Madurai. You also have Busyanand, the TVK's general secretary, among others. Interestingly, the list also features 29-year-old S. Kirtana, the youngest face in the cabinet, and an MLA from Sivakasi.
4: It's a people victory, particularly Tamil Nadu women and youth victory. Definitely our leader and our all ministers will give transparency government. We'll work for the all minority brothers and sisters. We'll work for the development, particularly social justice and secularism. Definitely we will change. We'll start a new history. What is the experience? All the experiences, the DMKs, the corruptions. We'll give the. You can see the transparency and the development.
5: Victory, victory, victory, and everything gonna change. And the change is here. The Talapathy Chief Minister Joseph Vijay is here. And so, coming from such a middle class family, getting such an opportunity as a candidate, and being and having a cabinet minister, is it easy in any of the state? No. It just purely he sees the skill, he sees the talent, and we are here to make all the changes. Of course, more than 15 years, 20 years, 35 years, 50 years, we are going to be a longest government.
6: And definitely our leader said we'll publish a white paper. White paper on the department. Definitely
7: past we all governance, white paper and
6: past. Yes. We'll publish. We'll do a complete audit and we'll publish a white paper on the current situation. What is there in the department? What is there? What is not there? What need to be prioritized and what need to be focused? So all those things will be given.
8: It's a really very happy and proud moment. The people of Tamil Nadu have given the solid mandate to Tamil Nadu Vetri Kalaham. They have given their hopes on this our party and our leader. Definitely, we feel very responsible. And as our leader said today, step by step, we will fulfill all the promises we have delivered.
9: Transparency na political interference iruka kudadu police station la thodangi panchayath la thodangi corporation la thodangi or municipal council la thodangi manvamiga amateur varaikum and the 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
10: Being proud to be a citizen of Tamil Nadu and giving a part of a ministerial job in Tamil Nadu under the supervision of our CM, will do all kind of good things.
3: Meanwhile, speaking at an event in Bengaluru, the Prime Minister hit out at the Congress Party over its alliance with the TVK. The Prime Minister called Congress Party a parasite for breaking its alliance with the DMK, a party it had allied for more than 20 years.
11: अभी तमिलनाडु में ही देखिए 25-30 साल से कांग्रेस का डीएमके के साथ घनिष्ठ संबंध था. डीएमके के साथ गठबंधन ने कितनी ही बार कांग्रेस को संकटों से बाहर निकाला और 2014 के 10 साल उनकी जो सरकार थी वो भी

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2: Where the software engineer meets the gifted content writer, meets the cool UI UX designer, meets the talented photographer to create the big dream. The world comes together at Sharda University. So where are you?
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4: He has tracked the pulse of power from Washington to Korea. Witnessed history being made in global capitals and conflict zones. 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Aditya Raj Kaul, covering international affairs like no one else, only on NDTV Network.
5: The results with the BJP winning more than 200 seats clearly answer those questions. Our teams on the ground, in the studios, in the newsroom, we keep tracking every twist. We try to stay away from the noise, try to use the election analytics to bring the coverage together for you. 90% voting is not common. That's 140 elections with less than 70%. Thruvendu Adhikari leading at this moment. 5 states, 824 assembly seats. An election that felt more like a war.
6: Again, going to shift focus to West Bengal, bring in our colleagues from the ground as well.
5: We've got some breaking news just coming in. Kanchan Gupta to wear this morning. Green was not one of them. Kanchan, what's going on here?
6: Khela ho big.
7: Vijay is finishing off every existing political force.
5: This holds. Pradeep Gupta will be dancing. Joining us now, live and exclusive on NDTV, the architect of this historic victory.
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Welcome back. Madhya Pradesh Guna saw a massive industrial push with the Adani Group inaugurating its first major cement unit in Gwalior Chambal Belt. Chief Minister Mohan Yadav and Union Minister Jyotiraditya Sindhya led the charge as the Adani Group has pledged over 1,000 crore investment and over 1,000 employment opportunities. Here is more about this project.

0: Madhya Pradesh's Guna witnessed a major industrial milestone as Chief Minister Mohan Yadav and Union Minister Jyotiraditya Sindhya inaugurated the Adani Group's ambitious cement grinding unit in Mavan village. The grand event at Dashera Maidan saw a massive public turnout with a roadshow from the airstrip to the venue, passing through key city points including Sadar Bazaar and police lines. The 1,059 crore rupees Ambuja Cement project marks the first major cement unit in Gwalior Chambal region and is being seen as a key boost to industrial growth in Madhya Pradesh. The plant, spread across nearly 32 hectares in Mavan village, has a production capacity of 2 million tons annually, with the project set to come up in phases. The project is expected to generate major local employment, with hundreds of direct and indirect jobs likely to be created in the region.
1: Aaj ka din sirf ek project ki shuruaat nahi hai, balki ye Madhya Pradesh ke vikas ko nayi disha dene wala din hai. 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
0: 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Alongside the plant inauguration, Chief Minister Mohan Yadav and Minister Sindhya also inaugurated and laid the foundation for 144 developmental works worth nearly 130 crore rupees, while benefits under government welfare schemes were distributed to beneficiaries.
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0: With plans for future rail connectivity to the plant also under consideration, the project is being pitched as a game changer for Guna's economic future and a major industrial statement from the Adani Group in Madhya Pradesh.
4: And Hungary may have just elected Europe's coolest government. Moments after Magyar officially took office, Hungarian politician and orthopedic surgeon Zsolt Hegedűs burst into an energetic celebration on the steps of Hungarian parliament. Within hours, the internet had done what it does best, turn it into a viral sensation. Videos shared across X and YouTube showed Hegedűs dancing enthusiastically in front of cheering crowds gathered near the Danube and Kossuth Square. The politician, who's expected to lead Hungary's health ministry in the new government, had already become something of an internet celebrity back in April. This after footage of him dancing during Tisza party election victory rally exploded online. With that, it's a wrap on this edition. Thank you so much for watching.
5: मीठा या नमकीन, चाहे जैसे खाओ, 100% सूजी से बनी आर प्योर वर्मिसली, स्वादिष्ट, सेहतमंद हर रोज.
6: The results with the BJP winning more than 200 seats clearly answer those questions. Our teams on the ground, in the studios, in the newsroom, we keep tracking every twist. We try to stay away from the noise, try to use the election analytics to bring the coverage together for you. 90% voting is not common. That's 140 elections with less than 70%. Truvendu Adhikari leading at this moment. 5 states, 824 assembly seats, an election that felt more like a war.
7: Again, going to shift focus

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2: 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Green was not one of them. Kanchanda, what's going on here?
0: Khela ho big.
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5: थोड़े में ज्यादा स्वाद के हित तो है इसकी खास बात.
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5: अरे मेरे राजा.

0: He has tracked the pulse of power from Washington to Korea, witnessed history being made in global capitals and conflict zones, brought clarity to complex issues of national security and international affairs. Aditya Raj Kaul, covering international affairs like no one else, only on NDTV Network.
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3: Welcome to Fault Lines, viewers. I'm Gauri Vedi. Three stories this week, all of them explosive. First, Trump called it Project Freedom, a bold American mission to crack open the Strait of Hormuz, free stranded ships and bend Iran to its will. But the strait is still shut. Iran is still holding all the cards. Has Project Freedom delivered anything at all? We decode. Then, with Iran not yet resolved, Trump is already eyeing his next target, and that is Cuba. New sanctions, a military operation on the table. Washington turning up the heat and Havana on notice. And finally, inside Kremlin, Vladimir Putin is afraid. Surveillance cameras in his aides' homes, a top general assassinated, and a former confidant linked to the risk of a potential coup. We decode if this is Putin's paranoia or is there something else. A big show? Let's get straight into it.

0: The White House believes it is closing in on a deal with Iran, a one-page, 14-point memo that would end the war and set a framework for nuclear talks. But we are not there yet. And the question is, where exactly are we at and how did we actually get here? Well, in this special edition of Fault Lines, we'll decode what's really looking like a high-stakes gamble that hasn't quite paid off for Donald Trump so far. He promised Project Freedom would reopen the Strait of Hormuz, free the stranded ships stuck there since February 28th, restore global confidence. But the reality is far messier. There are hundreds of vessels that still remain stuck in that waterway. Oil flows are still choked, and global markets are feeling that pinch. Even now, Iran continues to hold the upper hand in the Strait of Hormuz, despite strong military presence of America. Earlier this week, Iran attacked U.S. forces helping commercial vessels transit the Strait of Hormuz, launched fresh strikes on UAE. The U.S., meanwhile, said that it sank six small Iranian boats, attempting to interfere with commercial ships. The big question is that Donald Trump promised smooth sailing. But with Hormuz still stuck in crisis, has Project Freedom delivered anything at all, or is it just another one of those efforts of Donald Trump where he promises something only for it to not be delivered? Let's play out some of those reactions that you need to hear to really understand this story in detail.
1: Because Iran has no chance. They never did. They know it. They express it to me when I talk to them. Then they...
2: Yeah, look, the operation Epic Fury is concluded. We achieved the objectives of that operation. I'm not going to, you know, we're not cheering for an additional situation to occur. We would prefer the path of peace. That is so far not the route that Iran has chosen.
3: دوستان چینی ما هم اعتقاد دارن که ایران بعد از جنگ متفاوت از ایران قبل از جنگ هست و یک ارتقاء وضعیت بین المللی پیدا کرده. توانمندی های خودش رو و اقتدار خودش رو به اثبات رسونده. بنابراین دوره جدیدی از همکاری های بین ایران و کشورهای دیگه در پیش هست.
0: So what exactly is Project Freedom? Well, the promise was sweeping, in fact, viewers, an America-led mission to reopen the world's most critical oil artery and waterway that is at the heart of entire energy pipelines. And we're decoding that for you, that what exactly was promised. Safe passage guaranteed for global shipping, and in fact, enough military muscle to make Iran back down. That really was the big plan. Now, in reality, what has happened? Starkly different. The Strait of Hormuz remains effectively under Iranian control. It has been so, as I said, since 28th of February, closing off roughly 20% of the world's oil and gas supplies that passes directly through this very narrow stretch of waterway. Shipping disruptions continue, and despite an American naval presence, which is very significant, movement through this waterway remains extremely limited. The mission itself was actually very vaguely defined. Many people say that from the very beginning, there was no clarity on what this mission or Project Freedom was essentially supposed to achieve. And missile and drone threats haven't really gone away. Now, Donald Trump has since backed off a newly announced operation in the Strait, with officials saying the decision was based on progress in diplomatic talks. An implicit admission, many would say, that military pressure alone isn't working. Some would even say, well, yet another instance of TACO. Now, the bottom line really is this, as the things stand, viewers, that force hasn't reopened Strait of Hormuz. Experts are increasingly clear that you need a diplomatic resolution to end this crisis. The guns haven't done it, and now it's down to the negotiating table.
4: Large number of people have been gathering and showing solidarity.
0: So we heard and we told you in detail what exactly is Donald Trump really trying to do to end the war. But what's the situation right now in Iran? What's happening in Tehran? Emotions are running high on the streets. Demonstrations are continuing. Night vigils are taking place. Public gatherings are continuing. Whether it's the university campuses or public squares, crowds are waving Iranian flags, chanting slogans, sending out defiant messages directed at President Trump himself. Our correspondent, Akhil Jamil, who's currently in Iran, sent out this ground report to really get a sense of what's the mood like on the streets of Tehran and what are average Iranians thinking about a war that they didn't start. Take a look.
4: Right now, I am moving from the side of Tehran University. Large number of people have been gathering and showing solidarity. Hormuz Bastar Be Manat, which simply means that the Strait of Hormuz will remain closed. Humber Lebanon, Humber Iran, and Humber Gaza. That simply means that hame Lebanon bhi chahiye, Iran bhi chahiye, aur hame Gaza bhi chahiye. What is your message for Donald Trump? Right now, I'm just standing outside Tehran University. Behind me, you can see the visuals over here. Right now, we are moving from one location to another location. As you can see, right now, I'm on bike and I have just rented this bike. The NDTV team is just moving from one location to another location to do the reality check on ground zero, that how is the ground situation at different locations across Tehran. We are going, we are seeing visuals like they're on the walls. It's written "Debt to America, Debt to Israel." So that's the basically catch line or the slogans that we are seeing on ground zero. So here you can see, I'm going to give you a 360 degree view of this very street. We are at Inqalab Corner. This is known as the Inqalab Corner, where the protesters have gathered in large number. What is your message for Donald Trump?
5: یہ کہہ رہی ہیں کہ یہ ہمارے رہبر کا اپنے رہبر کا انتقام ضرور لیں گی اور کبھی بھی ان کے خون کو رائے گا نہیں جانے دیں گے.
4: Here I can see over here that it's written Humber Lebanon, Humber Iran and Humber Gaza. That simply means that ہمیں لبنان بھی چاہیے, ایران بھی چاہیے اور ہمیں غزہ بھی چاہیے. بچوں سے ذرا پوچھیں کہ یہاں پر جو آئے ہیں, ٹھیک ہے, یہ ڈونلڈ ٹرمپ کو کیا میسج دینا چاہتے ہیں؟
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4: 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It's written in Persian language, Tangaye Har Hormuz Bastar Be Manat, which simply means that the Strait of Hormuz will remain closed. And the second line, which is written over there in Persian, and it says Sarasare Khalij Faris Falmaru Shukare Mast, which simply means that if you see, the entire region of the Persian Gulf is of Iran. This is what the message is, loud and clear. Parents along with their kids come over here every night and they try to show solidarity for the Iranian nation. With the regionalist Amal Aqil for NDTV 24/7.
0: Now, Iran isn't the only front Donald Trump is watching. Even as ceasefire talks with Tehran remain fragile, Washington is already pivoting its gaze 90 miles off the coast of Florida. Cuba, Donald Trump has stated that he will take control of Cuba almost immediately. He has floated the idea of sending the aircraft carrier USS Abraham Lincoln to the Caribbean, about 100 meters off the coast of Cuba, once the conflict with Iran is over. Fresh sanctions targeting officials, entities and affiliates connected to Cuba's security apparatus, as well as those that are complicit in corruption or human rights violations. Havana has called it collective punishment. Cuban president has actually accused Washington of escalating threats of military aggression to a dangerous and unprecedented level. Donald Trump, in his trademark Trump style, joked that the US Navy would take on Cuba on the way home from Iran. Meanwhile, nobody is laughing in Havana. Let's now get you exactly what is it that Donald Trump or America is looking at when they talk about taking on Cuba. There's a military operation that has been on the table for months, and the drumbeat is getting louder. Pentagon is planning for a possible Cuba intervention that has been quietly ramping up in case Donald Trump gives the order. Just days ago, the U.S. Navy announced its hybrid fleet is ready. Following the completion of the Flex 2026 exercises just 90 miles from Cuba's northern coast, Trump continues to hammer Cuba's leadership, accusing Havana of protecting Maduro's drug networks, aligning with Iran and Hezbollah, and running intel operations against the U.S. The economic vice is tightening. U.S. oil embargoes have choked Cuba's economy. The island is grappling with dire fuel shortages. Any foreign bank or company that is doing business with Cuban entities now risks having its assets in America frozen completely. Cuba's foreign minister actually didn't mince his words, calling Washington's executive orders genocidal. The sanctions are biting, the threats are escalating, and the military is, well, warming up. Cuba is in Trump's crosshairs, and the clock is ticking. While Donald Trump jokes about Cuba, his administration is clamping down hard with severe sanctions. What's it really like for an average Cuban, and what is the significance of these sanctions, and how much is it hurting them? This report tells you that.
7: In a country once defined by guaranteed basics, a stark reality is unfolding. In Havana, Cuba's iconic ration system, once a lifeline, is now barely surviving. For more than six decades, Cuba's ration

0: fiction book La Libreta has symbolized state support. Introduced under Fidel Castro in the 1960s, it once ensured access to essentials from milk and fish to sugar and cigarettes. But today that promise is fading.
1: En mi casa se desayunaba, se almorzaba, se comía y a veces merienda entre comida y ya hay que reducir una comida al día.
0: Inside state-run stores once packed with goods, there is now almost nothing left. Nearly 10 million Cubans still depend on these ration shops, but the system is collapsing under economic pressure. The elderly are among the hardest hit by the severe economic crisis on the island. The crisis has worsened dramatically since January due to the oil embargo imposed by the United States President Donald Trump. With a monthly income of just few thousand pesos, basic food items are slipping out of reach. For many, survival now depends not on the state but on support from abroad.
2: Con la situación que tiene mi esposa, casi siempre, cotidianamente así, ¿entiendes? Porque tiene esa posibilidad de la remesa. Si no,
0: ahúcate. From abundance to absence, the transformation is stark. Cuba imports up to 80% of its food, and with deepening economic strain, even subsidized supplies are vanishing. For millions, La Libreta, once a guarantee of survival, is now little more than a reminder of what it used to be. Bureau Report, NDTV World.
3: On that note, a quick break. We return on the other side of Fault Lines. Tell you what is it that is worrying Vladimir Putin, and is it his paranoia, or is there something more to those coup fears that the Russian president is now wary of? More on that after this break.
4: Meetha ya namkeen, chahe jaise khao, 100% suji se bani, are pure vermicelli, swadisht, sehatmand, har roz.
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10: The results with the BJP winning more than 200 seats clearly answer those questions. Our teams on the ground, in the studios, in the newsroom, we keep tracking every twist. We try to stay away from the noise, try to use the election analytics to bring the coverage together for you. 90% voting is not common. That's 140 elections with less than 70%. Tuvendu Adhikari leading at this moment. Five states, 824 assembly seats. An election that felt more like a war.
11: Again, going to shift focus to West Bengal, bring in our colleagues from the ground as well.
10: We've got some breaking news just coming in.
12: Kanchan Gupta to wear this morning. Green was not one of them. Kanchanda, what's going on here?
11: Khela ho be.
13: Vijay is finishing off every existing political force.
12: This holds, Pradeep. Gupta will be dancing.
10: Joining us now, live and exclusive on NDTV, the architect of this historic victory.
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He has tracked the pulse of power from Washington to Korea. Witnessed history being made in global capitals and conflict zones. Brought clarity to complex issues of national security and international affairs. Aditya Raj Kaul, covering international affairs like no one else. 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

0: The Pentagon has announced plans to withdraw around 5,000 American troops from Germany over the next 6 to 12 months, primarily due to intensifying political tensions between Donald Trump and German Chancellor regarding the U.S.-led war against Iran. It marks the first such drawdown in Europe since Donald Trump's return to the White House. At the same time, this is a major strategic shift that's underway. Reports suggest that Washington could scrap plans to deploy long-range missiles in Germany, systems that were expected to cover ranges between 460 to as high as 2,700 kilometers. Initially stated for 2026, the project now appears increasingly uncertain. Let me tell you why this matters and how this could really reshape European security and its architecture completely. Let's put that out as far as those details on the big wall. First and foremost, what exactly are these missiles that one is talking about? U.S. considers scrapping the missile deployment in Europe. That is, it's a big issue because of the fact that talking about a cancellation of Tomahawk missile deployment. These are part of the European security infrastructure. Remember, there is a Russia-Ukraine war that's still going on, and this missile deployment changing has huge impact on that. Missiles intended to counter Russia, Russian missiles in that entire region could be completely a game changer as far as Moscow is concerned. It could leave Europe lacking the critical capability it needs to be able to counter Russia now and in the future as well. Delivery delays in several of these munitions have already been reported. Add to it the fact that there could be significant drawdowns, there could be major missile deployment reductions, and what you're looking at a severely impacted, reduced capability of Europe to take on Russia. Iran war to affect Patriot missiles deliveries as well. And that just tells you the scale at which this military redeployment could affect Europe. In fact, the security of American allies are extremely vulnerable in that entire region. The US has, of course, struck deals with UK with regard to AUKUS, but as far as Germany is concerned, Italy is concerned, France is concerned, there are major disagreements, and that's the reason why you see the dwindling stockpiles being a major concern for Europe. Remains to be seen how it really pans out. Well, and finally, the other big story on fault lines, inside Kremlin, something is deeply wrong. The Kremlin has dramatically increased the personal security around President Putin, installing surveillance systems inside the homes of his close staffers. Part of sweeping new measures that have been triggered by a wave of assassinations of top Russian military figures and growing fears of a possible coup. Some of these security measures were put in place in the week of a killing of a top general in December. The assassination sparked a dispute in the top ranks of Russia's security apparatus. Take a look at this report that really dwells into the details of is it Putin's security, coup fears, or as some would say, just plain simple paranoia.
1: A chilling warning from the European intelligence. Vladimir Putin is tightening his security like never before, amid growing fears of a coup from within his very own circle. According to US media reports, the Kremlin has gone into overdrive, restricting access, monitoring staff, and even limiting the movements of those closest to the Russian president. Intelligence assessments suggest Putin now fears not just external threats, but betrayal from within. Staff members have reportedly been barred from using regular phones or public transport, while visitors undergo intense security screening, and Putin's movement is tightly controlled. Even more striking, Putin is said to be spending weeks in fortified bunkers in the Krasnodar region. The backdrop, a grinding war in Ukraine, economic strain, and a series of attacks, including assassinations of senior Russian officials. But the most striking part of the intel pertains to erstwhile Putin confidant, Sergei Shoigu. Reports suggest Shoigu, the sidelined former defense minister, could be linked to a potential power struggle within the Kremlin, though there is no confirmed evidence

0: a plot. For a leader who has ruled Russia for over two decades, this moment could mark a turning point. Is this heightened security a precaution or a sign of deepening cracks within the Kremlin? For now, one thing is clear. Inside Russia's corridors of power, trust is thinning and the fear of a coup is no longer unthinkable. Bureau Report, NDTV World.
1: Well, that's all we could pack in this edition of Fault Lines. Thanks so much for watching.

0: Launch control, 0 to 100.
1: This isn't just about cars and bikes. This is about how you move. This car makes no sense, yet it makes every sense. What we are sitting inside is a Joby-powered air taxi. Your friend said, "Ye le le." We said, "Maybe not." 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
2: What seems settled for me is unfinished business. So I rewind, I pause, I reflect, I dig, until what's buried stands up to be counted. Breaking ground, not just headlines, the meaning behind them. This is Breaking Ground with me, Vedika Sood.

Hello and welcome. You're watching NDTV 24/7. I'm Anusha Sonia. Quick check of the headlines first. Vijay finally takes oath as Tamil Nadu Chief Minister in a grand ceremony in Chennai. First orders signed by the new CM. They include free electricity, safety for women, anti-drug task force. The actor-turned-leader swearing in marks a major political shift in Tamil Nadu. And Vijay's first speech as Chief Minister, he makes an emotional pitch, says he's not an angel but a common man who'll work for the people of Tamil Nadu. Refers to Rahul Gandhi as his brother. And DMK takes credit for Chief Minister Vijay, says Vijay became Tamil Nadu CM with the help of DMK allies, asserts that Stalin persuaded allies to help Vijay form the government. Prime Minister Modi slams Congress for dumping DMK for Vijay's TVK, calls Congress a parasitic party, says at the first opportunity it betrays its own companions. And the Keralam Congress split on Chief Minister face. Sources say Rahul Gandhi is batting for KC Venugopal as Chief Minister. KC Venugopal's posters deface. Posters put up in support of V.D. Satheesan. And security scare in Bengaluru ahead of Prime Minister was scheduled to arrive for Art of Living anniversary celebrations. Gelatin stacks were found 3 kilometres away from the event venue.

0: Congrats, Talapathy Chief Minister Vijay. Thank.
1: Why do you like Talapathy so much?
2: He's sitting on the Chief Minister's chair as you speak. You can't see him right now on NDTV. Yeah. He's sitting on the Chief Minister's chair at the State Secretariat.
0: Yes, sir.
2: Finally, he's sitting to take his decisions. Why do you like him as Chief Minister?
0: Because he works hard for his politics and his acting. He works too hard and he got so many problems for his works and everything.
2: So what would you like to say to Vijay? He's listening to you right now on NDTV. What would you like to say to Chief Minister Vijay?
0: Sir, you are very brave and active too for us, and we hope that you will serve for us and Tamil Nadu. Thank you, sir.
2: You have.
1: How old are you?
0: I am very happy now. I am 11 years old.
2: Okay. Thank you very much. Thank you very much. One of the youngest supporters of Vijay there, congratulating Vijay as he sits in the Chief Minister's chair. It doesn't get more symbolic than that.
3: I am happy. Vijay Muthalamichar sir, pengalukku paadhagaappu kodukkaranu solliyirukkaru. Romba sandosama irukku. Romba romba happy, happy, happy.
2: You have a woman saying she is extremely happy that one of Vijay's first announcements was the safety of women.
4: And Tamil Nadu sees not just a new chief minister, but also a freshly sworn-in cabinet. 9 leaders have been sworn in as ministers of Tamil Nadu cabinet, which includes veteran leader K.A. Singotian, who joined TVK after being expelled from AIADMK. The others who took oath alongside Vijay were Adhavarjuna, considered one of Vijay's trusted strategists, CTR Nirmal Kumar, a former BJP functionary who won in Madurai. You also have Busiana, the TVK's General Secretary, among others. Interestingly, the list also features 29-year-old S. Kirtana, the youngest face in the cabinet, and an MLA from Sivakasi.
5: It's a people victory, particularly Tamil Nadu women and youth victory. Definitely our leader and our all ministers will give transparency government. We'll work for the all minority brothers and sisters. We'll work for the development, particularly social justice and secularism. Definitely we will change. We'll start a new history. What is the experience? All the experience in the DMK is the corruptions. We'll give the, you can see the transparency and the development.
6: Victory, victory, victory, and everything gonna change. And the change is here. The Talapathy Chief Minister Joseph Vijay is here. And so coming from such a middle class family, getting such an opportunity as a candidate and being and having a cabinet minister, is it easy in any of the state? No. It just purely he sees the skill, he sees the talent, and we are here to make all the changes.
7: This?
6: Of course, more than 15 years, 20 years, 35 years, 50 years.
7: Yes.
6: We are going to be a longest government.
8: And definitely our leader said we'll publish a white paper. White paper on the department. Definitely
9: past
8: we all
9: governance, white paper and
8: past yes. We'll publish a white paper on the current situation, what is there in the department, what is there, what is not there, what need to be prioritized and what need to be focused. So all those things will be given.
10: It's a really very happy and proud moment. The people of Tamil Nadu have given this solid mandate to Tamil Nadu Vetri Kalaham. They have given their hopes on this, our party and our leader. Definitely, we feel very responsible. And as our leader said today, step by step, we will fulfill all the promises we have delivered.
11: Transparency na political interference iruka kudadu police station la thodangi panchayathil la thodangi corporation la thodangi or municipal council la thodangi manvamiga amateur varaikum and the 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
12: Being proud to be a citizen of Tamil Nadu and giving a part of a ministerial job in Tamil Nadu under the supervision of our CM, will do all kind of good things.
4: Meanwhile, speaking at an event in Bengaluru, the Prime Minister hit out at the Congress Party over its alliance with the TVK. The Prime Minister called Congress Party a parasite for breaking its alliance with the DMK, a party it had allied for more than 20 years. Abhi Tamil Nadu.

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1: Slipping into a very short break, news and updates continue on the other side. Stay tuned.
2: Bharosa on Modi ji, an extraordinary management and assurance of courage given by Amit Shah ji to all the people. We are with you.
3: Illegal migrant, ye Bangladesh se ghuspatiya ke liye ये दोनों पार्टी प्रतिबद्ध है, देश की जनता के लिए नहीं, इसलिए देश के जनता ने उसको नाकार।
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1: Welcome back. Madhya Pradesh Guna saw a massive industrial push with the Adani Group inaugurating its first major cement unit in Gwalior Chambal Belt. Chief Minister Mohan Yadav and Union Minister Jyotiraditya Sindhya led the charge as the Adani Group has pledged over 1,000 crore investment and over 1,000 employment opportunities. Here is more about this project.
6: Madhya Pradesh's Guna witnessed a major industrial milestone as Chief Minister Mohan Yadav and Union Minister Jyotiraditya Sindhya inaugurated the Adani Group's ambitious cement grinding unit in Mavan village. The grand event at Dashera Maidan saw a massive public turnout with a roadshow from the airstrip to the venue passing through key city points including Sadar Bazaar and police lines. The 1,059 crore rupees Ambuja Cement project marks the first major cement unit in Gwalior Chambal region and is being seen as a key boost to industrial growth in Madhya Pradesh. The plant, spread across nearly 32 hectares in Mavan village, has a production capacity of 2 million tons annually, with the project set to come up in phases. The project is expected to generate major local employment with hundreds of direct and indirect jobs likely to be created in the region.
7: Aaj ka din sirf ek project ki shuruaat nahi hai balki ye Madhya Pradesh ke vikas ko nayi disha dene wala din hai. 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
6: Officials say the unit is environmentally safer than traditional integrated cement plants as it will focus on grinding and packaging without clinker production or clean operations. Alongside the plant inauguration, Chief Minister Mohan Yadav and Minister Sindhya also inaugurated and laid the foundation for 144 developmental works worth nearly 130 crore rupees, while benefits under government welfare schemes were distributed to beneficiaries.
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6: With plans for future rail connectivity to the plant also under consideration, the project is being pitched as a game changer for Guna's economic future and a major industrial statement from the Adani Group in Madhya Pradesh.
1: And Hungary may have just elected Europe's coolest government. Moments after Magyar officially took office, Hungarian politician and orthopedic surgeon Zsolt Hegedűs burst into an energetic celebration on the steps of Hungarian Parliament. Within hours, the internet had done what it does best, turn it into a viral sensation. Videos shared across X and YouTube showed Hegedűs dancing enthusiastically in front of cheering crowds gathered near the Danube and Kossuth Square. The politician, who's expected to lead Hungary's health ministry in the new government, had already become something of an internet celebrity back in April. This after footage of him dancing during Tizza Party election victory rally exploded online. With that, it's a wrap on this edition. Thank you so much for watching.

0: आपने तो दीदी को एकदम धो डाला।
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0: How will you celebrate?
1: झालमुड़ी माचेर झोल विद रसगुल्ला।
3: You know, you remember, you promised me that you will come to Kabini and do an interview with me. You like going to the forest?
4: This is a declaration of our state that to the entire country that our Kerala is secular.
5: ये विजय बंगाल की जनता के विशेष करके मातृशक्ति की।
0: One clip that went most viral was the non-interview. Crew spent some time with him. We have these whistles out for you, and the whistles are for the fact that you got the poll right, which is quite fantastic.
6: We saw you campaigning, ma'am, for the RG Kaur victim's mother as well. You know, that was a telling moment. Do you believe that that
7: Welcome to Tech 360. I'm your host, Ayush Alavadi. What if I told you that in your favorite technology show, we are cramming in everything interesting this week? And that ranges from brands that want to be great, brands that are already peaked, wearables, lots of AI, and favorite food here in Mumbai. I know, I don't want to sell this a bit too much, but I'm being honest, that's what we aim to do on Tech 360, bring you the latest and greatest and keep you hooked. Like a social media algorithm. Let's get the show started and get to the bottom of all this action.

Ah, yet another EV on Tech 360. I love how everyone, especially the traditional auto reviewers, talk about EV range like it's a fixed number. A spec on a brochure. Bigger battery, faster charging, more kilometers. Simple. But what if I told you that after driving so many EVs and futuristic machines, that EVs are probably the only machines you can drive where losing speed can actually give you energy back. Pressing the brake can do wonders for you. That's where regenerative braking quietly changes the entire game. Now, traditional means apply to traditional old school ICE vehicles. An EV doesn't play by those rules. Here, when you slow down, the motor flips its role. Instead of consuming

0: electricity, it can actually start generating it to a small extent. The wheels are still spinning, but now they're feeding energy back into the system, sending charge straight into that battery. It works because the same electric motor that pushes the car forward can also resist its motion. Now, that's only in theory. I will show you in practice as well, but largely when you actually put your foot off the accelerator, you'll feel the car slow down, not just because of friction, but because the motor is actively harvesting energy. It's subtle, but incredibly clever. You're no longer just driving and depleting a battery. What you are doing with this vehicle is that you're constantly interacting with it, topping it up in small bursts every time you brake, or shall I say, decelerate. Now, I'll take it for a little bit of a spin and give you a little bit of a demo, because that's how we do it on Tech 360. We live the tech, we don't just yap about it. Okay, just to give you a little bit of a hands-on demo in terms of how regenerative braking, fancy term, works. Basically, you're playing with physics. Now, a practical demo is these paddle shifters. No, this is not shifting gears. These are different levels of regen. So I've got minus and plus. Right now I was on the highest mode. This is level 3, level 2, and suddenly the car is just going ahead in a very smooth manner. Level 1, and it feels like I'm on a cloud. There's no braking. If I leave the accelerator, the car continues to roll. Then I put it in level 2 and I feel a little bit of resistance, a little bit of friction. The car is slowing down and it shows me that it's charging as well. Then I put it in level 3, and in this sort of start-stop traffic, the car is genuinely responding. And now put on intelligent pedal, iPedal on the Creta EV. This often works on other cars as well, but in the most extreme mode of regen, basically if you're a positive, optimistic person, this is probably the coolest thing or the coolest feature that exists on a car, because you are turning adversity into opportunity. You're turning friction into something very positive, into fruition, right? Because you're using the braking power, or this sort of regenerative braking, that is all that kinetic energy and thermal energy converted into electricity. So every time I brake like this, I see that instead of consuming power, the car is gaining charge. When I did this on other vehicles, I saw that I got nearly 10 to 20, sometimes 25% more range. And that is a game changer in EVs. You're talking about some of the coolest tech in some of these Mahindra EVs, this Creta EV, or even the fancier Mercedes and the Teslas. That sort of regen braking, it is a weird feeling when you're driving the car, but when you actually get used to it, like now, it's one pedal driving, right? I leave the accelerator and the car will slowly come to a halt. That is regen braking for you in practice. But yeah, I thought I'll show it to you rather than all those people who yap about it in reviews and never really tell you how it actually works. Now, of course, this is not perfect, like everything in life, at very low speeds or when the battery is already full. Regeneration or regenerative braking with these paddle shifters also has its limits. That's why traditional brakes are obviously there as the primary, as the backup, as everything. But look, the bigger picture is this. Regenerative braking fundamentally changes how we interact with the car and how the car actually deals with energy and science. It turns everyday driving into a constant loop of use and recovery, making EVs not just efficient on paper, but EVs like this one, the Creta EV, also intelligently efficient in the real world. You remember that viral video we did with these Ray-Ban Metas? We actually ended up coming to you, the Tech 360 community, especially the parents, and asking them whether they are comfortable being recorded on this device. If this light comes on, if I block it, if I ask for your consent, these are very important questions in the world of tech, policy, privacy, and security. More importantly, if this data is being relayed to someone sitting in the middle of Africa and monitoring everything coming out of this feed, that's something that is a cause for concern. We reached out to Meta. We obviously gave you that response. And we also told you what everyone else thinks about wearables and where they are headed in 2026 and beyond. Look, we use these devices all the time. We also gave you the first look of the Ray-Ban Meta displays, which honestly were quite cool, but maybe a bit ahead of their time. Took some time for me getting used to them. We got exclusive access to those devices. Yes, the displays took some time getting used to, but I think a lot of companies are now building in this space, including Apple. That's our bet. In the next 50 years of Apple, 50 years are done, they're gonna come up with something in this space, maybe sooner, which we can just pop on. Who do they partner with? When does it come out? Maybe we'll know in the next few months. But now we have access to something even more interesting here on Tech 360. They're the Oakley Meta's HSTNs, because Meta seems to be getting more intentional with smart glasses. This isn't just a Ray-Ban alternative. I'm wearing the Ray-Ban Metas and these are the Oakley Metas. This is clearly built for people who will actually use the camera. Now you get a sportier Oakley frame, that's subjective. I don't know if you prefer the Ray-Bans. You get stronger battery life and a jump to 3K video. Does that really work? Are you gonna use it? Well, we'll see. But the positioning is clear. Less fashion, more function. Now, the design sticks to Oakley's dynamic and DNA, but adds bulk where needed. The thicker temples are noticeable over here, but they don't make the glasses look overly futuristic. Now, you can get away with this sitting out here on the coastal road, just as your normal pair of glasses. When you put it on, the fit is snug and stable. I personally prefer my Ray-Bans. It's great for movement. If you're maybe cycling here on the promenade or anywhere else, or doing some sort of action activity, it's fantastic for all of that stuff, but I don't think it's great if you prefer a relaxed fit. What if you're just at a library or going out for a coffee? You want something a little more relaxed. It's around 50 grams, and it is heavier than standard sunglasses, but it's fairly comfortable to wear for long periods once you've really adapted to it. Now, in terms of the hardware, this is where it starts feeling like a proper tech product. It's a 12 megapixel ultra wide camera up front, open ear speakers, and a 5 mic system that actually works in noisy environments. Controls are well split, touch gestures, just like my Ray-Ban Metas, a physical capture button right here. I'm very used to that now. And of course, you also have voice commands. You say, hey Meta, and a bunch of things opens up like abracadabra. Add 32 gigs of storage, fast connectivity, and it's clear that this is built for quick, frictionless capture. From a distance, these pass as premium Oakleys, but up close, the tech is visible. It still feels cohesive. The O-Matter frame is lightweight yet durable. Lenses are high quality, and the overall build is solid. That said, this isn't luxury eyewear. It's functional, almost utilitarian premium, more gear than fashion, and that distinction matters at this price. Okay, it's time for our final verdict. The Oakley Meta HSTN is Meta's most complete smart glasses yet. We agree, especially if you care about POV capture when we're driving all those cars for you on Tech 360, hands-free, safe shooting, and all-day usability. The improved battery and sharper video make a real difference to us content creators. It finally feels practical. That said, it's not mass market. The design leans to functional over stylish, and limitations like portrait-only video, you cannot get horizontal video in 2026. They should pick up some of the stuff from Apple on the new iPhone 17s. Square aspect ratios make everything so much easier. But compared to the Ray-Ban Meta, this is less about wearing, more about using. Bottom line, it's a strong step forward, worth it only if you have a clear use case, like us content creators and athletes. Otherwise, just wait for the next gen. All this walking and talking and lovely weather here in Mumbai has gotten me hungry. I'm going to take a short commercial break. You should too. I'll see you on the other side of a commercial break with a very special segment.
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3: everybody, Tamil Nadu has just witnessed history, from delivering punch dialogues to ruling the world of Tamil cinema to now making policy decisions and becoming the king of Tamil Nadu's power corridors. Talapathy Vijay is the chief minister of Tamil Nadu. But what exactly is the story of Talapathy Vijay's rise to power? We bring you all the optics, the politics, the twists and turns, and the real story of Vijay becoming the chief minister of Tamil Nadu.
4: A new era of a real secular social justice.
5: Ungalla vartha marida, unga kudumbathila vartha marida, unga pulla marida, unga thambi marida.
4: This is a new beginning.
5: Confident irunga.
3: There's a lot that happened at Vijay's oath-taking ceremony today. There was cinema-style delivery of the oath, punch dialogues, more importantly, dramatic events. But beyond the noise of whistle and all the spectacle, there was also substance, because Vijay also announced some important policy decisions, including one on women.
0: Welcome back to Tech 360. I'm smiling because I enjoy doing this show. I'm so passionate about technology, but I'm also passionate about sports. I'm also passionate about good food. And Bombay has a bunch of social media sensations that have honestly been hyped up a lot across the interwebs. But do they live up to that hype? I'm smiling because one particular joint did. We're doing something really cool here across the NDTV networks, and it got me to Bene Dosa with my co-host on that show, Alex. And we spoke to a very special someone at Bene Dosa to find out whether Bene can be seen or viewed as a social media creator, an entity which is as good as a social media creator who has gone viral

0: Thank you. Thank you so much. And you know, that's what I've noticed every time I've come to a Bene Dosa. It's that personal touch, Akhil. I think you're always hands-on with everyone out there. And I think it permeates across all branches. But tell me, 1 month before you set up the first branch, you set up an Instagram page with zero followers, started documenting the story. Was there a method to that madness? Was that something your ad brain was working on, saying, we will build the biggest social media hype to make this the number one brand?
1: I don't think that the goal was to build social media hype. The goal was to tell a story. The goal was to document what we were going through in the most honest, transparent way as we could.
0: Right.
1: It also happened kind of accidentally, you know, while we were setting up Bene in the beginning, it was completely new to us. We had no idea about what goes on behind the scenes. And as we were doing meetings with contractors and vendors and going to see kitchen equipment and going to see sites, I was like, this is such an interesting roller coaster sort of a journey that nobody talks about. And maybe the filmmaker in me was like, we should tell this story. We should communicate what actually happens. And it was with that intent that we started. Creating a hype, or I don't think that was ever the intent. The intent was to bring people along for the journey.
0: It's one thing, Akhil, to start off with a bang, right? With the social media story. What happens tomorrow? Can I retain all of this? Is that a question in yours and Shreya's head sometimes?
1: Absolutely. I mean, we're not delirious. You know, whatever is happening right now is unfathomable to us. I've never expected or anticipated it. I always keep wondering, tomorrow will people come? Doesn't keep me up at night, but it's a thought I have every day. Every day I go back home from a Bene, I stand, I fold my hands and I say, thank you to God, to the universe, that people came today and people tried us and people gave us a chance. Whether they will come tomorrow or not, I have no idea. I can't do anything about that. I can just do something about this.
0: Okay, there's been a lot of speculation in my DMs, and I'm guessing it's reached the NDTV newsroom as well, whether I actually do these links in these scenic locations. Do we have 5 a.m. call times? Take you to the beach or the top of a mountain just to show you how an EV performs in those conditions, or the battery on your device? Or do we jump from rooftops? Do we do all these things on the show? Or is it a body double? Is it AI? Is it AI slop? Is one of the DMs I've been getting. So Tech 360's team is going to investigate and put all these rumors to rest in this special segment.
2: Okay, so tell me, do you think this is AI or real? There are two videos, watch 2 seconds of each. Which one is real, which one is AI?
3: I guess the black one is AI and this is real.
2: Neha, do you know who this is?
4: Of course, Ayush.
2: Okay, so how well do you think you know him?
4: Very well.
2: Okay, so let's see if you can tell which one is his AI avatar and which one is real. I'm gonna show you both the videos.
4: That sounds interesting.
2: Video number one.
4: Okay. I want to see the other video. Go back. This is AI.
2: Why do you think this is AI?
4: The background looks very sharp.
5: I feel like it's AI.
2: This one?
5: Yeah, because it looks like too clean and like polished. And you know, you can like literally not see like it needs flawless skin. I don't think so. This is real, is it?
2: And this one?
5: I feel like this is real because this is like my office.
2: He has more flaws in this video?
5: Yeah, I mean like he looks a little weird. I can see veins on his hands.
6: I think this one's AI.
2: Explain why.
6: I think because of the sky, it's too static and sort of the lighting seems a bit off. It's too brighter in the background versus the foreground, I think.
2: Okay, and tell me why this one you feel is real?
6: Because of the movement in the background, intuitively at least my brain tells me that it's more realistic.
7: I think the coffee one is AI because his skin is too clear. I mean, that's not

0: possible. And plus, the people in the background are moving too slow. I mean, that's not humanly possible. So I'm pretty sure that's AI.
1: And this is real.
0: Yeah, I mean, look at the background. Like, the sky is so pretty. Only real sky can look that pretty, not AI sky.
1: Ayush, look at that. Your skin looks so good that it's being taken as AI.
2: Apple has a new CEO, Sean. AI.
3: This is real because, you know, this is Ayush speaking. You have heard him on television, right? And we hear him all the time. So his voice looks very, very familiar. Just like, you know, you see him on television speaking.
1: Neha, then I must say you've been duped by AI.
3: Don't tell me. Is it so?
1: This one's an AI video.
3: Oh my god, oh my god. Okay.
1: But how realistic does it look?
3: This looks real. This looks absolutely real.
4: Okay, so the jury is still out on whether that was AI or real. But I promise you, I'm here in the flesh. This is for real. I'm at Snapdragon for India. And I actually caught up with the MVP, or shall I say the SVP, in this case, someone who'd flown down specifically for this event and wanted to build on this segment and this conversation about what is AI and what is real, especially when it comes to cameras on smartphones, when it comes to photography and videography. Qualcomm's Chris Patrick exclusively on Tech 360. Have a look.
5: You're very passionate about how AI can be used also in a very crucial element of the smartphone, which is the camera.
6: Absolutely.
5: But then there's a pro and a con to that. As an end user, sometimes we think a lot of these devices overprocess. AI is being used a fair bit where you'd want to enhance those photos, but they don't always look that real. Here in the content world as well, Chris, we're worried about deepfakes and videos now because AI has gotten really out of hand, especially what they're doing with Seed Dance and what Sora was doing for the longest time before they wrapped it up. Where do you stand in that debate? Is it on the side of AI enhancement or sticking to the original raw nature of photography and videography on smartphones?
6: Sure. I see the two sides of the spectrum. One is, in a way, what is, I don't know, be too extreme, but what is reality? Okay, bear with me for a moment, which is in the end, you know, how we perceive the world around us in the end is not just the raw kind of response of the neuron in the eye or something. Really, it's all filtered by our perceptions. It's filtered by our kind of preconceptions. And yet how we perceive the world around us is not sort of a pure, purely objective academic thing. So we do feel like AI is part of, can be part of really creating kind of truth and creating a realistic image. I think we can go too far, and suddenly we're doing something that is really changing that perception as opposed to just kind of refining and enhancing that perception. Okay, so I do believe AI in kind of image processing is the right thing to do and is natural and is appropriate. But what we have to be very careful of is now once you've created that image, if it's then modified and you add a cat and a thing and a skateboard, we should know, right? As a consumer, I'd like to know. Very important for me to tell the difference between, you know, a video that's captured kind of organically and a video that's truly simulated. So, you know, there's a lot of work happening in the industry, CHPA and other things to try to certify images and provide clarity to the end customer, whether or not this is real or synthesized. I think these synthesized images and videos can be fun, can be entertaining, but we want to know when that's what we're consuming. So anyway, very important challenge for the industry, but we feel like we're working hard on it.
4: 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That's what we've discovered on this episode of Tech 360. We've enjoyed putting the show together. We hope you've enjoyed watching it as well. Do let us know on our social media handles. Until next week, adios.
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9: 21 days in Kashmir. People have bombarded me, friends, with requests for an unfiltered list of things I saw and observed on the ground.
10: Very special ground report from the line of control. There were some children who've lost limbs in the shelling.
9: They're now India's smallest, but possibly the most powerful crime family. Cough syrup has killed at least 25 children. Dicoid saab, aise mat kijiye. Suddenly, people are wondering about the weaponization of India-Pakistan cricket. We live and breathe elections. You will not believe your eyes or ears when I show you what I'm about to do.
11: And for a country that has fought so many wars in the mountains and at high altitude.
9: We're standing on the Indian Navy's newest warship.
10: The line of control, Shivarur, NDTV.
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9: The results with the BJP winning more than 200 seats clearly answer those questions. Our teams on the ground, in the studios, in the newsroom, will keep tracking every twist. We try to stay away from the noise, try to use the election analytics to bring the coverage together for you. 90% voting is not common. That's one.
7: 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I'm Anusha Sonia. Quick check of the headlines first. Vijay finally takes oath as Tamil Nadu Chief Minister in a grand ceremony in Chennai. First orders signed by the new CM. They include free electricity, safety for women, anti-drug task force. The actor-turned leader swearing in marks a major political shift in Tamil Nadu. And Vijay's first speech as Chief Minister, he makes an emotional pitch, says he's not an angel but a common man who'll work for the people of Tamil Nadu. Refers to Rahul Gandhi as his brother. And DMK takes credit for Chief Minister Vijay, says Vijay became Tamil Nadu CM with the help of DMK allies, asserts that Stalin persuaded allies to help Vijay form the government. Prime Minister Modi slams Congress for dumping DMK for Vijay's TVK, calls Congress a parasitic party, says at the first opportunity it betrays its own companions. And the Keralam Congress split on Chief Minister face. Sources say Rahul Gandhi is batting for KC Venugopal as Chief Minister. KC Venugopal's posters deface. Posters put up in support of VD Satheeshan. And security scare in Bengaluru ahead of Prime Minister was scheduled to arrive for Art of Living anniversary celebrations. Gelatin stacks were found 3 kilometres away from the event venue.

0: Post the swearing-in ceremony, the Chief Minister went to the Secretariat. He received the Guard of Honour, signed an order, sat on the Chief Minister's chair. Shortly after taking charge as a CM, Vijay also visited the Periyar Memorial, paying tribute to one of the TVK's ideologues. He also held a high-level law and order huddle, taking stock of the situation and meeting the Chief Secretary. The Tamil Nadu Chief Minister has hit out at the DMK in his first speech, raking up the issue of economic crisis in the state, saying DMK had emptied the state coffers.
1: மக்கள் நலன்களை மட்டுமே லட்சியமாக கொண்ட நமது அரசுக்கு பக்கபலமாக நின்று ஆதரவை வழங்கியுள்ள காங்கிரஸ் பேரியக்கத்தின் தலைவர் மதிப்புக்குரிய திரு மல்லிகார்ஜுன் கார்கே அவர்களை, பாராளுமன்ற எதிர்கட்சி 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This is a new beginning. A new era of a real secular social justice starts now.
0: Meanwhile, Vijay's father gets emotional, says, "My dream and my wish have been fulfilled by my son." Listen.
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5: Extremely happy from bottom of my heart, and we really owe a lot of thanks to all the citizens of Tamil Nadu and everyone from the world, from all over the world.
0: NDTV's Sam Daniel also spoke to actor Trisha after Vijay took oath as Tamil Nadu Chief Minister. Listen in.
6: Is it a blockbuster of
7: Paddy? Very happy. Congratulations. Congratulations.
6: Is it a blockbuster of Paddy?
7: Very happy. Congratulations. Congratulations.
6: Is it a blockbuster of Paddy?
7: Very happy. Congratulations. Congratulations.
0: NDTV's managing editor Shivarur, who's reporting from Ground Zero, spoke to TVK fans on their first reaction on the new government formation. Vijay has the support of the young and the old coming out in large numbers. Have a look.
8: We've got a young little fan of Vijay here. You were inside?
9: Yes, sir.
8: How was it?
9: It was very nice, and it was goosebumps to see his speech more. And we got excitement of...
8: Your chief minister is sitting on the chief minister's chair now.
9: Yes, sir.
8: You want to congratulate him?
9: Yes, sir. Congrats, Talapathy Chief Minister Vijay. Thank.
10: Why do you like Talapathy so much?
8: He's sitting on the chief minister's chair as you speak. You can't see him right now on NDTV. He's sitting on the chief minister's chair at the state secretariat.
9: Yes, sir.
8: Finally, he's sitting to take his decisions. Why do you like him as chief minister?
9: Because he works hard for his politics and his acting. He works too hard, and he got so many problems for his works and everything.
8: So what would you like to say to Vijay? He's listening to you right now on NDTV. What would you like to say to Chief Minister Vijay?
9: Sir, you are very brave and active too for us, and we hope that you will serve for us and Tamil Nadu. Thank you, sir.
8: You have...
10: How old are you?
9: I am very happy now.
10: I
9: am 11 years old.
8: Okay. Thank you very much. One of the youngest supporters of Vijay there, congratulating Vijay as he sits in the Chief Minister's chair. It doesn't get more symbolic than that.
11: I am happy. Vijay Mudalamachar sir, pengalukku paadhagaappu kudukkaran solliirukkaraaru. Romba sandosama irukku. Romba romba happy, happy, happy.
8: You have a woman saying she is extremely happy that one of Vijay's first announcements was the safety of women.
0: And Tamil Nadu sees not just a new chief minister, but also a freshly sworn-in cabinet. 9 leaders have been sworn in as ministers of Tamil Nadu cabinet, which includes veteran leader K.A. Sengotian, who joined TVK after being expelled from AIADMK. The others who took oath alongside Vijay were Adhavarjuna, considered one of Vijay's trusted strategists, CTR Nirmal Kumar, a former BJP functionary who won in Madurai. You also have Busiana, the TVK's general secretary, among others. Interestingly, the list also features 29-year-old S. Kirtana, the youngest face in the cabinet, and an MLA from Sivakasi.
12: It's a people victory, particularly Tamil Nadu women and youth victory. Definitely our leader and our all ministers will give transparency government, will work for the all minority brothers and sisters, will work for the development, particularly social justice and secularism. Definitely we will change. We'll start a new history. What is the experience? All the experience in the DMK's corruptions. We'll give the. You can see the transparency and the development.
13: Victory, victory, victory, and everything gonna change. And the change is here. The Talapathy Chief Minister Joseph Vijay is here. And so, coming from such a middle class family, getting such an opportunity as a candidate, and being and having a cabinet minister, is it easy in any of the state? No. It just purely he sees the skill, he sees the talent, and we are here to make all the changes.
14: This?
13: Of course, more than 15 years, 20 years, 35 years, 50 years.
14: Yes.
13: We are going to be a longest government.
15: And definitely our leader said we'll publish a white paper. White paper on the department. Definitely
16: past
15: we all
16: governance, white paper and
15: yes, yes, yes, yes. We'll publish a, we'll do a complete audit and we'll publish a white paper on the current situation, what is there in the department, what is there, what is not there, what need to be prioritized and what need to be focused. So all those things will be given.
17: It's a really very happy and proud moment. The people of Tamil Nadu have given the solid mandate to Tamil Nadu Vetri Kalaham. They have given their hopes on this our party and our leader. Definitely, we feel very responsible. And as our leader said today, step by step, we will fulfill all the promises we have delivered.
18: Transparency, political interference இருக்க கூடாது. போலீஸ் ஸ்டேஷன்ல தொடங்கி பஞ்சாயத்துல தொடங்கி கார்பரேஷன்ல தொடங்கி ஒரு முனிசிபல் கவுன்சில தொடங்கி மாண்புமிகு அமைச்சர் வரைக்கும் அந்த 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
19: Being proud to be a citizen of Tamil Nadu and giving a part of a ministerial job in Tamil Nadu under the supervision of our CM will do all kind of good things.
0: Meanwhile, speaking at an event in Bengaluru, the Prime Minister hit out at the Congress Party over its alliance with the TVK. The Prime Minister called Congress Party a parasite for breaking its alliance with the DMK, a party it had allied for more than 20 years.
20: अभी तमिलनाडु में ही देखिए 25-30 साल से कांग्रेस का डीएमके के साथ घनिष्ठ संबंध था. डीएमके के साथ गठबंधन ने कितनी ही बार कांग्रेस को संकटों से बाहर निकाला और 2014 के पहले 10 साल उनकी जो सरकार थी वो 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
0: And an actor turned politician Vijay took oath as the chief minister today. As the new government takes charge, the DMK has come forth claiming credit for the government formation. Taking credit behind the numbers, DMK has said that Vijay became the chief minister owing to the support from the DMK allies. The party said it was indeed MK Stalin's efforts that persuaded the allies to go with Vijay, as the party did not want any kind of constitutional crisis in the state. Taking a jibe at Vijay, former Chief Minister M.K. Stalin said, newly sworn in Chief Minister must learn how to fulfill promises from the DMK

0: He has won with the support of the DMK. The five MLAs who are supporting Vijay now had won with the support of DMK. And 23 MLAs of Congress party was defeated by VCK.
1: He told us that we should not disturb TVK to form the government. This is our stand. Our leader, president of our alliance, told us. So our party leaders, left party leaders, have met our Honorable CM, Sri M.K. Stalin. We explained our decision. He said, okay, go ahead, like that.
2: Slipping into a very short break, news and updates continue on the other side. Stay tuned.

0: he has tracked the pulse of power from Washington to Korea. Witnessed history being made in global capitals and conflict zones. 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
2: This isn't just about cars and bikes. 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
2: Your friend said, "Yeah, Lily." 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
5: What seems settled for me is unfinished business. So I rewind, I pause, I reflect, I dig, until what's buried stands up to be counted. Breaking ground, not just headlines, the meaning behind them. This is Breaking Ground with me, Vedika Sood.

0: Minister Mohan Yadav and Union Minister Jyotiraditya Sindhya inaugurated the Adani Group's ambitious cement grinding unit in Mavan village. The grand event at Dashera Maidan saw a massive public turnout, with a roadshow from the airstrip to the venue passing through key city points including Sadar Bazaar and police lines. The 1,059 crore rupees Ambuja Cement project marks the first major cement unit in Gwalior-Chambal region and is being seen as a key boost to industrial growth in Madhya Pradesh. The plant, spread across nearly 32 hectares in Mavan village, has a production capacity of 2 million tons annually, with the project set to come up in phases. The project is expected to generate major local employment, with hundreds of direct and indirect jobs likely to be created in the region.
1: Aaj ka din sirf ek project ki shuruaat nahi hai, balki ye Madhya Pradesh ke vikas ko nayi disha dene wala din hai. 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
0: 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Alongside the plant inauguration, Chief Minister Mohan Yadav and Minister Sindhya also inaugurated and laid the foundation for 144 developmental works worth nearly 130 crore rupees, while benefits under government welfare schemes were distributed to beneficiaries.
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0: With plans for future rail connectivity to the plant also under consideration, the project is being pitched as a game changer for Guna's economic future and a major industrial statement from the Adani Group in Madhya Pradesh.
4: And Hungary may have just elected Europe's coolest government. Moments after Magyar officially took office, Hungarian politician and orthopedic surgeon Zsolt Hegedűs burst into an energetic celebration on the steps of Hungarian parliament. Within hours, the internet had done what it does best, turn it into a viral sensation. Videos shared across X and YouTube showed Hegedűs dancing enthusiastically in front of cheering crowds gathered near the Danube and Kossuth Square. The politician, who's expected to lead Hungary's health ministry in the new government, had already become something of an internet celebrity back in April. This after footage of him dancing during Tisza party election victory rally exploded online. With that, it's a wrap on this edition. Thank you so much for watching.

0: Kabini and do an interview with me? You like going to the forest?
1: This is a declaration of our state that to the entire country that our Kerala is secular.
2: बंगाल की जनता के विशेष करके मातृशक्ति की
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5: I think that Shiv is not, was not the only incident.
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10: Hello everybody, Tamil Nadu has just witnessed history from delivering punch dialogues to ruling the world of Tamil cinema to now making policy decisions and becoming the king of Tamil Nadu's power corridors. Talapathy Vijay is the Chief Minister of Tamil Nadu. But what exactly is the story of Talapathy Vijay's rise to power? We bring you all the optics, the politics, the twists and turns, and the real story of Vijay becoming the Chief Minister of Tamil Nadu.

Hello and welcome. You're watching NDTV 24/7. I'm Anusha Sonia. Quick check of the headlines first. Vijay finally takes oath as Tamil Nadu Chief Minister in a grand ceremony in Chennai. First orders signed by the new CM. They include free electricity, safety for women, anti-drug task force. The actor turned leader swearing in marks a major political shift in Tamil Nadu. And Vijay's first speech as Chief Minister, he makes an emotional pitch, says he's not an angel but a common man who'll work for the people of Tamil Nadu. Refers to Rahul Gandhi as his brother. And DMK takes credit for Chief Minister Vijay, says Vijay became Tamil Nadu CM with the help of DMK allies, asserts that Stalin persuaded allies to help Vijay form the government. Prime Minister Modi slams Congress for dumping DMK for Vijay's TVK, calls Congress a parasitic party, says at the first opportunity it betrays its own companions. And the Keralam Congress split on Chief Minister face. Sources say Rahul Gandhi is batting for KC Venugopal as Chief Minister. KC Venugopal's posters deface. Posters put up in support of V.D. Satheeshan. And security scare in Bengaluru ahead of Prime Minister was scheduled to arrive for Art of Living anniversary celebrations. Gelatin stacks were found 3 kilometres away from the event venue.

0: So what would you like to say to Vijay? He's listening to you right now on NDTV. What would you like to say to Chief Minister Vijay?
1: Sir, you are very brave and active too for us, and you, we hope that you will serve for us and Tamil Nadu. Thank you, sir.
0: You have.
2: How old are you?
1: I am very happy now. I am 11 years old.
0: Okay. Thank you very much. Thank you very much. One of the youngest supporters of Vijay there, congratulating Vijay as he sits in the Chief Minister's chair. It doesn't get more symbolic than that. If I could.
3: I am happy. Vijay Muthalamitsar, sir, pengalukku paadhagaappu kudukkaran solliirukkaraaru. Romba sandosama irukku. Romba romba happy, happy, happy.
0: You have a woman saying she is extremely happy that one of Vijay's first announcements was the safety of women.
4: And Tamil Nadu sees not just a new chief minister, but also a freshly sworn-in cabinet. 9 leaders have been sworn in as ministers of Tamil Nadu cabinet, which includes veteran leader K.A. Singotian, who joined TVK after being expelled from AIADMK. The others who took oath alongside Vijay were Adhavarjuna, considered one of Vijay's trusted strategists, CTR Nirmal Kumar, a former BJP functionary who won in Madurai. You also have Busiyanand, the TVK's general secretary, among others. Interestingly, the list also features 29-year-old S. Kirtana, the youngest face in the cabinet, and an MLA from Sivakasi.
5: It's a people victory, particularly Tamil Nadu women and youth victory. Definitely our leader and our all ministers will give transparency government. We'll work for the all minority brothers and sisters. We'll work for the development, particularly social justice and secularism. Definitely we will change. We'll start a new history. What is the experience? All the experience in the DMK's the corruptions. We'll give the. You can see the transparency and the development.
6: Victory, victory, victory, and everything gonna change. And the change is here. The Talapathi Chief Minister Joseph Vijay is here. And so coming from such a middle class family, getting such an opportunity as a candidate, and being and having a cabinet minister, is it easy in any of the state? No. It just purely he sees the skill, he sees the talent, and we are here to make all the changes.
7: This?
6: Of course, more than 15 years, 20 years, 35 years, 50 years.
7: Yes.
6: We are going to be a longest government.
8: And definitely our leader said we'll publish a white paper. White paper on the department. Definitely
9: fast
8: we all
9: governance, will. White paper and
8: yes. Yes, we'll publish. We'll do a complete audit and we'll publish a white paper on the current situation. What is there in the department? What is there? What is not there? What need to be prioritized and what need to be focused? So all those things will be done.
10: It's a really very happy and proud moment. The people of Tamil Nadu have given this solid mandate to Tamil Nadu Vetri Kalagam. They have given their hopes on this our party and our leader. Definitely, we feel very responsible. And as our leader said today, step by step, we will fulfill all the promises we have delivered.
11: Transparency தான் பொலிட்டிக்கல் இன்டர்ஃபரன்ஸ் இருக்கக்கூடாது. போலீஸ் ஸ்டேஷனில் தொடங்கி, பஞ்சாயத்தில் தொடங்கி, கார்பரேஷனில் தொடங்கி, ஒரு முனிசிபல் கவுன்சிலில் தொடங்கி, மாண்புமிகு அமைச்சர் வரைக்கும் 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
12: Being proud to be a citizen of Tamil Nadu and giving a part of a ministerial job in Tamil Nadu under the supervision of our CM, will do all kind of good things.
4: Meanwhile, speaking at an event in Bengaluru, the Prime Minister hit out at the Congress Party over its alliance with the TVK. The Prime Minister called Congress Party a parasite for breaking its alliance with the DMK, a party it had allied for more than 20 years.
13: अभी तमिलनाडु में ही देखिए 25-30 साल से कांग्रेस का डीएमके के साथ घनिष्ठ संबंध था. डीएमके के साथ गठबंधन ने कितनी ही बार कांग्रेस को संकटों से बाहर निकाला और 2014 के पहले 10 साल उनकी जो सरकार थी वो 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
4: 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Taking credit behind the numbers, DMK has said that Vijay became the chief minister owing to the support from the DMK allies. The party said it was indeed MK Stalin's efforts that persuaded the allies to go with Vijay, as the party did not want any kind of constitutional crisis in the state. Taking a jibe at Vijay, former Chief Minister M.K. Stalin said, newly sworn-in Chief Minister must learn how to fulfill promises from the DMK and even ask the leader to refrain from misleading the public. You also have the VCK chief, who is an ally right now in the present government in Tamil Nadu, who confirmed the DMK efforts to persuade by saying that it was M.K. Stalin that gave the party a go-ahead to side with the TDK.
2: See, Manikam Thakur, I don't know what he has won with the support of the DMK. The 5 MLAs who are supporting Vijay now had won with the support of DMK. And 23 MLAs of Congress party was defeated by VCK.
7: He told us that we should not disturb TVK to form the government. This is our stand, our leader. President of our alliance told us. So our party leaders, left party leaders, have met our honorable CM, Sri M.K. Stalin. We explained our decision. He said, okay, go ahead, like that.
4: Slipping into a very short break, news and updates continue on the other side. Stay tuned.
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14: Hello everybody, Tamil Nadu has just witnessed history, from delivering punch dialogues to ruling the world of Tamil cinema to now making policy decisions and becoming the king of Tamil Nadu's power corridors. Talapathi Vijay is the Chief Minister of Tamil Nadu. But what exactly is the story of Talapathi Vijay's rise to power? We bring you all the optics, the politics, the twists and turns, and the real story of Vijay becoming the Chief Minister of Tamil Nadu.
15: Muridi Murigire!
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17: உங்கள ஒருத்த மாதிரிதான், உங்க குடும்பத்துல ஒருத்த மாதிரிதான், உங்க புள்ள மாதிரிதான், உங்க தம்பி மாதிரிதான்.
18: This is a new beginning.
19: Confident ஆ இருங்க.
14: Well, there's a lot that happened at Vijay's oath taking ceremony today. There was cinema style delivery of the oath, punch dialogues, more importantly dramatic events. But beyond the noise of whistle and all the spectacle, there was also substance, because Vijay also announced some important policy decisions, including one on

0: women's safety. And now lies the challenge of fulfilling the expectations of people. Remember, people from cinema have been chief ministers of Tamil Nadu before, be it Jay Jayalalitha or even M.G. Ramachandran. But those people spent years in politics before becoming the chief minister. Vijay already has the top job. Officially, Vijay Sarkar has begun.
1: Welcome back. Madhya Pradesh Guna saw a massive industrial push with the Adani Group inaugurating its first major cement unit in Gwalior Chambal Belt. Chief Minister Mohan Yadav and Union Minister Jyotiraditya Sindhya led the charge as the Adani Group has pledged over 1,000 crore investment and over 1,000 employment opportunities. Here is more about this project.
2: Madhya Pradesh's Guna witnessed a major industrial milestone as Chief Minister Mohan Yadav and Union Minister Jyotiraditya Sindhya inaugurated the Adani Group's ambitious cement grinding unit in Mavan village. The grand event at Dashera Maidan saw a massive public turnout with a roadshow from the airstrip to the venue passing through key city points including Sadar Bazaar and police lines. The 1,059 crore rupees Ambuja cement project marks the first major cement unit in Gwalior Chambal region and is being seen as a key boost to industrial growth in Madhya Pradesh. The plant, spread across nearly 32 hectares in Mavan village, has a production capacity of 2 million tons annually, with the project set to come up in phases. The project is expected to generate major local employment with hundreds of direct and indirect jobs likely to be created in the region.
3: Aaj ka din sirf ek project ki shuruaat nahi hai balki ye Madhya Pradesh ke vikas ko nayi disha dene wala din hai. 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
2: Officials say the unit is environmentally safer than traditional integrated cement plants as it will focus on grinding and packaging without clinker production or clean operations. Alongside the plant inauguration, Chief Minister Mohan Yadav and Minister Sindhya also inaugurated and laid the foundation for 144 developmental works worth nearly 130 crore rupees, while benefits under government welfare schemes were distributed to beneficiaries.
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2: With plans for future rail connectivity to the plant also under consideration, the project is being pitched as a game changer for Guna's economic future and a major industrial statement from the Adani Group in Madhya Pradesh.
1: And Hungary may have just elected Europe's coolest government. Moments after Magyar officially took office, Hungarian politician and orthopedic surgeon Zsolt Hegedűs burst into an energetic celebration on the steps of Hungarian parliament. Within hours, the internet had done what it does best, turn it into a viral sensation. Videos shared across X and YouTube showed Hegedűs dancing enthusiastically in front of cheering crowds gathered near the Danube and Kossuth Square. The politician, who's expected to lead Hungary's health ministry in the new government, had already become something of an internet celebrity back in April. This after footage of him dancing during Tisza party election victory rally exploded online. With that, it's a wrap on this edition. Thank you so much for watching.

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2: Hello everybody, Tamil Nadu has just witnessed history from delivering punch dialogues to ruling the world of Tamil cinema to now making policy decisions and becoming the king of Tamil Nadu's power corridors. Talapathy Vijay is the Chief Minister of Tamil Nadu. But what exactly is the story of Talapathy Vijay's rise to power? We bring you all the optics, the politics, the twists and turns and the real story of Vijay becoming the Chief Minister of Tamil Nadu.
3: A new era of a real secular social justice.
4: Ungalla vartha marida, unga kudumbathila vartha marida, unga pulla marida, unga thambi marida.
3: This is a new beginning.
4: Confident irukka.
2: There's a lot that happened at Vijay's oath-taking ceremony today. There was cinema-style delivery of the oath, punch dialogues, more importantly, dramatic events. But beyond the noise of whistle and all the spectacle, there was also substance because Vijay also announced some important policy decisions, including one on women's safety. And now lies the challenge of fulfilling the expectations of people. Remember, people from cinema have been chief ministers of Tamil Nadu before, be it Jay Jayalalitha or even M.G. Ramachandran. But those people spent years in politics before becoming the chief minister. Vijay already has the top job. Officially, Vijay Sarkar has begun.
3: This is a new beginning.
5: Hello and welcome. You're watching NDTV 24/7. I'm Anusha Sonia. Quick check of the headlines first. Vijay finally takes oath as Tamil Nadu Chief Minister in a grand ceremony in Chennai. First orders signed by the new CM. They include free electricity, safety for women, anti-drug task force. The actor-turned-leader swearing-in marks a major political shift in Tamil Nadu. And Vijay's first speech as Chief Minister, he makes an emotional pitch, says he's not an angel but a common man who'll work for the people of Tamil Nadu. Refers to Rahul Gandhi as his brother. And DMK takes credit for Chief Minister Vijay, says Vijay became Tamil Nadu CM with the help of DMK allies, asserts that Stalin persuaded allies to help Vijay form the government. Prime Minister Modi slams Congress for dumping DMK for Vijay's TVK, calls Congress a parasitic party, says at the first opportunity it betrays its own companions. And the Keralam Congress split on Chief Minister face. Sources say Rahul Gandhi is batting for KC Venugopal as Chief Minister. KC Venugopal's posters deface, posters put up in support of V.D. Satheeshan. And security scare in Bengaluru ahead of Prime Minister was scheduled to arrive for Art of Living anniversary celebrations. Gelatin stacks were found 3 kilometers away from the event venue.

which is coming in at this point. This is the message from the Prime Minister of conserving fuel. This is a message coming in from the Prime Minister amid the West Asia conflict. The Prime Minister said that use petrol and diesel sparingly, use electric vehicles, save fuel, prioritize work from home, virtual meetings. It is our responsibility to save foreign currency spent on fuel. That's an important word coming in from the Prime Minister. He's also said that we must postpone foreign travel by 1 year. Use metro, public transport, wherever possible. Avoid non-essential gold purchase.

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1: And an actor turned politician Vijay took oath as the chief minister today. As the new government takes charge, the DMK has come forth claiming credit for the government formation. Taking credit behind the numbers, DMK has said that Vijay became the chief minister owing to the support from the DMK allies. The party said it was indeed MK Stalin's efforts that persuaded the allies to go with Vijay, as the party did not want any kind of constitutional crisis in the state. Taking a jibe at Vijay, former Chief Minister M.K. Stalin said, newly sworn-in Chief Minister must learn how to fulfill promises from the DMK and even ask the leader to refrain from misleading the public. You also have the VCK chief, who is an ally right now in the present government in Tamil Nadu, who confirmed the DMK efforts to persuade by saying that it was M.K. Stalin that gave the party a go-ahead to side with the TDK.
2: See, Manikam Thakur, I don't know what he has won with the support of the DMK. The five MLAs who are supporting Vijay now had won with the support of DMK. And 23 MLAs of Congress party was defeated by VCK.
3: He told us that we should not disturb TVK to form the government. This is our stand, our leader. President of our alliance told us. So our party leaders, left party leaders, have met our honorable CM, Sri M.K. Stalin. We explained our decision. He said, okay, go ahead, like that.
1: Slipping into a very short break, news and updates continue on the other side. Stay tuned.

0: everybody, Tamil Nadu has just witnessed history, from delivering punch dialogues to ruling the world of Tamil cinema to now making policy decisions and becoming the king of Tamil Nadu's power corridors. Talapathy Vijay is the chief minister of Tamil Nadu. But what exactly is the story of Talapathy Vijay's rise to power? We bring you all the optics, the politics, the twists and turns, and the real story of Vijay becoming the chief minister of Tamil Nadu.
1: A new era of a real secular social justice.
2: Ungalla vartha marida, unga kudumbathila vartha marida, unga pulla marida, unga thambi marida.
1: This is a new beginning.
2: Confident iringa.
0: There's a lot that happened at Vijay's oath-taking ceremony today. There was cinema-style delivery of the oath, punch dialogues, more importantly, dramatic events. But beyond the noise of whistle and all the spectacle, there was also substance, because Vijay also announced some important policy decisions, including one on women's safety. And now lies the challenge of fulfilling the expectations of people. Remember, people from cinema have been chief ministers of Tamil Nadu before, be it Jaya Jayalalitha or even M.G. Ramachandran. But those people spent years in politics before becoming the chief minister. Vijay already has the top job. Officially, Vijay Sarkar has begun.
1: This is a new beginning. A new era of a real...
3: Welcome back. Madhya Pradesh Guna saw a massive industrial push, with the Adani Group inaugurating its first major cement unit in Gwalior Chambal Belt. Chief Minister Mohan Yadav and Union Minister Jyotiraditya Sindhya led the charge, as the Adani Group has pledged over 1,000 crore investment and over 1,000 employment opportunities. Here is more about this project.
4: Madhya Pradesh

0: Nishit Guna witnessed a major industrial milestone as Chief Minister Mohan Yadav and Union Minister Jyotiraditya Sindhya inaugurated the Adani Group's ambitious cement grinding unit in Mavan village. The grand event at Dashera Maidan saw a massive public turnout, with a roadshow from the airstrip to the venue passing through key city points including Sadar Bazaar and police lines. The 1,059 crore rupees Ambuja Cement project marks the first major cement unit in Gwalior-Chambal region and is being seen as a key boost to industrial growth in Madhya Pradesh. The plant, spread across nearly 32 hectares in Mavan village, has a production capacity of 2 million tons annually, with the project set to come up in phases. The project is expected to generate major local employment, with hundreds of direct and indirect jobs likely to be created in the region.
1: Aaj ka din sirf ek project ki shuruaat nahi hai, balki ye Madhya Pradesh ke vikas ko nayi disha dene wala din hai. 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
0: Officials say the unit is environmentally safer than traditional integrated cement plants, as it will focus on grinding and packaging without clinker production or clean operations. Alongside the plant inauguration, Chief Minister Mohan Yadav and Minister Sindhya also inaugurated and laid the foundation for 144 developmental works worth nearly 130 crore rupees, while benefits under government welfare schemes were distributed to beneficiaries.
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0: With plans for future rail connectivity to the plant also under consideration, the project is being pitched as a game changer for Guna's economic future and a major industrial statement from the Adani Group in Madhya Pradesh.
4: And Hungary may have just elected Europe's coolest government. Moments after Magyar officially took office, Hungarian politician and orthopedic surgeon Zsolt Hegedűs burst into an energetic celebration on the steps of Hungarian parliament. Within hours, the internet had done what it does best, turn it into a viral sensation. Videos shared across X and YouTube showed Hegedűs dancing enthusiastically in front of cheering crowds gathered near the Danube and Kossuth Square. The politician, who's expected to lead Hungary's health ministry in the new government, had already become something of an internet celebrity back in April. This after footage of him dancing during Tisza party election victory rally exploded online. With that, it's a wrap on this edition. Thank you so much for watching.

0: everybody, Tamil Nadu has just witnessed history, from delivering punch dialogues to ruling the world of Tamil cinema to now making policy decisions and becoming the king of Tamil Nadu's power corridors. Talapathy Vijay is the chief minister of Tamil Nadu. But what exactly is the story of Talapathy Vijay's rise to power? We bring you all the optics, the politics, the twists and turns, and the real story of Vijay becoming the chief minister of Tamil Nadu.
1: A new era of a real secular social justice.
2: Ungalla vartha marida, unga kudumbathila vartha

0: 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This is a new beginning. Confident ஆ இருக்கு.
1: There's a lot that happened at Vijay's oath taking ceremony today. There was cinema style delivery of the oath, punch dialogues, more importantly dramatic events. But beyond the noise of whistle and all the spectacle, there was also substance, because Vijay also announced some important policy decisions, including one on women's safety. And now lies the challenge of fulfilling the expectations of people. Remember, people from cinema have been chief ministers of Tamil Nadu before, be it Jaya Jayalalitha or even M.G. Ramachandran. But those people spent years in politics before becoming the chief minister. Vijay already has the top job. Officially, Vijay Sarkar has begun.
0: This is a new beginning. A new era of a real secular social justice starts now.
2: With that power punch, Tamil Nadu's real-life Jananayagan made his blockbuster debut.
0: Si Joseph Vijay Enum Naan.
2: Chief Minister C. Vijay Joseph took oath at the Jawaharlal Nehru Stadium in Chennai at 10 a.m. on Sunday.
0: Aandavan meedhu aanaiyittu urudhi mozhugiren.
2: It was Governor Arlikar who administered the oath of office.
3: Hello and welcome. You're watching NETV 24/7. I'm Anusha Sonia. Quick check of the headlines first. Vijay finally takes oath as Tamil Nadu Chief Minister in a grand ceremony in Chennai. First orders signed by the new CM. They include free electricity, safety for women, anti-drug task force. The at-a-turn leader swearing in marks a major political shift in Tamil Nadu. And Vijay's first speech as Chief Minister, he makes an emotional pitch, says he's not an angel but a common man who'll work for the people of Tamil Nadu. Refers to Rahul Gandhi as his brother. And DMK takes credit for Chief Minister Vijay, says Vijay became Tamil Nadu CM with the help of DMK allies, asserts that Stalin persuaded allies to help Vijay form the government. Prime Minister Modi slams Congress for dumping DMK for Vijay's TVK, calls Congress a parasitic party, says at the first opportunity it betrays its own companions. And the Keralam Congress split on Chief Minister face. Sources say Rahul Gandhi is batting for K.C. Venugopal as Chief Minister. K.C. Venugopal's posters deface. Posters put up in support of V.D. Satheeshan. And security scare in Bengaluru ahead of Prime Minister was scheduled to arrive for Art of Living anniversary celebrations. Gelatin stacks were found 3 kilometres away from the event venue.

0: which is coming in at this point. This is the message from the Prime Minister of conserving fuel. This is a message coming in from the Prime Minister amid the West Asia conflict. The Prime Minister said that use petrol and diesel sparingly, use electric vehicles, save fuel, prioritize work from home, virtual meetings. It is our responsibility to save foreign currency spent on fuel. That's an important word coming in from the Prime Minister. He's also said that we must postpone foreign travel by 1 year. Use metro, public transport, wherever possible. Avoid non-essential gold purchase. That's the word coming in from the Prime Minister. And clearly this advice is coming in, keeping in mind that there's a conflict in West Asia between Iran and US. And of course, the regional players have also gotten involved. Not to forget that the Strait of Hormuz, an important bottleneck in global trade, continues to remain blocked by both the sides. That has caused a fuel scarcity across the world. Major players across the world, including US and Europe, are affected. And this is a message coming in from the Prime Minister.
1: Gold, yani sone ki khareed, ek aur pehlu hai. जिसमें विदेशी मुद्रा बहुत अधिक खर्च होती है. एक जमाना था जब संकट आता था, कोई युद्ध होता था, तो लोग देश हित में सोना दान दे देते थे. आज दान की जरूरत 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
0: And after days of relentless back and forth, Talapathy Vijay has finally been sworn in as Tamil Nadu Chief Minister. Speaking at his oath-taking ceremony, Tamil Nadu CM announced three orders within minutes of swearing in. Post the swearing-in ceremony, the Chief Minister went to the Secretariat. He received the Guard of Honour, signed an order, sat on the Chief Minister's chair. Shortly after taking charge as a CM, Vijay also visited the Periyar Memorial, paying tribute to one of the TVK's ideologues. He also held a high-level law and order huddle, taking stock of the situation and meeting the chief secretary. The Tamil Nadu chief minister has hit out at the DMK in his first speech, raking up the issue of economic crisis in the state, saying DMK had emptied the state coffers.
2: மக்கள் நலன்களை மட்டுமே லட்சியமாக கொண்ட நமது அரசுக்கு பக்கபலமாக நின்று ஆதரவை வழங்கியுள்ள காங்கிரஸ் பேரியக்கத்தின் தலைவர் மதிப்புக்குரிய திரு மல்லிகார்ஜுன் கார்கே அவர்களை, பாராளுமன்ற எதிர்க்கட்சித் 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This is a new beginning. A new era of a real secular social justice starts now.
0: Meanwhile, Vijay's father gets emotional, says, "My dream and my wish have been fulfilled by my son." Listen.
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6: Extremely happy from bottom of my heart, and just we really owe a lot of thanks to all the citizens of Tamil Nadu and everyone from the world, from all over the world.
0: NDTV's Sam Daniel also spoke to actor Trisha after Vijay took oath as Tamil Nadu Chief Minister. Listen in.
7: Is it a blockbuster of pandemic?
6: Very happy. Congratulations. Congratulations.
7: Is it a blockbuster of pandemic?
6: Very happy. Congratulations. Congratulations.
7: Is it a blockbuster of pandemic?
6: Very happy. Congratulations. Congratulations.
0: NDTV's managing editor Shivarur, who's reporting from Ground Zero, spoke to TVK fans on their first reaction on the new government formation. Vijay has the support of the young and the old coming out in large numbers. Have a look.
8: We've got a young little fan of Vijay here. You were inside?
9: Yes, sir.
8: How was it?
9: It was very nice, and it was goosebumps to see speech more.
4: and we got excitement of
8: your chief minister is sitting on the chief minister's chair now.
4: Yes sir.
8: You want to congratulate him?
4: Yes sir. Congrats Talapathy Chief Minister Vijay. Thank.
9: Why do you like Talapathy so much?
8: He's sitting on the chief minister's chair as you speak. You can't see him right now on NDTV. Yeah. He's sitting on the chief minister's chair at the state secretariat.
4: Yes, sir.
8: Finally, he's sitting to take his decisions. Why do you like him as chief minister?
4: Because he works hard for his politics and his acting. He works too hard and he got so many problems for his works and everything.
8: So what would you like to say to Vijay? He's listening to you right now on NDTV. What would you like to say to Chief Minister Vijay?
4: Sir, you are very brave and active too for us. And you, we hope that you will serve for us and Tamil Nadu. Thank you, sir.
8: You have...
9: How old are you?
4: I am very happy now.
9: I
4: am 11 years old.
8: Okay. Thank you very much. Thank you very much. One of the youngest supporters of Vijay there, congratulating Vijay as he sits in the chief minister's chair. It doesn't get more symbolic than that.
10: I am happy. Vijay Muthalamitsar sir, pengalukku paadhagaappu kodukkaran solliirukkaraaru. Romba sandosama irukku. Romba romba happy, happy, happy.
8: You have a woman saying she is extremely happy that one of Vijay's first announcements was the safety of women.
0: And Tamil Nadu sees not just a new chief minister, but also a freshly sworn-in cabinet. 9 leaders have been sworn in as ministers of Tamil Nadu cabinet, which includes veteran leader K. A. Singotian, who joined TVK after being expelled from AIADMK. The others who took oath alongside Vijay were Adhavarjuna, considered one of Vijay's trusted strategists, CTR Nirmal Kumar, a former BJP functionary who won in Madurai. You also have Busiana, the TVK's general secretary, among others. Interestingly, the list also features 29-year-old S. Kirtana, the youngest face in the cabinet, and an MLA from Sivakasi.
11: It's a people victory, particularly Tamil Nadu women and youth victory. Definitely our leader and our all ministers will give transparency government. We'll work for the all minority brothers and sisters. We'll work for the development, particularly social justice and secularism. Definitely we will change. We'll start a new history. What is the experience? All the experience in the DMK is the corruptions. We'll give the, you can see the transparency and the development ministry. Thank you.
12: Victory, victory, victory, and everything gonna change. And the change is here. The Talapathy Chief Minister Joseph Vijay is here. And so, coming from such a middle class family, getting such an opportunity as a candidate, and being and having a cabinet minister, is it easy in any of the state? No. It just purely he sees the skill, he sees the talent. And we are here to make all the changes.
13: This,
12: of course, more than 15 years, 20 years, 35 years, 50 years.
13: Yes, yes, yes.
12: We are going to be a longest government.
14: And definitely our leader said we'll publish a white paper.
15: Thank
14: white paper on the department. Definitely
15: past
14: we all
15: governance, white paper and past.
14: Yes. We'll publish, we'll do a complete audit and we'll publish a white paper on the current situation, what is there in the department. What is there, what is not there, what need to be prioritized and what need to be focused. So all those things will be done.
16: It's a really very happy and proud moment. The people of Tamil Nadu have given the solid mandate to Tamil Nadu Vetri Kalaham. They have given their hopes on this our party and our leader. Definitely, we feel very responsible. And as our leader said today, step by step, we'll fulfill all the promises we have delivered.
17: Transparency na political interference iruka kudadu police station la thodangi panchayath la thodangi corporation la thodangi or municipal council la thodangi manvamiga amateur varaikum and the 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
18: Being proud to be a citizen of Tamil Nadu and giving a part of a ministerial job in Tamil Nadu under the supervision of our CM, will do all kind of good things.
0: Meanwhile, speaking at an event in Bengaluru, the Prime Minister hit out at the Congress Party over its alliance with the TVK. The Prime Minister called Congress Party a parasite for breaking its alliance with the DMK, a party it had allied for more than 20 years.
1: Abhi Tamil Nadu mein hi dekhiye, 25-30 saal se Congress ka DMK ke saath ghanisht sambandh tha. डीएमके के साथ गठबंधन ने कितनी ही बार कांग्रेस को संकटों से बाहर निकाला और 2014 के पहले 10 साल उनकी जो 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
0: 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As the new government takes charge, the DMK has come forth claiming credit for the government formation. Taking credit behind the numbers, DMK has said that Vijay became the chief minister owing to the support from the DMK allies. The party said it was indeed MK Stalin's efforts that persuaded the allies to go with Vijay, as the party did not want any kind of constitutional crisis in the state. Taking a jibe at Vijay, former Chief Minister MK Stalin said, newly sworn-in Chief Minister must learn how to fulfill promises from the DMK and even ask the leader to refrain from misleading the public. You also have the VCK chief, who is an ally right now in the present government in Tamil Nadu, who confirmed the DMK efforts to persuade by saying that it was MK Stalin that gave the party a go-ahead to side with the TVK.
13: See, Manikam Thakur, I don't know what he has won with the support of the DMK. The 5 MLAs who are supporting Vijay now had won with the support of DMK. And 23 MLAs of Congress Party was defeated by VCK.
15: He told us that we should not disturb TVK to form the government. This is our stand. Our leader, president of our alliance, told us. So our party leaders, left party leaders, have met our honorable CM, Sri MK Stalin. We explained our decision. He said, okay, go ahead, like that.
0: Slipping into a very short break, news and updates continue on the other side. Stay tuned.

0: Hello everybody, Tamil Nadu has just witnessed history from delivering punch dialogues to ruling the world of Tamil cinema to now making policy decisions and becoming the king of Tamil Nadu's power corridors. Talapathy Vijay is the chief minister of Tamil Nadu. But what exactly is the story of Talapathy Vijay's rise to power? We bring you all the optics, the politics, the twists and turns, and the real story of Vijay becoming the chief minister of Tamil Nadu.
1: A new era of a real secular social justice.
2: Ungalla ortha marida, unga kudumbathila ortha marida, unga pulla marida, unga thambi marida.
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2: Confident irukka.
0: Happened at Vijay's oath-taking ceremony today. There was cinema-style delivery of the oath, punch dialogues, more importantly, dramatic events. But beyond the noise of whistle and all the spectacle, there was also substance because Vijay also announced some important policy decisions, including one on women's safety. And now lies the challenge of fulfilling the expectations of people. Remember, people from cinema have been chief ministers of Tamil Nadu before, be it Jay Jayalalitha or even M.G. Ramachandran. But those people spent years in politics before becoming the chief minister. Vijay already has the top job.
3: Welcome back. Madhya Pradesh Guna saw a massive industrial push with the Adani Group inaugurating its first major cement unit in Gwalior Chambal Belt. Chief Minister Mohan Yadav and Union Minister Jyotiraditya Sindhya led the charge as the Adani Group has pledged over 1,000 crore investment and over 1,000 employment opportunities. Here is more about this project.
4: Madhya Pradesh's Guna witnessed a major industrial milestone as Chief Minister Mohan Yadav and Union Minister Jyotiraditya Sindhya inaugurated the Adani Group's ambitious cement grinding unit.

0: in Marvin Village. The grand event at Dashera Maidan saw a massive public turnout with a roadshow from the airstrip to the venue, passing through key city points including Sadar Bazaar and police lines. The 1,059 crore rupees Ambuja Cement project marks the first major cement unit in Gwalior-Chambal region and is being seen as a key boost to industrial growth in Madhya Pradesh. The plant, spread across nearly 32 hectares in Marvin village, has a production capacity of 2 million tons annually, with the project set to come up in phases. The project is expected to generate major local employment, with hundreds of direct and indirect jobs likely to be created in the region.
1: Aaj ka din sirf ek project ki shuruaat nahi hai, balki ye Madhya Pradesh ke vikas ko nayi disha dene wala din hai. हमारा लक्ष्य केवल कारोबार बढ़ाना ही नहीं बल्कि भारत के विकास में योगदान करना और भारत के लोगों को असली बदलाव मिलना चाहिए.
0: Officials say the unit is environmentally safer than traditional integrated cement plants as it will focus on grinding and packaging without clinker production or clean operations. Alongside the plant inauguration, Chief Minister Mohan Yadav and Minister Sindhya also inaugurated and laid the foundation for 144 developmental works worth nearly 130 crore rupees, while benefits under government welfare schemes were distributed to beneficiaries.
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0: With plans for future rail connectivity to the plant also under consideration, the project is being pitched as a game changer for Guna's economic future and a major industrial statement from the Adani Group in Madhya Pradesh.
4: And Hungary may have just elected Europe's coolest government. Moments after Magyar officially took office, Hungarian politician and orthopedic surgeon Zsolt Hegedűs burst into an energetic celebration on the steps of Hungarian parliament. Within hours, the internet had done what it does best, turn it into a viral sensation. Videos shared across X and YouTube showed Hegedűs dancing enthusiastically in front of cheering crowds gathered near the Danube and Kossuth Square. The politician, who's expected to lead Hungary's health ministry in the new government, had already become something of an internet celebrity back in April. This after footage of him dancing during Tisza party election victory rally exploded online. With that, it's a wrap on this edition. Thank you so much for watching.

0: Hello everybody, Tamil Nadu has just witnessed history from delivering punch dialogues to ruling the world of Tamil cinema to now making policy decisions and becoming the king of Tamil Nadu's power corridors. Talapathy Vijay is the chief minister of Tamil Nadu. But what exactly is the story of Talapathy Vijay's rise to power? We bring you all the optics, the politics, the twists and turns, and the real story of Vijay becoming the chief minister of Tamil Nadu.
1: A new era of a real secular social justice.
2: உங்கள ஒருத்த மாதிரிதான், உங்க குடும்பத்துல ஒருத்த மாதிரிதான், உங்க புள்ள மாதிரிதான், உங்க தம்பி மாதிரிதான்.
1: This is a new beginning.
2: Confident ஆ இருக்கு.

0: Well, there's a lot that happened at Vijay's oath-taking ceremony today. There was cinema-style delivery of the oath, punch dialogues, more importantly, dramatic events. But beyond the noise of whistle and all the spectacle, there was also substance because Vijay also announced some important policy decisions, including one on women's safety. And now lies the challenge of fulfilling the expectations of people. Remember, people from cinema have been chief ministers of Tamil Nadu before, be it Jaya Jayalalitha or even M.G. Ramachandran. But those people spent years in politics before becoming the chief minister. Vijay already has the top job. Officially, Vijay Sarkar has begun.
1: This is a new beginning. A new era of a real secular social justice starts now.
2: With that power punch, Tamil Nadu's real-life Jananayagan made his blockbuster debut.
1: Si Joseph Vijay Enum Naan.
2: Chief Minister C. Vijay Joseph took oath at the Jawaharlal Nehru Stadium in Chennai at 10 a.m. on Sunday.
1: ஆண்டவன் மீது ஆணையிட்டு உறுதி மொழிகிறேன்.
2: It was Governor Arlikar who administered the oath of office. Vijay took the vow in master style.
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3: Hello and welcome. You're watching NDTV 24/7. I'm Anusha Sonia. Quick check of the headlines first. Vijay finally takes oath as Tamil Nadu Chief Minister in a grand ceremony in Chennai. First orders signed by the new CM. They include free electricity, safety for women, anti-drug task force. The actor-turned-leader swearing in marks a major political shift in Tamil Nadu. And Vijay's first speech as chief minister, he makes an emotional pitch, says he's not an angel but a common man who'll work for the people of Tamil Nadu. Refers to Rahul Gandhi as his brother. And DMK takes credit for chief minister Vijay, says Vijay became Tamil Nadu CM with the help of DMK allies, asserts that Stalin persuaded allies to help Vijay form the government. Prime Minister Modi slams Congress for dumping DMK for Vijay's TVK, calls Congress a parasitic party, says at the first opportunity it betrays its own companions. And the Keralam Congress split on Chief Minister face. Sources say Rahul Gandhi is batting for KC Venugopal as Chief Minister. KC Venugopal's posters deface, posters put up in support of VD Satheesan. And security scare in Bengaluru ahead of Prime Minister was scheduled to arrive for Art of Living anniversary celebrations. Gelatin stacks were found 3 kilometers away from the event venue.

0: Slipping into a very short break, news and updates continue on the other side. Stay tuned.
1: Hello everybody, Tamil Nadu has just witnessed history, from delivering punch dialogues to ruling the world of Tamil cinema to now making policy decisions and becoming the king of Tamil Nadu's power corridors. Thalapathy Vijay is the chief minister of Tamil Nadu. But what exactly is the story of Thalapathy Vijay's rise to power? We bring you all the optics, the politics, the twists and turns, and the real story of Vijay becoming the chief minister of Tamil Nadu.
2: A new era of a real secular social justice.
3: உங்கள ஒருத்த மாதிரிதான், உங்க குடும்பத்துல ஒருத்த மாதிரிதான், உங்க புள்ள மாதிரிதான், உங்க தம்பி மாதிரிதான்.
2: This is a new beginning.
3: Confident ஆ இருங்க.
1: There's a lot that happened at Vijay's oath-taking ceremony today. There was cinema-style delivery of the oath, punch dialogues, more importantly, dramatic events. But beyond the noise of whistle and all the spectacle, there was also substance, because Vijay also announced some important policy decisions, including one on women's safety. And now lies the challenge of fulfilling the expectations of people. Remember, people from cinema have been chief ministers of Tamil Nadu before, be it Jay Jayalalitha or even M.G. Ramachandran. But those people spent years in politics before becoming the chief minister. Vijay already has the top job. Officially, Vijay Sarkar has begun.
2: This is a new beginning. A new era of a real...
0: Welcome back. Madhya Pradesh Guna saw a massive industrial push with the Adani Group inaugurating its first major cement unit in Gwalior Chambal Belt. Chief Minister Mohan Yadav and Union Minister Jyotiraditya Sindhya led the charge, as the Adani Group has pledged over 1,000 crore investment and over 1,000 employment opportunities. Here is more about this project.
4: Madhya Pradesh's Guna witnessed a major industrial milestone as Chief Minister Mohan Yadav and Union Minister Jyotiraditya Sindhya inaugurated the Adani Group's ambitious cement grinding unit in Mavan village. The grand event at Dashera Maidan saw a massive public turnout, with a roadshow from the airstrip to the venue passing through key city points including Sadar Bazaar and police lines. The 1,059 crore rupees Ambuja Cement project marks the first major cement unit in Gwalior Chambal region and is being seen as a key boost to industrial growth in Madhya Pradesh. The plant, spread across nearly 32 hectares in Mavan village, has a production capacity of 2 million tons annually, with the project set to come up in phases. The project is expected to generate major local employment, with hundreds of direct and indirect jobs likely to be created in the region.
5: Aaj ka din sirf ek project ki shuruaat nahi hai, balki ye Madhya Pradesh ke vikas ko nayi disha dene wala din hai. 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
4: Officials say the unit is environmentally safer than traditional integrated cement plants, as it will focus on grinding and packaging without clinker production or clean operations. Alongside the plant inauguration, Chief Minister Mohan Yadav and Minister Sindhya also inaugurated and laid the foundation for 144 developmental works worth nearly 130 crore rupees, while benefits under government welfare schemes were distributed to beneficiaries.
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1: With plans for future rail connectivity to the plant also under consideration, the project is being pitched as a game changer for Guna's economic future and a major industrial statement from the Adani Group in Madhya Pradesh.
2: And Hungary may have just elected Europe's coolest government. Moments after Magyar officially took office, Hungarian politician and orthopedic surgeon Zsolt Hegedűs burst into an energetic celebration on the steps of Hungarian Parliament. Within hours, the internet had done what it does best, turn it into a viral sensation. Videos shared across X and YouTube showed Hegedűs dancing enthusiastically in front of cheering crowds gathered near the Danube and Kossuth Square. The politician, who's expected to lead Hungary's health ministry in the new government, had already become something of an internet celebrity back in April. This after footage of him dancing during Tisza party election victory rally exploded online. With that, it's a wrap on this edition. Thank you so much for watching.

0: everybody, Tamil Nadu has just witnessed history, from delivering punch dialogues to ruling the world of Tamil cinema to now making policy decisions and becoming the king of Tamil Nadu's power corridors. Talapathy Vijay is the chief minister of Tamil Nadu. But what exactly is the story of Talapathy Vijay's rise to power? We bring you all the optics, the politics, the twists and turns, and the real story of Vijay becoming the chief minister of Tamil Nadu.
1: A new era of a real secular social justice.
2: உங்கள ஒருத்த மாதிரிதான், உங்க குடும்பத்துல ஒருத்த மாதிரிதான், உங்க புள்ள மாதிரிதான், உங்க தம்பி மாதிரிதான்.
1: This is a new beginning.
2: Confident ஆ இருங்க.
0: There's a lot that happened at Vijay's oath-taking ceremony today. There was cinema-style delivery of the oath, punch dialogues, more importantly, dramatic events. But beyond the noise of whistle and all the spectacle, there was also substance, because Vijay also announced some important policy decisions, including one on women's safety. And now lies the challenge of fulfilling the expectations of people. Remember, people from cinema have been chief ministers of Tamil Nadu before, be it Jay Jayalalitha or even M.G. Ramachandran. But those people spent years in politics before becoming the chief minister. Vijay already has the top job. Officially, Vijay Sarkar has begun.
1: This is a new beginning. A new era of a real secular social justice starts now.
3: With that power punch, Tamil Nadu's real-life Jananayagan made his blockbuster debut.
1: C. Joseph Vijay Enum Naan.
3: Chief Minister C. Vijay Joseph took oath at the Jawaharlal Nehru Stadium in Chennai at 10 a.m. on Sunday.
1: Aandavan meedhu aanaiyittu urudhimozhugiren.
3: It was Governor Arlikar who administered the oath of office. Vijay took the vow in master style.
4: Hello and welcome. You're watching NDTV 24/7. I'm Anusha Sonia. Quick check of the headlines first. Vijay finally takes oath as Tamil Nadu Chief Minister in a grand ceremony in Chennai. First orders signed by the new CM. They include free electricity, safety for women, anti-drug task force. The actor-turned leader swearing in marks a major political shift in Tamil Nadu. And Vijay's first speech as Chief Minister, he makes an emotional pitch, says he's not an angel but a common man who'll work for the people of Tamil Nadu. Refers to Rahul Gandhi as his brother. And DMK takes credit for Chief Minister Vijay, says Vijay became Tamil Nadu CM with the help of DMK allies, asserts that Stalin persuaded allies to help Vijay form the government. Prime Minister Modi slams Congress for dumping DMK for Vijay's TVK, calls Congress a parasitic party, says at the first opportunity it betrays its own companions. And the Keralam Congress split on Chief Minister face. Sources say Rahul Gandhi is batting for K.C. Venugopal as Chief Minister. K.C. Venugopal's posters deface. Posters put up in support of V.D. Satheesan. And security scare in Bengaluru ahead of Prime Minister was scheduled to arrive for Art of Living anniversary celebrations. Gelatin stacks were found 3 kilometres away from the event venue.

0: longest
1: game. And definitely our leader has said we'll publish a white paper.
2: Thank
1: white you. Paper on the department. Definitely
2: past we all governance. Will. White paper and
1: yes, yes, yes, yes. We'll publish a, we'll do a complete audit and we'll publish a white paper on the current situation, what is there in the department, what is there, what is not there, and what need to be prioritized and what need to be focused. So all those things will be given.
3: It's a really very happy and proud moment. The people of Tamil Nadu have given the solid mandate to Tamil Nadu Vetri Kalagam. They have given their hopes on this our party and our leader. Definitely, we feel very responsible. And as our leader said today, step by step, we will fulfill all the promises we have delivered.
4: Transparency na political interference irukakoodathu police station la thodangi panchayath la thodangi corporation la thodangi or municipal council la thodangi maanvamiga amateur varaikum and the 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
5: Being proud to be a citizen of Tamil Nadu and giving a part of a ministerial job in Tamil Nadu under the supervision of our CM will do all kind of good things.
0: Meanwhile, speaking at an event in Bengaluru, the Prime Minister hit out at the Congress Party over its alliance with the TVK. The Prime Minister called Congress Party a parasite for breaking its alliance with the DMK, a party it had allied for more than 20 years.
6: अभी तमिलनाडु में ही देखिए 25-30 साल से कांग्रेस का डीएमके के साथ घनिष्ठ संबंध था. डीएमके के साथ गठबंधन ने कितनी ही बार कांग्रेस को संकटों से बाहर निकाला और 2014 के पहले 10 साल उनकी जो सरकार थी वो 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
0: And an actor turned politician Vijay took oath as the chief minister today. As the new government takes charge, the DMK has come forth claiming credit for the government formation. Taking credit behind the numbers, DMK has said that Vijay became the chief minister owing to the support from the DMK allies. The party said it was indeed MK Stalin's efforts that persuaded the allies to go with Vijay, as the party did not want any kind of constitutional crisis in the state. Taking a jibe at Vijay, former Chief Minister M.K. Stalin said, newly sworn-in Chief Minister must learn how to fulfill promises from the DMK and even ask the leader to refrain from misleading the public. You also have the VCK chief, who is an ally right now in the present government in Tamil Nadu, who confirmed the DMK efforts to persuade by saying that it was M.K. Stalin that gave the party a go-ahead to side with the TVK.
7: See, Manikam Thakur, I don't know what he has won with the support of the DMK. The 5 MLAs who are supporting Vijay now had won with the support of DMK. And 23 MLAs of Congress Party was defeated by VCK.
8: He told us that we should not disturb TVK to form the government. This is our stand, our leader. President of our alliance told us. So our party leaders, left party leaders, have met our honorable CM, Sri M.K. Stalin. We explained our decision. He said, okay, go ahead, like that.

0: Hello everybody, Tamil Nadu has just witnessed history from delivering punch dialogues to ruling the world of Tamil cinema to now making policy decisions and becoming the king of Tamil Nadu's power corridors. Talapathy Vijay is the Chief Minister of Tamil Nadu. But what exactly is the story of Talapathy Vijay's rise to power? We bring you all the optics, the politics, the twists and turns, and the real story of Vijay becoming the Chief Minister of Tamil Nadu.
1: A new era of a real secular social justice.
2: Ungalla ortha marida, unga kudumbathila ortha marida, unga pulla marida, unga thambi marida.
1: This is a new beginning.
2: Confident irukka.
0: There's a lot that happened at Vijay's oath-taking ceremony today. There was cinema-style delivery of the oath, punch dialogues, more importantly, dramatic events. But beyond the noise of whistle and all the spectacle, there was also substance because Vijay also announced some important policy decisions, including one on women's safety. And now lies the challenge of fulfilling the expectations of people. Remember, people from cinema have been chief ministers of Tamil Nadu before, be it Jay Jayalalitha or even M.G. Ramachandran. But those people spent years in politics before becoming the chief minister. Vijay already has the top job.
3: Welcome back. Madhya Pradesh Guna saw a massive industrial push with the Adani Group inaugurating its first major cement unit in Gwalior Chambal Belt. Chief Minister Mohan Yadav and Union Minister Jyotiraditya Sindhya led the charge as the Adani Group has pledged over 1,000 crore investment and over 1,000 employment opportunities. Here is more about this project.
4: Madhya Pradesh's Guna witnessed a major industrial milestone as Chief Minister Mohan Yadav and Union Minister Jyotiraditya Sindhya inaugurated the Adani Group's ambitious cement grinding unit in Mavan village. The grand event at Dashera Maidan saw a massive public turnout with a roadshow from the airstrip to the venue passing through key city points including Sadar Bazaar and police lines. The 1,059 crore rupees Ambuja Cement project marks the first major cement unit in Gwalior Chambal region and is being seen as a key boost to industrial growth in Madhya Pradesh. The plant, spread across nearly 32 hectares in Mavan village, has a production capacity of 2 million tons annually, with the project set to come up in phases. The project is expected to generate major local employment with hundreds of direct and indirect jobs likely to be created in the region.
5: Aaj ka din sirf ek project ki shuruaat nahi hai balki ye Madhya Pradesh ke vikas ko nayi disha dene wala din hai. 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
4: Officials say the unit is environmentally safer than traditional integrated cement plants as it will focus on grinding and packaging without clinker production or clean operations. Alongside the plant inauguration, Chief Minister Mohan Yadav and Minister Sindhya also inaugurated and laid the foundation for 144 developmental works worth nearly 130 crore rupees, while benefits under government welfare schemes were distributed to beneficiaries.
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4: With plans for future rail connectivity to the plant also under consideration, the project is being pitched as a game changer for Guna's economic future and a major industrial statement from the Adani Group in Madhya Pradesh.
3: And Hungary may have just elected Europe's coolest government. Moments after Magyar officially took office, Hungarian politician and orthopedic surgeon Zsolt Hegedűs burst into an energetic celebration on the steps of Hungarian Parliament. Within hours, the internet had done what it does best, turn it into a viral sensation. Videos shared across X and YouTube showed Hegedűs dancing enthusiastically in front of cheering crowds gathered near the Danube and Kossuth Square. The politician, who's expected to lead Hungary's health ministry in the new government, had already become something of an internet celebrity back in April. This after footage of him dancing during Tisza party election victory rally exploded online. With that, it's a wrap on this edition. Thank you so much for watching.

0: everybody, Tamil Nadu has just witnessed history, from delivering punch dialogues to ruling the world of Tamil cinema to now making policy decisions and becoming the king of Tamil Nadu's power corridors. Talapathy Vijay is the chief minister of Tamil Nadu. But what exactly is the story of Talapathy Vijay's rise to power? We bring you all the optics, the politics, the twists and turns, and the real story of Vijay becoming the chief minister of Tamil Nadu.
1: A new era of a real secular social justice.
2: Ungalla ortha marida, unga kudumbathila ortha marida, unga pulla marida, unga thambi marida.
1: This is a new beginning.
2: Confident iruga.
0: Happened at Vijay's oath-taking ceremony today. There was cinema-style delivery of the oath, punch dialogues, more importantly, dramatic events. But beyond the noise of whistle and all the spectacle, there was also substance, because Vijay also announced some important policy decisions, including one on women's safety. And now lies the challenge of fulfilling the expectations of people. Remember, people from cinema have been chief ministers of Tamil Nadu before, be it Jay Jayalalitha or even M.G. Ramachandran. But those people spent years in politics before becoming the chief minister. Vijay already has the top job. Officially, Vijay Sarkar has begun.
1: This is a new beginning. A new era of a real secular social justice starts now.
3: With that power punch, Tamil Nadu's real-life Jananayagan made his blockbuster debut.
1: Si Joseph Vijay Yenum Naan.
3: Chief Minister C. Vijay Joseph took oath at the Jawaharlal Nehru Stadium in Chennai at 10 a.m. on Sunday.
1: Aandavan meedhu aanaiyittu urudhi mozhigiren.
3: It was Governor Arlikar who administered the oath of office. Vijay took the vow in master style.
1: Si Joseph Vijay enum naan Tamil Nadu arasin mudalamaicharaga udarapatta makkal anaivarukku.
4: Hello and welcome. You're watching NDTV 24/7. I'm Anusha Soni. A quick check of the headlines first. Vijay finally takes oath as Tamil Nadu Chief Minister in a grand ceremony in Chennai. First orders signed by the new CM. They include free electricity, safety for women, anti-drug task force. The actor turned leader swearing in marks a major political shift in Tamil Nadu. And Vijay's first speech as chief minister, he makes an emotional pitch, says he's not an angel but a common man who will work for the people of Tamil Nadu. Refers to Rahul Gandhi as his brother. And DMK takes credit for chief minister Vijay, says Vijay became Tamil Nadu CM with the help of DMK allies. Asserts that Stalin persuaded allies to help Vijay form the government. Prime Minister Modi slams Congress for dumping DMK for Vijay's TVK, calls Congress a parasitic party, says at the first opportunity it betrays its own companions. And the Keralam Congress split on Chief Minister face. Sources say Rahul Gandhi is batting for KC Venugopal as Chief Minister. KC Venugopal's posters deface, posters put up in support of VD Satheeshan. And security scare in Bengaluru ahead of Prime Minister was scheduled to arrive for Art of Living anniversary celebrations. Gelatin stacks were found 3 kilometers away from the event venue.

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1: And after days of relentless back and forth, Talapathy Vijay has finally been sworn in as Tamil Nadu Chief Minister. Speaking at his oath-taking ceremony, Tamil Nadu CM announced three orders within minutes of swearing in. Post the swearing-in ceremony, the Chief Minister went to the Secretariat. He received the Guard of Honour, signed an order, sat on the Chief Minister's chair. Shortly after taking charge as a CM, Vijay also visited the Periyar Memorial, paying tribute to one of the TVK's ideologues. He also held a high-level law and order huddle, taking stock of the situation and meeting the chief secretary. The Tamil Nadu chief minister has hit out at the DMK in his first speech, raking up the issue of economic crisis in the state, saying DMK had emptied the state coffers.
2: மக்கள் நலன்களை மட்டுமே லட்சியமாக கொண்ட நமது அரசுக்கு பக்கபலமாக நின்று ஆதரவை வழங்கியுள்ள காங்கிரஸ் பேரியக்கத்தின் தலைவர் மதிப்புக்குரிய திரு மல்லிகார்ஜுன் கார்கே அவர்களே, பாராளுமன்ற எதிர்க்கட்சி 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This is a new beginning. A new era of a real secular social justice starts now.
1: Meanwhile, Vijay's father gets emotional, says, "My dream and my wish have been fulfilled by my son." Listen.
3: என்னுடைய என்ன வேணுங்க எனக்கு, என்னுடைய ட்ரீம், என்னுடைய கனவு அந்த கனவை அவர் நிறைவேற்றிருக்கிறார். என்னுடைய கனவை என் பிள்ள நிறைவேற்றிருக்கிறார். இன்னைக்கு தமிழ்நாட்டுக்கே ஒரு முதல்வராக இருக்கிறார்.
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5: Extremely happy from bottom of my heart, and just we really owe a lot of thanks to all the citizens of Tamil Nadu and everyone from the world, from all over the world.
1: NDTV's Sam Daniel also spoke to actor Trisha after Vijay took oath as Tamil Nadu Chief Minister. Listen in.
6: Is it a blockbuster of
7: kind? Very happy. Congratulations.
6: Is it a blockbuster of kind?
7: Very happy. Congratulations.
6: Is it a blockbuster of kind?
7: Very happy. Congratulations.
1: NDTV's managing editor Shivarur, who's reporting from Ground Zero, spoke to TVK fans on their first reaction on the new government formation. Vijay has the support of the young and the old coming out in large numbers. Have a look.
8: We've got a young little fan of Vijay here. You were inside?
9: Yes, sir.
8: How was it?
9: It was very nice, and it was goosebumps to see speech more. And we got excitement of...
8: Your chief minister is sitting on the chief minister's chair now.
9: Yes, sir.
8: You want to congratulate him?
9: Yes, sir. Congrats, Talapathy, Chief Minister Vijay. Thank.
10: Why do you like Talapathy so much?
8: He's sitting on the chief minister's chair as you speak. You can't see him right now on NDTV. Yeah. He's sitting on the chief minister's chair at the state secretariat.
9: Yes, sir.
8: Finally, he's sitting to take his decisions. Why do you like him as chief minister?
9: Because he works hard for his politics and his acting. He works too hard, and he got so many problems for his works and everything.
8: So what would you like to say to Vijay? He's listening to you right now on NDTV. What would you like to say to Chief Minister Vijay?
9: Sir, you are very brave and active too for us, and we hope that you will serve for us and Tamil Nadu. Thank you, sir.
8: You have...
10: How old are you?
9: I am very happy now.
10: Then
9: I am 11 years old.
8: Okay. Thank you very much. Thank you very much. One of the youngest supporters of Vijay there, congratulating Vijay as he sits in the chief minister's chair. It doesn't get more symbolic than that.
11: I am happy. Vijay Muthalamichar sir, pengalukku paadhagaappu kodukkaranu solli irukkaraaru. Romba sandosama irukku. Romba romba happy, happy, happy.
8: You have a woman saying she is extremely happy that one of Vijay's first announcements was the safety of women.
1: And Tamil Nadu sees not just a new chief minister, but also a freshly sworn-in cabinet. 9 leaders have been sworn in as ministers of Tamil Nadu cabinet, which includes veteran leader K.A. Singotian, who joined TVK after being expelled from AIADMK. The others who took oath alongside Vijay were Adhavarjuna, considered one of Vijay's trusted strategists, CTR Nirmal Kumar, a former BJP functionary who won in Madurai. You also have Busiana, the TVK's General Secretary, among others. Interestingly, the list also features 29-year-old S. Kirtana, the youngest face in the cabinet, and an MLA from Sivakasi.
12: It's a people victory, particularly Tamil Nadu women and youth victory. Definitely our leader and our all ministers will give transparency government. We'll work for the all minority brothers and sisters. Will work for the development, particularly social justice and secularism. Definitely we will change. We'll start a new history. What is the experience? All the experience in the DMK is the corruptions. We'll give the, you can see the transparency and the development ministry. Thank you.
13: Victory, victory, victory, and everything gonna change. And the change is here. The Talapathy Chief Minister Joseph Vijay is here. And so coming from such a middle class family, getting such an opportunity as a candidate and being and having a cabinet minister, is it easy in any of the state? No. It's just purely he sees the skill, he sees the talent. And we are here to make all the changes.
14: This,
13: of course, more than 15 years, 20 years, 35 years, 50 years, we are going to be a longest, longest, longest.

0: An ally right now in the present government in Tamil Nadu who confirmed the DMK efforts to persuade by saying that it was MK Stalin.
1: Vijay is the chief minister of Tamil Nadu, but what exactly is the story of Thalapathy Vijay's rise to power? We bring you all the optics, the politics, the twists and turns, and the real story of Vijay becoming the chief minister of Tamil Nadu. Well, there's a lot that happened at Vijay's oath-taking ceremony today. There was cinema-style delivery of the oath, punch dialogues, more importantly, dramatic events. But beyond the noise of whistle and all the spectacle, there was also substance because Vijay also announced some important policy decisions, including one on women's safety. And now lies the challenge of fulfilling the expectations of people. Remember, people from cinema have been chief ministers of Tamil Nadu before, be it Jay Jayalalitha or even M.G. Ramachandran. But those people spent years in politics before becoming the chief minister. Vijay already has the top job. Officially, Vijay Sarkar has begun.
2: This is a new beginning. A new era of a real...
0: Welcome back. Madhya Pradesh Guna saw a massive industrial push with the Adani Group inaugurating its first major cement unit in Gwalior Chambal Belt. Chief Minister Mohan Yadav and Union Minister Jyotiraditya Sindhya led the charge as the Adani Group has pledged over 1,000 crore investment and over 1,000 employment opportunities. Here is more about this project.
3: Madhya Pradesh's Guna witnessed a major industrial milestone as Chief Minister Mohan Yadav and Union Minister Jyotiraditya Sindhya inaugurated the Adani Group's ambitious cement grinding unit in Mavan village. The grand event at Dashera Maidan saw a massive public turnout with a roadshow from the airstrip to the venue passing through key city points including Sadar Bazaar and police lines. The 1,059 crore rupees Ambuja Cement project marks the first major cement unit in Gwalior Chambal region and is being seen as a key boost to industrial growth in Madhya Pradesh. The plant, spread across nearly 32 hectares in Mavan village, has a production capacity of 2 million tons annually, with the project set to come up in phases. The project is expected to generate major local employment with hundreds of direct and indirect jobs likely to be created in the region.
4: Aaj ka din sirf ek project ki shuruaat nahi hai balki ye Madhya Pradesh ke vikas ko nayi disha dene wala din hai. 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
3: Officials say the unit is environmentally safer than traditional integrated cement plants as it will focus on grinding and packaging without clinker production or kiln operations. Alongside the plant inauguration, Chief Minister Mohan Yadav and Minister Sindhya also inaugurated and laid the foundation for 144 developmental works worth nearly 130 crore rupees. While benefits under government welfare schemes were distributed to beneficiaries.
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1: With plans for future rail connectivity to the plant also under consideration, the project is being pitched as a game changer for Guna's economic future and a major industrial statement from the Adani Group in Madhya Pradesh.
2: And Hungary may have just elected Europe's coolest government. Moments after Magyar officially took office, Hungarian politician and orthopedic surgeon Zsolt Hegedűs burst into an energetic celebration on the steps of Hungarian Parliament. Within hours, the internet had done what it does best, turn it into a viral sensation. Videos shared across X and YouTube showed Hegedűs dancing enthusiastically in front of cheering crowds gathered near the Danube and Kossuth Square. The politician, who's expected to lead Hungary's health ministry in the new government, had already become something of an internet celebrity back in April. This after footage of him dancing during Tisza party election victory rally exploded online. With that, it's a wrap on this edition. Thank you so much for watching.

0: everybody, Tamil Nadu has just witnessed history, from delivering punch dialogues to ruling the world of Tamil cinema to now making policy decisions and becoming the king of Tamil Nadu's power corridors. Talapathy Vijay is the chief minister of Tamil Nadu. But what exactly is the story of Talapathy Vijay's rise to power? We bring you all the optics, the politics, the twists and turns, and the real story of Vijay becoming the chief minister of Tamil Nadu.
1: A new era of a real secular social justice.
2: Ungalla ortha marida, unga kudumbathila ortha marida, unga pulla marida, unga thambi marida.
1: This is a new beginning.
2: Confident irukka.
0: Happened at Vijay's oath-taking ceremony today. There was cinema-style delivery of the oath, punch dialogues, more importantly, dramatic events. But beyond the noise of whistle and all the spectacle, there was also substance, because Vijay also announced some important policy decisions, including one on women's safety. And now lies the challenge of fulfilling the expectations of people. Remember, people from cinema have been chief ministers of Tamil Nadu before, be it Jay Jayalalitha or even M.G. Ramachandran. But those people spent years in politics before becoming the chief minister. Vijay already has the top job. Officially, Vijay Sarkar has begun.
1: This is a new beginning. A new era of a real secular social justice starts now.
3: With that power punch, Tamil Nadu's real-life Jananayagan made his blockbuster debut.
1: Si Joseph Vijay Yenum Naan.
3: Chief Minister C. Vijay Joseph took oath at the Jawaharlal Nehru Stadium in Chennai at 10 a.m. on Sunday.
1: Aandavan meedhu aanaiyittu urudhi mozhugiren.
3: It was Governor.
4: Hello and welcome. You're watching NETV 24/7. I'm Anusha Soni. A quick check of the headlines first. Vijay finally takes oath as Tamil Nadu Chief Minister in a grand ceremony in Chennai. First orders signed by the new CM. They include free electricity, safety for women, anti-drug task force. The actor-turned-leader swearing-in marks a major political shift in Tamil Nadu. And Vijay's first speech as chief minister, he makes an emotional pitch, says he's not an angel but a common man who'll work for the people of Tamil Nadu. Refers to Rahul Gandhi as his brother. And DMK takes credit for chief minister Vijay, says Vijay became Tamil Nadu CM with the help of DMK allies. Asserts that Stalin persuaded allies to help Vijay form the government. Prime Minister Modi slams Congress for dumping DMK for Vijay's TVK, calls Congress a parasitic party, says at the first opportunity it betrays its own companions. And the Keralam Congress split on Chief Minister face. Sources say Rahul Gandhi is batting for K.C. Venugopal as Chief Minister. K.C. Venugopal's posters deface. Posters put up in support of V.D. Satheesan. And security scare in Bengaluru ahead of Prime Minister was scheduled to arrive for Art of Living anniversary celebrations. Gelatin stacks were found 3 kilometres away from the event venue.

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1: And after days of relentless back and forth, Talapathy Vijay has finally been sworn in as Tamil Nadu Chief Minister. Speaking at his oath-taking ceremony, Tamil Nadu CM announced three orders within minutes of swearing in. Post the swearing-in ceremony, the Chief Minister went to the Secretariat. He received the Guard of Honour, signed an order, sat on the Chief Minister's chair. Shortly after taking charge as a CM, Vijay also visited the Periyar Memorial, paying tribute to one of the TVK's ideologues. He also held a high-level law and order huddle, taking stock of the situation and meeting the chief secretary. The Tamil Nadu chief minister has hit out at the DMK in his first speech, raking up the issue of economic crisis in the state, saying DMK had emptied the state coffers.
2: மக்கள் நலன்களை மட்டுமே லட்சியமாக கொண்ட நமது அரசுக்கு பக்கபலமாக நின்று ஆதரவை வழங்கியுள்ள காங்கிரஸ் பேரியக்கத்தின் தலைவர் மதிப்புக்குரிய திரு மல்லிகார்ஜுன் கார்கே அவர்களே, பாராளுமன்ற எதிர்க்கட்சி 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This is a new beginning. A new era of a real secular social justice starts now.
1: Meanwhile, Vijay's father gets emotional, says, "My dream and my wish have been fulfilled by my son." Listen.
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6: extremely happy from bottom of my heart. And we really owe a lot of thanks to all the citizens of Tamil Nadu and everyone from the world, from all over the world.
1: NDTV's Sam Daniel also spoke to actor Trisha after Vijay took oath as Tamil Nadu Chief Minister. Listen in.
7: Is it a blockbuster of
8: fans? Very happy. Congratulations. Congratulations.
7: Is it a blockbuster of fans?
8: Very happy. Congratulations. Congratulations.
7: Is it a blockbuster of fans?
8: Very happy. Congratulations. Congratulations.
1: NDTV's managing editor Shivarur, who's reporting from Ground Zero, spoke to TVK fans on their first reaction on the new government formation. Vijay has the support of the young and the old coming out in large numbers. Have a look.
9: We've got a young little fan of Vijay here. You were inside?
10: Yes, sir.
9: How was it?
10: It was very nice and it was goosebumps to see his speech more. And we got excitement of...
9: Your chief minister is sitting on the chief minister's chair now.
10: Yes, sir.
9: You want to congratulate him?
10: Yes, sir. Congrats, Talapathy, Chief Minister Vijay. Thank.
11: Why do you like Talapathy so much?
9: He's sitting on the chief minister's chair as you speak. You can't see him right now on NDTV. Yeah. He's sitting on the chief minister's chair at the state secretariat.
10: Yes, sir.
9: Finally, he's sitting to take his decisions. Why do you like him as chief minister?
10: Because he works hard for his politics and his acting. He works too hard and he got so many problems for his works and everything.
9: So what would you like to say to Vijay? He's listening to you right now on NDTV. What would you like to say to Chief Minister Vijay?
10: Sir, you are very brave and active too for us. And we hope that you will serve for us and Tamil Nadu. Thank you, sir.
9: You have...
11: How old are you?
10: I am very happy now. I am 11 years old.
9: Okay. Thank you very much. Thank you very much. One of the youngest supporters of Vijay there, congratulating Vijay as he sits in the chief minister's chair. It doesn't get more symbolic than that.
12: I am happy. Vijay Muthalamichar sir, pengalukku paadhagaappu kodukkaranu solliyirukkaraaru. Romba sandosama irukku. Romba romba happy, happy, happy.
9: You have a woman saying she is extremely happy that one of Vijay's first announcements was the safety of women.
1: And Tamil Nadu sees not just a new chief minister, but also a freshly sworn-in cabinet. 9 leaders have been sworn in as ministers of Tamil Nadu cabinet, which includes veteran leader K.A. Singotian, who joined TVK after being expelled from AIADMK. The others who took oath alongside Vijay were Adhavarjuna, considered one of Vijay's trusted strategists, CTR Nirmal Kumar, a former BJP functionary who won in Madurai. You also have Busiana, the TVK's general secretary, among others. Interestingly, the list also features 29-year-old S. Kirtana, the youngest face in the cabinet, and an MLA from Sivakasi.
13: It's a people victory, particularly Tamil Nadu women and youth victory. Definitely our leader and our all ministers will give transparency government. We'll work for the all minority brothers and sisters. We'll work for the development, particularly social justice and secularism. Definitely we will change. We'll start a new history. What is the experience? All the experience in the DMK is the corruptions. We'll give the... You can see the transparency and the development ministry. Thank you.
14: Victory, victory, victory, and everything gonna change. And the change is here. The Talapathy Chief Minister Joseph Vijay is here. And so coming from such a middle class family, getting such an opportunity as a candidate and being and having a cabinet minister, is it easy in any of the state? No. It just purely he sees the skill, he sees the talent, and we are here to make all the changes.
15: This,
14: of course, more than 15 years, 20 years, 35 years, 50 years.
15: Yes.
14: We are going to be a longest government.
16: And definitely our leader said we'll publish a white paper. White paper on the department. Definitely
17: past
16: we all
17: governance, white paper and
16: past yes. We'll publish. We'll do a complete audit and we'll publish a white paper on the current situation. What is there in the department? What is there? What is not there? What need to be prioritized and what need to be focused? So all those
18: first
16: things will
18: all
16: be done.
15: it's a really very happy and proud moment. The people of Tamil Nadu have given this solid

Hello everybody, Tamil Nadu has just witnessed history from delivering punch dialogues to ruling the world of Tamil cinema to now making policy decisions

0: and becoming the king of Tamil Nadu's power corridors. Talapathy Vijay is the chief minister of Tamil Nadu. But what exactly is the story of Talapathy Vijay's rise to power? We bring you all the optics, the politics, the twists and turns, and the real story of Vijay becoming the chief minister of Tamil Nadu.
1: Muridi Murigire! This is a new beginning. Confident ah irunga.
0: Well, there's a lot that happened at Vijay's oath-taking ceremony today. There was cinema-style delivery of the oath, punch dialogues, more importantly, dramatic events. But beyond the noise of whistle and all the spectacle, there was also substance, because Vijay also announced some important policy decisions, including one on women's safety. And now lies the challenge of fulfilling the expectations of people. Remember, people from cinema have been chief ministers of Tamil Nadu before, be it Jayalalitha or even M.G. Ramachandran. But those people spent years in politics before becoming the chief minister. Vijay already has the top job. Officially, Vijay Sarkar has begun.
1: This is a new beginning. A new era of...
2: Welcome back. Madhya Pradesh Guna saw a massive industrial push with the Adani Group inaugurating its first major cement unit in Gwalior Chambal Belt. Chief Minister Mohan Yadav and Union Minister Jyotiraditya Sindhya led the charge, as the Adani Group has pledged over 1,000 crore investment and over 1,000 employment opportunities. Here is more about this project.
3: Madhya Pradesh's Guna witnessed a major industrial milestone as Chief Minister Mohan Yadav and Union Minister Jyotiraditya Sindhya inaugurated the Adani Group's ambitious cement grinding unit in Mavan village. The grand event at Dashera Maidan saw a massive public turnout, with a roadshow from the airstrip to the venue passing through key city points including Sadar Bazaar and police lines. The 1,059 crore rupees Ambuja Cement project marks the first major cement unit in Gwalior Chambal region and is being seen as a key boost to industrial growth in Madhya Pradesh. The plant, spread across nearly 32 hectares in Mavan village, has a production capacity of 2 million tons annually, with the project set to come up in phases. The project is expected to generate major local employment, with hundreds of direct and indirect jobs likely to be created in the region.
4: Aaj ka din sirf ek project ki shuruaat nahi hai, balki ye Madhya Pradesh ke vikas ko nayi disha dene wala din hai. 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
3: Officials say the unit is environmentally safer than traditional integrated cement plants, as it will focus on grinding and packaging without clinker production or clean operations. Alongside the plant inauguration, Chief Minister Mohan Yadav and Minister Sindhya also inaugurated and laid the foundation for 144 developmental works worth nearly 130 crore rupees. While benefits under government welfare schemes were distributed to beneficiaries.
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0: With plans for future rail connectivity to the plant also under consideration, the project is being pitched as a game changer for Guna's economic future and a major industrial statement from the Adani Group in Madhya Pradesh.
1: And Hungary may have just elected Europe's coolest government. Moments after Magyar officially took office, Hungarian politician and orthopedic surgeon Zsolt Hegedűs burst into an energetic celebration on the steps of Hungarian Parliament. Within hours, the internet had done what it does best, turn it into a viral sensation. Videos shared across X and YouTube showed Hegedűs dancing enthusiastically in front of cheering crowds gathered near the Danube and Kossuth Square. The politician, who's expected to lead Hungary's health ministry in the new government, had already become something of an internet celebrity back in April. This after footage of him dancing during Tisza party election victory rally exploded online. With that, it's a wrap on this edition. Thank you so much for watching.

0: Hello everybody, Tamil Nadu has just witnessed history, from delivering punch dialogues to ruling the world of Tamil cinema to now making policy decisions and becoming the king of Tamil Nadu's power corridors. Talapathy Vijay is the chief minister of Tamil Nadu. But what exactly is the story of Talapathy Vijay's rise to power? We bring you all the optics, the politics, the twists and turns, and the real story of Vijay becoming the chief minister of Tamil Nadu.
1: A new era of a real secular social justice.
2: உங்கள ஒருத்த மாதிரிதான், உங்க குடும்பத்துல ஒருத்த மாதிரிதான், உங்க புள்ள மாதிரிதான், உங்க தம்பி மாதிரிதான்.
1: This is a new beginning.
2: Confident ஆ இருக்கு.
0: A lot that happened at Vijay's oath-taking ceremony today. There was cinema-style delivery of the oath, punch dialogues, more importantly, dramatic events. But beyond the noise of whistle and all the spectacle, there was also substance, because Vijay also announced some important policy decisions, including one on women's safety. And now lies the challenge of fulfilling the expectations of people. Remember, people from cinema have been chief ministers of Tamil Nadu before, be it Jay Jayalalitha or even M.G. Ramachandran. But those people spent years in politics before becoming the chief minister. Vijay already has the top job. Officially, Vijay Sarkar has begun.
1: This is a new beginning. A new era of a real secular social justice starts now.
3: With that power punch, Tamil Nadu's real-life Jananayagan made his blockbuster debut.
1: C. Joseph Vijayanum Nan.
3: Chief Minister C. Vijay Joseph took oath at the Jawaharlal Nehru Stadium in Chennai at 10 a.m. on Sunday.
1: Aandavan meedhu aanaiyittu urudhimozhugiren.
3: It was Governor Arlikar who administered the oath of office. Vijay took the vow in master style.
4: Hello and welcome. You're watching NDTV 24/7. I'm Anusha Sonia. Quick check of the headlines first. Vijay finally takes oath as Tamil Nadu Chief Minister in a grand ceremony in Chennai. First orders signed by the new CM. They include free electricity, safety for women, anti-drug task force. The actor-turned leader swearing in marks a major political shift in Tamil Nadu. And Vijay's first speech as Chief Minister, he makes an emotional pitch, says he's not an angel but a common man who'll work for the people of Tamil Nadu. Refers to Rahul Gandhi as his brother. And DMK takes credit for Chief Minister Vijay, says Vijay became Tamil Nadu CM with the help of

DMK allies, asserts that Stalin persuaded allies to help Vijay form the government. Prime Minister Modi slams Congress for dumping DMK for Vijay's TVK, calls Congress a parasitic party, says at the first opportunity it betrays its own companions. And the Keralam Congress split on Chief Minister face. Sources say Rahul Gandhi is batting for KC Venugopal as Chief Minister. KC Venugopal's posters deface. Posters put up in support of VD Satheeshan. And security scare in Bengaluru ahead of Prime Minister was scheduled to arrive for Art of Living anniversary celebrations. Gelatin stacks were found 3 kilometers away from the event venue.

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1: Extremely happy from bottom of my heart. We really owe a lot of thanks to all the citizens of Tamil Nadu and everyone from the world, from all over the world.
2: NDTV's Sam Daniel also spoke to actor Trisha after Vijay took oath as Tamil Nadu Chief Minister. Listen in.
3: Is it a blockbuster of
4: panic? Very happy. Congratulations. Congratulations.
3: Is it a blockbuster of panic?
4: Very happy. Congratulations. Congratulations.
3: Is it a blockbuster of panic?
4: Very happy. Congratulations. Congratulations.
2: NDTV's managing editor Shivarur, who's reporting from Ground Zero, spoke to TVK fans on their first reaction on the new government formation. Vijay has the support of the young and the old coming out in large numbers. Have a look.
5: We've got a young little fan of Vijay here. You were inside?
6: Yes, sir.
5: How was it?
6: It was very nice and it was goosebumps to see his speech more. And we got excitement of...
5: Your chief minister is sitting on the chief minister's chair now.
6: Yes, sir.
5: You want to congratulate him?
6: Yes, sir. Congrats, Talapathy, Chief Minister Vijay. Thank.
7: Why do you like Talapathy so much?
5: He's sitting on the chief minister's chair as you speak. You can't see him right now on NDTV. Yeah. He's sitting on the chief minister's chair at the state secretariat.
6: Yes, sir.
5: Finally, he's sitting to take his decisions. Why do you like him as chief minister?
6: Because he works hard for his politics and his acting. He works... too hard and he got so many problems for his works and everything.
5: So what would you like to say to Vijay? He's listening to you right now on NDTV. What would you like to say to Chief Minister Vijay?
6: Sir, you are very brave and active too for us and we hope that you will serve for us and Tamil Nadu. Thank you, sir.
5: You have...
7: How old are you?
6: I am very happy now. I am 11 years old.
5: Okay. Thank you very much. Thank you very much. One of the youngest supporters of Vijay there, congratulating Vijay as he sits in the chief minister's chair. It doesn't get more symbolic than that.
8: I am happy. Vijay Muthalamichar sir, pengalukku paadhagaappu kudukkaranu solliyirukkaru. Romba sandosama irukku. Romba romba happy, happy, happy.
5: You have a woman saying she is extremely happy that one of Vijay's first announcements was the safety of women.
2: And Tamil Nadu sees not just a new chief minister, but also a freshly sworn-in cabinet. 9 leaders have been sworn in as ministers of Tamil Nadu cabinet, which includes veteran leader K.A. Singotian, who joined TVK after being expelled from AIADMK. The others who took oath alongside Vijay were Adhavarjuna, considered one of Vijay's trusted strategists, CTR Nirmal Kumar, a former BJP functionary who won in Madurai. You also have Busiana, the TVK's General Secretary, among others. Interestingly, the list also features 29-year-old S. Kirtana, the youngest face in the cabinet, and an MLA from Sivakasi.
9: It's a people victory, particularly Tamil Nadu women and youth victory. Definitely our leader and our all ministers will give transparency government. We'll work for the all minority brothers and sisters. Will work for the development, particularly social justice and secularism. Definitely we will change. We'll start a new history. What is the experience? All the experience in the DMK is the corruptions. We'll give the, you can see the transparency and the development ministry. Thank you.
10: Victory, victory, victory, and everything gonna change. And the change is here. The Talapathy Chief Minister Joseph Vijay is here. And so, coming from such a middle class family, getting such an opportunity as a candidate, and being and having a cabinet minister, is it easy in any of the state? No. It just purely he sees the skill, he sees the talent, and we are here to make all the changes.
11: This?
10: Of course, more than 15 years, 20 years, 35 years, 50 years,
11: yeah.
10: We are going to be a longest government.
12: And definitely our leader said we'll publish a white paper. White paper on the department, definitely
13: past
12: we all
13: governance, white paper and
12: past yes. We'll do a complete audit and we'll publish a white paper on the current situation, what is there in the department, what is there, what is not there, what need to be prioritized and what need to be focused. So all those things will be done.
0: it's a really very happy and proud moment. The people of Tamil Nadu have given this solid mandate to Tamil Nadu Vetri Kalagam. They have given their hopes on this our party and our leader. Definitely, we feel very responsible. And as our leader said today, step by step, we will fulfill all the promises we have delivered.
11: டிரான்ஸ்பரன்சி தான், பொலிட்டிக்கல் இன்டர்ஃபரன்ஸ் இருக்கக்கூடாது. போலீஸ் ஸ்டேஷனில் தொடங்கி, பஞ்சாயத்தில் தொடங்கி, கார்பரேஷனில் தொடங்கி, ஒரு முனிசிபல் கவுன்சிலில் தொடங்கி, மாண்புமிகு அமைச்சர் 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
13: Being proud to be a citizen of Tamil Nadu and giving a part of a ministerial job in Tamil Nadu under the supervision of our CM will do all kind of good things.
2: Meanwhile, speaking at an event in Bengaluru, the Prime Minister hit out at the Congress Party over its alliance with the TVK. The Prime Minister called Congress Party a parasite for breaking its alliance with the DMK, a party it had allied for more than 20 years.
14: अभी तमिलनाडु में ही देखिए 25-30 साल से कांग्रेस का डीएमके के साथ घनिष्ठ संबंध था. डीएमके के साथ गठबंधन ने कितनी ही बार कांग्रेस को संकटों से बाहर निकाला और 2014 के पहले 10 साल उनकी जो सरकार थी वो 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
2: And an actor-turned-politician Vijay took oath as the chief minister today. As the new government takes charge, the DMK has come forth claiming credit for the government formation. Taking credit behind the numbers, DMK has said that Vijay became the chief minister owing to the support from the DMK allies. The party said it was indeed MK Stalin's efforts that persuaded the allies to go with Vijay, as the party did not want any kind of constitutional crisis in the state. Taking a jibe at Vijay, former Chief Minister M.K. Stalin said, newly sworn-in Chief Minister must learn how to fulfill promises from the DMK and even ask the leader to refrain from misleading the public. You also have the VCK chief, who is an ally right now in the present government in Tamil Nadu, who confirmed the DMK efforts to persuade by saying that it was M.K. Stalin that gave the party a go-ahead to side with the TVK.

0: புள்ள மாதிரிதான், உங்க தம்பி மாதிரிதான். This is a new beginning. Confident ஆ இருக்க.
1: There's a lot that happened at Vijay's oath taking ceremony today. There was cinema style delivery of the oath, punch dialogues, more importantly dramatic events. But beyond the noise of whistle and all the spectacle, there was also substance, because Vijay also announced some important policy decisions, including one on women's safety. And now lies the challenge of fulfilling the expectations of people. Remember, people from cinema have been chief ministers of Tamil Nadu before, be it Jaya Jayalalitha or even M.G. Ramachandran. But those people spent years in politics before becoming the chief minister. Vijay already has the top job. Officially, Vijay Sarkar has begun.
0: This is a new beginning. A new era of a real secular social justice starts now.
2: With that power punch, Tamil Nadu's real-life Jananayagan made his blockbuster debut.
0: Si Joseph Vijay Enum Naan.
2: Chief Minister C. Vijay Joseph.
3: Welcome back. Madhya Pradesh Guna saw a massive industrial push with the Adani Group inaugurating its first major cement unit in Gwalior Chambal Belt. Chief Minister Mohan Yadav and Union Minister Jyotiraditya Sindhya led the charge, as the Adani Group has pledged over 1,000 crore investment and over 1,000 employment opportunities. Here is more about this project.
4: Madhya Pradesh's Guna witnessed a major industrial milestone as Chief Minister Mohan Yadav and Union Minister Jyotiraditya Sindhya inaugurated the Adani Group's ambitious cement grinding unit in Mavan village. The grand event at Dashera Maidan saw a massive public turnout, with a roadshow from the airstrip to the venue passing through key city points including Sadar Bazaar and police lines. The 1,059 crore rupees Ambuja Cement project marks the first major cement unit in Gwalior Chambal region and is being seen as a key boost to industrial growth in Madhya Pradesh. The plant, spread across nearly 32 hectares in Mavan village, has a production capacity of 2 million tons annually, with the project set to come up in phases. The project is expected to generate major local employment, with hundreds of direct and indirect jobs likely to be created in the region.
5: Aaj ka din sirf ek project ki shuruaat nahi hai, balki ye Madhya Pradesh ke vikas ko nayi disha dene wala din hai. 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
4: Officials say the unit is environmentally safer than traditional integrated cement plants, as it will focus on grinding and packaging without clinker production or clean operations. Alongside the plant inauguration, Chief Minister Mohan Yadav and Minister Sindhya also inaugurated and laid the foundation for 144 developmental works worth nearly 130 crore rupees, while benefits under government welfare schemes were distributed to beneficiaries.
6: Aaj jab main aapke samne yahan vikas ki baat agar kar raha hu, to sach mein 4 million ton cement ka utpadan, वो 1,500 लोगों को काम मिलेगा. जोरदार अभिनंदन 1,500 लोगों का.
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4: With plans for future rail connectivity to the plant also under consideration, the project is being pitched as a game changer for Guna's economic future and a major industrial statement from the Adani Group in Madhya Pradesh.

And Hungary may have just elected Europe's coolest government. Moments after Magyar officially took office, Hungarian politician and orthopedic surgeon Zsolt Hegedűs burst into an energetic celebration on the steps of Hungarian parliament. Within hours, the internet had done what it does best, turn it into a viral sensation. Videos shared across X and YouTube showed Hegedűs dancing enthusiastically in front of cheering crowds gathered near the Danube and Kossuth Square. The politician, who's expected to lead Hungary's health ministry in the new government, had already become something of an internet celebrity back in April. This after footage of him dancing during Tisza party election victory rally exploded online. With that, it's a wrap on this edition. Thank you so much for watching.

0: everybody, Tamil Nadu has just witnessed history, from delivering punch dialogues to ruling the world of Tamil cinema to now making policy decisions and becoming the king of Tamil Nadu's power corridors. Talapathy Vijay is the chief minister of Tamil Nadu. But what exactly is the story of Talapathy Vijay's rise to power? We bring you all the optics, the politics, the twists and turns, and the real story of Vijay becoming the chief minister of Tamil Nadu.
1: A new era of a real secular social justice.
2: உங்கள ஒருத்த மாதிரிதான், உங்க குடும்பத்துல ஒருத்த மாதிரிதான், உங்க புள்ள மாதிரிதான், உங்க தம்பி மாதிரிதான்.
1: This is a new beginning.
2: Confident ஆ இருக்கு.
0: Happened at Vijay's oath-taking ceremony today. There was cinema-style delivery of the oath, punch dialogues, more importantly, dramatic events. But beyond the noise of whistle and all the spectacle, there was also substance, because Vijay also announced some important policy decisions, including one on women's safety. And now lies the challenge of fulfilling the expectations of people. Remember, people from cinema have been chief ministers of Tamil Nadu before, be it Jay Jayalalitha or even M.G. Ramachandran. But those people spent years in politics before becoming the chief minister. Vijay already has the top job. Officially, Vijay Sarkar has begun.
1: This is a new beginning. A new era of a real secular social justice starts now.
3: With that power punch, Tamil Nadu's real-life Jananayagan made his blockbuster debut.
1: Si Joseph Vijayenum Naan.
4: Hello and welcome. 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I'm Anusha Sonia. Quick check of the headlines first. Vijay finally takes oath as Tamil Nadu Chief Minister in a grand ceremony in Chennai. First orders signed by the new CM. They include free electricity, safety for women, anti-drug task force. The actor-turned leader swearing in marks a major political shift in Tamil Nadu. And Vijay's first speech as Chief Minister, he makes an emotional pitch, says he's not an angel but a common man who will work for the people of Tamil Nadu. Refers to Rahul Gandhi as his brother. And DMK takes credit for Chief Minister Vijay, says Vijay became Tamil Nadu CM with the help of DMK allies, asserts that Stalin persuaded allies to help Vijay form the government. Prime Minister Modi slams Congress for dumping DMK for Vijay's TVK, calls Congress a parasitic party, says at the first opportunity it betrays its own companions. And the Keralam Congress split on Chief Minister face. Sources say Rahul Gandhi is batting for KC Venugopal as Chief Minister. KC Venugopal's posters deface, posters put up in support of VD Satheeshan. And security scare in Bengaluru ahead of Prime

0: fans on their first reaction on the new government formation. Vijay has the support of the young and the old coming out in large numbers. Have a look.
1: We've got a young little fan of Vijay here. You were inside?
2: Yes, sir.
1: How was it?
2: It was very nice and it was goosebumps to see his speech more. And we got the excitement of...
1: Your chief minister is sitting on the chief minister's chair now.
2: Yes, sir.
1: You want to congratulate him?
2: Yes, sir. Congrats, Talapathy Chief Minister Vijay. Thank.
3: Why do you like Talapathy so much?
1: He's sitting on the chief minister's chair as you speak. You can't see him right now on NDTV. Yeah. He's sitting on the chief minister's chair at the state secretariat.
2: Yes, sir.
1: Finally, he's sitting to take his decisions. Why do you like him as chief minister?
2: Because he works hard for his politics and his acting. He works too hard and he got so many problems for his works and everything.
1: So what would you like to say to Vijay? He's listening to you right now on NDTV. What would you like to say to Chief Minister Vijay?
2: Sir, you are very brave and active too for us and we hope that you will serve for us and Tamil Nadu. Thank you, sir.
1: You have...
3: How old are you?
2: I am very happy now. I am 11 years old.
1: Okay. Thank you very much. Thank you very much. One of the youngest supporters of Vijay there, congratulating Vijay as he sits in the chief minister's chair. It doesn't get more symbolic than that. If I could...
4: I am happy. Vijay Muthalamichar, sir, pengalukku paadhukaappu kudukkaran solli irukkaraaru. Romba sandosama irukku. Romba romba happy, happy, happy.
1: You have a woman saying she is extremely happy that one of Vijay's first announcements was the safety of women.
0: And Tamil Nadu sees not just a new chief minister, but also a freshly sworn-in cabinet. 9 leaders have been sworn in as ministers of Tamil Nadu cabinet, which includes veteran leader K.A. Singotian, who joined TVK after being expelled from AIADMK. The others who took oath alongside Vijay were Adhavarjuna, considered one of Vijay's trusted strategists, CTR Nirmal Kumar, a former BJP functionary who won in Madurai. You also have Busi Anand, the TVK's General Secretary, among others. Interestingly, the list also features 29-year-old S. Kirtana, the youngest face in the cabinet, and an MLA from Sivakasi.
5: It's a people victory, particularly Tamil Nadu women and youth victory. Definitely our leader and our all ministers will give transparency government. We'll work for the all minority, brothers and sisters, will work for the development, particularly social justice and secularism. Definitely we will change, we will start a new history. What is the experience, all the experiences, the DMKs, the corruptions, will give the, you can see the transparency and the development ministry. Thank you.
6: Victory, victory, victory, and everything gonna change. And the change is here. The Talapathy Chief Minister Joseph Vijay is here. And so, coming from such a middle class family, getting such an opportunity as a candidate, and being and having a cabinet minister, is it easy in any of the state? No. It just purely, he sees the skill, he sees the talent, and we are here to make all the changes.
7: This?
6: Of course, more than 15 years, 20 years, 35 years, 50 years.
7: Yeah.
6: We are going to be a longest
8: And definitely our leader said we'll publish a white paper.
9: Thank
8: white paper on the department. Definitely
9: past
8: we all
9: governance, white paper and
8: yes, yes, yes, yes. We'll do a complete audit and we'll publish a white paper on the current situation, what is there in the department, what is there, what is not there, what need to be prioritized and what need to be focused. So all those things will be done.
10: It's a really very happy and proud moment. The people of Tamil Nadu have given this solid mandate to Tamil Nadu Vetri Kalaham. They have given their hopes on this, our party and our leader. Definitely, we feel very responsible. And as our leader said today, step by step, we will fulfill all the promises we have delivered.
7: டிரான்ஸ்பரன்சி தான், பொலிட்டிக்கல் இன்டர்ஃபரன்ஸ் இருக்கக்கூடாது. போலீஸ் ஸ்டேஷனில் தொடங்கி, பஞ்சாயத்தில் தொடங்கி, கார்பரேஷனில் தொடங்கி, ஒரு முனிசிபல் கவுன்சிலில் தொடங்கி, மாண்புமிகு அமைச்சர் 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
1: Being proud to be a citizen of Tamil Nadu and giving a part of a ministerial job in Tamil Nadu under the supervision of our CM will do all kind of good things.
2: Meanwhile, speaking at an event in Bengaluru, the Prime Minister hit out at the Congress Party over its alliance with the TVK. The Prime Minister called Congress Party a parasite for breaking its alliance with the DMK, a party it had allied for more than 20 years.
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2: And an actor turned politician Vijay took oath as the chief minister today. As the new government takes charge, the DMK has come forth claiming credit for the government formation. Taking credit behind the numbers, DMK has said that Vijay became the chief minister owing to the support from the DMK allies. The party said it was indeed MK Stalin's efforts that persuaded the allies to go with Vijay, as the party did not want any kind of constitutional crisis in the state. Taking a jibe at Vijay, former Chief Minister M.K. Stalin said, newly sworn-in Chief Minister must learn how to fulfill promises from the DMK and even ask the leader to refrain from misleading the public. You also have the VCK chief, who is an ally right now in the present government in Tamil Nadu, who confirmed the DMK efforts to persuade by saying that it was M.K. Stalin that gave the party a go-ahead to side with the TVK.
4: See, Manikam Thakur, I don't know what he has won with the support of the DMK. The 5 MLAs who are supporting Vijay now had won with the support of DMK. And 23 MLAs of Congress Party was defeated by VCK.
5: He told us that we should not disturb TVK to form the government. This is our stand, our leader. President of our alliance told us. So our party leaders, left party leaders, have met our honorable CM, Sri M.K. Stalin. We explained our decision. He said, okay, go ahead, like that.
2: Slipping into a very short break, news and updates continue on the other side. Stay tuned.

0: Hello everybody, Tamil Nadu has just witnessed history from delivering punch dialogues to ruling the world of Tamil cinema to now making policy decisions and becoming the king of Tamil Nadu's power corridors. Talapathy Vijay is the chief minister of Tamil Nadu. But what exactly is the story of Talapathy Vijay's rise to power? We bring you all the optics, the politics, the twists and turns and the real story of Vijay becoming the chief minister of Tamil Nadu.
1: A new era of a real secular social justice.
2: Ungalla vartha marida, unga kudumbathila vartha marida, unga pulla marida, unga thambi marida.

0: திஸ் இஸ் எ நியூ பிகினிங். கான்ஃபிடண்டா இருங்க.
1: Well, there's a lot that happened at Vijay's oath-taking ceremony today. There was cinema-style delivery of the oath, punch dialogues, more importantly, dramatic events. But beyond the noise of whistle and all the spectacle, there was also substance, because Vijay also announced some important policy decisions, including one on women's safety. And now lies the challenge of fulfilling the expectations of people. Remember, people from cinema have been chief ministers of Tamil Nadu before, be it Jay Jayalalitha or even M.G. Ramachandran. But those people spent years in politics before becoming the chief minister. Vijay already has the top job. Official.
2: Welcome back. Madhya Pradesh Guna saw a massive industrial push with the Adani Group inaugurating its first major cement unit in Gwalior Chambal Belt. Chief Minister Mohan Yadav and Union Minister Jyotiraditya Sindhya led the charge, as the Adani Group has pledged over 1,000 crore investment and over 1,000 employment opportunities. Here is more about this project.
3: Madhya Pradesh's Guna witnessed a major industrial milestone as Chief Minister Mohan Yadav and Union Minister Jyotiraditya Sindhya inaugurated the Adani Group's ambitious cement grinding unit in Mavan village. The grand event at Dashera Maidan saw a massive public turnout, with a roadshow from the airstrip to the venue passing through key city points including Sadar Bazaar and police lines. The 1,059 crore rupees Ambuja Cement project marks the first major cement unit in Gwalior Chambal region and is being seen as a key boost to industrial growth in Madhya Pradesh. The plant, spread across nearly 32 hectares in Mavan village, has a production capacity of 2 million tons annually, with the project set to come up in phases. The project is expected to generate major local employment, with hundreds of direct and indirect jobs likely to be created in the region.
4: Aaj ka din sirf ek project ki shuruaat nahi hai, balki ye Madhya Pradesh ke vikas ko nayi disha dene wala din hai. 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
3: Officials say the unit is environmentally safer than traditional integrated cement plants, as it will focus on grinding and packaging without clinker production or clean operations. Alongside the plant inauguration, Chief Minister Mohan Yadav and Minister Sindhya also inaugurated and laid the foundation for 144 developmental works worth nearly 130 crore rupees, while benefits under government welfare schemes were distributed to beneficiaries.
5: Aaj jab main aapke samne yahan vikas ki baat agar kar raha hu, to sach mein 4 million ton cement ka utpadan, वो 1,500 लोगों को काम मिलेगा. जोरदार अभिनंदन 1,500 लोगों का.
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3: With plans for future rail connectivity to the plant also under consideration, the project is being pitched as a

And Hungary may have just elected Europe's coolest government. Moments after Magyar officially took office, Hungarian politician and orthopedic surgeon Zsolt Hegedűs burst into an energetic celebration on the steps of Hungarian parliament. Within hours, the internet had done what it does best, turn it into a viral sensation. Videos shared across X and YouTube showed Hegedűs dancing enthusiastically in front of cheering crowds gathered near the Danube and Kossuth Square. The politician, who's expected to lead Hungary's health ministry in the new government, had already become something of an internet celebrity back in April. This after footage of him dancing during Tisza party election victory rally exploded online. With that, it's a wrap on this edition. Thank you so much for watching.

0: everybody, Tamil Nadu has just witnessed history, from delivering punch dialogues to ruling the world of Tamil cinema to now making policy decisions and becoming the king of Tamil Nadu's power corridors. Thalapathy Vijay is the chief minister of Tamil Nadu. But what exactly is the story of Thalapathy Vijay's rise to power? We bring you all the optics, the politics, the twists and turns, and the real story of Vijay becoming the chief minister of Tamil Nadu.
1: A new era of a real secular social justice.
2: உங்கள ஒருத்த மாதிரிதான், உங்க குடும்பத்துல ஒருத்த மாதிரிதான், உங்க புள்ள மாதிரிதான், உங்க தம்பி மாதிரிதான்.
1: This is a new beginning.
2: Confident ஆ இருங்க.
0: There's a lot that happened at Vijay's oath-taking ceremony today. There was cinema-style delivery of the oath, punch dialogues, more importantly, dramatic events. But beyond the noise of whistle and all the spectacle, there was also substance, because Vijay also announced some important policy decisions, including one on women's safety. And now lies the challenge of fulfilling the expectations of people. Remember, people from cinema have been chief ministers of Tamil Nadu before, be it Jay Jayalalitha or even M.G. Ramachandran. But those people spent years in politics before becoming the chief minister. Vijay already has the top job. Officially, Vijay Sarkar has begun.
1: This is a new beginning. A new era of a real secular social justice starts now.
3: With that power punch, Tamil Nadu's real-life Jananayagan made his blockbuster debut.
1: C. Joseph Vijay Enum Naan.
3: Chief Minister C. Vijay Joseph took oath at the Jawaharlal Nehru Stadium in Chennai at 10 a.m. on Sunday.
1: ஆண்டவன் மீது ஆணையிட்டு உறுதி மொழிகிறேன்.
3: It was Governor Arlikar who administered the oath of office. Vijay took the vow in master style.
1: C. Joseph Vijay Enum Naan, Tamil Nadu Arasin Mudalamaicharaga Tharappatta.
4: Hello and welcome. You're watching NDTV 24/7. I'm Anusha Sonia. Quick check of the headlines first. Vijay finally takes oath as Tamil Nadu Chief Minister in a grand ceremony in Chennai. First orders signed by the new CM. They include free electricity, safety for women, anti-drug task force. The actor-turned-leader swearing-in marks a major political shift in Tamil Nadu. And Vijay's first speech as Chief Minister, he makes an emotional pitch, says he's not an angel but a common man who'll work for the people of Tamil Nadu. Refers to Rahul Gandhi as his brother. And DMK takes credit for Chief Minister Vijay, says Vijay became Tamil Nadu CM with the help of DMK allies, asserts that Stalin persuaded allies to help Vijay form the government.

Prime Minister Modi slams Congress for dumping DMK for Vijay's TVK, calls Congress a parasitic party, says at the first opportunity it betrays its own companions. And the Keralam Congress split on Chief Minister face. Sources say Rahul Gandhi is batting for KC Venugopal as Chief Minister. KC Venugopal's posters deface. Posters put up in support of VD Satheeshan. And security scare in Bengaluru ahead of Prime Minister was scheduled to arrive for Art of Living anniversary celebrations. Gelatin stacks were found 3 kilometers away from the event venue.

0: which is coming in at this point. This is the message from the Prime Minister of conserving fuel. This is a message coming in from the Prime Minister amid the West Asia conflict. The Prime Minister said that use petrol and diesel sparingly, use electric vehicles, save fuel, prioritize work from home, virtual meetings. It is our responsibility to save foreign currency spent on fuel. That's an important word coming in from the Prime Minister. He's also said that we must postpone foreign travel by 1 year. Use metro, public transport, wherever possible. Avoid non-essential gold purchase. That's the word coming in from the Prime Minister. And clearly this advice is coming in, keeping in mind that there's a conflict in West Asia between Iran and US. And of course, the regional players have also gotten involved. Not to forget that the Strait of Hormuz, an important bottleneck in global trade, continues to remain blocked by both the sides. That has caused a fuel scarcity across the world. Major players across the world, including US and Europe, are affected. And this is a message coming in from the Prime Minister.
1: Gold, yani sone ki khareed, ek aur pehlu hai. जिसमें विदेशी मुद्रा बहुत अधिक खर्च होती है. एक जमाना था जब संकट आता था, कोई युद्ध होता था, तो लोग देश हित में सोना दान दे देते थे. आज दान की जरूरत 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
0: And after days of relentless back and forth, Talapathy Vijay has finally been sworn in as Tamil Nadu Chief Minister. Speaking at his oath-taking ceremony, Tamil Nadu CM announced three orders within minutes of swearing in. Post the swearing-in ceremony, the Chief Minister went to the Secretariat. He received the Guard of Honour, signed an order, sat on the Chief Minister's chair. Shortly after taking charge as a CM, Vijay also visited the Periyar Memorial, paying tribute to one of the TVK's ideologues. He also held a high-level law and order huddle, taking stock of the situation and meeting the chief secretary. The Tamil Nadu chief minister has hit out at the DMK in his first speech, raking up the issue of economic crisis in the state, saying DMK had emptied the state coffers.
2: மக்கள் நலன்களை மட்டுமே லட்சியமாக கொண்ட நமது அரசுக்கு பக்கபலமாக நின்று ஆதரவை வழங்கியுள்ள காங்கிரஸ் பேரியக்கத்தின் தலைவர் மதிப்புக்குரிய திரு மல்லிகார்ஜுன் கார்கே அவர்களை, பாராளுமன்ற எதிர்க்கட்சித் 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This is a new beginning. A new era of a real secular social justice starts now.
0: Meanwhile, Vijay's father gets emotional, says, "My dream and my wish have been fulfilled by my son." Listen.
3: இவரே என்ன வேணுங்க எனக்கு, என்னுடைய ட்ரீம், என்னுடைய கனவு அந்த கனவை அவர் நிறைவேற்றிருக்கிறார். என்னுடைய கனவை என் பிள்ளை நிறைவேற்றிருக்கிறார். இன்னைக்கு தமிழ்நாட்டுக்கே அவர் முதல்வராக இருக்கிறார்.
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5: Extremely happy from bottom of my heart, and we really owe a lot of thanks to all the citizens of Tamil Nadu and everyone from the world, from all over the world.
0: NDTV's Sam Daniel also spoke to actor Trisha after Vijay took oath as Tamil Nadu Chief Minister. Listen in.
6: Is it a blockbuster of
7: Paddy? Very happy. Congratulations. Congratulations.
6: Is it a blockbuster of Paddy?
7: Very happy. Congratulations. Congratulations.
6: Is it a blockbuster of Paddy?
7: Very happy. Congratulations. Congratulations.
0: NDTV's managing editor Shivarur, who's reporting from Ground Zero, spoke to TVK fans on their first reaction on the new government formation. Vijay has the support of the young and the old coming out in large numbers. Have a look.
8: We've got a young little fan of Vijay here. You were inside?
9: Yes, sir.
8: How was it?
9: It was very nice, and it was goosebumps to see his speech more. And we got excitement of...
8: Your chief minister is sitting on the chief minister's chair now.
9: Yes, sir.
8: You want to congratulate him?
9: Yes, sir. Congrats, Talapathy, Chief Minister Vijay. Thank.
10: Why do you like Talapathy so much?
8: He's sitting on the chief minister's chair as you speak. You can't see him right now on NDTV. Yeah. He's sitting on the chief minister's chair at the state secretariat.
9: Yes, sir.
8: Finally, he's sitting to take his decisions. Why do you like him as chief minister?
9: Because he works hard for his politics and his acting. He works too hard and he got so many problems for his works and everything.
8: So what would you like to say to Vijay? He's listening to you right now on NDTV. What would you like to say to Chief Minister Vijay?
9: Sir, you are very brave and active too for us, and we hope that you will serve for us and Tamil Nadu. Thank you, sir.
8: You have...
10: How old are you?
9: I am very happy now. I am 11 years old.
8: Okay. Thank you very much. Thank you very much. One of the youngest supporters of Vijay there, congratulating Vijay as he sits in the chief minister's chair. It doesn't get more symbolic than that.
11: I am happy. Vijay Mudalamaichar sir, pengalukku paadhagaappu kodukkaranu solliyirukkaraaru. Romba sandosama irukku. Romba romba happy.
8: You have a woman saying she is extremely happy that one of Vijay's first announcements was the safety of women.
12: And Tamil Nadu sees not just a new chief minister, but also a freshly sworn-in cabinet. 9 leaders have been sworn in as ministers of Tamil Nadu cabinet, which includes veteran leader K.A. Singotian, who joined TVK after being expelled from AIADMK. The others who took oath alongside Vijay were Adhavarjuna, considered one of Vijay's trusted strategists, CTR Nirmal Kumar, a former BJP functionary who won in Madurai. You also have Busiana, the TVK's general secretary, among others. Interestingly, the list also features 29-year-old S. Kirtana, the youngest face in the cabinet, and an MLA from Sivakasi.
13: It's a people victory, particularly Tamil Nadu women and youth victory. Definitely our leader and our all ministers will give transparency government. We'll work for the all minority brothers and sisters. We'll work for the development, particularly social justice and secularism. Definitely we will change. We'll start a new history. What is the experience? All the experience in the DMK is the corruptions. We'll give the... You can see the transparency and the development ministry. Thank you.
14: Victory. And everything gonna change. And the change is here. The Talapathy Chief Minister Joseph Vijay is here. And so coming from such a middle class family, getting such an opportunity as a candidate and being and having a cabinet minister, is it easy in any of the state? No. It just purely he sees the skill, he sees the talent, and we are here to make all the changes.
15: This?
14: Of course, more than 15 years, 20 years, 35 years, 50 years.
15: Yes.
14: We are going to be a longest cabinet.
16: And definitely our leader said we'll publish a white paper.
17: Thank
16: white paper on the department. Definitely
17: past
16: we all
17: governance, will. White paper and
16: Yes. We'll publish a, we'll do a complete audit and we'll publish a white paper on the current situation, what is there in the department, what is there, what is not there, and what need to be prioritized and what need to be focused. So all those things will be given.
18: It's a really very happy and proud moment. The people of Tamil Nadu have given the solid mandate to Tamil Nadu Vetri Kalaham. They have given their hopes on this our party and our leader. Definitely, we feel very responsible. And as our leader said today, step by step, we will fulfill all the promises we have delivered.
19: Transparency na political interference erga kudade police station la todangi panchayat la todangi corporation la todangi or municipal council la todangi manvamiga amaichar varigum and the 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
20: Being proud to be a citizen of Tamil Nadu and giving a part of a ministerial job in Tamil Nadu under the supervision of our CM, will do all kind of good things.
12: Meanwhile, speaking at an event in Bengaluru, the Prime Minister hit out at the Congress Party over its alliance with the TVK. The Prime Minister called Congress Party a parasite for breaking its alliance with the DMK, a party it had allied for more than 20 years.
1: अभी तमिलनाडु में ही देखिए 25-30 साल से कांग्रेस का डीएमके के साथ घनिष्ठ संबंध था डीएमके के साथ गठबंधन ने कितनी ही बार कांग्रेस को संकटों से बाहर निकाला और 2014 के पहले 10 साल उनकी जो सरकार थी वो भी 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
12: And an actor turned politician Vijay took oath as the chief minister today. As the new government takes charge, the DMK has come forth claiming credit for the government formation. Taking credit behind the numbers, DMK has said that Vijay became the chief minister owing to the support from the DMK allies. The party said it was indeed MK Stalin's efforts that persuaded the allies to go with Vijay as the party did not want any kind of constitutional crisis in the state. Taking a jibe at Vijay, former Chief Minister M.K. Stalin said, newly sworn-in Chief Minister must learn how to fulfill promises from the DMK and even ask the leader to refrain from misleading the public. You also have the VCK chief who is an ally right now in the present government in Tamil Nadu who confirmed the DMK efforts to persuade by saying that it was M.K. Stalin that gave the party a go-ahead to side with the TVK.
15: See, Manikam Thakur, I don't know what he has won with the support of the DMK. The 5 MLAs who are supporting Vijay now had won with the support of DMK. And 23 MLAs of Congress Party was defeated by VCK.
17: He told us that we should not disturb TVK to form the government. This is our stand, our leader. President of our alliance told us

0: Hello everybody, Tamil Nadu has just witnessed history from delivering punch dialogues to ruling the world of Tamil cinema to now making policy decisions and becoming the king of Tamil Nadu's power corridors. Talapathy Vijay is the chief minister of Tamil Nadu. But what exactly is the story of Talapathy Vijay's rise to power? We bring you all the optics, the politics, the twists and turns and the real story of Vijay becoming the chief minister of Tamil Nadu.
1: A new era of a real secular social justice.
2: Ungalla vartha marida, unga kudumbathila vartha marida, unga pulla marida, unga thambi marida.
1: This is a new beginning.
2: Confident iringa.
0: There's a lot that happened at Vijay's oath-taking ceremony today. There was cinema-style delivery of the oath, punch dialogues, more importantly, dramatic events. But beyond the noise of whistle and all the spectacle, there was also substance because Vijay also announced some important policy decisions, including one on women's safety. And now lies the challenge of fulfilling the expectations of people. Remember, people from cinema have been chief ministers of Tamil Nadu before, be it Jaya Jayalalitha or even M.G. Ramachandran. But those people spent years in politics before becoming the chief minister. Vijay already has the top job. Officially, Vijay Sarkar has begun.
1: This is a new beginning. A new era of a real secular social justice starts now.
3: Welcome back. Madhya Pradesh Guna saw a massive industrial push with the Adani Group inaugurating its first major cement unit in Gwalior Chambal Belt. Chief Minister Mohan Yadav and Union Minister Jyotiraditya Sindhya led the charge as the Adani Group has pledged over 1,000 crore investment and over 1,000 employment opportunities. Here is more about this project.
4: Madhya Pradesh's Guna witnessed a major industrial milestone as Chief Minister Mohan Yadav and Union Minister Jyotiraditya Sindhya inaugurated the Adani Group's ambitious cement grinding unit in Mavan village. The grand event at Dashera Maidan saw a massive public turnout with a roadshow from the airstrip to the venue passing through key city points including Sadar Bazaar and police lines. The 1,059 crore rupees Ambuja Cement project marks the first major cement unit in Gwalior Chambal region and is being seen as a key boost to industrial growth in Madhya Pradesh. The plant, spread across nearly 32 hectares in Mavan village, has a production capacity of 2 million tons annually, with the project set to come up in phases. The project is expected to generate major local employment with hundreds of direct and indirect jobs likely to be created in the region.
5: Aaj ka din sirf ek project ki shuruaat nahi hai, balki ye Madhya Pradesh ke vikas ko nayi disha dene wala din hai. 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
4: Officials say the unit is environmentally safer than traditional integrated cement plants as it will focus on grinding and packaging without clinker production or clean operations. Alongside the plant inauguration, Chief Minister Mohan Yadav and Minister Sindhya also inaugurated and laid the foundation for 144 developmental works worth nearly 130 crore rupees, while benefits under government welfare schemes were distributed to beneficiaries.
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1: With plans for future rail connectivity to the plant also under consideration, the project is being pitched as a game changer for Guna's economic future and a major industrial statement from the Adani Group in Madhya Pradesh.
2: And Hungary may have just elected Europe's coolest government. Moments after Magyar officially took office, Hungarian politician and orthopedic surgeon Zsolt Hegedűs burst into an energetic celebration on the steps of Hungarian Parliament. Within hours, the internet had done what it does best, turn it into a viral sensation. Videos shared across X and YouTube showed Hegedűs dancing enthusiastically in front of cheering crowds gathered near the Danube and Kossuth Square. The politician, who's expected to lead Hungary's health ministry in the new government, had already become something of an internet celebrity back in April. This after footage of him dancing during Tisza party election victory rally exploded online. With that, it's a wrap on this edition. Thank you so much for watching.

0: Hello everybody, Tamil Nadu has just witnessed history from delivering punch dialogues to ruling the world of Tamil cinema to now making policy decisions and becoming the king of Tamil Nadu's power corridors. Talapathy Vijay is the chief minister of Tamil Nadu. But what exactly is the story of Talapathy Vijay's rise to power? We bring you all the optics, the politics, the twists and turns, and the real story of Vijay becoming the chief minister of Tamil Nadu.
1: A new era of a real secular social justice.
2: Ungalla vartha marida, unga kudumbathila vartha marida, unga pulla marida, unga thambi marida.
1: This is a new beginning.
2: Confident iringa.
0: Well, there's a lot that happened at Vijay's oath-taking ceremony today. There was cinema-style delivery of the oath, punch dialogues, more importantly, dramatic events. But beyond the noise of whistle and all the spectacle, there was also substance because Vijay also announced some important policy decisions, including one on women's safety. And now lies the challenge of fulfilling the expectations of people. Remember, people from cinema have been chief ministers of Tamil Nadu before, be it Jay Jayalalitha or even M.G. Ramachandran. But those people spent years in politics before becoming the chief minister. Vijay already has the top job. Officially, Vijay Sarkar has begun.
1: This is a new beginning. A new era of a real secular social justice starts now.
3: With that power punch, Tamil Nadu's real-life Jananayagan made his blockbuster debut.
1: Si Joseph Vijay Enum Naan.
3: Chief Minister C. Vijay Joseph took oath at the Jawaharlal Nehru Stadium in Chennai at 10 a.m. on Sunday.
1: Andaman me.
4: Hello and welcome. 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I'm Anusha Sonia. Quick check of the headlines first. Vijay finally takes oath as Tamil Nadu Chief Minister in a grand ceremony in Chennai. First orders signed by the new CM. They include free electricity, safety for women, anti-drug task force. The actor-turned-leader swearing-in marks a major political shift in Tamil Nadu. And Vijay's first speech as chief minister, he makes an emotional pitch, says he's not an angel but a common man who'll work for the people of Tamil Nadu. Refers to Rahul Gandhi as his brother. And DMK takes credit for chief minister Vijay, says Vijay became Tamil Nadu CM with the help of DMK allies, asserts that Stalin persuaded allies to help Vijay form the government. Prime Minister Modi slams Congress for dumping DMK for Vijay's TVK, calls Congress a parasitic party, says at the first opportunity it betrays its own companions. And the Keralam Congress split on Chief Minister face. Sources say Rahul Gandhi is batting for K.C. Venugopal as Chief Minister. K.C. Venugopal's posters deface. Posters put up in support of V.D. Satheeshan. And security scare in Bengaluru ahead of Prime Minister was scheduled to arrive for Art of Living anniversary celebrations. Gelatin stacks were found 3 kilometers away from the event venue.